0: 5:6.
1: A for Bamakacha said, the prophet has the light for those in darkness.
0: Yes.
1: Anytime you're in darkness, you like something. When you are darkness, there's something you are crying for was light. When you don't have light, how can you see?
0: Wow.
1: Light is always help an eye to see. Papa, where there's a darkness, you can't see, you have
0: no,
1: eye.
0: No.
1: I said light came.
0: Amen.
1: And son, eye, you know.
0: Yes.
1: And the prophet is a light.
0: Amen.
1: For your eye.
0: Amen.
1: That's your destiny.
0: Wow.
1: And then you may aduma ko sia da na me wu sia.
0: Ah.
1: Na me shira wo na mabompaa.
0: Amen.
1: Nyama a ekosususu etan.
0: Mm.
1: So for Penny Joshua and Sandy Faso and accuser no ejuma. Who is the accuser? Somebody that didn't wish you good.
0: Mm.
1: Somebody that become enemies of progress, but it's always be a friend to you.
0: Wow.
1: Physically,
0: amen.
1: But spiritually, he was evil.
0: Amen.
1: What should I? Niemen koso. Friend no man is.

0: 5-6.
1: Yeah, no, 8 o'clock. No, do I sorry no.
0: Wow.
1: Your Martin Hotel. Mm. Wa Chimota myself. Your new opposite pub will be an itty virgin pub. Would the winner family no money there? What do you?
0: Ampa.
1: Well, who go crana? Who be young Martin?
0: Amen.
1: One motive go no. Who bought Martin Hotel? My 7. Achimota. Uberbow Street.
0: Wow.
1: Who sound out for Casua? Now Catherine. And now for, is it the? The Uber, everything, or Bobo, he would show you. Obisa for any record. Krobio Mubio Ghana, Brabunya Medifu, 0244 70 2626. Microphone, I'm a cheddar him, Machada, I say, make Pompae, I'm a young Copomba, a brother, a bay, emergency, Miss Tatina, Juada, and a brother, and you got 3 days.
0: Amen.
1: Holiday near this time. Achimota Forest,
0: yeah.
1: Station 42. Obisa Safu, because you're a mint member. But Juada Sue, a holiday.
0: Amen.
1: Muma Isha Station 42. Emergency. Hey, I dear Yamidi Mammy and Nuanqua. Say, Family Mawum 3 days. Nashirao, na Pedro. May say, do all to 2 1 no. Yes, Muta and Canin.
0: Amen.
1: Pompem engineers a war. Multimedia.
0: Wow.
1: Namu Adum and to us. Travel womb.
0: Amen.
1: Yes,
0: Lord.
1: Media Nija Rome.
0: Amen.
1: I've been Pompeii Matacrish.
0: Jesus.
1: Radin Shram.
0: Amen.
1: Pompeii Emma Promoters.
0: Amen.
1: Mamubua. Titu do decay, Mimi and Fidia Mamu Demois. Say no one come and take us a Fidia Munimu. Oh no, I want to then come in a call for Noaba. Come, pa.
0: Amen.
1: Your original mosquito. The Papa Mosquito.
0: Amen.
1: Menu Dimbaco.
0: Amen.
1: We are Daco.
0: Amen.
1: Bamanu Channel.
0: Amen.
1: Unino Cra.
0: I want
1: your grown worry.
0: Yehua.
1: Come.
0: Amen.
1: Family Baba Manuari. Na dia me jeno unyai na atuno ni adi kame
0: amen
1: hallelujah
0: amen
1: na wo fenti adi be manu
0: amen
1: hallelujah
2: amen.
1: Papa Mosquito,
0: yeah.
1: And original,
0: yes.
1: Emmanuel Mosquito,
0: amen.
1: We share the bio bo program wa,
0: yes.
1: Osa time chi
0: amen
1: we die ko so brada ene ni yawada menyano a kia eden na me shira papa
0: amen
1: no no no.
0: Yes.
1: So for most people, we be a original man.
0: Amen.
1: Mosquito Nyongu. Original man.
0: Yeah.
1: Sia.
0: Namishira
1: Moses.
0: Amen.
1: And I do be by Yeshia.
0: Amen.
1: Says I'm as I ready.
0: Yeah.
1: Or born tenant and so born trinko. Sofoba.
0: Yehova.
1: And I do tell the program now your day.
0: Power.
1: Who are not so person Jenny? M say, Ophremia. Yabema. Opportunity in what me about.
0: Amen.
1: Yeah, internet, so yeah. WhatsApp page, so near Bombaya Boom. And I do at 12 o'clock.
0: Yeah.
1: Me free and I'm starting. But won't he may receive a call? Match rate or then 0244 7026 0244 7026 0244 7026 0244 7026 0244 7026 0244 7026 0244 7026 0244 7026 0244 7026 0244 7026 0244 7026 0244 7026 0244 7026 0244 7026 0244 7026 0244 7026 0244 7026 0244 7026 0244 7026 0244 7026 0244 7026 0244 7026 0244 7026 0244 7026 0244 7026 0244 7026 0244 7026 0244 7026 0244 7026 0244 7026 0244 7026 0244 7026 0244 7026 0244 7026 0244 7026 0244 7026 0244 7026 0244 7026 0244 7026 0244 7026 0244 7026 0244 7026 0244 7026 0244 7026 0244 7026 0244 7026 0244 7026 0244 7026 0244 7026 0244 7026 0244 7026 0244 7026 0244 7026 0244 7026 0244 7026 0244 7026 0244 7026 0244 7026 0244 7026 0244 7026 0244 7026 0244 7026 0244 7026 0244 7026
2: Amen.
1: So adem pa bo ta ye chi na nyame mi asem ka no. Ewurade mpeja.
2: Amen.
1: For kosia de besia. 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Do

0: In normal life, instead of peacemakers, you find people quarrelsome and resentful. Instead of rejoicing in mistreatment, we find them fighting back and with every weapon available.
1: And then we are seeing Kawusa Nipan Namahao no Taimwa, Obedia Rusino Devi, Onyaya, Obona, Obebunibi, and as Obechia Obika, Sedia, Nipanaya Tiano.
0: Of this kind of moral stuff is this world composed.
1: Abra Bohuoi, and I am met, we are seeing.
0: Now people are bitter against one another. Now we find hatred and anger. Now resentment and divorce. Divorce. Yes. But in our setting, like the average Pentecost married person wouldn't want to divorce. But what they do is to stand off in their marriage. They live under the same roof, but for 2 weeks, they are not talking to each other. And sometimes when a visitor, somebody they respect, visits them, they pretend as if, oh mama, now we umfensuoma. And if the visitor stays for a long time, by the person's association and being in the house, it helps them a bit to talk to one another. But this is how we are behaving in our homes. We are not able to just love even our spouses the way God wants us to love them.
1: Now
0: we see malice and arrogance. Arrogance, pride, prejudice. But you see, a whole world of literature has been created to justify this kind of lifestyle. As the only normal one. Like human rights. Now when Jesus said, if somebody slaps you on the left cheek, turn the right. Human rights does not allow tender rights. And people defend it. And lawyers

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0: self expression
1: biribia mu
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0: biribia mu ɔyi ne ho ade kyerɛ
1: let people know what is in your mind
0: ɔma nnipa ho sɛ wei ɛne ɛwɔ me tirim
1: if it is stupid say it is stupid
0: sɛ ɛyɛ fufuo aka sɛ ɛyɛ fufuo
1: when you are a child and your parents are disturbing you just tell them that I can't take that if you disturb me I'll call the police
0: woyɛ abɔfra koraa na wawofoɔ yɛ sɛ ɔmpɛ sɛ ɔmtiatia wofa ahodie so a oh Mama Hokwai, can I say the idea? Oh, Hamia, my friend Posi Fuaba.
1: Now, when somewhere and then somebody is telling, told me that, you see, as for Abrochie Nkola, what is Abrochie Nkola? When the Bible is supposed to be used to train people, self-expression. But let me say this, there is nothing good in self to express. That is why the Bible teaches of self-denial.
0: And

0: kind of boss was him. Now, so Sabra Bono at the Pebby and him, then I used to catch her and what your crumb say, I see a pie and witchy.
1: In this world,
0: we are seeing Sasiso.
1: We see pride.
0: You who are
1: arrogance,
0: resentfulness,
1: evil imagines, malice, greed.
0: They
1: are a source of human suffering and pain than all diseases put together. They are the source of human sufferings.
0: We suffer and struggle concerning these things more than diseases.
1: Into a world like this, the sound of Jesus' words comes wonderful and strange.
0: Then
1: he says, blessed are you when you are persecuted, and the people say, what is going on? We've never heard this before.
0: But
1: he is the truth. He is the truth. He was not just offering an opinion.
0: No.
1: He knew what he was saying. He was telling the truth and underlying real blessedness, real liberty, and real happiness. Now, in our discussion this morning, I will dwell on Matthew 5 verse 5. Now all that he said about the beatitude, I'll just dwell on Matthew 5 verse 5. Blessed are the meek, for they will inherit the earth. This scripture, it teaches that people who live with humility and gentle spirit are truly happy and blessed. A meek person is generally seen as quiet, gentle, and submissive. Often going along with what others want without arguing. However, the word has two distinct sides or meanings. Now the common one is this. The everyday meekness, that word is focused on passivity. The people who are passive. Humbly patient.

0: overly submissive or overly compliant. Now they think that they are spineless, they can't bite. And sometimes people feel they are spiritless. But you see, there is a biblical meaning of this way.
1: Now so ojuakasano chokrunkrun so woni chiremu
0: that represents inner strength and restraint.
1: Na ni chiremu no ye tumini ahodi ayashada atia so e de ye adwuma.
0: So I will be dwelling on what it what the Bible really means by meekness.
1: Enti ni aminu bedi won komo pa no be ko ni atrokrunkrun e kasa fa ojo ho no.
0: In the Bible, meek translates from a Greek word called prowse, that means something very different from weakness.
1: Yes.
0: Biblical meekness is strength under control. Strength under control. Now this is like a powerful war horse trained to obey its rider.
1: This upon quiet in the course, what shall that tell us? Untie the sotna for
0: war horse.
1: Pon quiet in the course.
0: The horse itself, if you look at the horse, you see power and strength.
1: Now, pon quanka sa unso jina wa unsa wadi any 2 minutes jina we.
0: But the horse is trained to obey its rider.
1: Now, so what said that at the tennis, obey to make tea and your tennis.
0: So sometimes you can just see a small girl or small boy jump on a horse and is controlling the horse. But in terms of strength, they are nowhere near the horse.
1: And you thought that Obon sa cocoa, but fracra, to me, written upon Coso, now or the not air fat benkum any nifa. Now, so about Frana Huadeno, and Rupon Connedy and Crown.
0: Now, strength under control is biblical meekness.
1: And so what it no to me, a woman to me, the chebe, be a fano, and no a ye, to a concrun church.
0: Biblical meekness also means calm restraint. Calm restraint. A meek person, this person who has calm restraints, he chooses not to react with anger or pride when provoked.
1: Now, only a war or two woman or you'll be a son of Hosso, and to Debiano or ye say unfair buffo and memoir be a son of Hosso.
0: He chooses
1: on one casa and was son.
0: Not that he doesn't feel,
1: and just one thing,
0: not that there's no tendency in him for him to go out angry and burst out, but he makes a choice.
1: And just one who crying to me, so bet to me, I can a boss was him and an agony now so a son of Hosso.
0: When he's provoked, he chooses not to react in anger. The ability to act with power by choosing gentleness, humility, and patience is what we call meekness. Biblical meekness also means humble submission. See, they do that not because the superior is not disturbing them, not because the husband is not disturbing them, not because the wife is not disturbing them, not because of anything, but they do that in trusting a higher purpose or authority.
1: And yenti awoya sa no enye se ni kunu anase tumi o shase no enha na dwio da bi nemum oya sa e de ni wure ase tumi a ase
0: or purpose
1: anabutaya
0: there is trust a higher purpose
1: when need that so what the one wure be sha butaya tin mu
0: or authority
1: anatumi a e so
0: chese instead of trying to control every outcome by force for them they will say let's leave it.
1: And she said, well, Uncle Sawabe, on Bosua, dear, now I do want 2 minutes or one day, up to 2 more good year. Or how no bar would Janaka say, Debbie, young family, I'm in your shadow obey.
0: Why, my dear pa, Hanapa, also Jai Jai, young fashion, I may be young fashion. Now, he is doing that because he's trusting in a higher purpose.
1: Yentia or de a penny, a bono brano, and Brasimone say, or did 2 minutes see a chance on Eddie, irresistible. They do think like this.
0: Amanamano batampa.

0: enduring. They endure tough times because they are trusting a higher purpose.
1: If you say,
0: they are not trying to control every outcome.
1: Another song they sing is this one.

0: one of the quotations that meet people like that. All things work together for good.
1: Now, one abribiam one nanti ojo mono chokronkron fa wapepa niye adini na abedi abwa na wiyeye.
0: Abba ministry ansan obiba.
1: He came into the ministry before another person.
0: But nipano yaye ni peni entem.
1: But that person has been elevated quickly.
0: Osan akoshe nasi.
1: And then he's now working under that person.
0: He's
1: not worried.
0: He doesn't want to force an outcome.
1: When once God is in the equation, the answer is going to be good.
0: Yeah. Moses was a great man. But the Bible says he was so meek. Because he regarded disgrace for the sake of Christ as of a greater value than the treasures of Egypt, because he was looking ahead for a reward, a greater value.
1: I try
0: to summarize what is meekness. So let me see if it can be projected on the screen. Those of you can see. I see that, yeah. Let's read it out. Ready, go. Meekness is an attitude that involves submitting to God's will, enduring injury with patience and without resentment, having a gentle approach towards
1: others.
0: Submitting to God's will. Enduring injury with patience and without resentment. Having a gentle approach towards others. Now in Matthew chapter 11 verse 28-30. Now, Jesus tells us more about meekness and applies it to our life. Meekness applied to our lives. Now, verse 28 is very popular. Come to me, all you are weary and burdened, and I will give you rest. Weary and burdened. Now, Jesus in this passage throws an invitation to the weary and burdened. And he will give them rest. Weary and burdened, and you give them rest. Now what do we mean by being weary? It is fighting or racing against a force to the effect of despair.
1: And he said, "Ota obi anatu mi biya kosi se ube bre ube paba."
0: Now you despair.
1: Wa wa paba wa bre.
2: Asempa FM.
0: What is burdened?
1: Yeah, kase neswa.
0: So I want to see the kind of people Jesus is calling to himself. Burden is stressed. Lack of freedom. Carrying a heavy load, either physical object like bags or mental weight like stress, debt, deep responsibility.
1: Now also this worker here e betumi aye ne so no se ne nipa nyina hu no ana se dwuma die bi ana dwunu mu ha obi a aye na this worker so e ohwe se obetumi aye hu adwuma ana aso die bi.
0: Here we have two things standing in contrast: burden and rest.
1: Ahei ye hunu ni enoma mienu a ase omo bo ebra adesoa ane.
0: So people have burdens.
1: And
0: this morning I'm asking you to bring your burden and that worrisome kind of life, and Jesus promises you rest. Now, This kind of burden we are talking about is not on the outside, it is quite internal. It's not peculiar to certain people. It's a burden we all, if you don't take care, you'll be carrying all through your life. This burden that humankind bears is heavy and crushing. Let me try and examine the burden a bit. This burden Jesus talks about is altogether an inner one. It attacks the heart and the mind and reaches the body only from within.
1: This is why Jesus can once say we will not be anymore.
0: I'll bring three of them to four and I'll discuss
1: one.
0: First, the burden of pride. Two, the burden of pretense. The burden of artificiality. Maybe artificiality will be the diabroni, and then the pretense will be the nyachum. You see, sometimes when you see African ladies dress and they are coming, it's not that they have European hair. It is artificiality. That is what I mean.
1: Before my omutimi as a switch and magunachia and any team you know
0: Tuamano. Now when you are like that, you are always careful. What you are afraid of is exposure, that one day this thing that you are kind of hiding, the lid will open.
1: So what is that bribia muna ma usura sunsuma sunsum and she ye pe one sha.
0: Yeah, but I will just discuss the burden of pride. Pride is the labor we all labor. The labor of self-love. It's a heavy burden.
1: And this why your friend our masono eh this why susu ye nyina ne no no and say nipa no opene ho
0: odono
1: ho pa
0: into within obekasa.
1: Listening you do against the person, you respond.
0: Okasatiano obekasa.
1: You speak against him, you get a feedback.
0: Said back. 1 Timothy 3:1-2
1: says,
0: but mark this. There will be terrible times in the last days. People will be lovers of themselves. Now, so we all try to protect ourselves from being hurt by someone.

0: this kind of continual protection of yourself from being hurt will not give you rest. Because if you make yourself a thing God, there are people who are prepared to affront your God. They will affront your God. If you continue in this fight of protecting yourself, nobody can touch my ego. You will fight and fight and fight. And you'll be carrying a big burden. Now Jesus calls all of us to rest. And meekness is his method.
1: Come
0: home
1: and rest. You have struggled in life. You have suffered in your life. Come home and rest.
0: Because but in crophobia, I hear the humble touch. So, unquana utivias. When you are hide there, you have a touch. Crophobia, only a professionals. We shame Pabua Coco, because I shame Pabua near Cordodo. Obo Tai Coco, because I tie Baini. Now we cry there. Among you and I, you are serving me, be so jum. If you were a jumum, never then, I wouldn't win him in Abacua. You will not have rest.
1: Wasumu nyoda.
0: Eda danso. Otai. Say ya koko. So ene enje. So wako botai koko si. So. U botai. Ubi abeka huwasem. Ushe ahinima. 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U chenji. 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Na uni weni mnina abekwa. 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
1: Come home and rest.

0: One day Jesus told Peter about how his end is going to be like. Jesus told Peter about how Peter's end, how he's going to die. Peter is.
1: Jesus catches Peter. Send your non ewe. Peter ewe ebe ye.
0: And then Peter asked Jesus.
1: Ana Peter obisa Jesus say.
0: What about this disciple?
1: Na sa osiyani yusu eh.
0: Jesus obisa ne say efa hubeni.
1: And Jesus was asking him, what has it got to do with you?
0: Efa hubeni. Efa udiena tye. Na John diye de efa hubeni.
1: Listen to yours and leave that of John alone.
0: What
1: has it got to do with you?
0: Your bread dudu.
1: We struggle too much.
0: Your bread dudu.
1: We worry too much.
0: But there are great men like Moses.
1: Now so ni pa kesi bi ti say Moses
0: in Numbers chapter 12.
1: O hwe numre ho ma no
0: ti verse
1: 1 to 3. Di kan no a.
0: The Bible says that Miriam and Aaron spoke against Moses because of the Cushite woman whom he had married. For he had married a Cushite woman.
1: Joseph ne say Miriam ne Aaron kasetiano esani kus ni ba wakwakwa warno enti.
0: And they said, has the Lord indeed spoken only through Moses? Has he not spoken through us also? And the Lord heard it.
1: Yimumi anu ne say na wakase Moses nkoso ne urade nam kasa na onfaye nsoso enkasa na urade ti.
0: Now the man Moses was very meek, this is from the ESV, more than all people who were on the face of the earth. But this was not the first time Miriam and Aaron were challenging their kid brother. Here Moses relies on divine vindication instead of revenging or speaking against them.
1: Ahe Moses, ojai awetono edime urade sinise ono ankasa befa tu mi na she nse
0: ma. And then when God intended to destroy them, Moses pleaded for them.
1: Onyankopon abufu sie edotia awom no. Moses sore edi kasama.
0: See, meek people, they make themselves nothing. So affront against them is not a worry. How do we tell when someone is weak? You see, the disciples of Jesus Christ, anytime that Jesus spoke about his death, they will start discussing who is the greatest. So if Jesus is not there, who becomes the leader? Anytime Jesus hinted, I'm going to die, he said, hey, who is the greatest? Until one day, the mother of the sons of Zebedee, they came to Jesus. She came with her sons, two sons. Kneeling down and asked Jesus for favor. Now, they have family relations. James and John.
1: Yohane and Yakobo.
0: The mother brought them to Jesus.
1: Now one at the one by Yesu in chain.
0: Then when they came, Jesus asked, what is it you want?
1: Now what by Yesu Bisao must say,
0: she said, grant that one of these two sons of mine may sit at your right and the other at your left in your kingdom.
1: And
0: then you don't know what you are asking, Jesus said to them. Can you drink the cup I am going to drink? And the Bible says that they said, we can.
1: And I trust them to woman. Why so? You bet to me.
0: So it was not the mother who was just going to lobby. They were also interested.
1: not just and yet nanon kwana no walkos radiano na
0: fagene. And verse 24 of Matthew 20 says that when the 10 heard about this, because two of them, they were 12 disciples, two of them, their mother pulled them out to go and lobby for them for position in Jesus' kingdom. And then when the 10 learned of it, the Bible says that they were indignant with the two brothers.
1: Naturally say, bra esuafo du aka no ekti ni abenu no ma me ene won akoye no anya won de won bufu yi.
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0: wrote to Diotrephes. And Diotrephes, the Bible says that because he who wants to be the first will not read John's letter in the assembly.
1: Yohane ojo koma Diotrephes na cho se Diotrephes opese oyeba no dafo edibe ni pe wo hunti no onken kan Yohane.
0: And John says that when I come around I will tell you the malicious things he says about me.
1: Enti
0: old man John, but this Diotrephes can say malicious things about him.
1: Yohane o se se me ba me kan se monia Diotrephes o ka e de fa me hu nyina e de akere mo.
0: What is his problem? He wants to be first. Diotrephes want to rule. Diotrephes want to lead.
1: Diotrephes
0: want to be seen like Miriam.
1: But
0: listen to this. Meek people are willing to put themselves in second place and submit themselves to achieve what is good for others. They are willing to take the second place and submit themselves to achieve what is good for others. Meekness is the antithesis of self-will, self-interest, self-assert. The meek cares not at all who is greater
2: Asempa
0: than
2: FM.
0: Them. For they have long ago decided that the esteem of the world is not worth the effort.
1: One day, one femino and found in your ekasi a chain won. If you say one brabo soon in muno, when who say we are see a Japadian in Faso Pianiso?
0: The esteem of the world.
1: Norma, we are say, and Norma, a body, and Norma concussem, we are saying, and Faso Pianiso.
0: It's not worth the effort.
1: Now, Niawu ye piano, we prepare to be free, Emma.
0: The meek,
1: Niaw John,
0: they cease to care what people think about them. In all humility, they cease to care.
1: Yeah,
0: in all humility. Now they don't care about what people think about them. They know that they are not stupid. They are not stooges. For them, they accept the testimony of God about them. They are in themselves nothing, but before God, everything. They know that the world will never see them as God sees them, and they have stopped caring. They are patiently waiting for the day when everything will get its own price tag and real worth will come to its own. I don't think you have this slide, but it's quite an important statement. I want to take it again. They are patiently awaiting for the day when everything will get its own price tag.
1: And
0: real wealth will come into its own.
1: As we
0: move up and
1: down,
0: I am chairman, former general secretary, former executive, brigadier general, apostle doctor, on the Wapim baby, Wapim area head, former NDC chairman, former local government minister, hey, sure. former huh? But recently we went for a program.
1: Now, so now we are called Jumediebi.
0: And then on the platform, we had names, tags to the seats.
1: Now, what you're saying, now what's that? Now, yeah, no, our platform, no, so now, now, a deep will be out.
0: But when I got there, I realized that there were two people who were joining us in the morning, but they have not allotted space for them.
1: That's what we said.
0: Very important personalities. In fact, one of them is supposed to sit by me. Or I'm supposed to sit by that person. Do you know what happened? We started removing the tax. So some of them we remove and we take it to the back. And we bring some of those at the back to the front.
1: A
0: day
1: is coming.
0: Bibia binyan a right tag.
1: Everything will get its real label.
0: Yebubu di na yenya modia. No one pegya no say aden. Also me na na me chairman of Pentecost. I'm also trying. In rules, be having a right tag. Yeah, I am no more bibrio. Now you buffasso, where she say, yeah, me say. But the meek person, they wait for the day when everything will have the right tag.
1: And so, why what you want to prepare more? Can you do a was for call? Because you pray, I did
0: everything.
1: Benya on no one did
0: have the right tag.
1: And in a ball,
0: everything will have its own right.
1: Bibiara Benya is so akitia.
0: Then the righteous will shine like stars. The Bible says that we shall have new names. Now, what does that mean? Me, I don't know. Maybe Adam Reku knows. Theologians, you. What new name? What will be yours? I don't know. Me too, I don't know. Me, I do demon. Now, if you're doing that. Shana wanka saying yo would ya mama ya haya hupi yes.
1: Let's not worry ourselves in this world. All these fights we are fighting, we are just worrying ourselves. You do same at the in the church.
0: Yeah, yeah, dickness or see I am be. My anya o my bayom na soon yam.
1: You serve God from your heart.
0: Today
1: is coming that all will be rewarded according to their works.
0: Rest.
1: Ahome.
0: Rest.
1: Ahome.
0: Rest.
1: Ahome.
0: I think you have understood me. The man Jesus Christ.
1: Yes, Christo.
0: Let me read Philippians and I'll conclude. Now Philippians chapter 2. 14-16. Do everything without grumbling or arguing. So that you may become blameless and pure. Children of God without fault in a rough and crooked generation. Then you will shine among them like stars in the sky.
1: My year. Nipa, wonu nu on na waye kron, onyankopon ma, woni dem ne ma ebusua wa kontong na wachia na masren wo musa akania wo wiya.
0: As you hold firmly to the word of life, and then I will be able to boast on the day of Christ that I did not run or labor in vain.
1: Se mo kura en kwasem nu mu na Christo dano ma wa kwa me ho se memrika mitu ya no anye kwa na mebre adwuma nso anye kwa.
0: The meek reckon that at any given moment it is the image of Christ that is at stake. So they wouldn't want to fight back. They want Christ to be glorified instead of fighting their neighbor.
1: Wow, what you want to be a woman say Christo and you and Yamunku here, and tis one no be popo dear Christo and you and Yamti or Brennan who has I come.
0: At the end of the day, the meek will inherit the earth.
1: Assembling in a way, you know, wow, what you know, one will be your assassin or a deal.
0: Now, there was this, just listen to this, my story.
1: Okay, Tim, Massami.
0: And then we'll pray.
1: Now, it's in your
0: there was this man that I knew.
1: Papi, na minimunu.
0: He was a royal.
1: Na oyo this year.
0: And in fact, he was kind of, he was destined to the to a throne.
1: Na oya insisi munu as a odi adie.
0: But he didn't have the patience to wait for the king to die.
1: Na so when yabu tanchi amana neu.
0: He was quite wealthy and very affluent.
1: Now, or your defua nipe nimno, doesn't your bonne bra no.
0: So he was always putting some the left leg out there for people to think that when the throne be falls, he has to sit on the throne.
1: And yet, the bonne bra nina, or didn't who see was a and then you are me and made the adieu.
0: But he was impatient.
1: Now, so one tuna was
0: it. He wasn't a meek man.
1: Now, on you be a ojo.
0: One day,
1: Debbie,
0: in his anger, he pulled the throne of the queen mother and the queen mother fell. People saw it. Many years hence, the king died. The elders of the land sat down to think about who becomes the king.
1: When you fought, I said, Dream, say, ah, why? And Obedi Nanadi.
0: Now his name came up.
1: And Chen and Idi, Abbe Mubi.
0: Then they discussed him.
1: And I walked in Hong Kong.
0: Then is this not this person?
1: And Walker said, ah, and you're down for way.
0: Who pulled the queen mother's throne?
1: And Anano, or ye, Nana, him out to Asiakunyano.
0: How can we make him?
1: Ah, Abbe, a day, no, you're to say.
0: King over us.
1: Yabaya, no, Hine, Awayan, so.
0: Spushing us.
1: What do you want to answer?
0: The meek,
1: the odd one,
0: who inherit the earth.
1: Not
0: the arrogant and pride.
1: They
0: are not the arrogant and proud person. The Bible says,
1: that,
0: even though he was in the same stature with God, he made himself nothing. I'm talking about our Lord. That qualified him to receive slaps and spittle from people. He made himself nothing. He made himself nothing. Then in the presence of Pilate, Pilate said, won't you talk?
1: Pilate said, ah, onkasa.
0: Don't you know that I have power to release you? Then Jesus said, if the authority was not given to you from above, you couldn't say this to me. My kingdom is not from here. Then he said, so you are king. Then he told Pilate, yes. But you see, he has put on meekness. So it doesn't flex his muscles before Pilate. He's king, but he has made himself nothing. He is a woman's leader, but she has made herself nothing. He is the apostle, but he has made himself nothing. His body is not a thing, himself is not a thing, God, to be worshipped. So he doesn't fight. And the Bible says, therefore, God also has highly exalted him and given him a name that is above every name. That at the name of Jesus, even Pilate should bow. Pilate should bow. Can you imagine John? He always brags that he's the friend of Jesus. They were very close. To the extent that when Peter's and the Thomas's, they need to pull an information from Jesus, they will route it through John. So he always said that the disciple whom Jesus loved, he was referring to himself. And then one day when Jesus died and ascended and revealed himself to him, when he saw him, he was dying. So now,
1: say,
0: when I done for you.
1: Ah, you are his friend.
0: He made himself nothing.
1: Home,
0: so John can say that he is my friend.
1: And Johanne Obeka said, "Oya madam for."
0: But when he revealed his glory,
1: now so you know you
0: he didn't say, "My friend."
1: Onka se madam for.
0: Una, oh no.
1: Ah, one ewoi.
0: Senyamiye akesia.
1: And God exalts us.
0: Yama my emrafun.
1: Let us humble ourselves.
0: The more I will come from,
1: as you humble
2: yourself,
1: the Lord keeps lifting you.
0: Mem pese ni pehu. Meekness or joy. So we should be a chikra untrani 19.
1: Give you rest.
0: It will give you rest. Don't think of worshipping this your God. Because people will affront your God. So apostle.
1: That's my fault.
0: God bless you. You are a good man.
1: Uye ni papa.
0: He served God selflessly. I know what I'm talking about. I will never have preached this message in somebody else's retirement. But I know that he's a humble man. Sometimes he'll come out and say his mind. But he's a very meek person. Very meek person. But when he sees you, and he's displaying respect, it is coming from his heart. Those of us who are in leadership, we know many people. But we are not on this.
1: But this one is not like that.
0: Radin Shaw.
1: God bless you.
0: Shall we all rise to our feet?

0: Now listen to me. We are not going to pray for a long time. We are not going to bind demons. Jesus says that, learn of me.
1: Yes,
0: for I am meek and lowly in heart. When we were with the devil, we were yoked to Satan. But when we get born again, we are also yoked to Jesus. So in whichever way, we still have yokes. But when you are yoked, now listen, when you are yoked, but there should be one that is a stronger animal.
1: So
0: that he directs the weaker one. So where he passes, the weaker one will have to turn. But Jesus said, when we were under Satan, he was breaking our necks. But now that we are with him, we should be humble enough to turn wherever he turns. You don't do what you want to do. We turn where he turns. And you have rest. How many people are you fighting? Take them out of your mind. Take them. What has somebody said against you that is causing you to try and then revenge? Why? Why? Find some rest. What about your husband? Why are you not talking to him? Why are you not talking to your wife? Rest.
1: Woman.
0: Shall we lift up our two hands? And don't let us shout. Yes, rest. Rest. Rest. Go into your recesses.
1: So,
0: God, help me to rest. Sunny, Abani for Apo.
1: Lose all those strengths.
0: Sunny, Apo, be your Sunny, says.

0: Jesus is not like that.
1: Let us be yoked with him. He didn't do this for me. He didn't do that.

0: I will ask Mama Mary Emra no me bompai. 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
1: Please listen. Now let her pray.
0: Na irade nam no so.
2: Hallelujah, hallelujah, hallelujah.
3: Amen.
2: Ye de Awurade asese ne so Awurade de abedua. Amen.
3: Amen.
2: Ye be se dwumadi na se. Ye wona ye waso fo mpenifo e wo ye ntempa. Ye wo ye papa ofoli wo ha.
3: Amen.
2: Ene ye wo osofo kwame Enes so wo ha.
3: Amen.
2: Ene ye wo osofo Jones wo ha.
3: Amen.
2: Ena me a me so meka se me din the Reverend Iman Rekorte.
3: Amen.
2: Ye was so far by so at our house is here.
3: Amen.
2: And the papa no more penny for so happy brave. Amen.
3: Amen.
2: Ye be said, Medina, say, be my papa Enes abon paye near the assay, Medina, is here.
3: Hong Kong creator was say,
2: Amen.
3: And pay and adjun so a queen I can see a woe anymore.
2: Amen.
3: Ye did you mediation, sir? Brabi di hene. Wahu a dene and wood to me and dead. Ye jai at you for your answer, sir. Say, and there and adjun so far, Osaka, Akumebiara.
4: Amen.
3: What say more who are dene in Pongra or Macumemu?
4: Amen.
3: And Suaba, Babana, and Shudi, and Munyam, and we used to dinimu. Amen.
2: Amen. Amen.
4: Amen.
2: And ye besha by Bumia Siadie. Ye ya bompa ye.
3: Jesus.
2: Na ya bubun kundia.
3: Oh, yes.
2: Nanya, how be done as soon as you break your man when you see him. And ye be vieno. No problem be that so. Na a few so yesterday.
3: Amen.
2: And ye be called Ozia. Ozia 4:1. And when ye besha ya Siadia no ho. Amen.
3: Amen.
2: Pacho Fayako Ozia 4:1. Odifu Ozia 4:1.
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2: Amen.
1: Ye carefree. Ozia woman. 89 and King Kain swore Yemi, you know.
2: Yanko. And ye be careful Ozia 4:1. 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

0: bonia on yeho. 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
1: no chrono
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1: Amen.
0: Kika bring some. A tumor moon or what? Or by Yakika be some of your good tomorrow. Sawalia moon or what? 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Yes, show.
1: Yes.
0: Papa to a swami.
2: Now, Maja, we are good to what Maja, we are good. So
0: now, Omukumi pana, yes, will come back up. 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Timaja, she will share. 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
2: ya pompe freyin
1: 0595
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1: 0595
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0: Thursday, Biara training and watching water follies.
1: Yes,
0: you play
2: a group player, your bomb pie watching water follies every Thursday. Thursday, 8 o'clock a.m. to 12 noon, pepper, pepper, pepper, pepper, pepper, pepper, pepper, pepper, pepper, pepper, pepper, pepper, pepper, pepper, pepper, pepper, pepper, pepper, pepper, pepper, 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

0: sina yedi preach no o se de o se edwante no mema ye ye den ye nwidwante no na mema ye san nyoma so be bu bibia laten
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0: Yanko. 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
1: Yes.
0: Let me hear you.
1: Yes.
0: Then you bring your satra.
1: Yes.
0: Then you bring your GS.
1: Yes.
0: Then you bring your wording.
1: Yes.
0: You bring your satra.
1: Yes.
0: You bring your on your cousin or baby.
1: Yes.
0: If you're my same beer, make a throw. 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And come in your 80 years, no. Now, our bravo was a son. And me and Kawi Yaleno. Now, I was scabby the
1: house.
0: And me and Winya Saint. Now, I was scabby the
1: house.
0: And me and Walia Guyano. Now, I walk a crow
1: hole.
0: I would be best at your bravo. But one year be beside. Wong bravo.

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0: Ube soup, one out of us, one out of a bit of a one shakaba coupon yana watrem. 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I want me a one day. 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I want me a one yummy. 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
1: Yes.
0: Yen na ogana ha ye hubi ebini maba e ma post on wo post fa ba sa post na free won sa e di e bi foforo sa be den e be nya post no mo so mon kai se sa post no enter ho forever bidu ba bi be free mo sa ya be nya bi asie bibi
1: yes
0: faye bibi
1: yes
0: wa bla bla pa
1: yes
0: shenkrofo
1: yes
0: mani oni bi mani bindi na hunu mo bo na mani osu mani sere. One shiny everywhere will be soon.
1: Yes.
0: And now when your chance on. For chance in the creative be too. Hey. 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One for such chance and creative be unto what? Ever do by being outpersent as such chance in a mukota. And run off a creative son in your old nebu.
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0: Catchy. 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

0: let me see so ye the day or can in ara let me see so no hien in tido kasa na ebe du ba ebe du sani ameka tira wonenon se won tie ni na obe tie the 20 years time.
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0: na sami na chance ni obi o se ka wo ene 100,000 sami na pe 20 cedia didi unya kai wo fo
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1: apunim de
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2: wo say o tia
0: sami su ska unya no asen no bisa mu say fe na beba radio station na been about FM station and say yes, says come on, Massa Minocasa, oh, Minocasa, whoa, what would you mean, Minocasa? Jai, no, you know, Jai, hey, one Jai open no more dachi, beset Minocasa, say Jai, and no ma, we are no, and wow, Jai, Nessica, one yan is Siebi,
3: yes,
0: Siesi canibi, never do baby one Siebia, who be soon. When yes, can I be soon? Am I a Juma? 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
0: Yes.
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1: You mean dear in tear?
0: We are bay for. They catch no direct. Hey, Utu one night, Utu we say 20,000. One night Utu we say 1,000. 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Hey, 500 who see a month, you're saying 15,000 a month. Would you see 10 cities a day, a month at 300 cities? Who says, anyhow?

0: or the shen yoma e win ya.
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0: Uninim de Yekachero. 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Sa 20 cities now we told data every day no. 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A year is 7,200. 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
1: Yes.
0: Me no kasa. 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That's the sound that one man.
1: Yes.
0: And you the beard they make us a before. And you the beer never can so be near yang. 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Ah, on all your bride or your baba, or the idea be kind any man you tum cocono. You make us all your bay four. There be a beer on your bay four. 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One, I will your bay four my home. Tien ye. Your pumper fraying 0595 71
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0: 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Busumu ya 900. It is 1 year no suwom saying 1 year no wom 12 months do count 900 9 times 10 years saying 9,000 and now the two no suka wey 1,008 to the 1,008 ni be ka 9,001 e 10,800 tete Ghana wo se unya juma
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0: wo se untu mi mobra wo se udi o mame na ye o papa na ye o and now this can wo say no and ne e radin kan ho ate.

0: bomo.
1: Yes.
0: And then the world will fear.
1: Yes.
0: And then the world will demo. And then the world will can him. Who ya truck driver? Who ya taxi driver? And if you are not a pack a can, will you be a set? No, but you will not what da. Besen when you scar. Who ya truck driver? Who ya spare? What the who took can another come as spare? Now would ya wait to home? Now spare driver a quabba. Now do say amount. No amount 50 gun a can. 50 gun, I would ya then. Unim yansa. 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

0: my neck will nim you on your left and right. 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
1: Yes.
0: You may bump a year.
1: Yes.
0: And then Ababu be over and your giants. Nemino Casa. One shiny year that you be soon. Because I'm not so full, be reverend you and record the naughty as Empire FM. Now on the make us. Now some no can maintain ye and na woman on Adani Panier. Sam na Dani Sikine. Samina Dani Chu. Samina Dan Asamna make a chair one and I wouldn't see no. Na Dani Pio. Na won't say Bodam. She ye. Mimi con all angles. Me fa baby fako. She ye. The one thing that you be soon. Scabby up in the BSCB. And the Bible say, Kayo Buffo. And what we might have memo. And those are also saying, Nimudia, may my ninty, may my bread, obey Chomagum, obey Sawan, obey Kunkuum, obey Sawan, your magnara. Amen.
2: Amen.
0: Patrick, me a mompire. Mommy, I'm sorry.
1: Yeah, that was.
0: Yeah, that was. Yeah, that was.

Yeah, but seven fatter. Obia ye obiniska was seno. I'm a bloody buffus on money scabio. And yes, seven fatter obi biala onyeska or seno. A bloody fine channel. Ye pump a fraying 0595 0595 71 71 52 52 52 52

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0: Frenny and Oman Pais is here. Mamma Boom Fusa on Freying. 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Amen.
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0: Frenny and Oman Pais is here. 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
0: Ye dikazu ye tissues kakra. 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Jenny and prayer group we. Na obe ye shira. Jenny and you play a group player, you bomb pie watch Achimota Follies every Thursday. Yes, Tatino, 8 o'clock, pepper. You're my 12 from Pahon. So, would you maybe be to my 20? 12 pepper, near Pong. 12 pepper, near Pong. Now, Sonny, I won't wait to me acquire. Whoop, baby, I'll be quiet to me acquire. Maybe, Breba, if you sound quite Juma. Because 12 pay upon, and upper 8 to 12, and upper 8, Thursday, 8 o'clock a.m. to 12 noon pepper, near Pong. Ubianko na juma. Yanka siye jiwa shaho de ho de debi. Uko bompa ye ba uwe didi. Uwe juwe biya usoko. Meso, minoma nono. Noma uwe tumi ye off air. Uwe tumi ye friend wasu ye. 0595 No, my pump, but my friend was no. Ye pump, who's your free up a friend? This is your friend, why you dream for? Ye pump a friend was on your no more pay. 0595 Yes, ye pump a friend. You know, my baby, and our friend Emma. If you are trying to say, oh, friends, Emma. Hello?
2: Maybe I'm nowhere. I can't come from what's not taking away.
0: Yate. Yambe fire so. Abua, what? Yami be fire so. 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Yambe fire so. 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Bra, yamon paye.
2: Yo,
0: yeah, that's Yami Shrao. 0595 5552 5252 5252
2: Last call 0595 5552 5252
0: Pump a frame. 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
2: Patrick,
0: your friend is. 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
2: Misu maye fred ma maye sorry ma daba dami leader wa sorry ba sisiya ma ma funkra anti ma nebibi ya ayeba sorry.
0: Papa enke chiriye. 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
0: Give us this day our daily bread. 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

near Wahuno and found in near Wukum and found in near SCA. One a radin and numb. It's immense, true. If he said, we are no coffin. 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

Thursday into Friday, 2 a.m. to 4 a.m. And I said, you may be a strong coin, a bustle. 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

0: wait to me, a man, as soon as we hear Radia, man, as soon as can be beach Radi, man, as soon as can be beach Radi, man, as soon as can be beach Radi. 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
0: Nana from Poma, eh, dear Radia, say. By that, I'm a man to be a dead radiacy on in a bush here. By that, more quiet, I eat a dead radiacy, than I any acquired man a dead radiacy. Abuna Ruth a dead radiacy, a brown from Poma a dead radiacy, one on a bush here. Yadinum to all. 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

Radiasi. Sister Q and in a bush here, dear Radiasi. Mame Connie in a bush here, dear Radiasi. Yao Chin in a bush here, dear Radiasi. Mata Nina Bushia, dear Radiasi.

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Oh, Deborah, they say, oh, Italy.

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And Yam Pibo. 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Edisre, Eradio, Adia. Near the Adisre, dear to a Radian, me here, dear. Sabri, Yabra, yes, so dear Radinia, Del Radiasi. Suti Afia Shasia. The baby or dear Bedrui. Then I will catch Radi. Show the Kun Kun and Yunyam. I will in the Radi, yes, to Kito Demo. And I am sorry.

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0: 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Insia and it's mua a year and chrono Eddie Acro Govern Pastor Kamame Matthew chapter 6 verse 9 to 13 Matthew chapter 6 verse 9 to 13 Matthew chapter 6 verse 9 to 13 Matthew 6 9 to 13
2: Matthew chapter 6 verse 9 to 13 This then is how you should pray. NIV. Our Father in heaven.
0: Hallowed be your name.
2: Your kingdom come.
0: Your will
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0: earth.
2: Give us your will be done on on us as it is in heaven. Give us today our daily bread, and forgive us our debts, as we also have forgiven our debtors. And lead us not into temptation, but deliver us from the evil one.
0: That means there are evil once around. Actually, say, you walk anybody here for a walk, and I say, or town for a walk, or bonny for a walk, and fire and construction, ye free bonimo, fire and a catcher, said the little old mom de yaka. My entire dead, Janine. My open your horse, send your year or ever as I see so. She ain't free upon a for no and some it's immature as sempa it's ancient and it's a more a year and kuno edicosi a do me and sa and a yakin kino na ye fa and it's a more a do no mature sempano. Eti ensiano yafa etichemu eduno na yafa duba kuno na yafa dumi ensano na yedi abo empire na verse 6b ni se your will be done on earth as it is in heaven
1: as sempa ni se
0: mincha se nyina ni se yesire Everybody in your uncle Paul say, Obama de pe, and in the butta ye, a ye ho, and my ye, send ye a ye, a wo, a sro ho, on your uncle Paul butta ye in the pe, send ye a ye, Juma, a wo sro ho, no, yes, everybody say, woman in your sa, my ye ho, as I see so.
2: Man,
0: on your uncle Paul peno, and ye ho, my ye, a wo, as I see so, send ye a ye, a wo, a sro ho. Now, Yafa, verse 11, no? Verse 11, he said, give us this day our daily bread. Ni meaning, you know, say, yes, let onya coupon say, obe provide our daily needs. Say, yebe slave ready, and I yes, slave ready, say, obe maye, niya,

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0: Say, Wabatum yay, Abraboimu, near ye here, near Yasha, near Yasra, dear Dayakumaso, Musumimu, Afimu. 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
0: Let
1: me teach you the pastor. And we didn't go for one. 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We are by what's here for no. We did some pie. 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And son, I feel I couldn't hear yet. And they are saying, we did the end. 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Matthias and Petit here. It is a more year do sia. 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It is a more year a do.

0: 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Ah, one fan no yay. Near Bompire. And what you back on the set?
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0: One my near a year, yay, no. Na yes, Reno. And what you back on the set? Onua Casa. 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

Yet you are some so, and a bomb fire, a bomb, a bomb, a bomb, a bomb, a bomb, a bomb, a bomb, a bomb, a bomb, a bomb, a bomb, a bomb, a bomb, a bomb, a bomb, a bomb, a bomb, a bomb, a bomb, a bomb, a 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bomb, a bomb, a bomb, a bomb, a bomb, a bomb, a bomb, a bomb, a bomb, a bomb, a bomb, a bomb, a bomb, a bomb, a bomb, a bomb, a bomb, a bomb, a bomb, a bomb, a bomb, a bomb, a bomb, a bomb, a bomb, a bomb, a bomb, a b

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1: Everybody was some set.
0: Everybody was some set.
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0: Every day.
1: Bosumi.
0: And Magana. 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
1: Gigana.
0: Efimusuma.
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0: Bosumi.
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0: Fiukovia.
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0: Mayeni.

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0: 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And Paibo and Shiemu. 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

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Life is short, oh. 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So remember your creed. 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

0: May her soul rest in peace. 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
1: My dear brethren in the Lord, you may be going through
0: 30 minutes gone. 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
0: Very sorry.
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0: 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E school ho, the school will provide. The school will provide. The school will provide. Eya asamo. 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Education minister, a fan chain, because sadia na muama hukwain emma head masters ne head mistress no eye wo school ho se bibia yesi ye wobi wakoto we yesi enye school no color.

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Ene ma hodu amumre school meto. 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And we'll follow till we die. 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She said, "Yeah, but no me and saying crofo jine jina kwa ho a wo fo ne wo mo ma." Oh. And then suka ho be ye and there should have been a special arrangement, sir. Eka, SSA, and Kualano, your government release cars, bri, egu kwansuti through Cape Coast, kwansune, kumasi kwansune, other towns, so a school, see, a one opa, because, and that car, who be yet. Papa. Any in himself transport and so on. My free one whooping nippan baby or more to tomb. Understand all the more fenyans are quite to tomb. Anti education minister. 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Parent dinner baba kobi o how to turn him as in what to turn in. I am pe. This is school had ye. Me say ni amani bebre o ha school so no omoton o ho. We say wo fre parent bebre se o medi adanse a Ghana ha na wo hu se ye wo su ne bible wo ha wo. Se enipa be kasa sa ye fre se bra be kan wasem a afi na ne kana aye den. 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He wants the best for you. 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

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We ask that you grant them your traveling mercies. 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He will guide us with his arm. Erade me bom paye be bia ubiko, wanga woko St. Louis, St. Rose's. Thing I know for sure. And in the Akika Unina, Shawunsa Yasra Unsam or Domne Bambo, Surun Kukura with Jesus Christ the Demon. We ask for your traveling mercies. We ask that you hide them under the shadow of your wings, O God. In the name of our Lord Jesus Christ.

0: In the name of Jesus. 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And now, one could do a school when you know, yes, that will bambo bambo shrunko at the mawo. Yes, that won't some shra any adum at the mammo free. She won't so far won't cough, far won't brass from Jimua and ma won't teach him with Jesus Christ the demo. Adie bia ye bechre wonso erade ma wonti mi enhunu wo Jesus demo and I abon pai ano pay me bon pai ma okra bia wo tie mi erade fa wonsa eto okra bia so fa wasem so ekosra wo mania oyare sane yare nia o go through menstrual pain me bon pai wo Yesu Christo demo se adie bia aye a blockade etia obi menses Yesu Christo dimu let it disappear in the name of Jesus. 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Be healed, be healed. Be healed, be healed, be healed. In the name of Jesus, be healed, be healed, be healed, be healed, be healed. Wo Yesu dim yare bia wonam bia be healed.
1: Jesus,
0: be healed.
1: Jesus, Jesus,
0: be healed. Jesus, be healed. Be healed this morning, right now, in the name of Jesus.

Ratini Yesu Christo Dimu Obinyana Yare Sano Pei. Wanazratini Yesu Christo Dimu Nyawa Yare Sano Pei. Wanazratini Yesu Christo Dimu Nyawa Yare Sano Pei. Wanazratini Yesu Christo Dimu Nyawa Yare Sano Pei. Euradisawi Yare. The Lord heals you. In the name of Jesus, the Lord heals you. In the name of Jesus, the Lord heals you. In the name of Jesus, baby biara we yari me bom payama wo Yesu Christo dim eradia yarisa Yesu man tampia mu yarisa enya wo chafa wo Yesu dim be healed, be well. In the name of Jesus, be well. In the name of Jesus, be whole. In the name of Jesus, be healed. In the name of Jesus. Anopeyo bibia wutie me na wo yare biara me bom paya ma o senya yare sa wo Yesu Christo dimo. Me bom paya ma usenya yarisa efi utri su kwa kawo nase nya yarisa adie biara etete wo yare biara yesi you can manage it the rest of your life. I declare to you that Jesus is able to cure it right now in the name of Jesus. People lived with paralysis for years, and when the Lord Jesus met them, he healed them. This morning is your morning. Receive your healing in the name of Jesus. Receive your healing in the name of Jesus. Receive your healing in the name of Jesus. Receive your healing in the name of Jesus. Receive your healing in the name of Jesus. Be healed of barrenness. In the name of Jesus, be healed. Yeah. Oh, Maja, Naoni. Today you will check, and the pain will be no more. In the name of Jesus, lift up to the cross, for it is written, as Moses lifted up the serpent on the wilderness, so shall the Son of Man be lifted up, that whosoever believe in him will have eternal life. Somebody receive eternal life for accepting Jesus as your Lord and Savior. Amen and amen. Spirit of God, minister to us this morning. In the name of Jesus. In the name of Jesus. In the name of Jesus. We call it down. 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Spirit of God, minister to us this morning. 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
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God is my judge unti ase a wodi epe wo ba bi tra. And this is what we are doing. We are trusting God to give us justice. 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Obi a court. Ohu se a. Yes, yeah, yes, sime ana yes, sime drodo. 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Ni pakro timi court. Set me kope justice. I pray for somebody that this week may the Lord give you justice. May kope justice. Or because may ko test the law. 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
0: my judge.
1: God is my judge. God is my judge. Ni pa judge in the jiska. 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
0: Odi ma wo.
1: 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Ofa de ye odi anu.
0: So when you are Maria,
1: so
0: sometimes we tie a caption. God is my judge. Or so, one more judgmental.
1: Na na
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1: Yeah yeah, money better than
0: share. Ya ya dain. Yeah yeah, Odi an akodi baby.
1: Akodi baby. The house of Jacob.
0: Na no so. Ejina wa na imuni ya da. North Kaneshi
1: for us. 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
0: Omuja okwai.
1: Bibia ye kama.
0: Omuja okwai.
1: 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We elite. Bibia ye kama.
0: And then once I'm so back and
1: because now I can
0: oh, what was that? Michelle, the front, ma. Transfer if you know can she didn't call down so mine. Emmanuel. I'm from say Emmanuel. But me say, and may ye echo Moses one or say ah my ye japadia awa ye papa and in inrianum emu. 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Yebeko Moses. Oh, now there is a Moses we need to say here. Yebeko Moses. We shall go to Moses. We are not disrespecting him. We are not going to challenge him. We are going to express ourselves. We are going to explain our case to him. Yebeko niya kokaye asemwa chire no. 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I demand that. In the name of Jesus. What do you say? Obi ejina ne wa take stance e bon empire atwam. Ya na wo kwina say na na wo na wo empire eh wo fa ho. Wo fa kan wa no tum wa no pasem. He enyame enye wo nya wo na mark empire wo. 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

0: pray to him, he will give you justice. 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May he give you justice this morning. Ewurade woni wasemo, ewurade wonka wasemo.
1: I am Yahweh.
0: Ewurade ni wasemo anopai. Ewurade nka wasemo anopai. Wo Yesu Kristo team. Luke chapter 18. A widow went to a judge, a very cruel judge, and said to him, "Give me justice for my adversary. Give me justice. May the Lord give you justice." 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Sometimes I know Mukano. 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One day, Zachariah Gusu Bompaya, an angel of the Lord, appeared to him and said, "Your prayer has been answered." May this be your story, sir. Umpaya wabo, abo, abo, abo. Oh, baby, look 18. What do I reckon? Yesu kasari and unmasu obusai. Was this only papa no ban to obehunu jidie was asiso? A lot of people have given up. Asu adina semno hode koye dada da yenkana sem ti wonde ye wonde ne ne ne. 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Said, may the Lord give you justice. And Rami Shell was said, Yabema Quina said, we hear justice. U case, would you case? I could do a doom a him one anymore. Sa program yi me yebetu aso next week. Me can fasting and prayer, but me can't give me justice. God is my judge. You know. It shall be continued next week. Next week. May the Lord give you justice. My number is 020-566-4120. 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I will give you my prayer support. 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

0: me a channel call. 020-566-4120. 1 or 2, then we close. 1 or 2. 020-566-4120. Hello. 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So whom Adams? A dear seminar per se and found quite ready any man of Bacha was it? My biko yesu nchen ananku emanu mno. Oh, Numbers chapter 27.
1: Okay.
0: Kaifi verse 1.
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0: Bacho, Masawood,
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0: who free fin
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0: 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But Yesu Kristo din mu nyawa yare sa. 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

0: Abusia and a page so Yasama, a quabadi basampa 94.7. Who says strings in the Ebosia? Now, a man has to say, you were called Radianim or sorry. Maybe it will be a nebbing Friday, no Yakunya, meaning the Nayi man or the Fano of training your name. Bonibi and Tuyena, not a Sudan. But in the Pastor William, who says, Mitima, Miami, by your humble servant, Pastor Kwabena Agrofi, many will cast a ya, one number coin, so echo, Achimoda, Echiho, about the donation, na Yabahu de Ru for some months, no, and a Omoko presentation, ain't in a papa, anyhow, and a pay. Maybe it will be a mention also, so Utmi Buay, Vincent Merano, we were Parliament Chapel International, Chamber of Kings, Kaswa, Ufiha, Apostle Steven Siaunla, B, and any ma, Minister Biliberdi, and for next few minutes, near sorry, Radio Minister, be able to
1: hear.
0: Fire Remona, yes, sorry, Radio Nope.
1: In the Yanka Christo Diano Pay, and I pay Bia will be a Cameroon faster than me, Radio Diano Pay. Nana, sir.

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0: Yare and a Friday now, Obi Akuma Ubutu. Na the best papa motivating, I may be happy, but unsan, no. The best of two young be show being crying. Obi and a be mabu, being a needas was, Obi a bedroom and room. 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
1: Oh,
0: Baba.
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0: Oh,
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0: branding be our
1: susu de won't come on. Epoenia joye iwama Itifini anafosi onimiwa
0: Lift the keyboard

Near Canis, Wobasha, Woody, Dawin, yes, yes, yes, yes, yes, yes, yes, yes, yes, yes, yes, yes, yes, yes, yes, yes, yes, yes, yes, yes, yes, yes, yes, yes, yes, yes, yes, yes, yes, yes, yes, yes, yes, yes, yes, yes, yes, yes, yes, yes, yes, yes, yes, yes, yes, yes, yes, yes, yes, yes, yes, yes, yes, yes, yes, yes, yes, yes, yes, yes, yes, yes, yes, yes, yes, yes, yes, yes, yes, yes, yes, yes, yes, yes, yes, yes, yes, yes, yes, yes, yes, yes, yes, yes, yes, yes, yes, yes, yes, yes, yes, yes, yes, yes, yes, yes, yes, yes, yes, yes, yes, yes, yes, yes, yes, yes, yes, yes, yes, yes, yes, yes, yes, 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
1: okay.
0: Sir, Aditya, a dear be a power so unity.
1: Unity.
0: Sir, Aditya, a dear be a shower go and you must say, I'm not for unity. Aditya, ni power power and you must have a unity.
1: Unity.
0: It is Aditya, and so was our Aditim, but in Sri Lanka, your young committee for Nia one cow, send you an so Nia that also means I know sorry. What did you want? Only a meeting in a hope.
1: Okay.
0: And say,

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1: ye boni
0: you be free catching no no and then you come or bring to men drive it or be a call hospital and work on it and say no laboratory text a catcher and say new quarter can you swap and nano pay your power bra bomb new shabrim your buff you give me baby I'll say from Asampa TV and your Asampa radio you be so say why the catcher say you are the only kwakuku say your doctor dear no on your meal bow at the same one at the team we are yarisa Tinia Pomodem, and the Tinia Pampo, and the Tinia, ye dear. So, on Yamia to me, a Biau, I'm a summer to me of Awens, ye dear. Who cock up Biau to Manu, send ye Tibia Yabatar, dear. And na and yes, and Rada, and Nakras and Pebby de Bro, and Nakra Dancia, and Nakranqua, and Nakra Yarissa, on Yamisa Mibisa, why not catch us home to me, Mobra? 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

0: say it is not over yet. 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Sawashiasia and no pay what sounds sorry. If we say nia oyono will be a comfort for the amount. And what in our dating a panel.
1: Papa Midas near why you will be a comfort for the
0: be a crime.
1: And tina what ditching a panel. Papa nya mi shiro pi so kura message papa me hu se charity fire course gidi gidi
0: yeah
1: na date be na your ba charity fire
0: I am from 23rd to 25th of this month e be sha se coming Wednesday
1: yeah. Oh nice na nyina ye baby
0: wow.
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0: yeah
1: wa bo mudin amọ mo
0: je yeah papa anto concrete chapel Oba di din din din. 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Na nyame tom awo ni so. Oye 67 years old prophet. He was born to prophesy. And to come in when I say, ono no biya no. Ano beye ting. And I me su ne Thursday, me ni me yiri take you over. Na Friday, my father and the founder, the global seer, Apostle Francis Amwakwata, I be here ni Friday.
1: Oh, wow, that's nice. For contact etu jamaye senior be ya se obi e ba jumede ni obi ti wa na pay o person ni odi nkomo be person odi o contact etu jamaye na yeti for etu mi from
0: afi we chat of fire conference na no be yet enti e se on far normal because above the limit aye
1: 0244 0244 84 95 54 54
0: I love you.
1: And Bishop Brandy.
0: Yeah.
1: Tabita. Yeah. It's the Parliament Chapel cast watching more of Kings now. What's your moon canon? Yeah, Papa Apostle Stephen Sion Labi and our telling canon. Nyamin Shira Opa with you and a bit now. Obey and Shirapi.
0: Pass.
1: Obey and Shirapi. Nyamin Shira Opa. No, you can see. I was here higher Asempa 94.7 FM. Higher Asempa 94.7 FM. Me ding at the Pastor William for this. Shannon Sumami say. Shannon Sumami.
2: Can we go to church?
1: Shannon Sumami say. You may dear Cassia be a basuna answer a mess or so no. Or send me the Tijana. Ubisu to me a journey. You may dear be now. Baby to me a come. To me, a come up, and you know, we a favor palace ministry present all believers all night, a night of miracle and testimony. Timney, as soon as Zion travel, on the 18th September 2026, 9 p.m. to 4 a.m. Venue near Tabora Alaji, Yeboa Street. Dressing code all black. And you know, host here, Reverend Christian Obin. Speaker here, Reverend Samson Ufori Buedu. Reverend Samson Ufori Buedu. And our administration here, Favor Choir. Pastor James, Minister Christie, Minister Mina, and Minister Aika. But more than so, Baba, now be ensure pa what Tabora Alaji Yeboa Street. I mean, ensure on your case, pa. 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

0: on sia ahaya sempa 94.7 FM and eye efiata achese yami atum ne wamanya kwa yasa ehu ada foforo ene nso akase abo esaka yatule din asempa sports news assess and ayabwabo ano ya te ebremo ene eye 18th 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So mu ye breakdown. 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
1: Asempa sports news at 6.
0: Intentem so yensha and semana si and family tier for dia. 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
2: Can you give us some?
3: Yes.
2: The coach is, Mr. Chairman, thank you. The coach is supposed to arrive tomorrow and to be finalized when he comes in. And on the basis of that, we'll provide information.
3: So have you renewed the mandate already, or you are yet to renew?
2: We are yet to put pen on paper.
3: So you are yet to renew?
2: Yes, yes.
3: Okay, that's all right. That's all right. My brother.
4: Chairman, I thought you were asking the questions to the minister, and the minister will decide who helps him to answer the question. Because it's the very same thing that I've told you, that we have agreed, but then it hasn't been signed yet. So what, there's some general agreement. Once signed, then we'll take you through. So maybe next time then you should start throwing the questions at them directly and not bring them to me.
3: Minister, it's because I didn't want to litigate it. Because the initial comment was, we have renewed the mandate of the coach. And I know by so doing, the details and other things, conditions should have been known by any person. That's why probably I was pushing further. But it's okay.
0: It's okay. 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Adams honorable edema sports and recreation no minister no and somebody to dwa.
4: The CID did not pass any invitation through the minister, so I will not be aware. In the case that you gave us an example of a member of parliament, you all know the arrangement that we have as members of parliament, that they cannot invite you directly, especially when parliament is in session, without going through Mr. Speaker. The same doesn't apply with the CID working with individuals and agencies and officers. So the CID, if they didn't pass through me to invite an officer, I don't think that I would know. That's why I'm saying I'm not aware.
0: Enti menti ye eno ye de no so etotwa da World Cup ya ye koyi abra ye be kwa no utumi se Ghana fo ye ti supporters be kwa ye mfa supporters nko na koye pinso ena ye san ebisa onabu Kofi Idi Adam se Ghana fo edi echita fo kwa no so eno kretro do Ghana pan edi supporters ekoye ache se nipa be ye enye de ticket be ye 2000

0: visa applications, but 441, or a little over that, were successful. Chairman, we procured tickets to support our fans. We spent about $1.26 million in the procurement of the 2,922 tickets, spread as follows. Ghana versus Panama, 948. Ghana versus England, 1,000 tickets. Ghana versus Croatia, 974 tickets. The category and breakdowns of the tickets procured is as follows. For Ghana-Panama, category 1, we had 100, and the FIFA face value was 450. But for each ticket, FIFA allowed the member association to add 10% administrative cost. So the actual payment will be 450 plus 10% of that value. So the actual payment was 495. The supporter premier tier was 249. That also has a face value of 450, but we paid 495. The supporter standard tier, 199. It was $380, but 10% on 380 made it 418. The supporter value tier, 250, was 140. 10% made it 154. Then the supporter entry tier was 150 at $60, and 10% on it made it 66. Ghana versus England, we got 1,000. Category 1 was also 100, and at $600 for face value, but 10% administrative cost moved it to 660.
1: Ano aye enchiremu honorable Kofi Idi Adams ano aye minister of sports and recreation na se nei sika ya ti efa supporters no aye $1.26 million and the PM wa ya de won sam e tudwa na honorable 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Dramani Mahama send nay, or my penny, share, na pam, and then say director CCA, Yentian Chimua, or the Tuga.
2: We have also received information that individuals were allegedly charged as much as $8,000 each for the assistance with their travel arrangements, and that posters advertising these services were prominently displayed at the NSC offices and around the stadium. There were clear banners of the Tribe Culture Fest dealing with visa acquisitions on behalf of the National Sports Authority, supported by the National Sports Authority. Our church further raised questions about approximately $600,000 reportedly realized from this arrangement. The question is simple. Why was a private entity permitted to operate from a state sports facility to facilitate such transactions? Who authorized it? Who received the money? What service was actually provided? And what happened to those who paid but did not get what they were promised? There is a further development that makes this matter even more serious. The Director General of the National Sports Authority and some staff have reportedly been appearing before the Criminal Investigations Department for questioning over the alleged fraudulent World Cup visa facilitation arrangement. And that is why the minority, we want to take this opportunity to call for

0: head of the Director General of the National Sports Authority. We are not prejudging the outcome of the investigation, and we will not declare anyone guilty before the facts are established. But when the head of a state institution is being questioned by the police over allegations connected to activities reportedly carried out within or around that institution, the appropriate thing to do is to step aside.
1: And T. Adesoma Penny Ebapamo, DG, Director General, National Sports Authority, Yao Amp of Wankra, and also veteran channel, Shishobun Akoso, and we are Sama, Honorable Eko Vincent Asifua, Ranking Members, Youth and Sports Committee, Ewo Mreshebe Jobi Tujua. Nanuna, DG, Director General, the National Sports Authority, Yao Amp of Wankra. So, watiti di Akoso ina, na social media no su, osinko formu, yes, ano mana nedie, visa no, I mean, kuntuna si, ya jisi kadi nko formu, White Cup, see what it is na do can say in Kofo Bedim or Sinkofo Bedim pa.
2: Everybody knows very clearly that NSA does not issue visas or, you know, do such stuff. And I've seen some reports in social media. It's definitely not true. I think our legal department will respond, would advise on how to respond to these social media reports. And I'm sure there will be clarity soon enough. But definitely, if anyone is found culpable, I'm sure the law would follow its course. And I'm not above the law, but definitely I'm not involved in any of such things. So let's see what the legal department have to respond to. And if it comes to our attention officially, then we can address it. But we can't be responding to every social media post that comes out there. It's been a lot, I'm sure you know that.
1: And no, I am Sama DG, Director General of National Sports Authority to Tuja. I just want to be to one share young for every time and rent the one so epa. You do want some Eddie Emma Mo, Yan Twasso, Ewa and Safu from India, Nadia Bansa Morocco, and Mino Eddie Apase, October, Bosmina de Tosso and Nino, or Monikana, Ebo and Kufaka, Saint Black Sales against Morocco, game no announcement on Appa and also Eddie, do want some Eddie Emma Mo, Ewa Jumeres, the Adler Lions of Morocco, Ebefesi, Black Stars of Ghana. 4th October and yeah in summer 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second year we are October 31st. Na chess be to me akoso. Na Ghana your first game I ever bono ya ni Uzbekistan and no a Saturday and a betroya October 24th and send a share yame and also a day dear Sunday 25th. 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
3: Very important thing is like you told, our confidence level is very high because of two victories, especially victory against Bibiani, what is a derby match, and I am sure these 3 points will give us a lot in future. We will see benefits on this victory, but current moment is the most important. As I told, our confidence level is very high and players are really believing in everything what we are doing, and I'm sure we will continue our winning path.
1: Omekoso enti kunimdie no na ebaso dedede Ghana Premier League bajisa ebaso week 3 no Sene City eda echina Heart of Lions any Swedro All Blacks in the airport Vision FC babo mediama na sa mediama kema eba no nimse mediama because of CAF Champions League enti omunyan keke eya Premier League no na wotwe against Vision no Ibrahim Tanku so many abri per resort papa and omope.
4: I think Premier League is a different tournament, or it's a different league together, so definitely we are preparing like any other game. I mean, we have been through last season, we saw how every venue is difficult to play, but I think we are doing everything possible so that we'll have our results.
1: Yeah, but your results, no, and no, idea, Tanko, any tuja, other matches are a tojo, no, say the Bessi Ako, our Hawk, with Sierra Positi, and Ibrahim Chelsea, Jonas Stars against Calera, TBB, 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
0: 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Alagi, what you say?
2: Mida yangu po asi.
0: Naji me bae me boka kwa.
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2: Oh, uzi.
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2: Ah, uboe. Uya di ya susu.
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2: 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Hehehehe. Kwa kitu watampaa sana.
3: The ultimate sports show.
4: Gana funi na ase. Memao, congratulations, pa.
5: Thank you.
4: For being appointed as the Minister of Sports and Recreation. Almost say a novelty, a ministry. And this is a show, sir, for the first time, as the first person to be appointed. Almost say more about so. Now, you wish you well.
5: Medasi, meda omuni na aso ase. And meda platform we use, as of course, Mwamoka, and I believe, say, Ubi aso ajiatum. There is the headquarters of what? Sports.
4: Yeah.
5: And for all other stations, Ubeko Honu, now about 6 Omoye normal news. Asana, Omoaba. Later, no, Omoaba sports also. But Mumu Diye, Mwamu Bien, who say, about 6 I hope I say, Uti sports news, Papa Bia from across the world, any Ghana as well, I hear no say what they would dial no.
3: The ultimate sports show.
5: Madam was
4: yeah, sure. So I just to say hire the headquarters of Ghana Sports.
6: Wake up, champions. It's time for the ultimate sports show with one and only Papa Maestro, the Supremo, the king of the morning, bringing you exclusive interviews, inspiring conversations, and the story behind the game where sports meets knowledge and champions speak.
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8: kwa bememu.
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8: Mansu,
7: nintieni. When I was Afempa FM, that man I was seen swung one ham. Umriki Sayanti Miano, a Siena Bredania, your Pimuania San War, a Sia Tukatabra, what the Asampania Tree War, that man I would deem when I'm say, Papa, what Bemem, or being Quaku Andy, what Beme, Piafo.
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7: That man I will see soon, Waham. 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
1: 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So you were nominated and you never advertised it for only a single second.
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1: Can I do a panquadia? A simple sports. The ultimate sports show. And no, and I'm gonna tune in the tube. It's a good gurushi. Okanishi, Kanishi, Keshi, Esnoko Dakuma, Dansuma, Akuma, Akutima, Bibia.
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0: name of Jesus, let us pray. Father, please walk with us through the bad times as well as the good. May we be heard and understood from the suburbs to the hood. May you judge us by our hearts and not by our mistakes. And see that we get a breakthrough, however long that it takes. May you fill that void in our souls and lay our fears to rest. Because there's no way we can live for Jesus when we're living in the flesh. So I pray that you allow our spirits to be born, grow strong, move on, know right from wrong. 1 John chapter 2, verse 15. Do not love the world or anything in the world. And we know what that means. But listen, we know the distance we need to be away from fire to keep it missing. That doesn't mean we'll listen. Lord, you take care of fools and babies. You teach women to honor their men and men respect their ladies. But lately, so many of us have gone astray, doing wrong for so long that we've forgotten the way. Please bring us back home, instill in us the word, which is our backbone. We're just children that act grown. There is so much that we're entitled to, yet we receive so little. Because in this time of spiritual warfare, we're comfortable in the middle. So I pray that you open our eyes, give us the anointing to recognize the devil and his lies. If we keep our actions wise and our prayers sincere, our heads to the sky, you will diminish our fears. In Jesus' mighty name we have prayed. Amen and amen.
1: Ladies and gentlemen, it's...
2: Cross, cross, cross, cross, cross, cross, cross, cross, cross, cross, cross, cross, cross, cross, cross, cross, cross, cross, cross, cross, cross, cross, cross, cross, cross, cross, cross, cross, 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

0: to yatina si live wasempa 94.7 yesi nkonya na yadi yam Friday's edition of the ultimate sports show ano pay yadi a show baby I will be a very good morning to you. Ya chia wubia. Baby, ya wotiminka. 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I said, don't bring it on. Mo keep the faith and trust in ourself. And ba kudye mwenzema. Ya the reference point. The headquarters of Ghana Sports. Asempa 94.7. Aha ena Ghana kasa. 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
1: Adi edi soft time.
0: It is our time, it is our duty, it is our responsibility, sir. Yes, I'm back. Near Bessuma, my Ghana. A good year, Quanso. A man, you're my

Yes, in Kunya, Yadi, and Friday's edition of the Ultimate Sports Show on Pay, Yadi Asia. Today, Friday, the 18th day of September, the year 2026. And yes, in Kunya, Yadin Komono Eba. And a year, Fiada, Yakorboko, and Sammy will be cut. And Sammy will be cut. Team of Able Producers, Assistant Sammy Kamakamapa, Abednego, the Dotman, the last man standing.

Ula, Omina, Ekeho, and Pay Atenasia. That day, Friday's edition of the Ultimate Sports Show, and Pay, Yadi Asia, which made in the song. And then command a dorsal, and command a dorsal pa, and I'll pay Yadi Eba, not yet to me Abu Bompa. Of course, Enra Europa, League Games, a Toja. And ne kakre waho and afe the European leagues are as I resume and ne china and then the Sunday Ningina Yebedi and Hon and Koma and Ra games a toja and the surprises a bay na and also Yebeshe na Yabobo so Eddie Hon and Komo na Bibia so etumi akoye. Na ye see from Ebefia Enra the NSA visa scandal and Komano a dos pa and na ye ba. Yes, I am a bobo, so they are doing come up. Yentia, San Samuel, as a minister, and one said, Dam Mukasia, and I'm the Diana Yetia, the U.S. Embassy, Etroma, the Ministry of Sports and Recreation, sir. Unconfirmed, sir, listen, as I am a crack. So, I am a staff of the National Sports Authority, and Sana, more a issue, visas, no, I'm more a coin, I'm a new meeting, a queen. Yes, sir, minister, crowd blockade. Wow, so cry. What's your name, woman? And on a

And then come on the sign at 2007 or so. Now in Parliament, the Committee on Sports are to Tum Penifuano, El Sugusua, Juma, and Sandy AB Bapa. Yes, the security man, $10,000. Chef, $10,000. Minister say woni mo akire bia akire fo ne do so e bia na obi de akire wo ministry ho a e bia woni mo de but onim driver a ye fere akire a wadwane enne sai ni parse wadwane a ene ne wo ha ye be kasa ama ne ne so akasa na ya kande wo nyina the minister appear before committee but woni mo abrante no so de no akanwura wo ma woni mo no e be di nkomo anopai e wo show ni so.

0: Adams now so dear kaka ewa ha. Yeah, we are yeah, do be call Winneba Sports College.
1: Yeah, the headquarters.
0: Now hey, Power Fuseni or ho. Power Fuseni or ho. Now Winneba Sports College. Yeah, the Asha won't say walk off for accountant taba. They say park and I to say in fuye. They see accountant taba, eh? And yeah, why drink cash?

0: appointe ya and also some aye bebrebe e wo ho and also no pay headquarters akofa e de aba enti ene wo tenase atenase ye and also aye say second fenu no e twa na twa na twa e ba ro no prime minister kosi yampofo ankra ene NSA COO ene mpanifu akanyina e ho enkomo e da ha no pay ye di nyina e de e da e wo ye wea Yasai Abeshe match day 3 of the Ghana Premier League. And of course, the match day 1 of the Division 1, National Division 1 League weekend. And also, Ayadia, Shasi, and then come on, it draws too much. But my mountain voice is weak, Kirby. Now, the Dikan Krano, yeah, honorable, yeah, Echo Asifua, and the voice, Enra, Epimo, Ehorom. Tell us what you need to come on.
1: We have also received information that individuals were allegedly charged as much as $8,000 each for the assistance with their travel arrangements, and that posters advertising these services were prominently displayed at the NSA offices and around the stadium. There were clear banners of the Tribe Culture Fest dealing with visa acquisitions on behalf of the National Sports Authority, supported by the National Sports Authority. Our chest further raised questions about approximately $600,000 reportedly realized from this arrangement. The question is simple. Why was a private entity permitted to operate from a state sports facility to facilitate such transactions? Who authorized it? Who received the money? What service was actually provided? And what happened to those who paid but did not get what they were promised? There is a further development that makes this matter even more serious. The Director General of the National Sports Authority and some staff have reportedly been appearing before the Criminal Investigation Department for questioning over the alleged fraudulent World Cup visa facilitation arrangement. And that is why the minority, we want to take this opportunity to call for the head of the Director General of the National Sports Authority. We are not prejudging the outcome of the investigation, and we will not declare anyone guilty before the facts are established. But when the head of a state institution is being questioned by the police over allegations connected to activities reportedly carried out within or around that institution, the appropriate thing to do is to step aside while the investigation is ongoing. We therefore call on the president to dismiss the Director General of the National Sports Authority with immediate effect, or at the very least require him to step aside pending the conclusion of the investigation.
0: Oh, you are and this assembly abba and right of by later say woman and nano pay yeah to also na yeah de ama but on your friend is saying minister so response kakra I was and say semi or also kakra bia or
2: the CID did not pass any invitation through the minister, so I will not be aware. In the case that you gave as an example of a member of parliament, you all know the arrangement that we have as members of parliament, that they cannot invite you directly, especially when parliament is in session, without going through Mr. Speaker. The same doesn't apply with the CID working with individuals and agencies and officers. So the CID, if they didn't pass through me to invite an officer, I don't think that I would know. That's why I'm saying I'm not aware.
0: Minister, say on your way, say petition, police for a friend, I'm passing through him into Onim the Ecosocra. Hey, assemble Badabi, assemble Badabi, assemble Badabi, and Yasim Kuma, among for a tosa, papa, and ye Asim Kuma. But on ticket, I had a call, walk up on Komono, Minister Edin Chemuka Krebi, Edin Kamai.
2: Visa processing outcomes. We were able to process through our system a total of 986 visa applications, but 441, or a little over that, were successful. Chairman, we procured tickets to support our funds. We spent about $1.26 million in the procurement of the 2,922 tickets. Spread as follows: Ghana versus Panama 948, Ghana versus England 1,000 tickets, Ghana versus Croatia 974. The category and breakdowns of the tickets procured is as follows: for Ghana category 1, we had 100, and the FIFA face value was 450. But for each ticket, FIFA allowed the member association to add 10% administrative cost. So the actual payment will be 450 plus 10% of that value. So the actual payment was 495. The supporter premier tier was 249. That also has a face value of 450, but we paid 495. The supporter standard tier, 199. It was $380, but 10% on 380 made it 418. The supporter value tier, 250, was 140. 10% made it 154. Then the supporter entry tier was 150 at $60, and 10% on it made it 66. Ghana versus England, we got 1,000. Category 1 was also 100 and at $600 for face value, but 10% administrative cost moved it to 660. The supporter premier tier was 300, also at $600, and the purchase price was 660. The supporter standard tier was 200, value was 430, face value 10% on it moved it to 400.
0: Okay, and the way any the breakdown, the honorable minister, the MA, committee, no, I own some ba and ye assemble. Now, assemble, quana, treaching nipa sopa, the pass holder, nipana, a bino disica, asumano son fanco, a blasters camp, no, the pass holder, on also eddie, a year, and as one of $10,000. The pass holder, or no, I want more bony be okuta. Kakeke, Ekochiche dia momono, one kwa $10,000. $10,000 and I'm penny for a year. Yeah, minister, I'm approve. Yeah, yeah, they are massa for in anti chef 10,000 with 10,000 pass holder 10,000 security 10,000 and tinina taxpayers money in Bia and a yina yakwa yakudi supporters and also $1,000 each and a umu enya na me book committee na about I'm committee has a new my costing in a dodona so umunim umunim and iswa enra and then a chin common guswa etwaswa.
3: Good morning, Papa. Eradia dum, Eradia dum, ne wa ye mi complain ben e be we chi. Wa ye mi ye papa papa papa papa papa papa.
0: Abaye so so.
3: Abaye.
0: Na no be ma ti so kan mumu mumu as.
3: Abaye. 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
0: 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The point is that mi sortin frame me no. O chere se number wo wonim no wa frɛ. 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
3: enya me am me say
0: me ba
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3: na bi number we na bi na wo kan se wo fa bi bia amfa so da
0: na bi se me menye mumu man.
3: Oh, Papa. Oh, Papa. Oh,
0: Papa.
3: Oh, Papa. Oh,
0: Papa. Oh, Papa. Oh, Papa. Oh, Papa.
3: Oh, Papa. Oh, Papa.
0: Oh, Papa. Oh, Papa. Oh, Papa. Oh, Papa. Oh, Papa. Oh, Papa. Oh, Papa. Oh, Papa. Oh, Papa. Oh, Papa. Oh, Papa. Oh, Papa. Oh, Papa. Oh, Papa. Oh, Papa. Oh, me my dear crowd was not even for sebia or yemu.
3: Oh, yemu.
0: Ebia or frewo or number no so. Intimate o number we amana.
3: Okay.
0: What do you say? And okay. Now on no sebia or ji ya would say no sebia. Mumu number. Okay. Ebia
4: watch. Yeah, last number. Maybe the last number 3-5.
3: And no and when a regular number. Yeah, no.
0: But where your friend
3: and a number no the man no. Or the man no. And no frame direct ko Emma. And you only WhatsApp. And I'm so a team from a frame WhatsApp call. And then I may drive. And I say I can injure ni na missim patch on I and or the torso. What you say? Into when me some anything regarding that.
0: And just we had
3: into me bedroom and I say, ah, now me hear frame in a voice CD. I say.
0: Yeah.
3: Because me name the number, honestly. Once I mean the number. And I'm doing me MTN a friend. And I say, but oh, Miss Oti, me name say wa, good morning. And I say okay. I'm so friend, I may drive, I feel me do a first okay. No, say when sir come a birthday package. Let me say the birthday package ever here. And the mammy quash. Mashisha de Swami who and a massa friend or say, ah, and you know, man, a monster in Edema, Miss Akoto Dana Gatan, Akotum, Akotum, Debbie, Subway, no, Vodafone, no, Obina register, mammy. Into Vodafone, me, I say, Momo was so that. Into me, Nimpin, I don't know anything,
5: but say, was so.
3: Message be answered, Mo. Nti me se akoto odana ga akoto this be your mama is talking where withdraw source from source say I withdraw no why wrong transaction na where dey at odana ga tin me zanke be dey and dem me dey on Friday and no pa papa oh ye dey am yase ye dey am yase ana
5: oh waden
3: ye ntia ye ntia yeah ye ntia tie for na ye na nkofo ase
5: ever paper na mbra
3: na paper no and now, hey, Papa, be very fine. And now, Dante.
5: Enra. And the man, they met Akoko Dante.
3: Okay.
5: My Dante.
3: You're quite in my.
5: You're very young.
3: Yen for daily guide kwa krata do enche kwa krata mo boso na sa no pai ewo kasafide so na banner headline was a Ghana Jollof declared wanted senior nurse Kate na Barbara Asantewa Kodia aka Ghana Jollof and a sabia me no kasin omaya posifo omunsa eso ne pechi ninyi papa na TikTok yi pa TikTok ndi me de well some dem account me de what dey go here ho go on boy a tough room
5: nah
3: e ja frem su yi na na musa o e so TikTok ho de ya ko so ni mu o
5: o
3: ma so ni mu nti o ma yi nsama
5: no na ono a o ma so ni mu no ayo no ni pa no mo pe no ma
3: so ni so ni mfoni ndi abeto abibia da ha Ghana police fair release ni mfoni ne da
5: ha the story behind it say enye ni pa no mo hwe no no o ti ase o mti ase o yo bi a o share Ghana Jollof videos and then voices e no ma so ni mu
3: yes o say Ghana Jollof na ga ni mpeni mfu atem ni ade
5: o ti to Ghana Jollof ne de enra ne e nyina ogusu di atem obi anzu ni mbebi ote o ono no mo hwe no anti ba oni baby o no ma
3: mpa atwa ti ni picture but anyway na wrong picture na said
5: dey
3: ah okay nko e ni mo Polo Beach Club seals Labadi Beach Hotel and also okay sa story my bobo so pain and so e o ha na betwa o pay 3 of the Daily Guide and they are no pay was it MPP rejects government constitutional amendment process yera kujo upon nkroba and all this our story and so aba abontia na say unye bikinkan e beboa we pa back page of the Daily Guide also Keto Kreku visit Ghana U15 team ahead of FIFA World Cup and also ababe toja ene anopei intaya na washa nso enso edi amami ehonmo and afenu other interesting stories when him say Ghana Premier League, you know, match day 3, and so a basso edidindia, and yasam ketwantino, and a honsam kakra, and so etumiaba. GFM announced date venue for 2026 Regional Congress, and so a kakra ba, but Regional Congresses, okay, in ti, and no a kakra, and so babe toja GFM for any omo regional issues, you know, and a ne omonso edi atuja and anopaya. Which the ever okwadumonline.com and pay and some no edosopo a buchapo and so el honwa papa and also ababi toja into any echemua a honsun samuno ube yebina for to me I can kind over to you
5: mate mame and some war canada medasi na young father junino and to us on tentem na and mosha ban would you may be brinti and I would do hand empty yanche or dagino and ti yaba na moves when ya bread to me Edema, I walk you through. Ewarum. Can you yem father didn't know anxious him say NSU's parliament committee or parliamentary committee and I'll be cool. Maybe I'll be Fabia and Kone Fiada.
3: Baba Medasi beam na my main fa kwanya we so na mendam obi biara andra. Obuaye emma me birthday no a memorable. I really appreciate
6: being it, you know, BBM, BBM, be a contribution, be a no. Many so, what's it? Oh, a dear met me a boy, Dickin, a year a chance or say, CB. On an annual show, Nesso dear, on one o year, Chile will show Nesso. And T. Edikin, my main fast, the Cassia, my barrister, and when you bring Sucrano, now or track it, you know, by a kind of system, no, every BBM. There's ammunition in a Codiani Acadiano.
5: Kanija is not serious at all. Does it mean he doesn't have a Ghana card to register his own number? Because yesterday I heard the number for the original Mumu even bears the name of a lady. Why is he like that?
6: Nana samba na wenyabutu. Oh, asamba. Oh, me serious. Nana won't mean conclude that me yes serious. Without maybe you won't team side of. I know we hear me mean church.
5: Maybe we are.
6: Oh, but papa me serious. My man can say me yes serious. Oh, Jones, wait. Oh, many Ghana cards. I'm a ticker. Many Ghana.
5: Ghana card can never be true. So we need Ghana.
6: Ah,
5: but if you are some mumu number, if you be a be, Obi,
4: and if you don't say, is that by the registry training number for
6: me? Me, be a be, man, no. Me din the me person, but it can be a nina sa. Ah, me so tina no pe. Yeah. Odi akoto odo negate. I don't know how to do that. Enti papa me da Obi be asi. Honestly speaking, and then. My social media constituent for no mamendo masi. For the first time in my life, let me applaud the people that follow me on social media. Because enwa huge reception. And then raminya on social media and so. I wore my birthday. Inti mamendo masi. This is the first time menya this kind of numbers and attraction when it comes to me birthday. And I really appreciate. Apart from no, omo she shares a bond and so pledges for no. Oh, mamma pledge and ma.
5: Oh, sir.
6: Big Joe pledge, am I?
5: Only the Casadia.
6: Debbie, sir, no, no.
5: Ababa.
6: Chief of Staff, I own a defauso.
5: Ababa.
6: As I can talk to Kuntuin in Koma, Abu went to you. Oh, caught you. No, but can be also TV. Man, Vamoa, my young woman, the man, auntie.
5: Big Joe TNT.
6: Machian and Ramichian. Big Joe, special good morning. And now, Yawada, am I? Heart of Lions administrator, am I?
5: Is it Roko now? Yeah, yeah.
6: No, you want to see me, buddy. I'm fair with me, you, Mammy Coben, come and see me.
5: Yantia, George Addo Jr.
6: The English fireman,
5: George Addo Jr. international, super international.
6: Yeah.
5: George Addo Jr. I also a T-show. No?
6: Yeah.
5: Far away, I say more fire to everybody.
6: Yeah, that's a part.
5: George Addo Jr. Hard guy. But I'm coming to your fucking.
6: Oh, yeah.
5: The whole Ghana.
6: Minister Nandu ye na ebeba ben semi biachia. Minister ni yemni ne china.
5: Let you go.
6: Egu ni yem crackam. Minister ni yemni ne china egu.
5: The driver said was here you driver na mano.
6: Aso no.
5: Debi.
6: Minister Yankasa Nokre, sir, your bunny be a sports minister. Now, man for be brina, I will doubt, I will office in our barbe jubano.
5: Yeah,
6: because of the previous, you know, ministers, say, you know, what I say, any issues are a co folly ministers, and in Yoma Bia, a co reaching in a who said. Not only control over that issue, even though I'm an uncle, sir, I'm a supervisor, my son, your money now, it's me correct, and I'm a boy, and I be told ya. But your name on Adebakua, and my some of us that assurance, and the fact that one His Excellency, the late president, What do you say? Yeah. Yeah, Jerry John Rawlings. And nantim. And we show no one can so the personality will come ha. Ne ye nyina ye wa hoto so se obey. He is a man of principle and discipline. Inti with that no kra no as I say one way feel say nkofo bi da be di agro. Any amboa ye when it comes to your progress ne ye nkan ko no obey anko be bua ma nyoma den akodenim. Papa.
5: Yes.
6: Uwe nsema hudua ebubo bani yi NS phone sem sem ne questions I put it to you ne sende omu osi yi yi ni nsem ni bianua. Ne kwe yamye ni mne. Eno ame kacho se, the minister is also a person of interest in this case here discussi.
5: Mm. Sa, great. Sector minister de.
6: Thank you. Inti na yakoto eyamewe obi akoje obi sika obi ebu obi afaso obi ayi obi se ni nanu na minister no eba ba nkomanim ukai na na makura international ni minister ni nyaye over girls no some of the unpaid bonuses minister ni se onya we and a dear we so ewo public inti minister no he's not on top of issues and I don't know where this thing is coming from.
5: Oh, Ebia, Obetimaka say he's not on top of the issue, sir. Ebia would need
6: Or your diplomatic with the issue, and answer it.
5: And your diplomatic, Ebia, and shut down fan, sir. And shut down man
6: in him. And shut down man in him. But in some way, Kako Inano, he should be the person also to me, sir, no streamlining, especially with the dealings of the NSA and the Ghanaian populace, you know. And no minister, no, also, who no man coming in here, because at the end of the day, still, minister will be questioning whether or tina homicide with ABCD across one answer me. Minister will be questioned. But who shall know your minister no? And the be by anything no me cocoso. Yama players who shall play CK. Now be share Sika de comma you can say sa omo mudidi de chile for ibia. No papa we de say omani akobo kegu.
5: I didn't hear.
6: Ah, near more can we? Sika ya mini
5: Edwuma
6: be no mai Edwuma be no mai ene mfaso be na de bo mai oban no mfaso be na de bro mai no nti sebi sebi mpredia sa papa ministry na so ya ne ho de o se mpedi mfo me ye ni ko ho because honestly eno de eno me ko so en wutie the parliamentary select committee obe kai say some few weeks ago mbebi sa question mi say nti amparampa say parliamentary select committee on sports year Omuye mrashe bejomfu

0: to sell a committee, Pamuncham, so far so. After Ben Quaker, go, also, also, I feel
1: well, who am I? I've
0: been all so far so, and I've been about time. I've been a time in all. I'm a dual time ban on. And I've been here, who am I? I've been here, I didn't see you in one. You must run on a bed, disabled, because in yes, you know, I've been a parliamentary select committee, and I've been on my sorry. I find no moon so there is a need for them to be asking questions. Why A and not B? Why B and not A? I find no more sorry or movies are questions. Papa ye na ye pese ye chichira dienu. There is certain agenda of ye na ye sports. So be said be prayed as a any matter of concern to only one person. And your my money ye na obi a wob, especially with opinion leaders. The people that are close to the corridors of power. Omu can be a womb. Papa, Omo mwa yo obi a interest in kwa no de nemo. Obi a interest.
1: Obetime conclude sir.
0: Oh, na omo boya nsa nka o mine interest no say here first. I didn't debate bet na wa ma de na si. Eno na nna na me ka chew say. Me Ghanaian politician ye. Me o ka say me jide pa we Ghanaian politician mu esa o. Because a Ghanaian politician knows that ni nyo politician ye wo ye pa. Enya de be boa. But on himself, so be a yen we. Dinia toa to no be a connoisseur. Internationally speaking, a no man started a call for the binding sander and a call from Honorable Vicenta Samoa said, NSA, a fan saying, Director General, I know, a man penny in fire, no, that young fire is a say. Because the moment you fire the Director General, no, as some no, a best of all as you know. No friend of his, no friend about investigation, amount for be a mobile office, a call, your investigation, because he say. Because he say, I'm because he. Into Sabre, your man in Tano. No, be a friend in the end, your chain, and you get it to the cause root of this particular issue, El Koso.
1: Okay.
0: Because a big scandal. Papa, a big one. A big scandal. Now, me name. A banner good dear passports wa. Me name ne won potin tia and this ya mem one yum omnya bet na so pe na adiasa akwa fada. Omnya bet
1: you can't make that statement, say and this ya ban. With a young jamma successive government. Because almost every government via Abbebia and the change aba in the ministry or the NSC biano, yin ya one problem or the other. And he ensure that yes specifically for one party
0: into we in America to but me me say omo no mote so say say me me ka say omo nya betena so ape na di case we should the same thing ana we should the same thing sika same ya na yakobu nkofafa so the same thing no so asate e bubo be yai inty ne kwa yam enim ni papa o sa ban ni ma na ne bre na ye yusu nkofobi na ye tumi the class a bad name no a Danny Dine and Kofobi Paso the government in a tour time crew him.
1: Yeah.
0: Kofobi Paso mu painti the governance, you know, of, you know, Omo Omotisu say, no, ma painti ni black, no, papa. Osa bain man ni bre. Osa bain ni fa issue ni serious. Ni a tune Kofobu also.
1: Okay.
0: Se, be ya. 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So sabi sabi mpredi ya sa. 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
1: Okay.
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1: 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Ura morning.
2: Good morning, papa.
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1: Boko. 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
2: Enya, ay, akumane ni. School fees na disa prade books. Wa beka huwa.
1: Oh.
2: Anke, yepa. But, nyami ni hini. Papa na me dadwe won ma me mfa NSC kakra papa me show se asay ye ya age atum se kru bi won se ye mu bi appointment ya the best ye be ya

0: Ministry of Education. It be a politics. But look at the radio stations. Chroma Air Sports. And you need this sports, you know. Because one thing can't change, say, sebi ministers, I assume we are for Sika, Sika, we bank accounts, we Sika, we betim the atoto, Sika, sebi ministers need be effa, and as a corruption, a chinkofa, a castle may be out. What is two sports? Where in a year? Sports is $10,000, $20,000, $100,000.
1: And
0: then you be young with the diva. But who call sebi minister be a corrupter, and the anti chroma now, what you me case by how much was involved? What you say? Your cases are about judgment, abena, how much money, and they are involved in that. But sports with the other bar, because you are not being with
1: yes,
0: and your issue, Clara, they are an issue. So that place is like this. And you are the same to manage shows, sir. So we are sports minister, we are NNC, director general, and a pen and I'm making. Go to Zuniba Sports College. If you say no, they are the breeder of sportsmen, coaches, and education. Anyone when you know, because Parker and no cry, see, go ahead. You see, Bawa Fusini by or your appointment by Kuma, accountant to be Bawa. I want to make you when you go. Bawa Fusini, why quiet? Quiet and a whole big man or no ever a year Winneba education or University of Education Winneba and a bomber money as a massa and Timothy Radio so I hear can sports as him na Winneba Sports College at the Pansam na Ubisa will be so accountant to be or buy a bay one my goo and a bow for saying I quiet because one do just and some
1: a big issue now. When we say the minimum can you know, yeah, yeah, can say and as sports, you know, who say it's not part of cabinet that you crumble.
0: No, but so sports minister, they won't
1: come. And yeah, cabinet, yeah, and you go so I kick it. Papa, the American say me, person me where the positive way at my NSA boss will take you office and you want wedding and ra as at 9 p.m. Oh, sir, come 9 days. Near Bobo, National Team Bobo, and your friends at Crasport Stadium. To see a yam another country, Ababa Jack Crasport Stadium, or Mobile Bob matches were her. It's interesting, no, aye, how are Ombampeni and us are buying a facility under him. Ah, NSA boss, and a person, oh, Gusua, oh, yeah, and they pay my information to say they're not okay. NSA boss, and in the riots, and of course, CID. No ma ko bon your friends say every remove and so no one eya normal
0: hey so we are NSA here acting director general not the facility ya dey manage the sports and other facilities and motion offices no Tego base or the town are there. What did the private entity from tribe? Tribe travel Africa. And the amount. And so I'm from facilitative visas in Mancrofo. Yeah, yeah, yeah. Mancrofo, Fasua, Francrofo, CKD. Eno ye no ma.
1: But papa, until the investigation here, cause na nyako confirm. Alleged. No, but I'm just saying, oh, akoboa, ma investigation na cause no. And I'm just saying, no ma, because once upa. Now they also the winning Eban. No ma. But me dem pesa me hwe how are adwumano esi e koso. So what you say? Yet tie no ma. Papa, the pa e be ka sense we nyina ye wiya ye be ka chere say facility ne kura ye nyanso e mbo ye komo bo obeni. I don't na Ghana for ye pa na. Etu the investigation ye nyai your friend say a police for no me investigate say dey okay. Obi ado ho be bom bia e say taking on. Because sa dey we as akoso. So and it's good to say and they yet him professional papa won't you won't it by saying yate say bibia esi and a bibi because and somebody be one my papa what ya esri
0: yeah
1: and somebody what ya esri near bejani in our police no my or more investigation papa weekend me feel say ya bo Premier League most about her like week 1 week 2 ya come week 3 league ni mwa ya de league no e mo aye de
0: enya league
1: na because for the last verse 8 years minimum say most amount was so grass so pa say house of folk e bo two matches when you say sports papa bi si ya che o e bi si ya che e ti weekend you know say the mo why be bi avenue bi a league cause bi obi anko pe bi
2: this is our own
1: bi anko pe bi e dey here e
2: wan say someone mess ya Ghana
1: Premier
2: League or do she mo a
1: be ye de
2: eni je she bo a be ye di e wure she bo a be ye de
1: e be ye de mura
2: e fe mura gp la sole gp la sole minimum
1: no your friend Raf
0: me ba cho nye why the boy your friend Raf saying ni din dey say
1: no

0: YouTube conversation ni be engaging na aye interesting by best start wo game once a Saturday your matches wo you be boss ni na but media ma air to Vision FC on Saturday.
1: On Saturday,
0: yes, yes, Heart of Lion Super Bowl Saturday, but yeah, sure game we na yen di
1: ma
0: na
1: Vision game
0: na because wo ni aje kweku the second, yes, mpacho ma me fixtures for match day 3, you know, na ye mo bo boss on Sunday aye statistics ni division 1 so starti. And they are in the Yabebo Hunkomo Kakran Yako. But match day two, are very interesting. Some of the teams in Lusu game, some of the teams in Lusu team beat is a baby any ghost stars. Two matches are about now with Lusu,
1: Betima
0: Shannon, Pasa Shannon. And again, teams beat is a Heart of Lions. Almost the new Heart of Lions who could have 1 point in two matches. But the fixtures, no, so are very interesting. On Saturday, Yebenya a year game back. Yes, and also Ebe Hupa. Two matches never cost on Saturday, and that is Vision FC Medeama Sporting Club, Heart of Lions versus Swedu All Blacks, and Ebe Bono on Saturday. Then on Sunday, Heart ni Bechimbe Bo, Samatex ni Kotoko Bebo, Ewan Sintri Sports Arena, Ewo Kukren to me, na venue ni Dinya Medepa, Nana Buama Daku the second, Nana Buama Daku the second, or Nana mi Pese Mihunupa, or also on Brekum Chelsea, ABC are kind, and only is a positive about just one game or one outstanding fixture, but and that is against Medeama Sporting Club away. Then again, Ediana Wadoma, Omuni Karela United, ABC are kind, Papa, Ediana Lusu, Omu game. And that fixture, Ediana Lusu, you know, against Samatex. No, them say Samatex is Doma in Lusu game. That. Oh no, Oko Doma, Oko She.
1: Now, no, me who a video of after the game.
0: Yes.
1: Now, some of body team came, now supporters. True, Nika.
0: Now,
1: I be obedient commotion.
0: Oh, best of Sanyama. Yeah, the some of body one too early. Yeah, but who them say Oba has of fucking first game we need 4-0 against Wafa.
1: So,
0: yes, I'll take you over match the 18, first game. Now we winning. To me, assure us as supporters, no so share, no. But again, or you're a good coach, or bet me changing your DBB, Papa, for the very first time, DBB Presby Park, a hosting league game, Omobo against Young Apostles. So, once I'm going to approve anti DBB Presby Park, Dreams FC, and Gold Stars, 0 point Gold Stars versus Dreams FC, on over 3 points, number CSC, kind. Hey, Dreams FC, or I feel no about one game.
1: One
0: outstanding game, but only Medeama Sporting Club. Ni match day two, Okoboy, Okolusu, yeah. It is only point to be and a Baseke, Holy Stars, and Ashanti Good, Ebo, Ewo, AAKMP. But yes, she has this game, na Yenche, how to folk Bechem United, or UG. Now, Papa, Bechem United, over Kaya, between 2011 2012, and a Bechem making a debut in the Ghana Premier League.
1: Okay.
0: Now, that season at Bechem Bayern, you know, that same season, Bechem Sanko relegation. And in the first season in the Premier League, 2011-2012, went me in Jina season. There was a season at Kotoko G. Yeah. Now, that season only has a folk boy. Home and away in and the 0-0.
1: Okay.
0: And over that period between match day 1 to match day 6, Betcham United Ebom games over Babayara, Kumasi, and Sana from match day 7, Omunya approval to Nana Fosu-Ji Abuor Park. And Omoko Division 1 in 2012-2013. Then in 2013-2014, Omu Meki come back quick from Zone 2, San Babium.
1: Yeah.
0: Omu Bayer, you know, 2013-2014, Papa T, Omu Lusu to House of Oku away.
1: Away, okay.
0: 2015, Omu Lusu to House of away. Mm. 2016, Omu Lusu to House of away. Mm. And at 2017, Omu Lusu to House of Oku away. Now, between 2020-2021, and in your papa 2020-21 has is almost 6-1.
1: 6-1, yeah,
0: yes. Mm-hmm. And that was a year a Costa Papich days. I don't know how hard to focus. No, and now 2021-22 0-0.
1: Okay,
0: 2022-23, but Tim she has to folk 2-1. And the only away victory against Heart of Oak in the club's history, let yourself since I've been Timber League in 2011-2012. No. Once Penna Washington House of Folk and near 2-1 victory, Hafiz Hunta Konkoni. It was a game one goes by from Hafiz Hunta Konkoni, Cephas Kofi Mante,
1: okay,
0: and a Yimanol Avonyo, edgy man of the match for Betcham United. Game no course, so Cape Coast Stadium, Mama and Bonnie, the usual Accra,
1: okay,
0: or the UGA, okay, had to folk born a match. And now 2023-24, has she Betcham 1-0, and now 2024-25, has she Betcham 2-0,
1: okay.
0: Then last season, on home and away, Nunina and D. Goalless draw. And no musha kanti hwe pede record set that hole. Next say Betchimbe she has a eye din pa. Say Betchimbe ko away akwashi has no. Eye once penna aba since 2011 2012. And the money here very dicey. And che from 2013 14 15 16 17 wins for House of Folk. Then 2020-21 has nya win the fifth win. Then again has 2023-24 onya win the sixth win. 2024-25 onya win the seventh win.
1: Okay.
0: And again, who you 2011-2012 for Nebe Kanwa? Now, who the 2021-22 draw on any way Be Kanwa? Now, there's about 3 draws away for Betcham United, 1 win. Into the dominance of Heart of Folk War. Aye, Betcham Sono, aye, Anna, I was sure. And the only time Amusha has, no, so I'm born with the usual Accra. I'm born outside Accra. Greater Accra. And that gives
1: Heart of Folk. Concluding match, Yana.
0: I mean, concluding, yes, say, yeah, so, the game, no, come on. Papa, yes, Bashir Mohammed, the head coach of Betcham United versus aye, Heart of Folk, new head coach, aye, Kapo. Now, what him say? The last time a Heart of Folk, Ebo League, Atuasumi, you know, Erini 2016. Now, in 2016, under Kenichi Asuhashi, has scored 5 games unbeaten. Omu winning 4, a draw 1. But interestingly, Omu third game, Omu draw against Dwarfs. But match day 1, Omu Shenu Edubiasi United 1-0. Match day 2, Omu Shemidiema away 2-0.
1: 2-0.
0: And again, match day 3, Omu Dwarfs 0-0. And match day 6, while All Stars had NDA Legon City, Beshare House, Wakra Sports Stadium 3-1.
1: Okay, is
0: that? That was Stadium War. And Omu Beshom 3-1. And that was the time one has unbeaten run, no, and the 5 games without a defeat. This time, Nebosha Kapo, I two. Now, Yenche Bibi has Betcham, Papa has Betcham,
1: yeah,
0: and the possible starting 11.
1: Fantastic.
0: Ah, yeah, Beshe, Yenche, why Nekuta the strength? Betcham attack, no, Papa. Yao Ano, August Nokra, Darwin Yeboa. Yao Ano, August Nokra.
1: The triple threat.
0: Yes,
1: Omanoshi.
0: Okay, Yao Ano, brother, new. Sir, Ano, no, Beji, go king for Ashanti Gold, no. Ninya Kitwa, Yao Ano. And Anon starting with Betcham, and I didn't like it to Anusaba starting with Betcham. It's Anon against Nokra, Darwin Yeboa. You should attack, no?
1: Yeah.
0: A man kwa be fi John entry Martin Kakali. Who your permutations now? Oh, sha, oh, Sonny Soa. John Okra. John Okra. John
1: Entry.
0: But who, yeah? But who ranking? Who ranking? John Entry, August Nokra.
1: Oh, sha, we know. Me and you have more experience. Vast experience. Don't you know?
0: Sunday, who busted about John Okra? John Okra Day. Oh, baby,
1: but Omi and you will be
0: able to be able to
1: be
0: John Beshe. Oh, Omi and you now.
2: And this are the two.
0: Bakubashe Brazana. Bakubashe Tuana. Papa, you actually midfield, no? So Isaiah Nyako, Ejina Ho, and then Jamina Richard, Ejina Ho, the ma a year Betim United. I don't see a player Bakwa. Obeshen and then Kevin Appiah.
2: Do you want my
0: squad? Yes, Kevin Appiah, so we're midfield. And again, Ober has a focus.
1: Yeah,
0: I'm going to focus anka. Zombieland started. But since Zombieland started, Rafael Amponsan, Kwesi Asma Hussein. Rafael Amponsan, Kwesi Asma Hussein. Now, second half, you know, or the Zombieland, then Abeshim, no, the Parku George, Abeshim, Abdul Kalim. Abim, then share the Betim midfield Isaiah Nyako experience. Okay. Richard Jamina,
1: me bacho, Tompo.
0: Kofi Tompo, unim say, yeah, yeah, preseason, now we know what's all your three personal training.
1: Because Saboy, arguably, I am one of the most, I don't know. Yes, it's a cabano,
0: but I scour no. I'm so what deal, Abu Chair, so when Bobo too much. And I got Kofi Tompo or midfield, I best send your
1: mouth.
0: But without Kofi Tompo, Rafael, Kwesi Asma, Hussein, Isaiah, Kevin, Jamina, Richard, ranking the Beko, Beko Hana, ranking
1: Rafael, Hussein is a very strong midfielder.
0: Rafael and Ponsan, solid. And a Kwesi Asma, I feel no bad. I'm the coach, Nijididi, and the coach, Capo Jinidi,
1: coach
0: Jinidi, and Betim United midfield. No, Papa, you enjoy the defensive line. No, then Kofoki can say, currently the most experienced two center backs, Ali. Mohamed Kevin Osesibe.
1: I agree.
0: Oh, agree. Two matches, one goal conceded.
1: Well, Kevin, they are made from Titina, you know, when he defended.
0: Only Bobo Power. Kevin Osesibe.
1: On far grow.
0: No, Clarence, we are going to be a deal.
1: Yes. I think they also try and keep maintaining performance.
0: Papa, into where your defensive line. And the two center backs, Ransford Mensah, Jimmy Olamanko. What do you say? Ransford performance across who didn't here? Has Akofa new left back about Abdulaziz from Sweden of last petty competition. Right back, no, so I'm Ankwenya, believe because I'm Akofa Prince Amevo. If you all you're into Abba, into a petty competition war. But Papa, Betim back line, no, I'm because there are two players, Bia, I'm a revival, I'm a career, F. One say Francis Akwa left back, no, if you Betim Kokotoko, Wasaba back, boom. It's Francis will start from the left side for Betim United and Augustin Randolph.
1: Augustin Randolph, Betim Carella, and then we return it back.
0: Or be both from the left side, right side. Yeah, we champion Derek Efie, the two center backs for Betim and goalkeeper Benjamin Esiedu versus goalkeeper Benjamin Asare. The Benjamin Esiedu for Betim and then Benjamin Asare for House of Folk. Like for like, Papa. Like for like. Who's a gamer? A best shipper from the midfield to the attack, and it's a game between John versus Okra. John versus Okra. Okay. The game of experience. The experience, you know, ebe ba to the limelight on that day. No, no, benya victory, no. And Papa, yeah, the
1: negotiation.
0: A match. Papa.
1: The House of Folk appointed the newly. If I don't know, they are newly constituted IMC. Omo match a super.
0: And yeah, Omo winia, Omo benya 9.2.
1: Omo winia. But the way of Master T, you know. I am well,
0: but records now you share, you know, so some more advantage.
1: Kakra.
0: Once a UG, the last season was the very first time I had Sibu Betim.
1: But Betim for so
0: mobile. Oh, boy, 0-0. Ah, UG, one number 0-0.
1: Betim for so mobile.
0: No, Betim, but no way, who squad, no, Papa, squad, where your squad get what?
1: Kofi Tompona.
0: Yeah, you check Kofi Tompo, the Onka team.
1: Tompona, then.
0: Ah, Koketopo, Kawa.
1: Ah, Kawa,
0: oh, Papa.
1: Tompo.
0: Akobe silence the problems.
1: Tompo. And any power of football out to me between the Pabe
0: 5. So I draw a chill with the dark question.
1: Tompo.
0: Papa, Yanko Pim was summer boy. Papa, Nanakwe Kwajiman versus Eric Tinkler. Nanakwe Kwajiman, Nebosha Cup of Penikita 100% records, 2 games, so much will be.
1: But Nanakwe Kwajiman,
0: and Wabion, Nanakwe Kwajiman. What only say on the penny coach or training girls, Okutan laptop. Yes. So training girls who could a laptop or just no, I catch us here. Who for her? Now one for her, the mayor, no, who's it now? Oh, that be sending a tactical way, no, sending your chest and your tactics. No, Papa, where you be summer test, Nicotoko records of Munisha and Papa. What is a summer test in fear on to me, Jacotoko?
1: Oh,
0: to be Shakotoko, Papa records in 2022 summer test year, we debut in the Premier League, and that season, Kotoko Shom home. And I will win 2-1, 2-1. And that was the records, no? 2022-23, summer test lost at home in their debut season against Kotoko 2-1. And Papa, 2023-24, and a Keyeke. It was a seasonal summer test, AG League.
1: No? Okay.
0: And Papa, the last two visits of Kotoko to summer boni na apai. Yes, 2024-25, Kwame Poku ko Shema Kotoko, Emma Eye, Ewua Dramani, and Deoko Brekum Chelsea Nete Kano. And now, last season, Mama, and Deoko Pimwo Kotoko, no, unya penalty last minute for summer test, and that Mohamed Kamara Jina Nasu Chi penalty, ne, come on, Eddie Mawamu. So, Papa, this is the four meetings between Samatex Kotoko. I was Samatex. So, Miss Saint James Sports Arena. Yeah. One win for Kotoko, one win for Samatex, two draws.
1: Okay.
0: I can't say. One win for Kotoko. And so, we're going to play now. Oh, Papa.
1: But wait, some game we're Empire.
0: Ghost Boom.
1: Because the way are Kotoko APK. And the motivation at Samatex Coffee Free Doma. And it's back. And yeah, Summer Boy. Empire.
0: Metro, baby. Now, Michel Adena. We're going to say game we. Enye game kitoa, but unim
1: me tupa.
0: Adiente a oka se game we Empire mi anywe jidi nshe Kotoko. Match day 1-2-2. Kotoko sha many goals?
1: 2-2.
0: Match day 2-2 against out of like Kotoko sha many goals? Who di bomo aye?
1: 4.
0: Summer test match day 1 she 3-1 with fie. And na match day 2 she 1-0. Nso aye?
1: 4.
0: Nti 4? 4. And na ye it will be a best. Nti go concede ni na problem. Kotoko concede 3. And na summer test a concede 1. And in terms of goals conceding, na Kotoko I was saying, think la will be bia. Defense, so Papa, she summer test team way, pao. Hey, summer test team way. Me see me she team, ni she team, na me see na Kotoko, she summer test, ya. Ye see ye kase Kotoko title ambition, no.
1: Ebe ye high.
0: Papa, na mi nim se summer test, ya, Sambu team say. Ama Kotoko, so she team say. But the two former players of summer test, kobo against some club.
1: Okay.
0: And that is Lord Hillary Adabo.
1: Adabo, yeah.
0: Lord Hillary Adabo.
1: Your selection.
0: Your selection. Papa,
1: no, live on YouTube. Brassy, see, I know also be joining in. Nah, you know.
0: Papa, Papa, you better like for like. But share a year midfield. Me pass you midfield don't come up. Me pass you away. Your judge fans need judge. Papa, see. Richard Buedu one. Lord Hillary Adabo once a coach. I think like a year two holding.
1: Yeah.
0: And now wabo ibejewu. Now you know just summer text. Meshak Ajete Sowa.
1: Yeah.
0: Akwesi Sapon Sameche.
1: Yeah.
0: Papa.
1: Meshak Ajete Deadly. Agadas, yes, no
0: need. Hubert Jehu.
1: Hubert
0: now. Hubert ni Sowa. Meshak Ajete Sowa. Like for like.
1: Like for like.
0: Like for like.
1: Hubert. Who bet you heavy?
0: Papa, and it's a Sunday ne bet you. Kofobi se se Meshak ye heavy you.
1: Yes, unim se. Who bet it on? Who bet it on? Deadly.
0: Oh, deadly.
1: Latter part of last season. Sorry, pa. Na Kotoko team na bikuran.
0: Yes. No. So I was cheating. No.
1: Sorry, as well. Bikuran pa. Say yemfa ball. Na yemfa nanti yembo drive. Against women is ah. For South Africa for the drive.
0: Yeah. Inti Papa. This is the midfield between both sides. Richard Buedu, Lord Hillary Adabo, then Hubert Jehu. Ebo, then Meshak Ajete Sowa, Akwesi Sapon Wabo Samates Acho.
1: Okay.
0: Then again Summit, Chiyomko Fani Ba last season. Papa midfield, no, but you should attack. No?
1: Attack, no.
0: Na Eric Beta, Papa, who train against Lions, who is saying?
1: Yeah,
0: Eric
1: super.
0: Beta, Eric Beta, and Isaac Opoku Ajiman, also Oshiego, and Mama, and Sushiego, Yimano Mama, and Mama Kobo against the former club just last season, yeah.
1: Yeah.
0: Okay. Now, last season, no, you're top scorer.
1: Okay.
0: And this season, Waku Piyomo Kotoko. Yeah, just some attacks attack, no. Now, for Kotoko attack, no, Papa, Omu Naya Fufu, Omu Naya New, Eric Beta, you new,
1: Mama,
0: Isaac Opoku Ajiman, you new. Yeah, just some attacks. Edin Kofia Sam, Omu Kofa. 11 wonders.
1: 11 wonders.
0: Or, no, yeah, 11 wonders top scorer. And I'm Kofa Joshua Fuseni. Uka Abante golden kick last season. Show number 10.
1: Oh,
0: I'm not show number 10 GC.
1: Number 10 GC.
0: Yes, school games. Kwa wakumase kwa no jina na so pa. And Papa, Christian Ejenin Boateng Onubeli di the attack. And the papa almost took it at two new faces up front, one old player overhauled from last season. You know, the back line, no?
1: Back line.
0: Now,
1: okay.
0: Young Jeje, Patrick Esiedu left. Isaac Afu left, papa. Life for life. Patrick Esiedu.
1: Oh, Isaac Afu, super.
0: Isaac Afu.
1: Isaac Afu. As a somebody, when the opportunity is less slippy and tempt too much. Because we have last time.
0: Yes, Isaac Afu, Patrick Esiedu. Papa, Yuma no Sanja, Ekobo against the forward coach. Sanja, Ekobo against Dada Kikwajima for the very first time. In Sanja, bet me, Amma. But papa, then Joseph Amwa Musa Hamzata, then James Owenu, Joseph Nsentile, and a year Omuna both two center back, two backs no for Samatis. James Owenu, experienced boy.
1: Yeah, James
0: what now? Yes, also folk Aruras. Then a graduate, only Manaf Uma Munina graduate, yeah. And they were coping with Samatexa or Jin Homena or Joseph Nsentile Super Bowl. And papa, two goalkeepers, the lad Ibrahim, Abba,
1: yeah,
0: and Zakari Musa. And once the last season, yeah, the most clean sheets in the Ghana Premier League. This season was 30 years when you're back in two matches, no 3-1-1-0. No, when you're back, when you say I'm quite away, no, not the man of the match against Ghana, yes, into Musa Zakari and Subij Nimisaka. Papa, where your two games are, yes, for this weekend, and again, matches need to be because across all the league centers, said the Mekai, no, Ukopiomo Kukun, Tumia game because mommy fixtures, no, Papa, near venue, Abayama, venues need to be a while, so declare say, no, we are Jenny Abayama, Sama Boy Abayama.
1: Summer
0: automatic.
1: In fact, I want my you know.
0: Aye.
1: Basically because Kotoko Crown so neba.
0: Yes.
1: Normally, any Kotoko Crown hobbit me
0: eba.
1: Na Kotoko eba. Kotoko no oba the supporters and so.
0: Eba. Eba. Into papa. Osama boy Bema. Yuji Bema for the very first time. Yuji Bema. Papa. Oh Anyama. No. Yuji Papa. Papa. Yuji Anyama weekend. No. Papa. Okasa mi no nyanya challenger. Missi. Stage of Anyama Sunday. Missi.
1: How supporters to be feeling.
0: Yuji Sunday.
2: 10,000 capacity.
0: Papa, I'm Philly. Papa, we in your mean person.
1: I'm going to THB replica.
2: Bear 5. Because I started with John Entry. My VIP ticket.
0: Papa,
2: I'm going to start with two players.
1: You just said you're going to 100 replica. CHB just
0: Papa reverse it. Papa reverse
2: it. Challenge. Papa no. Challenge.
0: Oh, Papa reverse
1: it. You just to me, man. Me. Metal 100 FTHB. Now they are called Yusuf himself on Chemas.
0: Papa, the old Missy, Miss Matisson, Miss Mamma, I am Mark with
1: her. May say
0: almost a stage on Ben.
1: Our supporters, Timima Uji Yama, may cut on authority. May say, may talk, Papa. This is 100. Now they may a super international or international with Mamma.
0: 10,000 6 points.
2: Yeah, and challenging in what to a moment to the end.
0: Nanka be pass papa reverse because I'm catch him some man I am.
2: No, the power was already 100 replica jerseys.
0: And
2: what
0: the Uncle Tongu.
2: I'm
0: catch him some man I am. Inti se papa cho challenge
2: Uncle Tongu. I'm proving it wrong. No magic. When you say munyana na nimu keku. No better replica jerseys ma kuma ko
0: 100.
2: And as I time I used
0: to go with you.
2: Nkwala na kura na me pass me.
0: Okay. That vision suni media ma bema. Vision in me, dear man, near the Bema, and the Bema. Positive, cooking to me, Bema. Papa, me show venues, a Bema, me, we are set picture evidence. Ba. Now, who's a venue, Nina? I am, Mamma, me pictures, no, Missy cooking to me, Bema, Summer Boy Bema, Yuji Bema, Yuji Bema, Doma Bema, oh, necessity was said, the answer, you are felicity, no, you are felicity, Nami,
1: kitten
0: yes,
2: yes, yes,
0: Division 1, I am, but why you sit?
2: Why
0: you sit? Why you sit? Why you sit? Why ayema eye positive say 2000 kwa dbb so me person me hu say ayema yes dbb first time first league game papa anti where your premium come ya for division 1 quick quick na me nko na papa division 1 start weekend na matches wo mami zone 3 mami zone 2 mami zone 1 na me mbobobo so na Ghana for mo be follow and the match wo ho and the match wo em say UG be host one game Accra Lions kick-start the Division 1 and your their matches are Ebekoso Ewo the Division 1 league. Yes, started was on TV last season. Mini papa, yeah. Na last minute, any in your teams are almost qualify. And so this time around, yeah, share the ombe to me qualify for the Ghana Premier League 2027-28 season. Victory Club Warriors Saturday, omony Bacterio Sasana new team as Ebekoso or a year Winchi Sports Stadium. That's okay. Young Apostles venue number, but zone 1B and I mean Sakai KSC. Okay, yes, that was zone 3. Accra Lions,
1: UMB
0: Division 1 league. Yes, okay. Last season, you put the info for this time, a UMB Division 1 league zone 3 match day 1. UG and the Accra Lions, the Golden Warriors, ABCS, can 3 p.m. and then. And then kickoff for Division 1 into our PDOL, no? We'll be to Miyako UG. And the Seven Waves, a new team, Omni True Democracy, because of Tuba, AstroTurf, and also Ayende. And now, a to me,
1: I don't know. I'll give you a Tuba. Seven
0: Waves, Bohom.
1: Bohom, no home way.
0: Tuba.
1: Home with Tuba. And yes. True Democracy.
0: True Democracy, what Tema?
1: Tema.
0: Yeah, I'm a Tema Base Club. FC Nania, and in Nukunu. Hey, Papa, new the pro. Hey, I'm a bosses. Let you go.
1: Hey, Papa.
0: I'm a young guy. Nukunu Saturday ochina.
1: Yeah.
0: Into ochina we share another sanction UG game no on Sunday.
1: Yeah.
0: The papa. Na so tax.
1: That game ni venue be.
0: Eh yeah, on be born on Nania Legon, Nania Park.
1: Nania Park.
0: Yes, into here ochina. Na said FC Nania Nukunu. Into me can chom so oba. FC Nania Nukunu. Then again Golden Kick any wafa ebe bo e wo Tuba. AstroTurf and yes, Saturday then Homestars ni Hakla FC and yes, Sunday because of whole sports stadium. Then again, Sunday fixtures. No, call United ni Sempefi Papa Sempefi team. I'm going to share no war Super Cup. Munu, Jawajo team. I'm going to Omoni Oko United Oko United with Jumayo. Na omo bo Karend of Sunday.
1: Man, you know mo season.
0: Dansuma, Dansuma. Oh Papa, omo suma to. Nana kwa mi dan kwa to.
1: Omato, who said, Omo playing away from home? I'm well,
0: my father. But said, Karen, don't think you're bad, Anna.
1: Well, and your home. What do you say?
0: Sympathy, but Marco, G points in Naco. Yes, in the sympathy, Elko, Kotoku, Royals, Inter Allies, or Bebon, the Cropon AstroTurf. And then again, Tuba Bium Sunday, Great Olympics, and a Acham. Ebe Kosuo, and it's a Tuba, Ebe will see more games. The entrance zone 2, na yeah, no, quick, and I mean, Jemu Farmer, Papa, the Maestro, and I mean, Kanon Kopi Mo, Summer Boy. Now, and zone 2, match by Kosu Be Kosu, na Super Fidelity has started, I will go home, Dominacy AstroTurf, I'm only future stars,
1: okay,
0: and but future stars in Super Fidelity, in Super Nibo home, I'm not tomboys, no, but Nanan Soko, Tobe Brebegum, hey, no, Ebiomo, Inzima, Papa, team. But new promoted team, a BMO in the man. Yes, how many nations? A BCS, I can't because I'm paying. Nations. Papa, I know I said,
1: Mama,
0: Into the target, I'll demand the thing.
1: Also qualified.
0: Said a betting buyer between 2011-2012.
2: So wouldn't mean guy.
0: Possible one.
2: We are boy, but
0: bono. Possible one. I dwarfs who.
1: Dwarfs or
0: super fidelity war.
2: New Edubiasi war.
0: New Edubiasi sky war.
1: But teams are bobo in it. Ebe do kute si.
0: Team fights us war.
1: And as you kute si kapa, beti mama na ba premier air division.
0: Ah, nations. Inti papa nations ibo.
2: Ebe minister in small one.
1: Ebe chapa me nations. Ene doctor Kwame Chiamu.
2: Now they are so tamasu.
0: When I come back, Kennedy, by chance, I come back.
1: Doctor Kwame Chiamu.
2: And I can do my
1: woman. We are starting. Start lesson.
2: Yes.
1: Almost started the league season.
2: So I feel confident in my own chest. What division one?
1: I'm here in the affecting number. Because I'm trauma in the facility.
2: Squad look around. See a bomb match. Match 18.
0: Because toy man.
2: That's why I qualified than Kenya. One crown.
0: In turn to only. I bet me. I could cause this surprise will be.
2: We say a first win. So I qualify 3 points.
1: It will be a surprise. Obi, I would name the way. Almost so tear. What do you say? But Afini are starting. Mm. We're a league.
2: If we're going to have more qualifiers, we're going to meet the only stars players for more.
0: Papa, everyone in the new WBC United, which I see, I can't. Away Jisu or Kese Park, then Pro Sports Academy. I'm on the Park Academy. Where the academy for me?
2: Pro Sports Academy. So FC Asante go junior team.
0: FC Asante go junior team. No, no. I'm on call. No, no. Oh, I see. Into any Bekwai Jemfi. Bekwai Jemfi. Any Bekoso. Elmina Sharks ni Fetterman. Hey, there's a Fetterman Swaba, Indum Sports Complex, and a King Faisal in Rose Park, because of a Bayara Sports Stadium. Papa King Faisal Samba Bayara Bumo. Yes, soccer intellectuals near Sefi All Stars, because of Senior District Assembly Astrotech, and Sky FC. Any Dwarfs, Sky FC, Papa game with soon. Sky, any Dwarfs,
1: Dwarfs
0: yeah, Sky, because we were St. Martin's Park and no war a year, Daboise. Yes, yeah, zone 1A and B. Quick, metama. So, zone 1A, Steadfast Niwa Power. Aliu Mahama Stadium, Sankara, Stedford Asamba, be one of Muko Division 2. Oma Asamba, be Sankara Nationals, ni Real Tamale United, because we are Yendi Youth Resource Center, Tamale City, ni Northern City, Aliu Mahama Sports Stadium, Kalibi, SC, any Brekum City,
1: okay,
0: because of Malik Jabel, and that's a Kalibino, Wabefa, Wild Stars venue, ni Malik Jabel, Kalibi SC, omu your new team. 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Back.
1: Yeah.
0: Then again, Techiman. 11 wonders Ako Techiman
1: I go back to
0: Ako Techiman. I'm a boy. Hina me ya pack. I'm only mighty royals. And so I'm a boy. I'm only mighty. And a Doma Unity. And so any Techiman Liberty UT. Because I'm not a Jiman Bedu. Pack. And Papa, where your Division 1? Premium Komo Yedi. Division 1 Komo Yedi. Yedi SC. Inti meko. Na on krabi. U fan krabi.
2: Papa, I'm going for rate number. 30 CDs,
0: okay, flat. Carrying of pack.
2: Carrying
1: of pack. Okay, Doctor, I'm so Kasa. Doctor, yeah, Richard Insinchi.
0: Okay,
1: frame, you know.
0: Okay.
1: And me Doctor Kasa.
0: I'm the Doctor Kasa.
1: This is here. I'm the Doctor Kasa.
0: I'm too sorry. I'm only Doctor.
1: Doctor, na friend.
0: And the same clan.
1: Na Doc say Oti show.
0: Okay.
1: Na main country we say catch a quarter of us Umbenya a rousing welcome.
0: Okay.
1: Umbenya wow. Mufeso, security in Sembibia.
0: Then you see a few.
1: I say, oh, Mumma Bibia,
2: the other one true.
1: And Tomfa Kuma Pamra, na Yemebo, na a better team will win.
0: And
1: a better team.
0: Doctor Antimanka, so maybe we
1: know. Not so, but so chess. As a man, or best watch as any team.
2: I want a doctor, and a friend say, Edmond Akao.
1: What do you say?
0: And you just a better team will win.
1: But not just any team near
0: better. Now, catch and say the last two games, I'm going to draw against Kotoko.
1: What is this season?
2: Because the dog first loss of Kotoko, I say, oh, any team.
0: Also, Chitana could quite demand the power.
1: Because a person will catch a gun of forces, he said, the team near better.
2: What was that?
0: It's the better. I've matter. So the better team will win.
2: A 6 points against 4 points. And those 6 points will be winning.
0: Oh, that we want to mean can conclude this as independent said the game.
1: Okay, no, I coach your doctor.
0: Minko Chiane, Mimaka could do a china nopa. Mtano pana.
1: I don't pay only make us also Kumasi.
0: Okay,
1: and China de na Odru.
0: Obaka could do an opana because Mika could do an opana. paper. Come out time now.
2: Udu atwen.
0: It's about me kwako pie wa summer boy. And me sim summer boy Monday. Ti ma be pie unti me ba Tuesday na pa. Me be do Tuesday na. So the only me say because summer boy ba over cancel the show. You mommy off. Over mommy off Tuesday na. Me ba be do Tuesday match.
1: Me monitor situation. Say o ko na
2: o. No ngwa na eko.
0: Me ngwa na me ko. Me ngwa ti papa.
1: But season we there. Catch the general secretary of the FA.
0: Okay.
1: Nya de bia na Musa Banti trotro mu kobasa.
2: Yeah.
1: Na ka card ba ko si ho. Na eye 4x4 bi na Jack Diebi ni a strong.
2: See akra the
1: ambassador of the league. Musa Banti. Na ya brandy kama. Ni bia unim ka ka kana driver na do ko ba. Said they will see town league.
2: Said because I dey be obi so for what la pass la pass la pass sa.
1: Oh, said they will see town league. And womo ejo so na omaboa na publicity po and yetwa 50,000 a year Ghana cedis at all for wonku ampa kenchen womo o jase kenchen womo enti me said the general secretary of the FA say sebe sebe obi abrante no no fi na bibi koye no a na ye kan say Yeah, guys, oh, and as they say, yeah, shiny security. Kaka, one more bobo, you cry, say between them, Quemana, and Robert Sashiam Quem. No more officer, I could die, Sabia, if you cry, on ground, the kitty, a crack, kitty, I can see for the officer, I can see a yejuma. Fine. Omo jidi omo deserve. No, what's what could I get to? And the summer boy, and the wassy, and the sea, and the sea. Omo show, Kaka. Why? A feed ye, sa campaign my father no so. E kwen bia so I was say efi no, etimi yiye bibi hyewo ni munyam. 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Obi anyo and uncle should tell them say I was so fair very nice way to so bit me show more me that say
0: now Mr. Collins there or Juan
1: Collins day
2: Collins
0: the
2: Oyena
0: the last 5 minutes
1: check
0: Collins on this me cause am boy na
2: Mr. Collins day oh you brief
1: okay 0244340426 024430426 and yet to me akwa edim na ofa so abana edie na sorry say
3: Asepa FM
1: what did they okay young comrade ya ba me ne ofa bidin komansa na yet to me at all hello good morning
4: hello good morning
1: kwaku wali sin ye
4: no
1: Bi abo ko die.
4: Nna do mo wende. Appellations here.
1: Appellations na ne di jadi jadi.
4: Sana odi ajene here so. Eh. Oja le mo shaba na sana o kan die eno awu.
1: Eno awu.
4: Eno awu. Apart from one was it. He puts an excitement on the league. If not anka. Mo why events is amo. Why two? We number when we popular.
1: Why two?
4: Popular position in the Premier League. Yeah. Where are they? Finding? And it goes to the Division 1-2 to tell you what's at the Division 1 level.
1: Maybe a MMA league. Maybe a onam zao.
4: Nedmano kwa sa GFA referees. No, umuti mi nedmano bray into amuka.
1: What's what you imagine to be so?
4: Referees need to make us a man. Nedmano 8 weeks in Jaka. Hey, who won? I'm manager. I will be to my 8 months angel guy. Some way. But
3: as simple.
4: But who say if I say Koto Connect I'm not going any day, bring a good result via back any position or league in one.
1: Exactly. Mm-hmm. And I am happy because the bigger teams now start here. Has start here. Summer test is here. Kotoko start here. My name for Medium because Medium is a team to watch because any player or the free in the Champions League no. So or they send it by a super league. I mean, a team be able to win.
4: Yeah, let me tell you, Ghana, see genealogy. Team be able to Africa, be in the media, be fear, and I want any Wishy-washy.
5: I say we Africa, one call. Because prelims in the started the main Africa in the group, one call
4: crowd. And I wouldn't say Africa, and so be an obvious small team, be a bit more. Because first, no, Nanka team no fee, Champions League, the Sandbar Confederation, say, no, Bium.
5: Debbie, I know.
4: In 2 seconds, and now they're here. Straight away. So, I say, I say, go mania. A friend is saying, we're for sure, 7-1 AU move. Pyramid.
5: Pyramid team did say nye team kitu as say
4: you. You do say Africa and Kata in general and say no unquasted $10 million pa we could have grow. Probably I will make it in the next 2 years about one.
5: Mate.
4: Okay.
5: Good morning, Kwaku. 0244340426. Who's with me join here? Come on. Hello, good morning.
6: Arena de Soccer de my show.
5: Yeah, fabulous, we have a code here.
6: I never bought for the baby. Come out to Bruno, what's your dynamic?
5: Uncle,
6: I'm going to chat in here, Cratia CD. If you have a fine.
5: Uncle, so.
6: Soccer, let me check with supporters, let me check down a phone. Papa, I have to focus my channel. Then I don't want to avoid my power. What is it? Because I have to focus to me. I'm going to change my power. I'm going to say, I'm going to tell you the point. I'm going to say,
5: now, oh, you know what the hell, yes, sir.
6: I don't know why.
5: Yeah, it has 0244340426. Also, with me, I join you in this year. Hello, good morning.
7: Hello, good morning, Papa Maestro.
5: Chaka Papa, young queen.
7: If I saw your call, you are not here, league, you know. I'm a main champion for a woman, you know. League, you know, a day, because too much is played. Now, fresh idea has no protocol, it's from Bobena. Because me I prefer Haas ne kotoko eko Africa to other teams, you know. Because Haas ne kotoko ko Africa, now look how big they are. Look at the followers. Look at the numbers they have. Look at me. Everyone team. Emma, before the team look at the banner crano, already no crano. You know, Haas ne kotoko no mujiro monaso. Namu drum na suna midiema idiana ni top top teams in su be the kanwa. Na chesa ma competition na great. Inti midi I'm enjoying the league pa.
5: Chaka Baba.
7: Momo kosu na monye.
5: Chaka Baba.
7: John MP. Bogus ni gumu pa.
5: Chaka Baba.
7: Chaka Baba.
5: Chaka Baba. Hello. What you mean ka?
7: Hello. Meti on kapa.
5: Aha. Na u ayi kat ne ayi dede. Why na wone chi? Go to da u ayi dede. O si the next GFA president. Uhu kat so a bon yon mo chase. Why na u tane chi?
7: Maybe me woket kona.
5: Na u si ya.
7: Me woket kona.
5: Na dede a uya the next GFA president ne.
7: Debi onon o ye kapito. And si ye kase the next ta. Set. Yamia don't not catch you BPR. That was so big.
5: And I just did the neighbor.
7: If you nest, you know, you'll be for four on the so bad.
5: Oh, but oh, I feel Matthias.
7: Yes, I said you will catch corner. Oh,
5: Matthias. I want to watch him, and let you come out so caca. Young to us, 0244340426. I know a year lines. I had a year, you are not yet me. Okay. Hello, good morning.
8: Hello, good morning, Papa Manso.
5: Yes, I'm Bacho Haini.
8: The fact you will could have brought on after my braphobia.
5: Young cousin Emilia.
8: My issue, my mission, my boss, Abdul Salam Yakub, Honorable Adam Salam, King Tourist Enterprise, Dr. Ibrahim Bwachi. My issue, a more Shabbat campaign was that I support to far because over a more Shabbat, Ochi, Fana, Onika, or the Korans, I had been.
5: Hello, good morning.
9: Papa Masu, the what is you?
5: I have found the Yaboko.
9: That's you, I'm not the Mamuswe.
5: I'm going to cry, Pa, Yonkoswe.
9: I'm going to go to my first was today. Elijah Bulami, or Monita Shunupa, and I'm going to go to the Burgos. And I have started a young Kumkuan. This is one in Saturday, no DJC. They will show him good luck. I said, if you want to answer, I'm going to go to Kenya Juma. Can you do your thing? Come out qualified that, and so, yeah, it was fun, sir. The American say, I have to folk, you're both also. Has to folk, when you said the piano. So I have too much in the arena. And you fluke, not when you fluke, a hard work. What I say, a hard work, Fana, Coach Kapu, and in the blank, you know, or more born and tea. Yes, support us in the Yakupo Sunday. You just tell them that, oh, Canada.
10: What is our vision? What is our mission? Yanyan is President Beka Bibia, Ochina, Yeroka Kolanchi, Coast Football. President Beka, Ubibe Katakata, Ochinachi, Neakoye, Yakolanchi Bibi, Ochinachi. So it's like we are just picking and choosing, doing anything, anyhow. Tanen and Amho. We don't have a vision, we don't have a mission. Ah, from the coach football and grassroots football, no? All the way to the top, are you working towards that? We don't have it.
5: No, but
10: I don't know.
5: Maybe I'll agree that old castle, you don't know. But for the people that I follow know. The FA and know the FA and knows the vision and the mission. If I don't know the campaign, I'm be a hundada. And some of these things, President can't call on credit card, can't ask that. And maybe you have to be. Listen.
10: Maestro, do you know it?
5: Me and I.
10: Aye.
5: Sir, the vision of the FA?
10: No, the vision of, yes, FA and I say football in general. Ah, on my knee, now you didn't say, yeah, yeah, yeah. In the next 5 years, I will say, football, no, I do so we. Yeah, yeah, yeah. In the next 3 years, I will say, football, no, I do so we. So that, say, yeah, yeah, baby, 1 year, you don't say, yes, we have achieved our first goal. Year two, you say, achieve year three. Na Ayo, who say yes, truly, no. We are focused and going towards some direction. But okay. The one near my corner, I said, youth football now move on in a national teams or move a little munko baby.
5: That's
10: no any form of roadmap. Be a Obian say yes, truly, yes, we will fail at this point. But we know that we are going somewhere. Meaning, and I know a lot of people who want to do football, who want to invest in football. Me, I work in a bank.
5: Okay.
10: And I hear from my colleagues, Nenya Manema, they want to also invest into football. But they don't know the direction. Obviously, Okuma, player be a Uber fan, is a person who sponsor and answer who follow up on him, Lubiano. Enko Siaga. Maestro, do you know our main focus and where we are going and the direction in which football is going? Do you know?
5: Maybe you need to get the document from the FA. The direction of the club, because they manage the football on behalf of Ghanaians. What you say? And maybe they have to tell us. Hang fan of the echo. Why? Mati, meda sipa. Nyaminsha wini ana yemfa eye freni nina. Emfa ensia. Utumi freya. Nyaminka hon. Wantumi amfreya. My messages no ensia me live on the YouTube page. Asempa 94.79 yenye brain to minkinka enina. Emfa ma Franco Speed Shopping. Eka and we are the second edition. Get up to 4.

0: 50% off selected items 24 hours only. And now, Francophone, this is Shea Eddie Abba. Now, we know a nationwide. Maybe I will be a Friday. 2nd of October, and the Asia, say, what the answer of Australia or Franco trading shops, BRM, the Obert 10 BR, 40% the TFL, so selected items, and until Kwan will be said, the end, and out far, yet to be at free, so at amount 0302225651, and I feel 0506, in fact, fetch me 0503607980. Na ofresa number si ebejo so. 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Franco Trading Enterprise. Was it still? Phones, pa. If he, anyhow, ena arpei, eke yunwa edin kumwe nyinanom. 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Yenya a lot of time going up. Yaba si siya, midi de maestro. 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

0: Yampo, sir, a quantum with them. Yea, can you name Nawan Kubia? 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And Oma Bibri, Nagana, this year, Nemu won't perform months. 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
1: You cry, you're a year 20 inches. 3 days, yet to be here. 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
0: Any tea, Tia Bruchenko, Aqua Manqua, Akuntejo, Eddie Bro was Sempa, 94.7 FM. So,
2: it remained that I say, Yan Muaman on name. You almost see a cra, you almost will hunu, yes, Yatia, in Etrasia, Yakabum.
3: Memory Debia, a bonusia, a permusia, a question of what a change in your home, our approach, said the Yakum, any diabetrufi, the Yahoo, near her, the Yah, near the Abba, the Yano.

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4: You know the football season is back. 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
1: Anita and the doggy park
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2: yeah ma dwen na ho
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1: oh no
0: me fa uba me ka do some small 1-2-1-2 rounds be answer me dwen ho na we tria. Hey, Nana Suhi for order. So, Chinese. 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
1: Hey, Anita.
0: Nasani mia when you hear TV, Bino. I also was a sound. No, top prepaid. 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See, fine girl.
3: Hey, Anita.
0: Jesus.
3: Maybe I will do no.

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1: Contestants ringing out die a song ya bako. Some obey the next big voice for radio so. 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A honey epi who is who? When is the next asem pastano? Was it any question? 8:30. I want to TV near some perfume so.

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1: 10 years of worship, 10 years of praise, 10 years of prayers, a generation of women lifting one sound to heaven. 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
4: Contestants ni nyina die so ye bako. 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Na si e track and call ni dio mu jine mu so mo nchira mu bobra. E honi ye pe who is who. When is the next as a bastard? Kwa si ye deni kwa si ye debi anyumre. 8:30.

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1: 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I got my power, I got experience, I got everything to my. And the old man who wants to challenge me, hey, I'm okay here. This is my national flag. I'm proud of it. And I'm proud of Africa.
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3: Very well, Abusha for Asempa FM, senior. 94.7 era wutin konya so ye kwama no ne anono but meantime within time mame and say a very good morning to you Alhaji Abu Lamin of Lamin Investment Alhaji a very good morning to you yes sure say bibia ye kama kama pa and I feel the super international and the governor and I feel skillful. Munyina no pay a very good morning. Me chat cha munyina. And then Friday dear. Say yen to mean two for dear. And I say two and yadi amubeti. But I am munyan boko. The super international. Nakesi pass on come out. Ajiga ukumasi. Ajiga. A very good morning to you. Eric has said we're
4: Zoom.
3: Mr. Matthias.
4: Yeah, obia there.
3: Now, oh yeah.
4: Nyamiatum bibia. Oh, of course. Bibia the tini ade ade. Na kese eno ho asema no. Na so akoye fida. Thank God it's Friday. Inti o mami update bia so with regards to the weekend and Monday.
5: And the Mr. Sorting. Me na kasa sia.
4: Okay. Okay.
5: Me na kasa sia. But on Friday we propose to her ochina.
4: Of course, atade de maestro. Atade pampas, yem pamatade. And I'm kissing crabby dear dancing.
5: Yeah.
4: Come on. Oh, I can say.
5: When you uncle Sammy, we own.
4: I don't know.
5: Intra.
4: Ah, it's no idea. It's a chenaki. Yeah, I watch another pay. Yes. Oh, watch my pa. I mean, shan ya, dear. Maestro.
5: Yes, sir.
4: Yakwe nimna yashwa sene siti ya Ghanaian Premier League ni ya back. Inti ya niaji this weekend no. Maestro. Nka. Odi ya omu madie. Katunse ane ya statisi nika. Kuyima kotoko. Kuyima hasa. Maestro. Ana rene yedewu.
5: Aye.
4: Onse kuyima umi na. Ebiya omu head to head kake ebiya. Wechen we 2 points bi. Na wechen we 1 point bi ya.
5: Tu
4: omu subane bebe na kuyama omu. Na wane bebe ya mna
5: kuyama omu. Uzumu kase kiribi ya karini ni komo omu. Omu attitude. The approach. Ene bema win na ba. Win ni that park and so what do you say obedient me from who are put game here with all seriousness now players know your discipline
4: yes we are because kotoko baby okwa na edin die baka bi okwa na kwa bi akonya bi 3 points bi aba na ha so agene 3 points obi chim ho na ka wo hade no
5: be chim de oje 3 points enye nye sa.
4: Oh, unfortunately, but Jim should understand. Said when the big boys are coming, and who call betting for us this year? A favor has a folk. What I say? Unfortunately,
5: a favor, but I saw young woman.
4: I get it, but the ekeka kono. Omwa be Jim no cry. Omwa do di anu benyebi. Sa fa pa na has jina zuko to go just ligi ya dead ready pack a bomba. Neke eku ya te eku ya ye try ne try butu a ye ye ne try butu. Na ye try travel to nase cast air kobichim. That's atem hasi when ya break the league ajepa. When you pay kobichim, I want to do the Obiya be dibi. Se has ne koto ko dresswa.
5: Ibe ba mi ase party na dani.
4: Yes, sir. I batu benyo sika. Pack a bomba. Na fake promise I can so betu yum.
5: Eric, I'm going.
4: And yes, I'm just trying to make a choice. I know. Back in promise, I had the Vim not the two. You know, I'm Party no pa.
5: But Moses, but many Moses back on the day. I'm going to check in promise.
4: Aha.
5: Scam, say 500,000 Ghana. I'm 400,000.
4: Okay.
5: Never 100. No,
4: Oye,
5: Wafaka, Abba, Ebe, Mammy, celebration or agitation. na me buy na ya hye me a wo so bato nyom
4: o to ya so so e na me na tade nyina
5: e Moses ro with all that.
4: But how do you go and stand in front of him and tell him that?
5: Oh,
4: now okay, now when you say resource, be able to me and you still make payment.
5: And I'm making, but I'm saying
4: but
5: that.
4: But unfortunately,
5: yes, you make that decision there and then. So you call maybe a master planner.
4: Mm-hmm.
5: Master planner, tell the artist.
4: And now they make a meeting. Say, I'm going to be 10 minutes. I'm going to be a meeting. I'm going to be a meeting. It's kind of watch it here,
5: but I'm going to be a meeting. I'm going to be a meeting.
4: Go, Senna. A cap in a coffer TP. And a cajenzi for the morning or morning. You're born in the end. You're
5: born
4: in the end. You're born in the end. You're born
5: in the end.
4: You're born in the end. You're born in the
5: end.
4: You're born in the end.
5: You're
4: born in the end. You're born in the end. You're born in the end. You're born in the end. You're born in Maestro,
5: yeah.
4: Go first. That team name you must score. Go for any brand new banner. The idea, the idea. How we basically go. But Ghana never bad a bang.
5: Ache. Tell you that say a week in of a week in so na yes for me.
4: Oh yeah. Okay. So you say what on the idea they were selected. Why the BBA that I can announcement no. But what I renew the contract? He said you remember me kwami and na didn't come
5: back.
4: So we were renew. TB kwami dey tie all renew here and then the for na dey ba. And kia you why you book kwami and say yes here because Germany for the money to match. Na Germany coach Jurgen Klopp a name squad no. Maestro, we name 44 players.
5: Okay.
4: Football players don't name you on two squads. The second Kuros they name squad. No name first squad, second squad, Mexico and
5: No.
4: Me, name squad. Nobody says the chairman had any. And was a person who scored. I want to get to know as many players as possible.
5: Okay.
4: Hey, chairman. So I said there's no plan A, or I said there's no A or B team.
5: Okay.
4: A team nine my frame, you know. When we know Germany for winning bo, we say Germany for winning bo, and a matron saffron, Tomuni Amra, Memo Jim Sabora, you know, hobo. No German German, so how can you watch all of them?
5: No, but so very we game, no, very game. Play, yes, how? Who create the opportunity, Sana? Give you the best out of the players. Who be happy, so make it
4: a no, friend you guys, view. Or say, or shit games, they cost so little. Blessed be bringing a catching attention. But our kid told you to my friend, I said, yeah, I'm afraid to you. Teams. Now me more opportunity to play. I just said Nations League bar and the other games baba me more opponent me and be near there. Now it's a nation say say Mark Cannon test stadium by number 1.
5: Okay.
4: I say our own opponent or so on so we say Manono ya retire. So test stadium umreni. Wa bre. Wa when the shadows of Manono ya save there.
5: Andrew so.
4: Tell me Bruno so much to on this test stadium no.
5: But the goalkeepers, they only the say Italian wine, the older the better. Ebeba, oh, you're active, Kakrebi, or Ebeba.
4: But the club can find one against Oyadano. Or say he has the right amount of experience. He's a keeper that can play with the ball. And he's also an excellent shot stopper. Akwalaji Punafa. Now, I'm for the idea. But you know, our favorite place, DBA will remove the likes of Leroy Sani and Tumia, maybe Leroy Ma, and of course, you know, I know 80 cars for Germany. Then I can't be a friend of Mana Bani idea. But mostly, I don't want any more. New guys, your personal mom with the opportunity to play. Yes, I be Susa, free you. And San Juan, Timpacho Club, the Odiaban Ra, they want some, and so, Brevo. There's a big game this weekend, though.
5: Yeah.
4: Yes, Paris Saint Germain Olympique Marseille. I know by the papa. Just a yansam get to a cry. Yes, I know that particular game with Ebe Baswa. Other clashes, no, I know thing.
5: Okay.
4: First, especially, man, too. Kick, bless the dear Yimbo Park National. Now, first, no, so dear Yimbo. On any day, Marseille, Paris Saint Germain, man, shook. And I know we are from Saturday in the Inchada.
5: I appear to now, Inchada. Marseille now, so Inchada and Fasa.
4: Nasa. Hey, Jelly, serious. Hey, serious, papa. I say, almost Yabia, as Obibu, Obibra. Obviously, no, no more restrictive functions to be craft from traveling and all that.
5: Okay.
4: So you see how that particular game, Ebe Konya, Dia, Yadewan Sam, so Ebro, Nano, pay. And now, City C form.
5: Yeah. Obogum,
4: Adoso dodo ade. 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
5: Okay.
4: 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Oh, and as I pick up Neville Carabao, Roman Perry, no, eh, pa, Nadia, Jamie Howe, Bessia Conadia, Master, my Europa League results better shock you.
5: Enra. I mean, here a game soon.
4: Maybe who?
5: Maybe to score one, maybe one.
4: I want to score one. The amount
5: score one.
4: What business?
5: I'm fat.
4: Businessmen are war.
5: Enra, a very virus question. Celtic.
4: Hey! But Besiktas is not young one. Besiktas bo Marseille by 4 goals to 1.
5: I don't say catch us in Marseille. I said, Papa Bia. Legal said, Dion, and said, and
4: your Paris and your match will be able to get
5: off him. The answer, and shame, pa. Because, sir, a year,
4: oh, wait, Credford, Omon, Team Manesseka, offering him to be called Tishesa.
5: In fact, in their league,
4: they are not extraordinary.
5: Now, hoping I'm OTT to one of my boat,
4: too. One of quite way to win 2-1 over Spider. That's serious. St. Gallo ball, Victoria Pleasant by 3 goals. And of course, away games, no team could win in his upa. But Crystal Palace from Bofogos, Egupa, Abba, Abba, Yajmaniniti, Pania, and Salzburg also going away, could win 1-0 over Leicester Sofia. It's in Yasam Ketra Crania, they brought Nano Pay, Tikashan and Safa. We can hear their games. Maka that Dabi for you, the French Dabi, they are showing. There's a Madrid derby also ongoing. Hey, Atletico Madrid and Real Madrid. Because I game in money at the Now, Ulim said 2030 World Cup final. Did he need to go so? Some of our force on a bit was still final. But Spain force also tricky. Spanish FH, boss, was in an World Cup. Not three countries he hosted. Me, really, have a ball final. How can we take the final to Morocco? We can't, you know. We can't take it to Morocco. It has to be in Spain.
5: Yeah.
4: One person I'm just saying.
5: Oh, now Spain in Morocco. They said, baby, Corona.
4: Spain.
5: Someone co-host here. There's a co-host in there.
4: No, they are co-hosting already. Yeah. But the final the game, final no, I'm going to no. The final. Much more from Africa.
5: Yeah.
4: Ne, and pass so fast. I quen, be abai.
5: Why not? Any minister driver near sweet women.
4: Oh, so as far as he's concerned.
5: Oh, that's a new day. Now say, maybe come back with catch your dada. Nippon's house off for Waka, Kronum dada.
4: Hey,
5: Waka,
4: and I can say as far as he's concerned.
5: Well, so Nims and a driver, Kaho, the idea in himself, Waka.
4: Now, so by will be entry. No, who's will be entry?
5: Will be entry. No, drivers
4: will be entry. So by, I'll be who that way will be happy.
5: And I'm making. Say, so what we were up here before a committee. Because I said, no. But I'm saying that any year you bear a name driver, no, so I'll suffer. Then you name the end of a cow. Yeah, you name the end. It's a name the minister answer to. Say, Sandy Pannon, the air can also name the air. And yeah, I don't know any yammy as him. Yeah, the name is a cratchin, you know. Why are you so bisa? One day, baby, oh, US.
4: I'm going to go to the house.
5: Okay.
4: Sure, that is deep.
5: Mm.
4: If you have done anything for the country before, you have to earn that respect. And yes, a privilege. As you choose, you will be. Your former national team is such a chance now. Eti na ne me mo bi mi mo bi mu de so no wa ma so obe so so bi aso na tetim no wo ma hey ka respect ni enim so wa bo na tetim to respect ye be ma ba se ye twa so e na nyenyenyenyen abi abi masa oni privilege bi ani ade a ba so e ho an obe kan na
5: e ho an ha de zenka
4: e ha ye ya telephone eh ya telephone to make ya telephone say en e ho an ho ho ani ade ade the 2029 world athletics championship maestro the first for Africa is happening in Nairobi, 2029. The Spanish Super Cup 2027, Basel, Istanbul, it is now confirmed. It's in Pachomon Shannon Sonson and Fa MIA. Master Weekend, you're not saying that you're going to have matches in the EPL, in the La Liga, and in the Akka Kaginet, in Pachomon Shannon Sonson, in England, Master Kupim, I know bad day. What should be that? And I say,
5: oh, there is a time is
4: swing. Hey, who trend abeng?
5: Time is
4: swing. Okay. I who trending?
5: Oh, say, Ebeba.
4: But our prediction for the Madrid derby, mami, na.
5: Madrid derby. To my way.
4: Oh, to my way.
5: So
4: Atletico Madrid. So far, I'm also bad so far this season. And I don't know how much I know yet in Panama. So we wait to see how to go in Italy. So there are going to be games. I mean, you're watching me. Oh, me, me, I'm supporting my you, you know.
5: Yeah.
4: I'm supporting Real Madrid.
5: Oh, there is a team. No, me, I'm in Hawa.
4: Hey, come on, boy. Hey, Debbie, see here. You okay, credit here. But you're not on to us, Franco.
5: Not it. Mami, Sumai. Sumai, ready. Nibede. Sumai, Fanta. Sumai, one of them for Atlas. Sumai, young,
6: Papa.
5: Kodo,
6: yeah. What, Faba? It's a Osami man, Kotokodiano.
5: Hey.
6: I'm Kotokoko Summer Boy.
5: Squad, I never, Sumai,
6: Fabra,
5: Kodo, for it, you,
6: and a peer by. Inti Yabekum, me were Ghana Premier League games, Bia, me rim.
5: Okay.
6: Na, me de hoo, and some ever.
5: Media, my dear, no harm, I mention in Temu.
6: Oh, media, my dear, almost best year draw against Vision.
5: Quite. Media, my best, yes, yeah. And I Vision best in a draw.
6: Media, my best air draw, a war.
4: So, quite
6: Tema. Man, go away.
4: Me can't media.
6: Me media, my boy, away to Vision. Aye.
5: The best.
6: Oh yes. Want
5: to mention Vision?
6: Oh, the best air draw.
5: Want to mention?
6: The best air draw.
5: Okay.
6: Yeah.
5: My way there.
4: Oh, don't move.
5: What are you doing?
6: George, the
5: young boy.
6: Bad day message.
4: Sir.
6: George, Karen too.
4: Yeah.
6: Yeah.
5: Young boy.
6: To George, Michiano. Papa.
5: Yes.
6: Ghana Premier League. Ghana Premier League. Nana Safo Odro. Oho.
5: Nana Safo
6: Odro. And Port City Bo Brekum Chelsea.
5: Aye. Aba.
4: At home.
6: Port City Bo home. Kukrem to me. So Port City. Anche 2-0. And Ebe 1-1 point. Ebe Pi 1-1.
4: Two goals in the
6: world. Two goals in the world. What's our game in him? The hey. Port City 2-0. And now say 1-1.
5: Sumaya de Kasara.
6: Yeah. Yeah.
5: Mate,
6: I heard you know.
5: Yeah, tea. Yeah, baby.
6: Debbie, Young Apostles. That game with Debbie before two goals there. Yeah, more start here. No, no,
5: two goals. Debbie,
6: two goals against Young Apostles.
5: Debbie,
6: two goals. Oh, that game against Young Apostles. Yeah, that Debbie before no, a winning 2-0. Young Apostles City be ane debi biya double one 3-1. Inti makacho se two goals une die. Yes, e wo ho edema debi before. Yeah, imagine e wo ho edema debi before. Heart of Lions ebe yen the first win weekend di e wo pando.
5: Okay.
6: Obo Swedro All Blacks. E Heart of Lions 1-0 and a 2-0.
5: Hey, All Blacks is when you
6: are debi debi obo clean sheet.
5: All Blacks or
6: Heart of Lions obo the second clean sheet in the season. Once in the first game. Or draw blank. One shot go kura 0-0. We your best sample, but to be a clean sheet.
5: Okay.
6: 1-0 and a 2-0. Ewo the Lions then. Ewo Pando.
5: Mate.
6: Accra House of Folk.
5: Phobia.
6: Oni bechem.
5: Sumai kasa. Sumai kasa.
6: Accra House of Folk. Oni bechem.
5: Ye dineti sumai. Ye dineti sumai.
6: Papa.
5: Yes.
6: House goal range. Ewo 2-3-4. Ewo legon. House of Folk, omu goal range, ewo legon. Ewo 2-3-4, ewo legon.
4: Ano chile mu, goal range.
6: Yeah, goal range ni chile se, baby omu starti omu goal suno. maybe I'm the baby, no. Ejina, 2 goals, 3 goals, or 4 goals. And when Ejina, Sahasa and Shepechem 3-0, and the Obama Bechem 3-1.
5: Okay.
6: Summer test.
4: Sante Kotoko.
6: Samates as Sante Kotoko.
4: Sumai Kasa.
6: Samates Kotoko. Kotoko amane nemu anyadea. Obeya the first defeat of the season.
5: Sumai ne kasa no.
6: Samra boy hit na wo Samra boy no anya sam ketua. Na Samates ayo madwene se on person mo hye Kotoko eko me pe na mo pon game no.
5: One.
6: Yeah.
5: Okay.
6: But match no root na Kotoko de be kono. So first say chiri one dia obeko akopai game no. So Kotoko
5: fit win or draw.
6: Win or draw for Samates. Samates is not losing this game.
5: Debbie.
6: Suma yaka sa. Nti sama boy dia eno anu no. Yami ya adumu a enenu bre ye betena se e wo prep zone. Na foreign games no say Madrid derby ni babebo.
5: Yes, of course.
6: Liverpool for no airbot Chelsea. Na sa game no nte ho hwe.
5: Debbie minim de wo yie pie.
6: Liverpool for no airbot Chelsea. Okay, what do you mean fancy?
5: Yeah, fancy, I'm ready and chill.
6: And you're kind of bow.
5: Yeah,
7: I'll check you for 2 months. And I don't
5: know if I trust you. I check. Oh, by the man, I check.
7: Fifty and right.
5: So, back my chin in Amintiano.
7: Hey, no, I don't go quite the more anymore.
8: My man, Tamoa. No, my gun.
5: I'm not going to be able to do it.
7: Unim se enra ya nkomo ya abe
5: ya kofa ba iri ya
7: nns nkomo ya abe na amofa so nwa nwa ne ye
8: da amofa ha o
7: ai se enra be bi sa se mate so den ho akara
8: de bo
7: ha no awia no meto
8: enra kra menene kasa yo
7: ha me ya ina che se me hu sa oba office entinya de amam yen set is a record ni stage
5: se won nyane no
7: to nyane
5: but the, at the point one man don ko adwuma
8: that be like
7: obi anon
8: obi anon bi sane nra bi sane nra oso nya flu oso nya oso fi o fi glass go buy
7: no
8: fi o fi glass go buy no nya flu ti no fi
5: okay
8: I fina no hoto na oba
5: ya ti to nyane ya ti yeda na si
7: but investigation e be ko so minority say yen yi acting boss Neddy and I am an example.
5: Yam Pam Yao, and that's the worst for him. She said, Yam Kurin, man, said,
7: there is an there is a precedent in 2018. Commonwealth Games wants him.
5: Yeah,
7: suspended NSA, someone NSA and ministry officials. Utinka, for the sake of doing what has been done or has become the order, or so to speak, why to protect the integrity of the investigation, because you don't want to compromise it, presumption of innocence and sana, because or deny categorically, say on him,
5: or deny,
7: but on your care for her,
5: true.
7: Niaman Crawford Cran. Main investigate Jason Crawford Cran, Niaman Crawford Cran recordings, Nia. And to all deny and on your careful.
5: So the minister, responsible minister, required. The U.S. Embassy wrote to the minister, say, on confirming list, we are NSC for their banner. Say, truly, we are staff and officials of the NSC. Minister, so we need movie.
7: I only want to phone.
5: Only movie.
7: I thought we are signing. But you see, the whole thing, no, meaning say NSC by itself, and we are not prejudging the matter. NSC by itself without the ministry. The better me call embassy who are now.
5: Well, some say yeah, authority.
7: A so government can, so you can go.
5: They can write to. I don't know why.
7: And
5: they,
7: why do you think the embassy wrote to the ministry?
5: Because they suspect they say under a certain
7: exactly,
5: ministry.
7: Exactly, because now mean. Has a move.
8: Now, sub. I do we cram me mintas.
5: But then what is it?
8: Tribe. Omono. So me independent. Office now. Omoji no. Omorenti yana.
7: And
8: that's
5: another
8: baby sa question. I'm renting.
7: And that's another ma. We need to find out.
8: Yes. I'm renting ya. Facility no is open for renting.
7: I'm renting for them purpose.
5: Over.
8: For the purpose of facilitating
5: our checks chese.
8: Uh-huh.
5: After how many the acting director general din komo. As a juma when on person me yemo mo no. Quickly now the director general acting COO the vice and no muji
7: we say and no the nipa 13 and e mo mo be 5
5: say credible say matimi age am
7: e
5: na mo
7: matin na 5 man 5 sa sa ni akweku ken you tell say and e ndom so unkofon betimi
5: e be credible
7: point the alleged collection of money from individuals are ukun hu obi an age say I refer to
5: CEO
8: of the tribe,
5: National Sports Authority.
8: So, like I said, they were running the thing side by side. The company, no.
5: Tribe genius, you can't what commission for the CEO. No, I'm not saying the acting director general. No, allegedly, no,
7: so historical precedent, no.
5: Yeah,
7: and you're out of place.
5: And you're out of place.
7: To protect the integrity of the investigation, your man is step aside.
5: And you're out of place.
7: And not for unknowingly personal credibility. Maybe say no, yes, who deny? I know there are presumption of innocence.
8: Teacher
7: who deny?
8: Writing.
7: But in ka,
5: chuhu,
8: this is for, teacher writing.
7: Na, any day. That's it. Interesting times. Minister, they say, Obia Trono, police and Trono, say, your members or your agency staff will be. Investigation into no only more.
5: Yeah,
7: meaning the yard. What in America?
5: Yeah,
7: meaning the yard. But Ebu Boba
5: and some was something we achieve.
7: Ebu Boba, into no interesting times
5: ahead. Now, what about the ministers who can check the committee about purse holder $10,000?
7: Oh, there we say, no, dear, I'm sure say no budgeting. On Timmy by himself and Chichiska, a bicycle and Chiche. Into mayor shows
5: budget when they prepare budget.
7: Oh, F-O and the budget was budget. Approved.
5: Approved by the ministry.
7: By parliament.
5: By no, parliament. The first approval will come from the ministry.
7: No, no, the back of
8: Tabi.
7: On the back of parliamentary committee.
8: Sometimes the cabinet.
5: No. When the FA prepares the budget, almost send the command ministry. Yeah. The ministry with the power. So obete so anaso be approve okay. Answer what they are called. And yet from the ministry from FSK to the
8: no it's not like that.
7: Na minister no o need to me so approve.
8: Obe approve budget.
7: Ah by law a parliament and approve. Cabinet be decide so you best person spend this but as on the bar until omo no nya minister na
5: at what point na minister the budget in the cup.
7: Oh, sir, I don't know approval. And if it's in the budget, and I mean, yes, I say, F in the back, I say, my ministry pass would I say, you understand what I'm saying?
5: But according to minister, I say, I'm a buyer.
7: I'm a mini problem. I don't know, me new problem. But if, who can say, once the state has approved, you don't go holding the minister, say, add any eco spend this amount.
5: But that's the question they are putting up to you. So, why is the person why, you're picking 10 times. They approved, yeah, then it was not necessary.
7: Fantastic point. Fantastic point. And if it is an it was introduced after yeah, then the committee has a case of asking where came from this one. Because you were in him and only the society there, or maybe someone's him.
5: Okay. Interesting point of interest. Ministry, you know, I say, Qatar 2022, do you know how much the purse holder took? We be in a different ministry or the other. Of America, ciao. Kwesapo, good morning.
9: Ubagu. What is that?
5: Niba jamu ye
9: na
5: zwe.
9: And ujenga sana ye bono. 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Mwane maestro no. Namsu. Wona ye lead guitarist. Se uwa banya lead guitarist. 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Woman supporting bout for no.
5: Rosemary Kujo and I say coffee, Rosemary Coffee. Today is your day. Happy, happy, happy, happy special birthday to you. 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We if we utochu mucho coach Jay is upon her and was here anyway and for mom.
9: Kwaku market.
7: Tutu mucho no.
9: Kwaku wagu market. Wagu market.
5: Nipa ni birthday udonu.
9: Oh, mekese wagu mamfasa namba. Nipa ni badafu na midaba wa secure. So wagu market. 24 hour economy do. Wagu no.
5: Kwajo member of Ashas ya mami.
7: Yeah, oh. In our bank temo iti. Iti nadie.
5: Member of Ashas ya mami. Issues in the kind edi ato di ekoso the parliament committee ya umu to tumpeni fano. Issues be brie. Ena aba ABC the Premier League and NSA and the community na. Of Ashas ye. Ashas ye.
8: Kwagu. Mami nchao. We enche tiye fo nina. I say, if you had a deed, a bojaye. Mammy Channel on the pain. Now, Unser Oko United match a Saturday and Sunday.
5: Oko, you know, Mamuse,
8: Omni Sempefino.
5: Sempefino, Saturday,
8: Saturday,
5: Unia de Yaba.
8: One
5: 20th Sunday.
8: Sunday
5: of year.
8: Me were ye be war, a kiffit, a Saturday, a Chinese Sunday. Until we meet a Yenasia and Machafa or not.
5: Exactly,
8: my cockroach woman. Quagu, any case, no. Been shared that details no. That is why I was asking about say tribe harvest one for no. In the first place, the you the hog rent here on one paid rent and then per se because in the course of the week, no matter say take go ho na ye take go a few ho and on no be share ho na take go no rent.
5: Not to go renting. Where you are renting.
8: Young renting
5: on record.
8: Iti, yeah, the man said, oh, you see facility. Oh, you see facility. No,
5: I don't find facility.
8: Number two, or your human as independent body outside any sana say, ɔne NS officials n bi ɛne ewurawura mu yɛ adwuma
5: ɔne NS fo na facilitate bibia our checks check say ye ma wo mu office no so yan pofanka wo direct Abednego go and see the CEO pay this amount and then they will facilitate the visits for you. And see, Abednego
8: and scanning by the
5: CEO,
8: NSF phone,
5: NSF phone CEO, the chief operating officer, a Jessica. Now, no, this can any Abednego call tribe said Abednego a tria, maybe a $10,000. And see, taking the particulars, and the processes and manner. And to start the processes, percentage, I was a comma, the COO and the acting director general. Then that money is paid to the COO. Na one of our friends
8: ahead of time, as I crown a visa.
5: Maybe I have a scandal. So, wouldn't depend by you to a radio commission. Number much, I'm the enough to be a that's a checks for now. A liable, and then multiple caviar.
8: There are more questions to answer than the basic home because many details. No, and now I'm here as well. Back prejudge. The
5: exactly, exactly.
8: Once I were police in 7 let's allow the investigative body to go ahead with the investigation. The outcome no bar near lessons a bit me a bit my senior frame.
5: Okay.
8: But this goes to say, sometimes your mouth position be one way and now my position now overwhelming you into thinking say you have an authority to do A, B, C, D. But eventually no, now we say you don't have that authority.
5: Authority, yeah.
8: And you know, let's allow the system to run. Obi aso and sika woman no. Why a victim of this no? I think say o deserve say onyane refund.
5: Obia 159 and more.
8: Obia ni sika won bia deserve say onyane refund. But where the refund will come and the problem because once right from the word go utwies kana na ya sati chiches kana mu dia. Yes, yes, say bia kodi bia kodi bia kodi bia.
5: So that is why the CEO am here to say ono kwa de commission ni part of the commission washa si tutia
8: he doesn't want
5: on pending go say
8: but the fact say what just can and no cry yourself is a problem.
5: It's a problem.
8: It's a problem but trace canning na cry we are there is a problem
5: and but on no problem you say scan cross part na ban ho the council echo eye the acting because me no na eye sa eye
8: chichi into no tu and part no na acting no so e pa fun part mra
5: but acting no so no ni bi bi
8: ya ba police for anya omadwuma
5: omunya omadwuma ya me da say ofa Maxwell Asabri and ofa masan ba biem we ye e mo bo ho no kakra na say ba main issues na fi etime di nkomo kwajo adiamonds kwajo mache
10: ye nu a maestro
5: bi bi aboko
10: my culture is saying
5: Onyaboko. Eddie Ntia.
10: In fact, NSC in Sem Sem na AQP, you know. There's no evidence yet. Investigations say Koso near there, but you see, there's no smoke without fire.
5: Fire, yeah.
10: Emma, Reho.
5: Say something as well, you are real.
10: Oh, now say,
5: the scandal, BBSCCC, Ghana, so many other times. So.
10: Yeah, yeah.
8: But what lessons do we learn from those scandals?
10: When you know Obia or Ote, a cool nano, and any cool, NSC nano, who you know deeply, only not Nantia, you juman so ache. Na in same way, Bisapia. Worry. Inti ama my down. I mean, investigations in beba. Maybe a baby and a cray woman be a BP. But me bomb I say, Charlie,
8: you have no business to be worried about this.
10: Really?
8: Say, who you worried at? I guess what conclude?
10: Sir,
8: that is why it has affected you. Mm. At this stage, it doesn't really affect you.
5: No, no, but are you worried? Obviously, you worried. The relationship between you and me,
10: you worried.
8: It's independent, innocent.
10: No. Issue about me, boy. And I issue be amba.
8: Issue about.
10: Thank you. Issue now, Bano. Efa organization, Ben.
5: NSC.
10: NSC, no, why not down?
8: What down for?
10: That's all. On that basis, in Guana, issue about me. Me, worried.
8: But.
10: Me are worried.
8: But out of your worry, no victory will come. Don't worry.
10: I hope so. But that's all I will say about NS. Media me insu me na me a free Wednesday me kita me topics are me day about topics are more discussed this week. I just say
11: Maboja, ame bana fe di ade
4: abe Pascal no.
11: Ama ma Pascal kra.
5: But
11: we start it. Quotes.
5: Yeah.
11: Me who say eda okoma so papa papa pa quotes at
5: there. Quotes launch in here.
11: Na dem pese me kan say, one more launch the 6th edition. Efe fono mayeti asye clearly say we enye the first time.
5: Yeah.
11: Me boa.
5: Yeah.
11: Omu kache en se course no a omu e launch we. They've been doing it for the past 5 years. Me boa.
5: No credit.
11: Now Wednesday, uni kin e ye argument to haki kiki na mitie na ase mene kin e ye adwin.
5: Okay.
11: Kame spend se no meze ba mi jaya me se o. Menya me mre fi yada.
5: Mm.
11: Maestro, se o ye announcement no.
5: Mm.
11: An kame expect to say FA boss or beka che and say out of the past 5 years Colts na ya ye no. For example, a simisi I graduated club way. Me international team bo. Na kin e ka say na national team won. Na o kan say o na say by now they che say o under 17 or me send an ka me send o message say yeah na Michael Owen we dey ahin obo national team. Ka me be say say we Rooney no we dey ahin obo national team. Lamine Yamal no we dey ahin obo national team. Eh? Ka me be say all those questions. Inti your argument na o kan say won me coach na to me, cause straight to national team, and they may
5: no
11: nyanji.
5: No, not just straight to national team. Okay, Black Stars.
11: Yeah, Black Stars is what. No, Black Stars, Black Stars. Uh-huh. But me can the examples I'm there. Amount in here, straight to Black Stars.
5: Straight to Black Stars.
11: Amount for allergy say not any on real age.
5: Mm.
11: But Isaac Asari, straight to Black Stars. Odate Lamte, straight to Black Stars. Me boy.
5: And that is all about national under 17.
11: Yeah, make her from there, no, straight to Black Stars. It's a course, course for
5: no. The course is not national under
11: 17. No, what is their age?
5: 14, 13, 14, 15.
11: Yes. Uh-huh. And from there, 5 years ago, by now, we're this saying. So 5 years ago, no, we did 15, 13 now. By now, we're this saying.
5: They say we're better than 17. 18,
11: 20. On to me, more national team. Black Stars, on to me. But I'm not going there. Maybe I may pay example.
5: Example, no, no, no, many Henry didn't come on. Yeah. For the ball. Former Chivanyo. Oh, about three players. I'm here, made in. A participant of the
11: course.
5: Ghanaian.
11: Yes,
5: that's
11: all I want.
5: The names are there.
11: That's all. That's all I want. That is all I want. Say, this program has been going on.
5: Yeah.
11: Then I just want examples of a hint or much.
5: I get your point. Okay.
11: That's all I want.
5: Okay.
11: I mean, yes, say the Black Star.
5: Yeah.
11: But we were her. But Omanpin, kase course na. Yen fan say yeah kasi egu intina ye born a co form no. And the anyano crew. I'm telling you.
5: And yano crew say
11: anyano crew.
5: Che me mwe.
11: Yen fan say ya ye course no. Fire correct. A fire course in na ya picky 1-2 be na maxa or ye pin you or house of folk say no aba. No abe picky boys 2-3. You see young house of folk. No mako ra house. First season. Naketia is eh. Player no naketia. Course player. What graduate free course na e jamino. We graduate free about house of folk. Abakotoko. Naketia is eh.
5: Ketua bi.
11: It is a team B within 3 months of graduating from Colts to Haas. Eba, ebe catch and say, well, 500 cedis and 1,000 cedis a month now to your house. Mema $5,000 a month na bra Libya, bra Egypt, bra Cyprus.
5: Bra...
11: Thank you.
5: Thank
11: you. There is a bigger problem. My young man paying dream say, oh, and you know, na your great Falcons, your Ken Harrison babies, your way your way into na and no, omu frihua, no, mako house of folk. No, or trans house of folk, trophy, Sabre Becaccio. No, I'm not ball together for 6 years.
5: Yeah.
11: 6 years together. You won't get that today. The problem of our game now, and Kosuno, a huge
5: old. And your course is
11: and your course is let's not use, you know, anecdotal evidences, cracks here and there to generalize and think that we know the problem of the game. It's a huge money. Me say players follow money. Damika, players follow money. We've seen it. Players going to Germany. From Germany, they started Bernard Tapie's time moving to France. Berlusconi's time moving to Italy. And now everybody's going where? England.
5: Okay.
11: Everybody is going to England. Mm. You follow the money. Where is the money in our game? Where is the money? Player no old year then Obeko. On board how many years? Then it brings me to our problem of not qualifying to Africa's Champions Leagues.
5: Okay.
11: Because Medema nations then young hype.
5: Yeah,
11: a Juma we year was our game where pa.
5: Now what you back on my
11: coin where I would try it.
5: Takwa Ben, you know, me quans man kwa die, Juman kwa.
11: A Juma Ben.
5: Oh, that's how we call Friday, me call Thursday.
11: Minitio, Friday show, Saturday. Yeah, hype game, yeah. Look at the performance.
5: Yeah.
11: Moja man, yeah, sometimes. Eya na emia. Hwe wo hu vema ina ode ye.
5: Na kwajo efe fono mwa ya boy de taba ngome ka kitobi mane.
11: Oh, ma kasa. Eh, o se okosa mra boy. Ma warning no. So onim not na trotro mkosa mra.
5: No,
11: after him. Ma warning no pa ho.
5: De bas beko.
11: De bi enye bas anka mepe. Last o de trotro enye bas trotro. And all the call Samra boy.
5: Hey.
11: 9 hours not to come who call Samra boy. I could promote local league. Sometimes I am not a mobile. But challenge your players. Look, we are not there. We are not there. Look, we lost in Takwa. Sanko Luzi.
5: Congo.
11: And to me, say FC Diara Ewa Accra. It shows that Tale.
5: I'm saying,
11: Just so on who be that? Nasankawa Bohas Kotoko, Ewa Cras Sports Stadium, Nikumasi, oh,
5: that's
11: a
5: cry.
8: Crowd of who was a dear Congo.
5: So, we are mature.
8: 70,000 capacity. Omaya warm up and Uruman was a callback to this.
11: Oh, no, poor, what's that level of experience? Yes.
5: But agro football, yeah, pressure, woman, attention.
8: Yes.
5: A woman,
11: and you're small.
8: And that is why I'm saying that. That brings me to coach, you know, I say, Yem fix it, post matches in the B. As cutting raises for our Premier League.
11: That's what we're doing.
8: But those days, and that is what we're doing. Right from, introducing Kolano to the crowd.
5: Many of them, no?
8: Yes, you're introducing Kolano to the crowd. And at least, onya 5,000, 10,000 big capacity crowd, or bar. Now,
5: they're building
8: the confidence. By the time we'll be through elite football. No?
5: Who will be on Zoom?
8: Oh, sorry, BM.
5: Matias,
8: you know, I media my player because none hope because who be sad. We cry, Lumumbashi. When your national stadium, no, I have over 70,000 capacity, no, and you know, well, Lumbashi, a Moscatun banana, I stadium, I know, Benfan say the size of maybe Takwa, the size of Enru Takwa. I was a no cry, no,

0: a sports ministry honor. Eh kwadu ho mabeka ho
1: yeah yeah yeah
0: so tiaso no antiaso ya
2: but not my peel
0: bobo form eh ho dangerous area it means I'm going to me anya iseo anti nema sinoti meti se Kofi ka se nema be ho ya nkan kire no onim ni aje no so me ban me say Kofi una we head o did you call for that say oh obi di fa fa number ma me hwe did you do that I can say we need to aware.
3: That's a jubilee house. We come on with the iron. No, any problem with Tibekika?
0: No, see, but my main fan too. America, the Black Stars match. Any every coach is capable. I be from there. Any coach? Deputy, vice chairman, say president say. I'm far been to paper. So be been to coach in Yamba. What type of business is that? As a country, Kwaku?
3: Coachy.
0: Yeah, come on match, bear next week or so. So you need a coach. Selection quite back where you need it. And confine on Cocomo Selection Abba. Why can't you come to Selection Abba?
3: Then quite easy.
0: Then quite easy. Aden. Ah, coach now, Mufu said, you are not going to wake up. Now, you see, Quadio Oka, I can be said, by a Pamo Otuado.
1: Yeah.
0: And I'm say, Brina, a coach in a face.
1: Safer.
0: Safer.
3: Technical director.
0: Yes, sir. Now, oh no, he was coaching in Germany, right?
3: Yeah.
0: And because then there's a shortness of you know, Monfamano.
3: Don't take over.
0: Because there's no preparation. You're quite, you wake up. Don't take over. Now, I am pet coach. Ah, obviously, let's say, when you buy, you know, I can say, or you know, what I say, not just say, oh no, chef and manuko. Now, you know, I take over.
1: Yeah.
0: Because that I know, I call in league matches, you know, I call.
3: I'm going to be
0: and when I'm about, okay, I'm going to be a baby come. Then we begin from there. What does it? And then, so I make any one who.
3: And one abano.
0: What does it? As I say, you know, I call your cotugu, I call every cozy, coachy, or Baba Faha, Bobo, why you fahi? I won't coach you today. Chef,
1: Rena Haviana.
0: Rena Haviana,
1: yeah.
0: You are not gonna fano on a crowd of rap,
1: yeah, yeah, yeah.
0: Or a carpenter, or say, we're fitter, or say, where they in a pine call you cop. I feel like eating. Pine or Sako Yoko. Yako Vanba, be quite quiet, so that be dead. I look for a woman in the Oriental, a part of Okofano. What are we waiting for? Nana, why are we killing ourselves like that?
3: Sports, oh, because. Day, you know,
0: oh, I bet you.
3: Sports,
0: oh,
3: but,
1: no. At the rate of
3: the mess is too much.
0: Bet
3: the mess is terrible.
4: The point in this is
3: whoever I'm
4: we should not
3: be
4: we should not be afraid to take bold decisions. We shouldn't be afraid to take bold decisions. That is a problem.
3: Because all this matter of NSA, the mandate of NSA. Mandate do many juma Ghana expect it more year. As I seem we are be a subject matter. And come mandate umatimia ayaya manipa 159 and even more. Sika ya can was $200,000-$300,000 within a speech of some work up and kwa. Na I couldn't go for butum.
4: My point in say
3: how?
4: Oh, position of truster. So position of truster. I think say and the party draw no refuel on home. Political position.
3: Yeah.
4: What you say? Position, Ghana for any womb. Bia, every step, be a bit, you have to be extra careful. Every step, every decision. Some way, when we can't be a mechanical decision. Decision be a fruit, baby. Measure it.
3: But money can influence you.
4: Money should not be an influencing factor. Debit here, tier, we are greed. We are greedy.
3: FM.
4: We are greedy. Now, up is cut. Ubenyasem. Ubenyasem. You see, anti position be a wobiano. Who accepting the sana yaday? And no, yaday. Ah, upese greed in tea. Upese who jump from A to D because your colleagues or your peers are in D. In two person who could do D by all means. And tisa. Yeah, the position of trust is shown, sir. Pinch you all the time. A day, I'm saying, a humbasama, meet me, ya no. Ask yourself questions.

0: Is it within my mandate and authority to do what I'm doing?
1: Okay.
0: Sir, some persons here, can I answer it? Who say who's our question, sir? But you're so blind to some of these issues. Now we all just say, Sika Eba, and who can embrace
1: now?
0: Who can embrace now? Ubenyasem. Now, but the time of Benyasem was who you are no one, and ye. Nadian Guasen Eba. What just here? And tell me, be at every step of the way, I was all making sure, sir. But Eba, check yourself.
2: Asempa FM.
0: And as I say, I'm waiting patiently for the outcome, total outcome of this case.
1: Mommy, I'm fine.
0: But all the same,
3: Well,
1: that is what we don't know for.
3: Because good board, no. Now, man, for I don't know good board, no.
1: Sadly,
3: good board, no. And now, what hint be? And now, one year in public. That's okay. My good board,
0: but
3: what
0: should have been in place?
1: Board, no.
0: It should have been in place.
3: Now, man, supervisor,
0: problem.
1: May I assure that the board,
3: supervisor, and
1: the solution of the board, no, has a link with this story.
3: It's American, no.
1: I'm telling you.
3: Because also, good board, no. Now, man, for can a sports council, but now, because and you are also a permanent now because you're a member of the board.
1: Member of the board.
3: What I say. But I'm saying, what the hint, you know, and I say, oh, maybe I'm in Casa, I say, baby, and now some number. So, in the channel. You say, no coffee, idiot, absolutely no, no, no, no. Because my parents say, I mean, what transfer betrayed there? There's what you want, I never own him with you. Then I, okay, you go.
0: Coffee,
3: you go, you go. Out,
0: Coffee Adams. Adams. Coffee Adams. Will never be part of this.
3: Debi na meka ni se. Debi o.
0: Will never be part.
3: Kofi, eh kwakwa sa meka ni se.
1: Obaso o chese, onu na o de sports.
3: Sports ministry.
0: Oyo ministry,
3: sports
0: ministry,
3: sports ministry.
0: Oh, sports ministry.
3: Authority. 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
1: Abuja for some people from Sinie. 94.
3: I say, wadafu mami ewu.
4: My number 2 ewo GCB da chief operator na unim nioma afa me ni so da
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4: thank you
0: o jazz
4: thank you
0: so u temptina o be remind no of the name adamensa
1: so eno ti no
0: because professor adamensa no e kojo papa no you dare not
4: and
0: you dare not
1: mommy emra league ni so
0: enti kojo dia me person obeye ni rebe obi ko win see yam pronounce obi aso guilty in this matter. And ma kojo enyan ho
4: say. But the mere fact say.
1: That is the point.
0: What is it?
4: But it's not worth
1: it. But the number of people who say why be
4: there. It shouldn't have been got to the point where you have to now go and exonerate.
0: I
4: that is my argument.
1: I say kojo. Yes, but league no so obi amfa ba ko ne yehwe. Kompu Ghana e kan ho say a gold rush season, the ultimate football experience in Akompu Ghana. My sink test tank, a strong, a tough, a durable. You over 300 agents for Ghana. How would you answer? Baby, I will be. no ye be deliver in 10 time dia bro 0244335168 sink test tank e strong e tough e durable and opay omso e kan ho and ye din komo ye ba be ba to max buy akofa e higher appliances aba na 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3
4: yeah
1: Ghana Premier League
4: yeah
1: match day 1 UMB Division 1 League and also start ene
4: na o ka Division 1 League e den aka ansa na o ka Division 1
1: enye
4: o ka UD
1: UMB
4: Boni Subio
1: Division 1 League
4: UMB Division 1 League.
1: Yeah.
4: Na Ghana Premier League na Okande answer no Ghana.
0: Ghana Premier League. Ghana Premier League.
4: So oh are am pesa me chere no.
1: Sponsorship ni ba ku ye sponsor.
4: Mami nka Ghana Premier League. I think the top liner is in Samra Boy.
1: That's
4: top liner. It was Samra Boy. Tough game.
0: Na lose.
4: Send there one castle crap on Kabemo. One castle crap, but a very difficult game. M. Setinkla, though on Lucy, you know, or Afina, I dare no old Humukaka, Afina, old Humukaka, and tea, and a summer Texan, so Wamunya good win, I think, in but Nasa go no, and some more investigation, Doma Goli, and I defend and I say, Unhunyo, but and now goalkeeper no sooner than I'm here.
1: Who suspect you be
4: there? But baby, I'm a goalkeeper in the Nami. Maestro, just let me know anyway. So goal need a minji in this a kotoko, it'd be better summer text. But a bad tough game, and I hope, say, everything cloud, a man, some of summer text videos need be normal, what wash and we who say, and ye easy ground or moko, and a quine moon so what. But I'm hoping that we'll witness a very good game. Tinkler boys, no, there are times of the during the game, to must almost bought some very good football. To say, yeah, coaching almost bad. And so, for me, it's a top line, and I'm expecting that we'll get a good game. Say, yeah, you draw cry, you better.
1: Yeah,
4: but it will be a very competitive game, no doubt about it. And I think it's a bad draw.
1: Ofafa Bechemne has it there.
0: Why?
4: Oh, say Bechemne has there. Foregone conclusion. Foregone conclusion.
0: Straight win for
4: has been winning hands down.
1: Hey, Anna, put me in the
4: has been winning hands down.
0: She has team in the OCC. Work done by three coaches. Over the last three years.
1: 3 years, okay.
0: Work done.
1: Watara.
0: We started Watara. Didi Dramani, and then this coach. One thing I go for this particular coach, the decision to maintain the old squad. Squad number 10.
1: What would they mean?
0: And for 3 years, you know, even though they played under different coaches, you know, amongst themselves for some time. On say, Watara started Benjamin Sari, or the Amankwa Bemu, or the Ransford Mensa by Obeto Kakari, Obeto Fono, SCB,
1: Obeto, no, Ali,
0: Rafran Ponsan, Kakari Munano. The creation of Watara. And I did the buy, you know, or the Ali Mohammed, and a couple of others, Ebe Fry. Pakunum ne Karim num Ebe Fry. And now we saw Bano. What blended Watara did the Diano? What blending what did John and Chabishim?
1: Yeah.
0: Oh, and at every year, Biano.
1: Generation.
0: For now, no. Somebody like Asibese, Wabo has, I think, about three, four years. Consistently. What do you say?
1: Yeah.
0: Enti, onu say, such a player say, meti makase odi ne ekɔ ba Africa ehun mo no ɔnu sei odi ne kɔ blasters a enye hwee obetimi abɔ watch as because wa che o league nim wa bo league na che into here he player Bernard na man one was ope the be ope fresh challenge no
5: Emmanuel
0: Aje
4: yes we pra
5: Olympic of a game
0: last 2 weeks anka o your potential for blasters
4: no no invitation
0: mama invitation
4: no friend no in fact we contact a club for
0: yeah it's right for blasters anti a 3 year project ama omo sisi omo exhibit what they are doing now na ohwe on bond so this time round no omo players ne ye very cool on the ball they omo rush it
5: omo pray
0: omo ho enti I think say the coach is teaching them something bia and the match na tough for Bechim but Bechim kra no omo ne has no mun shada benya any better results bia wa kra ever since some bad Premier League.
1: Bechim for any message about alive. Alive will be Chim.
5: One of the biggest supermarket will be Chim. One man supporter. Sika Kranapa, was it? You don't know the new Bechim. The hunters, you don't know. And was it? Don't joke with us. We are already in town. Tell of our Sabre to shut his mouth. Alive.
0: Maybe.
5: Was it? Come on, too
0: much. Is on my bone. No more. How many points? The same team now.
5: And to your point, you will be able
0: to. Do no more bono. I got my.
4: But that doesn't mean about how to make
0: cost. With this house of folk team.
5: Onto me.
0: Okay. This house of folk team, a team that has been built for 3 years, three or more years.
4: Only August Rocker Mobile.
0: August Rocker Mobile last year. I promise you, uniform. House will win straight win for us.
5: Mate, I know. Some House will bet 3 goals in
0: Oh, straight win for us.
4: Yeah.
0: Some are brain na the West a bad draw.
4: The worst for who?
0: The worst for Kotoko Bedro.
4: And you bet me a winning.
0: The B.
4: And they said the worst.
0: The best for Kotoko. The best of Kotoko.
4: Matter how can say the team there. The B.
0: Reality.
4: No way, you may.
0: Kojo. Reality, sir. Sir. Samatex. Who were winning at us two? A dresser or form?
5: Yeah,
0: he's in form. Kotoko, a ball debutant. The BB.
5: Yeah.
0: Onu bodru. No bodru.
5: Away.
0: And no. A yomu winu. Because the strength of the BB no cannot be matched with the strength of Kotoko. Into onya draw crowd unu against Kotoko ope. What you say?
5: Yeah.
0: But Uba Ahanusumu Heart of Lions had played Kotoko.
4: Oh yes, sure.
0: Oh yes, even the second half, the whole of the second half was mentioning. The whole of the second half was Heart of Lions. It is Tinklano, a work in progress.
4: Yes.
0: In Nuhu.
4: Yes.
0: And that is why I'm not too predictive of him.
4: Agreed.
0: Mean to me predict Tinklano. See,
4: I agree.
0: A work in progress. I said, as many of buy, you know, he started something now. He said, "Do massa, massa." Yeah, then he said, "I'm going to do." I have zoomed the back. I'm going to do fun as well. Work. My work, you know. A work in progress. You can see, sir. Or build BB for the future. You see it clearly. Sir, or bet me the players way. I do baby, but not now.
1: Mate.
0: Some of the so our forms are there. Let's just say, Kotoko, the wishy washy way, Econo. Enye.
4: Oh, it's a wakora. Well, maybe I want land. We see what should they dance?
1: Nah, Samuel Atukwamina, supporter leader for Swede Oblast. I said, tell Suman that we will surprise him. And on the
0: Oblast, Oblast is going to win away.
1: Obey my own.
0: Obey, Obeshe.
1: I took questions.
0: Oblast, by winning away. Okay. Don't worry.
1: I took questions.
0: I'm telling you.
1: Okay. Obey, Samuel Atukwamina. Kochi, who's a bride?
0: Oblast.
1: Nepa was who game away.
6: Uko Babina and Kore Diagora. Nice, say, Gracia. No, Omoshe, Chakuto. Shakuto.
5: Aye.
6: I be
0: Togas.
6: Ahoma.
0: I want them no.
6: Yeah, Pam. Uko. Shakuto. So Uko, I Uko Jab, be Uja Uhuma. So they be a young Kodano, I a tea, I see Hono. Because we need time, I'll go be a nice one up upon. I'm on up upon the old veteran who met you. They say, what my gap was here? She said, Uko Kutu, and I guess a quanda. Open up. Kwajone wofa. Oh, I so excited about their teams. Me mini team. But league no, my former ache. And the first time I started league ya. Has for jumpo, kotoko for jumpo, we are jumpo. This is the first time. Now, maybe I'm withholding my, if I say, decisions on whatever is going to happen until about 5 matches. What I say, 5 matches will be our trust, you know, and I'm a better ha. Because new teams don't kasano, I won't be more, nobody dangerous.
5: Especially
6: new teams. Debi Obi fi so na yetu anse debi na masa entisa.
5: Deserving national award of the way he's pushing and promoting GPL
0: and his presence.
5: It's incredible.
0: Oh, just and yeah, premium Kwanso. Oh, Division One or women's football.
5: Only other declaration here.
0: Just
5: players team. Oh, now say club be a sorry coach. Club be a register 30 players. Yeah, well, how many Premier League teams? 18. 18 times 13 here in 500 and something. I'm telling you, say most
0: of players be starting.
5: Oh, four league table now. But Obi a first 15.
0: Only Obi a
5: Division One. Or say I have Zone 3, 1, A, B. Yeah, friend play with.
6: This
5: is what happens when we put party loyalty and fanatism above integrity and competence in appointing people to public offices. People just get appointed without any public or even private sector management experience. So what do you expect? Can anyone tell us what small public organization Yao had managed prior to this appointment besides being just a media guy? Because he has no management experience and thinks top positions is absolute power. How could he create and appoint a non-existing COO position without recourse and approval of his board? Senior Owusu Bempa Edia Onoso Edi Ebaye.
1: And
5: Dr. Parker, see any team also? I take you over. Nansana, no. Moses Amapaka, very good morning to you, President. And I've Mr. Emmanuel Otain, the super fantastic international. Also, Yachiao, Kwansu, Nkoso. And Mpenifuwa Kenyina, Yada Asisemo Kayo from Monday to Friday. Adum Dum Yana Christo Ama. On Monday, the Monday's edition of the Ultimate Sports Show. Ebesai Aba Wakwem na Yekabibi na Nyeya. 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Until some other time, peace and blessings. 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
1: It's been 19 years of God's goodness. 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
2: Sling in our dia so ya bako. 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
2: 10 years of worship, 10 years of praise, 10 years of prayers, a generation of women lifting one sound to heaven. 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
2: 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So,
4: did you remember that I see young woman on it? You almost see a cacra, you almost see a hunu, yes, yatia, in a trassia, yeah, cabum.
5: Memory debia, a bonusia, a pemusia, a question of what a change near your home, our approach, said the Akuhu, any diabetrufi, dear whom, near her, dear ye, near the abba, dear yeno, and you can't say, yea,
4: say, not just say. Abrochin come on a dim tintimpa.
2: Ya bere no ma hodoa. 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

0: Gambling when you're true, into channel wash a yemu, and yama wana wendin fiedum wachi. Gaming Commission of Ghana, ajin kratu yatum.
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1: 10 years of worship, 10 years of praise, 10 years of prayers, a generation of women lifting one sound to heaven. 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Sunday, 27 September 2026, Sports Complex opposite the University of Ghana Sports Stadium, Accra, 4 p.m. Come, ready to give God the glory he deserves. Because 10 years later, we know one thing for sure. 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Women in Worship 2026, a decade of grace. Our Thanksgiving offering. 27 September, 4 p.m. Come and give thanks. 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
1: Mamma, KVS. And you're gonna phone call. KVS Yankas and KVS in us. I bring Kajagong. It's that you are to work. Fire dead the buttons.
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3: kofodi a happen eh ye friend is saying enyinem a happen maybe even so oh yeah ana elmina maybe adiemra tadi maybe yeah
2: obi na be obi like obi consult on akoya ma
3: obi me fan say challenges wo we bi adwuma we bi adwuma wa ha and to ba me na me decide ne be ma say baby, oh yeah, you man, be another person. Yes, I was. Oh, why? We be so happy, baby. Woman, okay. So, person, the no cost. I collapse. Any day, no. Oh, but tell us, guy, Ghana, who be no me, any beautiful. We be the answer, no be the any. Yeah, that kind of people.
2: In two be more, sign power, your bad man, only be my koda.
3: Aha, me all you no. Sir, my yes, okay, yeah. 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Same time, so you be all that I yeah. 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
3: 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Anybody
2: who wants to
3: what to made the type of car that moment now may can't in a damn moment in a house Bible car say mom pie da na manko and the moment now may you know car
4: Asepa
3: FM I met type of magic mirror and say pa aje can sa car krono aje when kemu wo hoda onye kemu nkwa di ono na ma tapo no ozo duro wa accident here then AC. Now the worker in the mobiano. Say be a spirit in a penipa five far, nipa five venias, and nipa five na ebia moja beshi. The animoja beshi go a wem pran, when wound or at a spot and definitely moja no go a honon kuandia ubu.
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2: settle
3: yes settle
4: Asempa yeah. FM.
3: Say enya that numbers of blood ne ya. Ebe koso enya. Later on, unze ka enya. Enya gana fu anase kuro drivers ni ne nim driving. Eya sujadi ya woho.
2: I see.
3: Yeah. Enti ebi ya epebe 1 million blood. E wose enya accident.
2: It's happened sa
3: wu. Yes.
2: Ode gana fu zamba kaya ka biya. Ebe bus gana system ni mu biya. Yeah. Ani pa be chiegu su biya no. A Cosmo accident.
3: What's that? What's that? What's that? What's that? What's that? What's that? What's that? What's that? What's that? What's that? What's that? What's that? What's that? What's that? And he a boy cry a turn abu sukwa, a boa sukwa on fine your country or cabu or hookah and no one is away.
2: Nature of animal.
3: Yes. Cabby a tire sapan. First of all, cars. Yeah, and I hear the Mercos you caught. Oh, ain't you one more trust a kaya or your quay pe, your bar for the penny passe. It is a quack country we see, and Konyas then they say, your penny passive country way, your penny passive country way, your penny passive in tea, a year, almost a subtle area. I feel almost on by you among African or so.
2: As accident, it's a trap.
3: It's a trap.
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3: But one say, yeah, we are say, and I your fabby be a noma, and tinuama toying. 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I'm telling you.
2: Yan to so o sacrifice.
3: And ti se koba na se
2: wo ma hunu akwanhia de.
3: Yes.
2: Debium.
3: Oh, Sammy yes.
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2: today
3: yeah so obese on me sa de no
2: be ma
3: obese yeah obese on me fan to say a girlfriend.
2: Ah.
3: Yes, please. In that way, my person my friend is a girlfriend. And then say the demand. My person may so. And say one day let me just keep it. 30 CD. Me just say let me catch you. And I say that remember if imagine. Say I can't wait. Because me myself, na I don't have me a pay.
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2: No, yeah, a DC.
3: And say me can't now me catch this scanner. And I see an event to him, bro.
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3: And I'm a queen side, though. And I'm not near them in bed. And so I'm not going to die.
2: Bear man.
3: Yes, please. I'm not going to die. And see,
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3: I'm going to scan him.
2: More 60.
3: 50 Ghana. Some
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2: I'm more 50 Ghana.
3: And see, but some kind of cry. And nobody did me to him. See, me follow no more. Yes, please.
2: Could I help you, Scar?
3: I saw a maker and a quiet panel maker.
2: Oye Bemano.
3: Good, but open MSM.
2: Far away.
3: Good, yes, please. Iti, sadie no, ene lidi ni manu wu ye.
2: Wu yi se se yin.
3: Yeah.
2: Mo masturbate, mo su a mo, mo ye gay no, pa chobu nti ha ni ye pa. Oye Bemano, on mani rua gay zi mo no, ono yosu a wu. Because of 50 Ghana nti.
3: 50 Ghana.
2: Okoso ko pe 30 Ghana. Ano onene die. Onene die ye no. And no man 50 Ghana. And he would say, hey, sir, ask him. And then, what did you try? No, what did you do? So, born with the Padua, only Panaso, we're free, no free. She and dear, what happened? And yet, I said, dear, Bia, and your papa. I said, dear, be hold more, a becum, a besel, a besopau, a bebrawasi. I said, dear, be hold more, a pacho, a bemoa bra by your bassa. Achede bi hono mo e do be kosum mu o haw amania eni ewiye sene so
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0: my dear phone, you know, Chance Shronko, Edibai, as a stream, Jumi, Dio, so I sent Pan 94.7 FM, said the boy home run, he said, oh, talk all day. Machi BMW, Kwaba, Kwajo Boate, Collins, any media from me, Cosby. 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
1: Mate.
0: Why, dog? Now, power specialist about hospital, I see yet to say,
1: Uncle Pardon, BBA Boko.
0: Edera, dear, say, Mammy, dear, I'm here, dear.
1: You're
0: a new combo dog.
1: Medase. I was here, Yamakwa, power time, bread, asson. Power specialist about hospital. Yadin Chefia, Sir Doctor Penya, or the hospital and doctor. Akosia, a do ayaho, demobi bread, BBA, algebra, na uti power time. Debbie and some can you say, I dance here. Nko 45 power ho TV so radio so internet ene emia ho do no won so be kan adansidi fo no bi power specialist herbal hospital do donor fayen last stop you Kumasi won crying ena yewo takra di Kumasi o fe 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Berada. Baby Berra, what call, baby Berra, one number, Berra, what say, what says, Caco Drubiano? Power specialist about hospital. In Tinia Fair, last stop, fire the umbrella, I could pardon. I are a saw amount. Love of Pabio, here's some way, no bayer. Yet the infidelity show mu, who hears some more, yes, can who hears some more estuary. Be very sassy, ye near who the air costs in a bayer, and send it drag on. Yamiadum, yes, I dear it to us here. Ebby and any deadly kind, I would take power time. Winnim se hepatitis B money bu mojam. Winnim se water se hepatitis B positive. Wo shade mu su. Sentinel so bia catch on se ade ye se ade ni adro. Obia catch on se ade we wo wi ya no no mesrew. Enne power specialist about hospital ye ma woni da so. Ye show nkura ni catch on se. Se wutu ana mo ba power specialist about hospital. Hepatitis B ya de no be fru mojam. 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Any hospital, you can see a treatment and call negative. Baby, I'm going to call you a negative. 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Kidney stones, kidney cells, the symptoms are be anonymous. So, to recover Power Specialist Herbal Hospital. Bear my process to know, I shall say, a yabasa, or Johnson Samuel, I shall say, yabasa. What Johnson best at 10 times and I grandson at the action. Baby boy, sir, and son of this, I just cried, I don't know, Sir Johnson, a good William in every year. Would you so you think Castle Johnson be a cabian watch him, and son of Johnson, but why I say it to me, say 10 cents, and Sir Johnson Crano into me, Emma, Miss Row. A bit my prostate, a bit my bladder, or just so trying to be a homo, that is a cystitis, a be a your kidneys, a bit my urethra, natural urethra, drop me a hot door, is a just on a bum, a fruit kidney moves, a boo blood them, and a fruit blood them wherever a formano, yanoso sono, and who attach my betting this problem abro, and I want to tell infection, be a gonorrhea, syphilis, be a baby, I'll try munyano, I finish soon, son, a yejuma, oh, bye, baby, yes, can I hear signing me? Near tackle the course on a boil near to Saho and I say, I'm a hot all. A year, also, and a how a common do I a problem? A do I not toy my a problem? Ya now both rubit me fessa, also, and the symptoms in the binno. Ya now your funa share gastritis. O buono hanging out your yadu copio at you, which has a mood to two as a show. We are wishing ye, Miss Row. Would the dear Nedrin, Jabuin bring digestion or sound to me to see? Also, bit from our phone, I attend time, Miss Row, bra power specialist about hospital. 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address is a baby out your bread na uti power time nyame ya to mother sana sabre yan so dia pom de hon sam no ebe bro
0: doc that's it that's so by next week be share Dr. Bonsu and our training car and the one year didn't come off your pom de hon and sem ho Arabia how fine kidney issues hepatitis ne na se for no do any check power specialist about hospital omo be boa dodo power Dr. Bonsu Dr. Duaya omo ya de dodo ba ko si be join me na ne ene awofo akasa afa e school placement ne ho ene okɔ center ho no nyoma isi 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
0: 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on a family, no what a complete meal for the whole family. Abena rice, man, and now one who could do more. 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Bago si na tizai.
2: Oh, kwejo obo adia na dum.
0: E de nyame ase. 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
0: Me o hanu sen ni message si wo Drew Gatwick airport.
2: Ey.
0: And I'm seeing it tri nkwa.
2: The young go for us. Gatwick, anyway, UK over you home.
0: Gatwick to London, UK.
2: London.
0: Gatwick, London.
2: London. Okay. Bon, from Akakra. You're fine. No, mum. Yeah, go for you. Do that. Or do to him, I say, yes, yeah, go.
0: Drew Gatwick, you're not testing.
2: Yes, yeah, Gada. So, Michiano, Otia, as well. Say Yakupon ya do no two can say and I hand my day because the videos are never can go me na every year no
0: say any video you
2: Azano Baba. To call Wakuni na Wakanina, you have been fighting in the US Baba. Yo Kajo September my dear M say Ghana Hanomono. Why say I'm sharing your me because September, the month September no. If the view ya could say that she said could see the view say AI because university for BA SS for so called SS for them where you in Echo University and the GSS from where you so Echo SS and a class one for class two and a class two
0: Biabo Moon.
2: See, and see, you go for your Domina Busu where you so who dan castle soa with you as so frewa. She said, now we are Bema Pan. And so, oh, yeah,
0: oh, yeah,
2: primary four no I go GSS no one because form 3 years am here me sir and a SS 4 we say yes supporting so any dem dem do so course no eba
0: eba eba
2: na o mo so mo nyanya school no ya kan ni na say yakopon hye awofo din na onto onkom na onto omotom so na ne o wa ton no beton bia no yakopon ma no yento na o mo so am ton ma nkrofo no mo kai sa awofo na na e beton no. Na
0: ya the auton e wa wo for the auton so ya wo for and now him say obi aye wo for
2: eh na na nso me ka say
0: me nyina
2: na me bo aye
0: so na matter of obi aye wo for
2: kojo
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0: e ti e je nya ne manager bo
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2: e
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2: because
0: yes an of our party
2: and you
0: simple
2: na book se e koto ba kun na ye se ne koto ni na wo de akudu krom na
0: na no ba kwazi na twi madwin si so se me no me man do so asakra ne nchenchen aye hwe
2: eh
0: in the book, we have a ton and can size with a ton of book. It be a 200 pieces. It be a. The last time they got to it was a 400
2: pieces.
0: And now it be a chimney.
2: Me wa to say, India, woman, you could.
0: No, I need a list of book, but I could be a 6 cities. And I purchase a ref. He said last year, you got to books be a hand more. And on a in book, your toy and a woman, but I could 3 cities.
2: Sure.
0: Instead of 6. Nese, is your house where I take a crow? So instead of 6 cities, I hear a ton of Bontano. We've been able to beat price almost 50%.
2: Sure. Oh, no, 100% though.
0: Yeah. 100%. 100%. I just say, yet me a beat sir price, and there's a honor. So I'll be spending maybe 2,000 books. One. What you have? 1,000 one. Eddie B. Koye B. Fufro.
2: But Kojo, maybe I'm here, how can I see a textbook? Because for the past about three, 4 years, you know, and now 2 years, you know, because I know school and woman, you know, textbooks, you know, yeah, unique. Wow, it's you know, imagine, you know, I said, you all conform, all GSS, dear, the books here come
0: up. As in, so we'll be the Bible to us, and I said, like, what target certain book type will be our better?
2: Yes, sir. Now come in turn the door because I'm not coming anymore, I'm not talking to us, because
0: where you see, where you see, where you see.
2: afi de mi yana ko ya ma se se no all together
0: me ho de senka me may dos yo mo toto asi o mu nyina wo one squee aka primary 2
2: de no ko
0: yi so primary 3 yi so primary 3 de nya sa na na yi so
2: sa na ka ho se
0: ye me was ye was squee na me yusu mi nua panyini ngonya any ni books na come anim
2: bi si e so trunk
0: me bra panyini eko class we ya me be ko ha ni books ne ni nko o sa first day the table ni go yo go school na eko so what you say ye season we dey book no textbook na mu no mu ye work ne wo dodo na wo eti ni ni enti mi fan go pa
2: ba ko jo nya ma bi chuchu ma su kakra o
0: textbook na ye time na ye Mr. Boama and the shopkeeper me
2: yes
0: then the end
2: ali is we say miss we kan ali do and the goat
0: ali do and the goat ne na se phone
2: market day of accessoire.
0: Accessoire market day. So what you say? Ne adie. Now, textbooks na base sia no. Omo ye exercise ni bi wo textbook ni.
2: You hear say say 20 size book be 25.
0: Asan what say to say to notebooks.
2: Eh,
0: asan to notebook so. Na me e de bi am bu say ah. E ti sia no say oyɛ work ni bi wo textbook ni mu a. No matter how I be cleaning no. Traces was so. Into the next person or by intimate news.
2: Oh,
0: it indirectly no book. Intimate me say,
2: no, no, no, paper no, no, no, paper primary 1, 2, 3, and I just
0: say, Pammy, me say, yeah, the same book I'm a ton of primary three. No, my ton is 5 times. The same book, so yeah, be I'm a ton the same book because wait to me from Conan, wait to me from Conan because watch room, yeah, you much me boy, ain't he? Tem bia I just am taught the same textbooks no full for us every year bia me taught obia dey different e to bia me taught ti me hyeme saa so be any day
2: ah me dem say
0: as much you be no akofo mo aba e ti me problem with the system no ni books to turn and say I am in tears e pa ye it say ye be ye work ni bi wo textbook ni mu dia adena exercise book so ye 30 ni 25 na yaje notebooks nso 10 eti granny koskwa bag e bo mo chi chenchen hene
2: obi mkra anhwe se akakufa yare
0: eti na no me friend school so do mo ma me timetable no no mo kwa ma mo ma selection but pa selection no mo be yen
2: na selection so your selection for exercise book selection for notebook selection for textbook
0: textbook no mo wo classwork,
2: yes,
0: and one more assignment book, and also our homework book. Oh, hey, I'm glad you're
2: going to go out. I'm going to go out. I'm going to go out.
0: I'm going to go out. I'm going to go out. I'm going to go out. I'm going to go out. I'm going to go out. I'm going to go out. I'm
2: going to go out. I'm going to go out. I'm going to go out. I'm going to go out. I'm going to go out. I'm going to go out. I'm going to go book is a book, but could you share? They might even know what you are. This is a behind a bit. You are
0: almost good on what you different from your dear. No, just see, idea. Yeah, I did 20 to 30 books, exercise books. Now, I did a textbooks. I hold textbooks one talk, Rania bear 10 and not one.
2: Because RME, history, social studies, English language, mathematics, science, creative arts,
0: computer.
2: Career tech, de. Computing, French, Ghanaian language. Anna, in Colombia, I can't say.
0: I don't know what workbook could be so and change.
2: My first, third, fourth copy book. Unique writing, unique English. Then my copy so called the cockcrow. Then, hey, yeah.
0: You said, turn a bit of credit school. No matter bag, no. Said ye tibi abetomu menchena bag na titi.
2: What I say every year biano. Over to bag 2 times.
0: No matter how a bag in here strong, enchena bag na titi because books ni mu do na mse bomo chukra na ma bra mumu.
2: Ah.
0: Etu we miti miji timetable in ma kasi iwe ene Thursday and ene Friday di iwe you obe iye iwe no.
2: Ana I say.
0: Na uja na mo ko ekranke ye. De biye bomo chise parachute no. I am say itibo mre.
2: Kwaje oni ya first session do na ya first part enti ni yaka ni sanu ya sra ban ni panifo se bi o meti ya for but the thing is those days Aban was having textbooks so but this time Aban is not having textbook if I don't know
0: they have na the tie ni say parents do do na no lower classes no ye prefer say man be ko private school. Private school dey say wo na obeto.
2: Me bo. Mami ka wo na obeto ba ti asima me kan.
0: Benka
2: ye nyinyi ba no pachi wo. Me che wa no. Ah say yeah, what textbooks are hard money from government. Yeah, children are not even for sale.
0: So,
2: but I buy approve syllabus and different authors, and I'm sure you approve say you're afraid Bibinaka. That is what government has approved. But government,
0: the
2: English math science social studies, I mean, I'm here to see one. That is what I'm
0: okay. Want to see. JC, I know the one is individual writers,
2: one. Yes.
0: And I buy our approval so omo books no ye betimi
2: yes use. These are the books that we can government has accepted approve it
0: it is an parent in court buy the onfa textbook
2: buy the na primary especially the basic side
0: who be
2: me who be and that is what I want to see
0: ebi e wa buy schools nim
2: hey
0: say bia
2: now am to books one self bi mu ko obi mu romano
0: ana me
2: anglican no
0: me see ebi a na wa buy schools nim
2: say wo do buy school no any fan Anglican yeah machine about in a government.
0: Ah since schools ni bo ha school.
2: Eh yeah machine school ka commission and din that so omo uniform na omo pam.
0: Ah
2: but about there about teachers na ho.
0: Ah na say uhema textbooks are buying there na ankasa
2: ni. Me who be because school ba me to my on GSS here musimi only the uncle form 3 year Akiola na opi Akiola yan ban right out.
0: They say your time na Akiola na your
2: talk. Ai
0: ana me boa
2: ai it say be aban private writers omo books aban wo bi a waje o de ma aban school for students so they need them mini but I am here to see aban book
0: Hey, awu for bro
2: ko joye one side we here
0: having said that I ashe ho no ntie si ano de ma ye accounts we nyina akire o ni say sa accounts we nyina every promotional term bi an every year bi a this expenses is on you as a parent.
2: Sure.
0: Every 10 months be as academic year 10 months. Me boy. It's every year be no these expenses are on you as a parent. And me show would you obey me ahwe wo mu. Ba ko na obey me ahwe na wo no. Me enu awo no me ensa wo no du awo no. And say se uka se nyame be ye de o ma me die no. Eno a bi na abedi.
2: Yeah,
0: now I won't cry no cho. Now would it disturb it? Ghana for Obi or no more. Wa wube bre. 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Aha, enti said the American no. Wo ya wo for ana wasi so ya brantie na ya baba wa no wasi so a. Your plans say me. My ready say me make babies. 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Se oba ka me hu, oba nka me hu asen say financially meti me ahwe wo mu. 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Se be man no ehwe oba akra no so won hwe no. Meti me akip. I cater for that. It's because of that inti and crime you know na meeting me ahwe wo.
2: Sir.
0: Because of that inti and crime and sir. Because of that inti and grand nine na meeting me ahwe wo. Se mu mienu wa ho den de show mu a e bonus e ma mo ho e hare mu e wo sika se mu. Mr. O. Me nkokoto nkwanche bi anyi nwu ho ne nkɔ wo ma twɔ me be disturb Ghana. 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Listen to me.
2: See a cry about cry. 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
0: Listen to me.
2: Why?
0: Listen to me. 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What na me way? Pa kwesi no way, prophet no way. Anytime we want to speak about such topics, no. Ye pese ye kasha wadjini mu se wodi obetimi a shano. 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That one we understand. So what you say? But why wouldn't you say we ankas a cry no hands to mouth na de namasa si so? Sikana winyan wanka sen son and so wow 5. Wow 6.
1: 7.
0: Number 7 Sasha William. 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The B. Okay, cause yeah, na man yemune.
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0: na man yemune. Wezu, ye can say, bear man so ekeka and a he. 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
2: oh reason so say opa 5 years
0: so what you say oba no so reason so no so opa mienu wo hu it we needed to call the husband to speak to him and also speak to the lady say omo hwe na omo ntio mo hase na omo hu dio because baby number of babies I will be making should be planned part of the marriage.
2: The marriage, yes.
0: Mo be worry first na nkasa na mo di mo nkomo na no pre marriage ni mo nkomo na ni ade no mo court na mo date ni ade ni nyina no number of children am be wo mo no should be a major part of the conversation. Se be mo mie no nyina mo be tem ho ase enya mo worry awie no be ma so pe ma 3 abena ya ngo 3 Oban onka saw on a giwo. 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
0: 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We are talking from experience.
2: Yeah. But boy, you assist me, boy. No mami. Fobia. You assist him. Fobia. Hey, prophet, baby, I'm Fobia. It's you. Ajay. Fobia. Come here, baby.
0: You assist me, boy.
2: Yeah. Going to cry, presenter. Never fall. That's problem number one.
0: I do better because a man said, "Would jam or basso and determine Koram on one of them when you be banned? Wa we see? What won't soon when you be bounce on what would do?
2: They are so dangerous in police if you are a man and you are responsible.
0: And can come man and man who's a way responsible? Oh, talk about books. Oh, shall we may ye? We are what ye? We are your own cratchy knee. On ya wretched manner. Ya froze coofies crown out yet, then ya dear now dear. Oh, ma and you coon. Or bear who's a woman when you cool, ma. We are responsible. We are bear my own when you cry to me or timidin and granny jaw cry to cry on your problem, bia.
2: Oh, yeah,
0: I want no bear war tazin.
2: Oh,
0: why, yeah, a foot champion for the bear man on. Never men and an ammo e. Who could your e, oh dear you, a woman who I for moon moving
2: come.
0: Or bear what dear ho, and ma so dear, it's bema. Take hold of a mad dog and open some more. And you are discuss it. But dear Yane say, no matter how I need to discuss it. So so be wo for now. We see young mutua. No matter what or the be now. Only we are some of the kind say, "Hey, now me
2: I also wouldn't be said. Tell me up, I pay me. Ain't care yet.
0: Set to be all your backers and I some catch us and mean safe.
2: Oh, yeah, I'm fast for me. Oh, yeah, I got you.
0: And I
2: am. Cash.
0: No, they are so. Oh, you didn't know. Now, you know, so I did you now, baby. My one day, Ben. Oh, when you wake up, me, you me too. Maybe I'm the trainer, baby. I'm watching all. When you wake up, oh, it's your stray, yeah, you know, mono, yeah, mano. 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Because I was sending Marco school, or so I say, responsibility in a dorsal one so. Oh, now some man as a pa, or moose, be woo. Or top books, 5 man and macro, but I catch your beers on the rain and man.
2: Oh, yes.
0: Eh, hey, then I'm grammar, no. Me crana, me
2: shop or cotto,
0: or conny baskoof, or conny baskoom, no moody gisk, mo ye 50 cities. Or back catch your beers on the rain and ma. Top books, 5, mo ye 50 cities. 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
2: 200 Ghana out of
0: 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guys should plan it should be part and parcel of mo plan se ye be wo 3 ye be wo 4 ye be wo 2 ye be wo 5 me oba no my ready say menyem sa wo 5 me be man no so my ready say I'll cater for that so what you say mo fa no nka ho because mo wari wie na nkra no be ye bebrea bo sa ho kira ba bo sa pressure de damo so e meme ni bo ho mo ntimi na boom Ojani. Because the amendment to me, I'm not trying to create relief for men. But the member be brave, you know, your problem, they say, yeah, you're intimidating. Inti, otewan, or as any money go, chone, come with you, no more coban, your man, call your tenia and tenia, or find a set to go in the corner. When Timmy says, see, no, like when Timmy says, see, they say, ah, me pan, and I'll watch it. And I'm in my school, cry upon Momo Fifi, meaning to me to your school, Fizzy. 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I said, what you're getting, son, your man, what's it? Not Jenny Boom. It was funny, shirt, Pierre, so I could pay the Abanunia, be my bones or Murphy. Mosa, I feel it, or Copen or the Arasia quiet now. Because, or Barbe Timia could do my father for Sremoko, as Rankati, as Refish, as Rebancha, be off for any magic.
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1: 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Oh,
0: this
1: no matter pata or the man, until you make babies be. 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
0: So
1: Ebi oh, eti san your money ni na yen taking in consideration and sana ya taking decisions be near there. Ya make sure see afano. Pa yamra oko center what happen? Na you me phone lines na I will form remove
0: you. But that's a kujo. 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That means, so how on the back is here, sister? Would the papa next year? On the 7, member, no could be a member, 7, no. Make us say, I'm 7 the dabby. Member, 7 the bamboo to me, I'm a beer. Who could do it? I'm here, could work, could you ask? No, I could find some baby, Abba. And you know, I am, Mama, yen susu, yen tico, yafu to be near for yejuma, yam planning. So, or so on, Tiasia. My name penny for an hour. Say no, yeah. Papa could be a mission, and I do know if you will dream while war. Now, me, yes, you are the away. Yamina Baba Catcher, the new day, ye in a bonfire. Now, Obia, neba, Ebian, my best is a 5-4, send a year come one same nominal do. Now, Obi, if he primary, echo GSS. No, be Sufi GSS, echo secondary school. No, be Sufi secondary school, echo university, San Crofono, Yamamu, Yako, Yanko Pombuam. Yako pomboa on papa. And Tim Denisu, I could jump if you sent an ever. Now, Kakabe didn't care a canon, I shall say. I will for a day Friday and a period now, Muduman, or more, I bang it to me a place or more avian, and then a movie as I come with various schools. And see, you can just imagine, I call out in the classroom. Now, we're down for intra classroom, no, all coin there. Now, dear, still cry, school cry, or be connunsha, then ya, ya, in whom ye. You can just imagine the pressure akola and ekom wo ni tirimu na awofo bi so no pressure ekom enu ti no awofo monya abotrama nkola no me ye Sunday school teacher ti we do sat season ya minimi ya se ni 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fom dear, but a hundred years are now assembly woman. Messac will be Monday, Tuesday. Me call back. Could you recording or my baby be more? I be quite as a sign never called your mabby be so. Neyako, but and then it yet. I can't person didn't can say. And penny for almost almost your placement. No problems now, but be on one and young Colano fault. Problems now, but a beyond young Colano fault. Intino. Or Musha, now Musha, and Yan resolve among. For instance, Obia, oh, what coach you sue Scooby? Ah, to say, I mean, come in Bobby D to say, at Chemota, secondary school. No one ya aggregate, bear 3,000, you know. Yabutransa, Yabutremstro, aggregate 3,000. Ya can say, category A school. Category A school, category cried then chain, baby a school, no one. Any pressure. Oh, call her no, I'll be feminine. So, who cry for no cry when you're sound school, and I say, your money, dear cry. No, Nika, I know you'll be a who seek us some cost to a crab to me, my baby, a dacola, and I cry back, and look right between more pressure.
2: Onesam to us, I'll be our banner bet me and ya at your mortal, all right, wouldn't it?
0: Degrading.
1: However, Ebia na wo oti baby ti se oyarefa.
0: Sure.
1: Ana obana nya achimota day.
0: Day.
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0: 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And so we for let us be considerate. 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That is why wo kwa ko chisu schools no a. Wo se wo ni akwara ne ndwene ho. 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However, grade bi akwara no benya no a pass om so benya 9-8 e wo mass in English no or qualified to go to school.
1: Okay,
0: that is one I was say nipa na mo honum no o mo hwe. Now problem abey peculiar and that this year me hu ni say ebi akwara no ochisu schools no be ye se na beke aka academy achimota na keke ka ho a schools ni ba ye pe wa kwakọ cheke wa nya osa ko bi osa kwakọ print out no ye change no
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1: 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Why don't they finish categorizing them before they place me? I'm a me who answer. As I'm a later, I'm a coacher. Why do you put me there? I check many a gym, a celebrity. Then the next moment, I'm a checking on that mini hobby. All because maybe I'll be in your name to choose or yeah, the neck or grom is half in your house.
0: Yes, and that is the problem. A big problem. Can this problem no can be to me also because based on the initiatives of the buyer, because this year, no, I'm on my results in the buyer, my own grade. And son, we are selection.
1: What you say? Yeah, first now we select.
0: This is the
1: one who needs school.
0: Yes, you know your strength. I will say, obey to me, aye, but. But I could say, Obi all know Ochisu schools based on his or her strength. But every banana, the strength schools, Ochisu ni na, when you move back to Krampu, and they are money, different school. And when you follow my eye, I will say, Sadia no, sir, a banana, sir, Oba, we are right. And you know, you're showing them, Kra. And that's the time you want why you're showing them.
1: Okay.
0: Well, and you know, you're why mistake, no. System, no, I'm more school, at least. Schools 8 now we choose in the way back home at least we will fit into it.
1: Okay.
0: Yes. Okay. And so all my parents or more problem ni na moko hono mo a eya mama rashi na muntu mo boase na akole bia beko school ba kojo ni atwa mi suru ma ni dia meka.
1: Mhm.
0: School placement ba e ache 21 years ni ekoyi. Me ko hono mo dudu okra no ma ko more than 10. That means for the past 10 years, I know we've a joy your hands will be one man, but I pass pepe. But I will find a crown. I hold you for me to own to me. Could DH, it is a year could DH the man and see a taco. If you cry a bit, my say, you may in the office, cry a bit, master, say, caution your course or honum. I don't know. Your taco, your tobacco, so be a problem and not on ten once here. Oh, he'll be a bit matcher. I ain't teach the match. Now, to the extent, they say. Akwala no aye confuse no ma mi so aye confuse na nipa na mu gina honum na nko benya tam ama omu no so no pepia na epepia omu nipa na mu gina honum na mu gina gate na bia security officers mean bo police bi edin security officers no obi mi police for omu make sure say there will be order in that place obi so honum a omu fi authority ni mu na mu de agina ho say mo microphone information ask to what to do. No be our woman information. The bear one no do who PMA to baby. Obviously, I know what's in America. And once Obia, we are money school, Obi offer day and offer boarding, your money day, the first choice and then the second choice. No, Sabi, we sign a happy system. Namo school that one who choose our school. No, and since I choose to boarding, I'm more dear. Coho, Quaya arrangement, say Bamu, Nurse, when you're boarding, I'm fine. Okay, no, I know Benya, Nasa, own pa, a dear. Which work of private school, and that's a better woman in our court. Oh, no, Abba, no, I shall see some debay armor. Sank of fine in our boom never go on more, and so shall Ebia never best of 500 or horn more. One would genuine case only a base of 150. But as to how to communicate,
1: if you are omo schools no ma nya just omo mpɛ
0: omo mpɛ no eno no enchechiremu bi na wo se obi nya adaje no chechiremu chiremu
1: there's a boy omo nya school but san no mpɛ so mo san because ofi se obi nya ebi a 30
0: yes
1: wa ko school bi eno no nya 29 and then a co school you are not suspect say school ni wo form
0: now here is the another case ebi a no nya 30 no course no kwa kwa ye no nipa omo wa form ho no obi nya mo kwan who per science are you? Who were 30? Science no so no integrated science no. So when you are serving, I will hope. What you say? No, be when you are one integrated science, no per science school are you? Oh, what per science course are you? Obviously, I don't know what compete.
1: Okay, so if I understand, there's a problem, Nibu, why? Aye, ne choice na no ompe.
0: Ompe.
1: And yes, when you're school.
0: When you're school. School, no, de when you it's sa problem, so no better to obuasi.
1: Papa, and your concern, so say, obi aye, ebi a 6 months. Na ye de na ko to school no fee say school we de o de advance men pe ye de na ko to school na obi nso ayi 28 no no so ko school no no pe no anya concern
0: eh concern and in this way say say na o kai obi ayi 6 ye de na ko to school bi 6 na we year course be na pe say oh yeah.
1: And the one now fit science. Yes. And I was 29. I had no. Oh, yeah. Man, I a general.
0: Oh, yeah, general arts. What you say? And see, and no, and
1: we are risky and complicated.
0: Yes. And it's in Nippon, more on me, slamping for an authority. No. Omo, I'm doing my gender and we'll be communication. Yeah, crowd. Yeah.
1: Omo, I'm more shower for.
0: Omo, shower for an inkolana.
1: Last time he was sent me, who sent minister, no. Education minister, Honorable Aruna Idrisu. Echo Center hobi on air for Nunya and Komodia. It was very nice. There.
0: Sure.
1: There then I'm realizing was I will for never be your trouble.
0: Trouble. And so if we any
1: system near problem, but I will for never be your trouble, Ankasa. Because Nebana so on penny de
0: pan on pen
1: instead so about convincing Nebana chain is a call near the no possession china call cosessa. Ebiso and Nebana is a great in the great crown of crown you great.
0: Baby, 4,200. Oh, that is 42. No, no, the last one.
1: The last one, Brana, for you, me full line. I'm the chatum. Yam Ram will be an encomona, you know, the opposite of Ocano. Obaso ano akebi misro me di du kuna temwa
0: e misro
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0: me di me teacher ni na msa so ya Sunday school teacher nsa me kan sa mpe ni fo no misro mu se school no category A no e na obi so di ja ho na penifo na abi ka che o ko school bia obetumi asua de ho 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ntia say school bi ho no ye nyira so computer na omo computer lab na me bi a me call school ye ni computer lab wo ho na obe ka chere say me call me body mo mo mo come ni
1: problem ni bi ye say on facilities na ya schools ni bi won schools ni bi omo old students association is vibrant they provide this facilities na na se enyoma na nkrani hia na woka no but schools be on so me your association me o hanum ka se we say you build a computer lab my school no e obi a contribution then we contributed maybe we contributed to the amount it is school no yeah your mama e be yeah na ya mom on say it's school and your computer lab.
0: All students this
1: true
0: year.
1: All student association. So you don't expect all student association of Prempe, Presec, school. Sometimes facilities ni boy anya buy the provider.
0: You mati.
1: But you was tenants na o.
0: Mati right. Ayashi. Mieda, yashi. It's me in Canada, Semesurako. No, I'm your okay. And it's your minor yetimun. Could you have some mecano? Make kind of short. Mummy, I'm quite in Jimu. Yeah, so you see, no minor yetimucrano. We are having category A citizens, any category B citizen, category C citizens.
1: Yes,
0: now, no, sir, I don't have all students. But my lucky get taken to the square. I have a chair, my man, you see, we are so
1: happy. But don't debate this.
0: Square, I have a say. Baby, I'm on highest grade. I hold me a 31 up to 42. Then you ne see Uncle Boy at home body. Then you never ye. Then you never ye traders. Obi crying home my baby dear, because ye are Konangasan. We are third class citizens. No man care class school. It's the band. The baby can carry home. But we can see library. See one more. Yes, see binti. And we see any library. Oh, meba. All students in CB. Oh, it's any library. All students in su lab. Eh, you can see computer lab. Oh, it's any computer lab. All students. No, we see science lab. Oh, it's any bi. Now, Obi, we so there. Maybe I'm going to yeah, new hand will be called your SS. Leave off a talk and come and say, where your SS? No, mommy. That's school. I'm going to visit the library. Oh, to me, see. Now, so I call a Casapono. Yeah, you better horse. I would have moved for
1: maybe. School's not categorizing or no. Mean, who is a bonny biao? On the open all your science. Science in the lead you to say, okay, doctor, okay, pharmacist, okay, say, okay, nurse, okay, say. And I yet chat to say, if you want to be a doctor and our person, yes, science, sir, you should fall within this category. And son, wait me, I science because I was say we need the any worst run, son. Why, so what he has, and you don't expect say, obia, ni nim the worst run, where you in the subject in now, when your science one, when your way, or they quiet a science, a school no. Oni obia wanya 30 a science nebia wanya C C ni as a C7 no and a C6. Mm,
0: C6. Wanya
1: obia wanya C6 was science.
0: C3, C4, C5, C6.
1: Obia wanya C6 was science. Any obia wanya ye kan say A1 no. Enkonko sua de pe. Bakunim de was a sro was science ho sene no. Enu nti na ya target obia course a waye ene ni great obetimi dia ko no. Mpacho wate ase.
0: Until
1: and yet third class as him and then your fourth class as him
0: but I'm imagining two more sorry ako why if you if you US by and chair some say almost community schools ni na the same almost the same standard
1: approach system ni
0: almost the same standard
1: be party
0: and if you say your school your facility to say
1: mama me chemu chirewai
0: aka academy war kasa my opponent and ko bi be fi aka say
1: okay
0: the yes idea
1: mama me join the US schooling system. Omo sa community ni bia ni ni school ah wo ha e no na ye kan sa brochi unya 18 years ako school free no as far as US is concerned community bia anti everyone say anka area had the need design area ya
0: kokomlemle
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0: and the people can be ka se mi
1: wo center wo dem am nka sanwe pa obi ko secondary school e wo abroche a oye carpentry oye ade a owi a oba be ye
0: craftsman
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1: aha ni nyina ho hia wo homa omo enti obi nko school America na obi decide say me ko school America wiya obeka say me category me nya adwuma nya na me adwuma ne die pay ne nye that is their system enti we no omo ade ne say omo ye omo schooling system no to suit
0: obia
1: a chronic system enyoma omu hia any the ebema employment simple as that ba ye kromu ha even at the university level. That's the problem we have here. It's mimi problem is education for an international. Now courses be near the idea you won't share the idea cake, you know. You're free.
0: Map courses need to be a certain priority because me could just say, okay, me, my victim of that thing before.
1: Courses be brave, how be your university?
0: But maybe Jahan, we can say, Nipa bonbon, now woman yard, the other or some call.
1: Oh,
0: we had
1: university courses need be crying. Yet me creative course be a hand, we say, Uber Quarry, no pa, who one year was away. And so why a course in every
0: year?
1: So we are graduate. So what you say? Ain't he? Yes, sir. Education for an international courses be brave, me say, some emotional life skills that. So what's that name? Your life skills.
0: Yeah, your life skills.
1: At a point, so at a point, at a point, I'm being free from dealing in a social status. So what you say? It causes you to be on more. A break on any more. We don't need it because we better to invest in a course to be power. We better you know. Once you don't require on fast on management, I just require teacher ni. Oh, every so no on pay teacher no, but you better to teach. So I need to require teacher. We better try the said the uncrane in tears here.
0: What you say?
1: Inti yesterday. Sir, yeah, yeah, courses are. Me say, yeah, from room. Yeah, me and him. Oh, sir, housing system problem. Are you one year there? Any dinner? You're jai. Sir, there na ma. To say me say me plumber. Oti mi kesika unya chem wensi classroom da. Odi di obi echi ani shiye. Say yeng inculcate. Sir, there ni diura SS hobby. Technical school to say the omo is legon your friend is
0: you can say STEM school
1: yi any idea na your man priority ya ni pa ni wie enu
0: school no dey over subscribe this time
1: school ni drew e be drew be ye ye ne saa e go for bebre ho omo hia school ama is going to school ne afena question osmosis ne na sefo omo hia classroom dey ka crabby. The aka eye yenko tables yenko chow measurement we yenko say when you go to US when you go to all the European countries or Canada san yo mani nyina wo ho
0: oh
1: enti mo ma yenso ye de no awofo no pa na ye problem because technical schools are available
0: kojo me to say and that no do anka me
1: we we not too long ago o ka say na me pisco ama brantie bia me ka say yenko pe Accra Technical Institute mano
0: yes
1: okay I me ma kwaye yinyina ma Accra na twa all right o course no kwaye na wo fo ne so mpe na Technical Institute Accra Technical Institute
0: Accra Accra Technical Institute po Accra Technical
1: University that is former Accra Poly sa course ne de o mu nya bi o university fofura na me ah I don't know all the universities. It is our mentality that we for trimono.
0: Because when you are your mind on a creative sound mentality. Your mind. Okay. How do you tell me, say, me, my idea, and even I'm quite technical course.
1: Pa, sir, carpenter for mobile down, so carpenter for messing for a union. Elsewhere. I'm a first school muka crow and son almost empty. What they are almost so much man and what take pa. I does an amateur me genesis. I didn't in a bridge. We see the more fire on rose when she America more 9,000 a mu 90 a and table die. Yeah, fire on rose when she and so no more no more. This will be out to feel America and table die and what and so. Side down a bit in a horse. Yes, yes, so you have a ton at here. You may say, well, maybe a weather condition here, harsher. But I'm to make genus idea no horse. I said,
0: because
1: I don't know, you see, die your breasts are over to cement, over to blocks, but at a iron rose.
0: Innovations in you.
1: But Omocromo, Omodano Musino. What the mesh send you pictures be almost see that. A young man, anyway.
0: Nah, I saw the crowd say, I'm going to say, I'm going to say,
1: pa, Sanyo mani di ebe wo de biya.
0: So what you say? We have to
1: but the system should our system. Anyway, right. Anyway. We dey. Ejabu sua when you can be my for and I so your system na nkasa so should make way for sa technical for ne ade ne. Technical ne wo ho. Sa school su ni nyina e wo ho. But as a yem putu priority e wo so. As you busa obi sa ukos school no kasa ebia. Me ko ebia be chem technical de and de kra wo hwe ni din as the one the own ukos school papa bi. 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34 0226 I am a radio ninko for nin komo. Hello. Hello, good morning.
2: Good morning, Mr. George. I can just say George.
1: Meet you, George.
2: But your master, I'm talking about the man there. You be a minimum or a Western. I'm not matrimony. Only can you get abortions? You know, we do our leno. Last year or year, or by complete. See, I put an aqua wallet will be full for that. You see, on any care or anyone. You see, an imagina or money you mean. And then
3: Monya calls to the various schools headmasters. No, now I'm out telling this. I'm from time and now I'm to school. Register no crowd, school selection register no crowd. And so now your school crying to some crowd because of a share. Yeah, I bind the other eight schools. No, who never be kind of answered to crown my
1: crowd.
3: Then check your region. There is no single regional pension share. Yeah, I bind the buyer. Akran bit nyanya 3 day schools in that region na akran ko school room. And two bedroom, I can't wear half a region. There's no other coach to suit day school like our water region.
1: Water, yeah.
3: Because only like there's no option. And as a 1 year, as so a system, also entering my head map and incomplete school selection course. No.
1: Mm.
3: And the criteria now, when they buy now, at the first place, no, it was not favorable. I'm more. So, when we saw headmasters, long that kind of prayer, it was very difficult selecting the schools.
1: Oh, okay.
3: I could choose 8 schools. 8. Obenya Bakope. At first, then, Tessa,
1: and there was
3: 2, 3, 4.
1: I hope, says Siano. Ministry, you know, I invited people are almost what I understand is almost run on one of build a powerful system. Let's see, say a bit me aboa. Why?
3: Okay, that's the other master. Someone's waiting about who the runner at least. I buy so at me at say I will follow at least almost free. Serebe and next year, no, there will be better changes because this year, dear, no cranium.
1: That's a part of anyone's also contribution. Oh, from my last 2 calls now for me also for wedding come 0244-340426. Oh, from my pick you now for your ding come on. Said you will be a chair. Good morning, Odini, baby. I'm Kasefri.
4: Hello,
1: good morning.
4: Morning, but
1: I'm Kasefri.
4: But you
1: are in the Kojo. Kojo, you
4: But you make a suffer a man a warning in Sena. I am a determined. Neither men nor Lammy Pebamino or Chiasa man. But actually, you know, the others mean the bear in Tafo.
1: Okay,
4: and now I hope a man acquaintance.
1: Yeah,
4: there's no catches in Tafo to see a war marching. I'm saying, okay, but this year they may home me now, maybe be sure on end soon. At least more 36, also what it or 26. Emily. My government is a mechanic, and you become an atomic almost 2 years in which you see. And Zadia and Yant was here, Namina baby in answer. Miss Number BDN and the Bacona can listen to for a woman waiting there. Matias owns what you say. This is an adult for Bacon, Mumna, no name of Coba Mumna, Epersine, and a Berman can a no cray. Never so knows a one owner would do but you say when you admire a sack or woman. No, because me, a why, no, maybe at me da. And I am a bush, and did the Amicas may add the Mabusi, made the Mabusi
1: a year example, okay.
4: Because Namizi, and yes, a minimadia, as they describe me 18.
1: Wow,
4: I'm missing a conversation. And now our legion, our one meant Yanko. You could be a boy, as infus. And so long, a bazano, this is our own way, de Bay. Now, Gavin.
1: Eti me ba o se mete wase a oba na one na wo mienu na emom ba kwye ntafo
4: aha o first one ye ba ko second one be ye ntafo
1: na why na sese mra se ntafo agisi ewu o machi
4: ah
1: 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So only about for froko wo until wasia. E wo say wo yesem panyi fo kwa na wo say mo fredi to e trance na mo ka. Na dance e be mo na mo ye. Na unya wasum dwe. Why?
4: E ga me dance.
1: Me dance pa because ma oba ni ni adamfo achi nkofa problem mro na afi ntimi hwe wo ma. Why?
4: That you.
1: Me dance minua say wakasa sa. Me fa last call ana. Okay, bre wo meet me afa. E bia ka. Hello, good morning. Good morning.
5: Fine morning, dog.
1: Yeah, we didn't baby akase free.
5: NFT ni unkoko.
1: Oh, NS, you tell unkache. Say baby aboko de.
5: Pasa aboko ramuzo.
1: Already good to share me here.
5: Bra ko do.
1: Bra.
5: Me see so. If we ask you, then you cry. Me catch the most. I would do do cry. Then I be a
1: in if we ask you, I am ready.
5: Na. Dog, and now I move back the Kikaku East Milano. And I make a cool baby. Dog, eh? Me, no way. My womb, you look at.
1: Me, no, you know. Wow,
5: dog, first crown, I remember you live when you had a Kitaka, you might be the crown, Mount Oha, Oha. Never worry, and I'm the Mayor Ubi. No, you are still clear, said William Yam Bushi. Name the Adami Awa. May the club be sure for me who be your machine or my job, what they share of my car for him. Cody, Mene will be the tissue, will be the tissue. Wow, watch it. 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
1: 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Hello. Who was who?
6: Electrical.
1: Aha.
6: Can I be moving the electrical? Electrical. You think you're into me?
1: Eddie.
6: You think you're special?
1: As a one bone crowd, you mean you're technical.
6: I'm a fixist.
1: Electronics sir. Fixes and koa as you see technical for abo. Hello, mami phone chat to dini baby akase free.
7: Acha na dey am akase free kaso.
1: Kaso aya yeti o.
7: Pacho na make about school no. Sisi a courses na nkola na ye no. Subject na edos.
1: Oh.
7: Edos. Sisi nkola subject to set 10. Adwene ada akola ni dream no adwene ye ba akope. Na wo fasa subject be brebe we nyina ma ni pa ba akofo se onsua adwene be de no de sua fasa subject ni nyina. Entinu ye ka se omo hwe no munye bibi form cause ya here time na na ye ye to say six subjects no cramp no it wasn't easy. Na enye easy. Entinu omo hwe no munye bibi form. And after school selections, you know, some baby were on them now, a parent in the fault. Oh, say school, no, or master say.
1: Yeah.
7: I'm the school be any code at home.
1: Yeah. Any Uchu swa, a possibility to obey umenya board na now be your day.
7: Yes, yes. Or my year. I'm more on the day, I'm more on the boarding, depending on the code now, or be
1: fun, yeah.
7: Or more better, baby, I'll be in.
1: That's true.
7: I think I'm going to go for school, I'm going to provide the code near the day.
1: Yeah.
7: School, I'm going to bet my machine in the Uber to baby, I'll pay be a. Internet, baby, and I'm more for blaming my education for the say, baby, I'm more at fault, and I say, baby, enough, yeah, I'll phone us.
1: Okay.
7: As one of the schools, no, back corner. Teachers, no, headmaster, no, umbe explain BBI into details.
1: Okay.
7: Oh, yeah, mamu. Say, show, bana, who are the any grade on ya, you know.
1: Never to mu school. Bayana, ophobia, person, a bako school, ah, GD, inti, wose, wabune, niya gu, emrana, da hon, is no, go choose school, be a worse run, a banan, qualify, na fi, aye, problem.
7: Na kwe bibi ya woho. 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E wasa ofa category di eno bako. 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Oh, nga school.
1: Oba ya me da si. Se woyo ufo na uswo tuwa ufo afa hono. Yabe kasa every Monday ko. Why?
7: Alright,
1: bye bye. I was here for calls in Sihana. Yamaya Doma free Monday, Koyakoso, Edin Komo, Ewa. I got meeting num, Nebrason, Aqua Dom, Aqua Kofa, Adom Cassabo, Prem to Bread Yenum. And Miaminia, also for woman, Chenwa Haminini Din Komo, Simana Canon Afi. Was often at say.
8: Yes, Rad more dog.
1: I'm sorry to say.
8: Yes, Rad Doma, sorry, Koso Kama Kama.
1: Is there media humanity? Is there a way you have to hold this off?
8: Oh, media ni yom.
1: Oh, that, oh, yeah.
8: Yeah, yeah, pa.
1: So, we a radio pastor, oh.
8: Me a radio pastor, ah. Yeah.
1: Oh, so, food, ni, oh, so, so.
8: Say, Cosby, say, Cosby.
1: Oh, so, food, na, what you did, na, Koso, sorry, na, you won't come back.
8: Next week, Saturday, we be ya wachina, and now, what you,
1: okay.
8: Aha, you were, Crusade Kessie.
1: Okay.
8: Ayashisha Ebaso Ebesi Memenda on the 26th of this month. Michiremua wechina na watriye. 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
1: Enti program nene daso no.
8: Enti program no.
1: Prayer Festival Crusade.
8: Prayer Festival Crusade.
1: Koso ewe. Kosi, oh God. Take me to my next level.
8: My next level.
1: Okay.
8: Etwa se urade yankopon de ne ma eko the next level. 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Ewo amasa my government school park and eswa.
1: Hospital nche.
8: Hospital no enche wa udua. Ubeun se school park and kesie. Omaje honkra. Ye wo park and eso.
1: Oh, okay.
8: Aha yem paibo kesie yo crusade. 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Okay. Koso amasa my government school park and eso. And our program no baso. And dog, my fan number no so and to ja. Baby, I will be our person about program. Wouldn't be a yare. De how be a no friend number no na yem chero a quine said a be a bit to me about number no a 0556 25 24 93. Mammy Sisubium and Famao 0556 25 24 93. But more things a baby, I will be a obeba now a baby bomb pie in be now or jeer and so a bayo de amidino at the prophet MP Joseph. Yankupo and shit out, doctor.
1: Yamin sure so for me that's a pass,
8: okay.
1: Yes, off for back quiet. What's off with ye?
8: Sir Cosby. Yankupo is in shrapa. So promote to Yamijuma. Yankupo and shrap. Yankupo and shrap.
1: You be sure. My wife.
8: Okay.
1: All right. I was your voice off for attending Kane. Oko School of Provena and I are Safu Media School Hall. Oye huni papa. Na nami ni msa asempa talent hanti. 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
8: Oh, manti on kami baby. 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
1: Siyepa na siyema power specialist eba hospital. 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
2: Currently, we have not less than 6 weeks of cover, not less. And if you look at the number of vessels, even on the high seas, significant. So I personally, at this point, yes, I have my major concern now is price. Supply.
3: You don't see supply being a problem in the next 1 month when these exporting countries are now looking at roping in. Russia has asked that cut down on diesel export.
2: Dangote is here.
0: It is your dear, a diachi, and now simple, your dear, see, I did be trouble, Bosumi, and can say that you know, a buona, that's one, one day, and only any tipa, and then so no pono, Yera, Donald, Masha, ah, what bene, ewa, one in the answer, much less a debit, say, oh, Bosumi, and I watch him, you know, a dear, now a year, say, you want to swap, your tree or botan be the end, your botan be right, ama yechi, a go, now a quabasa, so dear, nanny, edri, and when you are, said your grandman, so, and to quanto quanomi, a dear, sorry, you know, I was saying, me and Ibrienya cry. Six weeks
4: of war reserve now, or can two weeks automatically. So, yeah, depending the audit who or no, yeah. Now, to me, you know, 6 weeks of war for a nation like Ghana is not the best because anything can happen now. It's a use a lot of war. Now, on only projection or record is 6 weeks, you know, it's based on the data that he has. I am going to say power plant, he used to some amount of war, diesel cars, he used to some amount of war, petrol cars, he used to some amount of war. You don't need projections, you know, to me, 6 weeks, you know. Hey, now, but the young fan say, young power plant here, oh, yeah, now, say, or China, if you say, to me, import so many cars, if you want them, or China, yeah, will put a lot of stress also on the reserve now. It was that 6 weeks, no. If you don't know when or cut the 6 weeks or 4 days, I don't think that is really, really enough for an economy like Ghana, based on the industries or the customers that depend so much on fuel.
0: Enti ya fango no ya miyani mre niye mpe binguwe chile niti saa sudi ya ya wajwe mfufurubi ya ye mfa niye kase diwei ya hotoswa nyadi ya bebuwa ye kwembi asu
1: 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Na no much less say. So, what's your sicker? We'll be to an idea, quachaje. Now, your sicker would be quacko to four, no, a dear gumunua, and your charging a pa, charging no, a ye, a quie, a momo towamo, into Sasanka for no one which I send a charging a dear, sicano, womo, a swabu honum, into the Nanka de Bia Roberto for a best of 500 Ghana, and now 400 Ghana, and dear ye juma, what take a card to honma, a ye sicabri. No more sounds such as say. E wo mo so mo ho ato wo mo self full atotototo eni entumune ho wo mo ha wo e ha no ye dear way. Baby, I will be your quota, do a cardinal, and once you get not a year, or how cassia a dawamusor, and you don't want much to say. So we, baby, won't tell ya, and quota, do a cardinal, nothing can do what they are. Oh, Nanny called any a ye chase, Fala, I want to.
5: If you come to EV motorbike, me find say oyet more Accra, and now what be oyet more on two coin. Uncle long journey, any dear is very, very, very good. But if you compare long journey to Swa, nka yewo. If it's station or coin so, eko be oyet ko a, and also a far better than Uber Yuzu petrol motor, because one all move around sir, untouching. You are not going to have problem with chain, no engine oil problem. Any bag would problem na so charge.
6: First na me sumi so full oni bi. 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
7: no kwaro no se se se no bi ase ye wo mu no even na na ye den eko ye se se se you should even no edidi mitimo se se me trip to kakra na ayem bibi. The challenge now is the charging points.
8: But so many the America say even in your more benefit, because say even compared to petrol, if I say run a petrol, I'm saying 18 cities and 60 to 70.

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3: Electrical cars, I think, say your best. 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
6: the reality on the ground we yet to get the full details of the situation so I would not like to speak in fact the officers are actually safe and the arrested people too are in safe hands undergoing some level of security scrutiny to be able to identify the perpetrators. Obviously, the people of the Jindabo community and its environs should remain calm. There will not be any arrest or any other attack on anybody by the security forces. So it is to the people too should also know that they should not see any security officer as also somebody coming for them and therefore willing to do anything untoward. Everybody should remain calm. They are looking through the circumstances leading to this unfortunate issue which has happened.
4: Etuwe eye swafo awhwe

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1: 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Where there is a suspicion of wrongdoing, due process must be followed. Due process must be followed, not use lateral force without justification. The vandalism of properties by security personnel is utterly unacceptable. The destruction of homes, businesses, and assets, including those of our revered traditional overlord, cannot be justified as maintaining order. It is
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1: to remain calm, united and peaceful. We must not allow this strategy to turn neighbor against neighbor. Let us pursue justice through legal and peaceful means and allow the law to take its course. We also call on our traditional leaders, religious heads and opinion leaders to stand together to restore peace and healing in our community. We expect the authorities to act with speed, fairness and transparency. The people of Dinjabo deserves nothing than less than justice, protection, and respect. This goes to the
2: Dinjabo
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0: Jim FM. 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
4: 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Ama a bushia fork a crack a beamer of four and I reform with them or moon and a busy a witch. Now the don't watch it say. 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
3: All right, Yempe, Esuku Foni B. Uzu, Ufri here, and now Ubaha, Ufri in a Bahane. Yeah. Ubedu Tambe.
6: Malana.
3: I'm buying over a senior registration in the American Costume. I didn't have a car farm.
6: Okay,
3: yeah. All right. Mary Bakwa, one nun sumi hun waha. One nun susa or the neba if ye a boko. And a baha. I want for fi baby bebreu. Baby a ho wapa. And a woman ababe duha. No, ye ne headmaster, Emma Sukui, enin komo. Na ye misani se, and she say, cosay. Eja.
7: Namia do share to be a koyi. And then a person for Emma.
8: Jim FM.
7: Yeah,
3: I'm not sure. Prestek Senior High School, I know so I walk quine so no. And also no a school for ni be abba almost so I shall see one more air registration any the account. You go to Abba Pro Aqua Achimota Senior High School, Laboni Senior High School, any schools I would draw. Yeah, baby mubiana and made a bema ye chief for no so and would cost.
2: Ma me na wase ye nua be ma prince o usua sie du na artist wo ne nemu ehwe nkoda ene na akwanya ba wonu ebie suku ana so omo ko firi omo suku kura se na clinton ye boa ne america mampenda dadin ne kura clinton odi tikumasi difufu akese wakwa kopie ayi kti abom pempe okumasi suku ahudu obi clinton abokode
9: me na nyame adom bibi abokọ.
2: Yes, KTI is so a whole reading day in Quarana Frasier, a best school.
9: I said, what's in us after pay pay. Now, Uko KTI, and your mommy, you know, in a air cost or did the or more, or many of the prisoners who for cry Afena about more or your domain to KTI and Omoko KTI, Afena or more year registration. And a final tossing in the Omoa or Mamba Abbey registration that I am more perspective say.
0: And that just walk it on the mattress. Ya cover who you know. Let that do no, and soon go for no, the trunk is soon the city hono, the provisions, ni see, hey, a bill corner, a bill sugu sujinja resolution center, a pewamo sabre, a chakwain, a hinya duomoto, school band womoko, now a young pa womoko da bain, quadrumen sabrampa, a one nut hall, young quabisasa, and ne, a drum no gusuo ho, and I swate, and quadana sedan, came in my home. 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
10: 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I'm a number small one of the no that brass, but in two and cadu be an away and isn't the echo why you pay you walk. You follow what now so don't know now what talk on now. See, Shano,
0: not as I say, dear, a woman say, and course, dear, now so I yet send you a new first year, a drummer, drummer, drummer, domino.
10: Sharp, pepper, that's it. Say, condition now, or one now. They push the wood to an amount, no, if you're by next week, they I'm sure. Number 9, they are called to you, next week, you cry. Young concord to them in numbers, no, Sunday, when Muda were born, wasn't only. When the minister called no, and a man only went to in a castle in one kind Ama, as I know, say, Oko, so far. It didn't all cry, none been ma, why by, meaning will be a Oko, wa, Abna, no, then also I check out, but now so I'm going to call system in the moon, no, I catch and then there's no result. And power cut to check and also not there. There's no why I'm on TA there. We put school now for four, why shall I think we soon? Over my wife, I want to work and also.
0: Na what is Sebia? Sense we move na catch no. Ye be mo me brebi o mo betumi report ya na.
10: Na ma Ghana Education Service, the National Ministry of Education za ban in there. In there e reporting date. Ono nchire de say enye enye wo ze na say e ko chira enye aza wo bejo. European na we European report na ze. Ama fo boko da wa report in there or tina Monday we da manti obi a on so well, I can hear more and never know. Send in the Unya or Chinaroko no go to my call, another man the Roko no go to my county, the Muna, than to Shanetri.
0: Mate, came my Nassi, Kajoman Sap, Brampa, and Natene Canon, not all Resolution Center, dear Koso Honono.
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13: constitution abeni na me ye year through in depth consultation ye wo different interest groups wo ma no na enu ti and a the committee in here on my man, my boy, my basso, near the Abato or man and in Nanka, Banaka, after all group of people, political parties, how we have registered war man, what prayer or more. Your friend, trade organizations, TUs in the Swaneba, teacher for professional bodies, and for what we're doing now, lawyer for Nanka. Is a extent of modification and different constitution, Muna. And yet, be back who pay any air for far Abbasano. Say, Yadia, send him from your and some question by because he had to the Yajuma.
11: That's right.
13: Abbasa William, the Ababani said, and another group of people be back there.
2: Professor John Osebo Bie ena otene nkano na opani ba kwa nso abene wa mamu mu doctor Arthur Duncan ena echre se ensem ni bi wa MPP anyoku no mpanifo e ka e fa ba bi wono mo e ya adwene papa enkankani ngitawdi a wono mo chere se yemiem na nipa dodo na for madwene mran
13: my principle and the design principle of the constitution is it solution maybe before can and the hundred necessarily in the moon sister about 70% of that. No, no, it's a big cracker, not over some year. Me and I did two. Now, yes, you know, send a constitution or a Ghana, Ghana, yes, it will be Ghana. And this is a Ghana, yes, it will be the other Ghana between the 82 Mobosi. Now, if you know, leadership point that, no, maybe be saying that, says that there, why not that? No, no, what is supposed to be done? No, that was what I said. The or the common goal. No, very common goal. Everybody, ordinary goal should be bought into another ordinary in a year to and sign a very common goal.
2: I was am kroye mu no yebo wura Center for Democratic Development CDD Ghana wonu akache na development director and as a director of policy engagement and partnerships the OCDD Dr. Kojo Pumpuni 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
14: mi ye so nyoma na ye ka ni na even regulating parties near there dia oh yes so should be enough because that say ye ni na no e pese e ma ban no e ye focus na be na dey be ban ye election. One of the things I'm proposing, for example, the SEA campaign period. Then elections every year after the inaugurated president campaign has started. 4 years near your campaign. It's in your manner and uncle forecast. Oh, and don't see a man abiding to me for course. He said, Obeba, now Obe take you almost a year and Obe settle down near the idea. And now the last year election, Kwan Obey, and not near the idea. They need no. They to me. Then I might even have more time. Say it to me, yes, additional, you know, amendments. No, now it's my buying. If we are buying, if the president, if we are for no motive, focus. It's not, I think, you know, what you say is not different from me.
0: And you know, you're 12, we have to make us see a bona with your higher doom 106.3. Now you do a qua, what's the best said now what you need to see, and yet you say. And nobody be for my genemu. I could pay more our friends and could do or no. French customs are for when you did can't be a no so Australia by ye. Not just a twat was summer and she ya. Now you are singing out woman to never Ghana say Ghana dear. And nobody jadie one more teso. And no ye din bonia will be a empress bet or mino yet so. Now as semi by ya dan kaka dear by ye quati ya. Ghana hey and a faqua ye no. And then you pay you for yourself one more a yen shimu. Now I better just say, or man penyama to me as a custom. Bishop said, "Jume 4 and 9, yem fwa muntinan chen, na en shishimu kwa su din din din din din din din din. 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
1: 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And the chief will be crying a cargo with vessel will be crying about. Ah, who wants a small vessel as no almost small goes on near man. Now a man for the Mika the canoe, no money at the according to near man the abba a bamboo phone, a bring now almost meaning. Ain't you know a hugging, ain't you know seeing your technology a babua. Next thing so yeah kasa, ye suni a bind, your best son, especially bamboo phone, send a baya, one moon yeah the movie, no more map and yes, because a idea, one more we didn't want any day. I bring in an oma bio.
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0: Mm-hmm.
6: Mso yao. 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A firm place, black soil, 90 trips, and yaba mi go stadium meso.
0: And I would see, and I was say one, I was sending the message, as one chain. It says, and Kobobi was so on my was so would you ye, Bessie and I want to one car. What yet ya, what you radio so say, Moninaka, as one fan cratamra. Now was a San Cratako nan and I ya one puff work canoe, one moon cratako. Now San Cratabu was out there, one famra, one your familiar to my film, or the Baba Genoa sign, no one called you and a man cocoa mine.
6: Let me be funny, say. In Qatar, it's a stadium, Mimia, Min Cassé, a media. I'm a buyer. And I'm a quack with Fifi, a buying clinic. Miss Fifi Clinic, Livia, Missy Ababa, Emidia. Mintia Fian Crata, Kua, or G. A woman, I must say. On Facrata, no Emma, I do my FM for dear. Crata beer, present Nim Crata, or you say to me, home. Because I didn't any idea. Or no, any idea. It is all war. And she say, any maybe war. A bit in your
5: mouth,
6: Yakoye, Dumanoa. Ama emanti ana team fewo ngoko anako memwe timenye baby edi akwa
0: And now what is said, Dr. Brian Champo, Nano Pay, just soon some Juma dear so across so a drum FM hey, and what day a twiga was so a yakrado, it's here one pofuankra, and Cratabia woke on one some fabra, wabeba beje, now what sign, Nejuan Wakoye, it will go so a chain.
2: Happy birthday, and Inspector Selassie, I'm a way I'm a vu vo. Inspector Selassie Amevuvo. Tema regional clinic. 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
0: 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Kotu Pace, DBS Swifting, and Makua, a Bochi Dom and a Pay, a VA in ye.
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0: 10 years of worship, 10 years of praise, 10 years of prayers, a generation of women lifting one sound to heaven. Now, we gather again, but this time, we're not just gathering to worship, we're gathering to say thank you. Join Women in Worship as we celebrate a decade of grace, our Thanksgiving offering with an extraordinary lineup of anointed voices, including Mercy Chinwo, Judy Kay, Celestine Doncor, PSA Esther, Empress Gifty, Tego Sisters, Naomi Rain, Epiasa Wabonsu, Sarah Pia, and Sandra Bwache. Sunday, 27 September 2026, Sports Complex opposite the University of Ghana Sports Stadium, Accra, 4 p.m. Come, ready to give God the glory he deserves, because 10 years later, we know one thing for sure. It has all been grace. Women in Worship 2026, a decade of grace. Our Thanksgiving offering, 27 September, 4 p.m. Come and give thanks. Sponsors, Malta Guinness, NASCO, Wilmar,
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9: Sheriff, Ujana Shua.
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10: Obeba.
9: Okay. Na wain ne kase.
10: Sheriff Muhammad.
9: Wa uba kase udino. 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
9: Udino. E biye kwa ema o so easy. Anasa ufo se. Team na unu omu ye jumano. Anyone can send him DNA kitano and a revival Ghana boss.
10: Yes, I may answer in English.
9: So okay, that's, very fine, easy about that's fine.
10: Yeah, so you said my name opens doors for me. It does, but if I sit still and I don't, you know, utilize, you know, my ideas and visions, then nothing will, you know, become reality. So I'm making the effort to, you know, make my dreams and aspirations come to pass.
9: Ujana Shua.
10: Obeba.
9: That's it.
11: In terms of a coach, you before from your my app. Senior communicate and I don't know sanity. For the squad, Wasamiti is going through the process. I was on the club's casa, I was on the player casa, I was also the invitation. I was a management committee discussing. It's going through the process. As soon as they are done, we will announce. In terms of a coach, you before from your my app. Senior communicate and I don't know sanity. For the squad, Wasamiti is going through the process. I was on the club's casa, I was on the player casa, I was also the invitation. I was
1: a FM
11: discussing. It's going through the process. As soon as they are done, we will announce. In terms of a coach,
4: fire for fire. My name is Kobe Stone. Yeah. You are Aite Powers. What can come if able to see okay. Before you can stand Azuma Nelson training, if you stand, you can be a world champion. I told him. I told champ. Any boss who can stand, me, yeah. I can stand Azuma Nelson training. But he do you know you are champ? Do you know you are champ? If me, I can be a world champion, I will give thanks to
9: Professor himself. Because
4: he talked to me. Yeah. I don't listen.
9: In actually, a favorite time, she okay. A favorite time,
4: she okay. What can come. A favorite time, she okay.
9: Sisiwemu. Aonjo maso ampa. Onjo maso. Come on, hey!

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1: Fire for fire near Kobe Stone. One of the best. Obe fire. Monday to Friday, Fatua Doom TV. Natunase. Near fire and qua. Near January blazy. A blazy. Near fire. Fire. 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Stone in fire. Ishia. If it's a fire, no joke. One head. Uyoja.
2: President, we have more fire. I said that all kind. Ojana Sishime. And I won't ask you.
3: Ojana Sishime. Into my panel.
2: Won't ask you.
3: And to my representative.
2: Okay. Who are Sembi Aoka? Who say, the truth will always win the battle. In fact, a Kasaba Kwa Debiano Mebo, or fire for fire. And so, and no, in Chirimunanga said,
3: Uchantra. And Trobi and you are standing the test of time there. But yeah, the opposite, which is the truther.
4: Asempa FM.
3: Truth in BPA. We call Timbuktu, truth in BPA. Okay. And the media, I can say, in everything that we do, let's be honest, let's be truthful. And when you are truthful, you don't call court or Jupiter, ABP. You don't call Pluto, ABP.
5: I've always said that truth would always win the battle. 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If you lie, lies will come after you. And I'm repeating again. If you lie, lies will come after you. I've always said,
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0: Obe fire Monday to Friday Fatua Doom TV. Na tunase ne e fire nkwa ne janu blazy ne fire fire Kobe Stone Kobe any stone stone fire Ishia even is a fire no joke one head.
2: The budget for the tournament indicated the management committee members were going to have 272,000 dollars to split among themselves, but what we utilize of that line was 250 and not the 272 as captured in the budget submitted. Again, we had a policy that the management committee members would not be entitled to winning bonuses as it used to be the case. So during the qualifiers, all the games we played and won,

0: Association also did process some of the visas also. They processed that of the players, they processed that of some former players and other officials. Chairman, we procured tickets to support our fans. We spent about $1.26 million in the procurement of the 2,922 tickets, spread as follows. Ghana versus Panama, 948. Ghana versus England, 1,000 tickets. Ghana versus Croatia, 974 tickets. The category and breakdowns of the tickets procured is as follows. For Ghana Panama category 1, we had 100 and the FIFA face value was 450. But for each ticket, FIFA allowed the member association to add 10% administrative cost. So the actual payment will be 450 plus 10% of that value. So the actual payment was 495. The supporter premier tier was 249. That also has a face value of 450, but we paid 495. The supporter standard tier, 199. It was $380, but 10% on 380 made it 418. The supporter value tier, 250, was 140. 10% made it 154. Then the supporter entry tier was 150 at $60, and 10% on it made it 66. Ghana versus England, we got 1,000. Category 1 was also 100 and at $600 for face value, but 10% administrative cost moved it to 660. The supporter premier tier was 300, also at $600, and the purchase price was 660. The supporter standard tier was 200, value was 430, face value, 10% on it moved it to $473. Then the supporter value tier, 250, the face value was 220, 10% on it moved it to 242. Then the supporter entry tier was 150, face value was 60, 10% 66. Total number of tickets for Ghana versus England was 1,000. Then Ghana versus Croatia, we had category 1 also 100 and it went for 500, and so 10% on it moved it to 550.
1: If government has accounted for the appearance fees and per diems, then we are asking for the same level of transparency for every

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Ghana for the Duane 8 a.m. Ewa Sempa 94.7 FM. Secondly, Takrade, a higher Seda FM. Duduana and a 8 year. I was secondly Takrade. 18, no, you have a fire. Trump on Fat TV, no, to woman. Catcher and long fan to all. And then, Mene, Ghana, Oko Parliament. I mean, parliamentarian and a home of a bar. The freshest. A member grab a count for no. Honorable Vincent Eko Asifua, oh, you're a solid man.

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0: 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Takwane Nishieso. Asede FM. I was second day, Takrade, 105.9. Market Circle, a damn life, El Hono. And a Mamuti was Sempa 94.7. Honorable Befire, professional. While well, the kind ETSA sports minister, and your catch row. Womu call work up, buy any catch row, say, Womu may account. Ya kaye, so Mumede, Womu may account. Sebi or mine sika and ye jiji de koye taxpayers money. Black Stars ni your mine japadiye. ATA Busa sports minister, honorable Kofi Adams, Mimi Busan say, we ni sika ye spene ya na. It's an Ghana for us as your multi figures. Yati figures, 58.9 million Ghana cedis. Almost $1.2 million on 2,299 tickets. 2,922 tickets for three World Cup group matches. Questions, you know, ye busa bebre ebinso apeja. Sir. Over 115 million Ghana cedis. And only a nyaye, a mobilization, sikani ya chichi, no sika nyaye, no, no. Fine. But minister, say ye view work up, no preparation, near dear, near me, fefe founding, you know. Me busa say figures, no. And no, and represent the full year with the bayana. And only question, no. And yet party politics, and yet NDC, and yet MPP, and yet accusations. Just accountability, no? And I'm a person you do not come on. A son said, so my total figure, no? Hey, a dear Baco. My total figure, no? Hey, a dear Baco. What I say? Oh, my total figure, no? And uncle. And now, all say, actually, a sika, yes, penny, and also no, and you see a different thing. Men catch it all straight.
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0: Honorable Minister, me busa say 58 million, no, point nine, no, and a complete figure, ana, me busa, a hana, ubiyesha, as a dear free. 58.9 million or DNA cover a year preparation, a year camping, a year traveling, a year accommodation, a year bonuses, and now a DNA, Sasikano, a DNA, a logistics, a year technical team, no medical, and a DNA, and a DNA, a DNA, a DNA, a 58.9 million or DNA womb. And a DN sooner enim. What I say, DN the womb, DN the wo inside, and a DN sooner wo outside. And my total keke. My items, no, and I saw the my aim. Many minister, I can say, no, Honorable Kofi Adams, Ghana for a here, only your friends say, number bakupe. Breaking it down. Boom, boom, boom, boom. Because so man penny say transparency and accountability. Ah no way so emphatic say I will blast us. O man penny di kind ebo koko. What say we po? What di kind emma warning? What send a signal in my house? It is transportation. It is say ya. Catch there is a sin at ye. Accommodation. It is say ya. Catch there is a sin at ye. It's a bonus to say, Katina is a bonus, nini ye. Breaking it down. So I'm breaking it down. Pa panic no o made no more access say Ghana you call work up no yenyamfa so ana yenyamfa so Ghana for better access transparency ehia details where school be anywhere be e de be come e de be see you me catch you say transparency ehia details $1.2 million e wo ticket and then e call ma ticket back obi a figures we no ehia see e best scrutinizing ye properly o cha say so we use bro for approximately, and no, I said, I say, and no, and yeah, almost no one, why now?
2: Yeah, FM,
0: and yeah, you honorable, and so my gun of 40 years here now. And yeah, I'm going to raise these questions. It's in there, Saturn, Safre, honorable, a call Vincent, as a four. Eti ye bebusa ansem se hwan mu ne receive wo ticket no beneficiaries no kwan ben ne ye fa so select wom ahin etimi ekọ supporters afam ahin ekọ officials afam ahin ekọ other groups ticket ni nyina no ye issue ni nyina anebi kae ena Ghana fo na wa approach no ye den na ye chema wom. my special guest him, bra. 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Honorable Covid Center se for an eban. 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

0: I am a jar and do mame, my nomina, and no mame. 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A fact. 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
0: 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Ono abu ujane shiwa obeba.
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0: Ende ujana shiwa.
2: Ujana asheme.
0: Na, El fire for fire so. Na enyumna your boy they will come on who is
2: eh? Stone boy, fantastic. Yeah, fire for fire. 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
0: Okay.
2: Me baba na muzi akoi de dia so nyon na ma beto no ha dia muzi dia. E baba so anyum no.
0: E beso jada ba.
2: Ha. Ndi. Muzi no me buza minister for sports. Dan say Iminu Asha Tawali ni Stumbo, umbe promises ikabi. Minu says ikanaba. I sought for answers. Unfortunately, I have not been able to get the answers. But apart from that, these two gentlemen are putting Ghana on the map.
0: Yeah.
2: Fantastic musicians. Yeah. Fantastic musicians. Fantastic musicians.
1: You know,
2: some of the things that has been happening between Omo in terms of social media.
0: Yeah.
2: Me as a young person, I agree.
0: Okay.
2: That is one of the things Abema.
0: More fire. Oh no, Yemra sports in a so near share. Dear Corso and Ra after World Cup in Chimua Minister de Baye. Wono opposition, it is a Utse near Masses.
2: Well, Namencia, a year or two for Namensanchia, a year, Ota for constituency. The German among baby two
0: more,
2: no monka. Sam may be Anka Metafo, Sabia, may permit maybe I and Ibi. Timedo Massi was a quinion, no, dear Mamiano. Enra, a year the Youth and Sports Committee, a warm Rashabijum, Yama, a year the Minister for Sports, any GFA for by. Say, a year gun of Wosika,
0: okay,
2: and normally they call World Cup in Tino. A was a moba, no be yan oche. Now, share a year the PFM Act,
1: a Semper FE,
2: and a Sika, and as a public resources, and as a public funds are. In this Sika, a free consolidated funds, Munkwamba, donations from people. They said the Ibrahim Mahama promises of my 5 million, so one farmer ye. They said the Shatawali Castle,
0: or the Nedia,
2: or the 2 million, a coy,
0: or the 2 million,
2: 2 million out of the five million.
0: Our kind,
2: mind you, who's here, Osako share blasters for no crampo US.
0: Aye.
2: Okay, she of no catch on says, or multi qualify over more music be. O Tia for players and Uncle Tia technical team.
0: Let's say we are all share players in the ball.
2: And the players can't share on Bosse, because you have qualification among my bit make as a coach in Kaho. The coach na go training one as
0: well. What you know? No ne boss you.
2: Ah, there be one.
0: No ne pay
2: one. One shows our board.
0: Was he playing? Who we are? Member musica.
2: The players technical team ni na kaho. Our coach anyane diye meno kasi. Assistant coach anyane diye.
0: Okay.
2: Goalkeeper trainer anyane diye. Ah, they are not happy. What you say? Who should PFM act there? Is this our donations ni na e day? Eka. public funds and public resources. So what that means in say you were queen ya se bebusa o se se sika no there now the year number 2
0: okay
2: before say be call World Cup no man panyin jina say simple so e ka say enya de e de Ghana sika e be so support bia de akọ abuchimel
0: akọ US and Mexico and Canada
2: sa no man panyin kan e in fact o kan e say ma almost eh any where dey hunu bi da o in fact the minister for sport obaha songo ubusa no say there be there's no way so we be dey on the Ghana supporters ebeko wa bra o man sika na dey be hwe wo
0: yeah
2: and no eye minister for sports by no asimo ka chere ni say or the nipa 431 any free Ghana e dey call man on which is US ah just say your support you with state resources e jama na meka
0: next asimo na o man pani di kan kan no minister abuso
2: abuso. In fact, that minister Nankasano will bu on one asem so. And the Kufia Dams in 2026 around March, and Kufia Dams in 2026 in September.
0: In September.
2: On one Kasan on any hook. On one Kasan and home ADH in here.
0: Next one Kasan,
2: yes,
0: I'm classroom.
2: In the end run of the cast asem next year, yeah. Send the 431 or Domo free a year, aha. Ghana at Yom Ko US. Timbusan said, no more flight tickets in no man on money tier or so money tier.
0: Ministry,
2: yes. Trasa. Trasa, I know what I'm saying. Now, the details of how much was spent on all of them. When I'm saying, I forget, I'm saying, I'm saying, I'm saying, I'm saying, I'm saying, I'm saying, I'm saying, I'm
0: saying, I'm saying, I'm saying, I'm saying, I'm saying, I'm saying, I'm saying,
2: I'm saying, I'm saying, I'm saying, I'm saying, I'm saying, I'm saying, I'm saying, I'm even on our platform, yeah, I'm the chair minister. No, be 1 month in here, and then we're busy. Me kwa ha, and then me yes, me yes. And I'm say wupu, wumpu. Parliament, and as a committee, we have the power to bring you before our committee to come and answer questions. And am I no buy no? Now you die wumu.
0: Okay.
2: Die who ni say budget no? GFA die na mdo koma minister no. Omo di CA minister ne ban wa no so oni ana mso bi ko fetch e ko hwehwe ya ko hu sa budget
0: e fe ne de budget command minister
2: command minister for approval so but they call a year World Cup no ana minister no so approve ye e ye in that budget ne hu say ye see a free will be purse holder when him say blasters for your tomo kai ne sky kuto bi cash o e ye transfers
0: okay
2: ye transfer to my account
0: to account.
2: So what okay. Is the purse holder doing
0: I know one to your petty cash, Anna.
2: Petty cash, the magic GFA. GFA for none at the moment. Say petty cash, grandpa, yes, say any panel. On what you assume, Musa Minister, I say, I know what you are, say any panel, $10,000 on good to pass. Which is about 120,000.
0: It's no F in a chair, and I know so I buy in a chair.
2: Effie, a ministry, wa.
1: A simple F in
2: every ministry, ho.
0: Yeah.
2: So state resources.
0: And on the chair,
2: Ubusa minister no so oni nkrata no anaso oni nkrata no no problem me mo krata no enti enye no confirm say omuti a person da $10,000 which is 120,000 ana me say Ubusa say na musa the security call macho man bia no didi a chiri macho man no for about 2 weeks spend your call work up in the world muti a ne say o say no so muti a no $10,000 hey which is 120,000 now what you what how tea 1 year o salary say
0: hey,
2: $10,000.
0: $10,000.
2: On the bed, no idea, dear mom. Dietitian come home, Katrin come home, chef on Unquano, your mom also $10,000 on Yunkudi.
0: But Katrin
2: and also $10,000 on
0: a chef, and also
2: a different.
0: Na difference in the idea.
2: And your mother also what's saying you.
0: Chef, you need
2: a different, and a Katrin is different. And we almost say dietitian. And also me a bear for $10,000.
0: As for dietitian, as for chef,
2: as for Katrin.
0: Ubia
2: as no purse holder or no so be kuta minister ne bag so be kuta ketokreku bag said unim ni amano $10,000 wako je die free
0: Jesus Christ
2: e ho na me bebusa say okay so mo sa spend say sika we nyina mo ka kye se mo fo obi anko services no a mo de ma wo mo no sankrofon fo 431 mo nyina ba na o se ono de he can confirm to me and the committee that all the 431 are back from the United States of America. My men can was embi
0: okay I say
2: yeah work up in we here now no there's a newspaper in Canada. Your fair, sir, newspaper, Globe and Mail. Akwa kwa ese, a Hanuman Ghanaian Times.
0: Okay.
2: Globe and Mail. And I'm number two, they're publishing, yeah. My we are self and in who say, and Crophobia, or me 25 or more Canada. Ah, I'm the World Cup visa, the free Ghana buy.
0: Uh-huh.
2: I'm the buyer, no. I'm going to say, I feel the more my Ghana be unto my Kusiki for asylum.
0: You for asylum.
2: Infantor, I will link it to you. You hear the Busa minister, and say, I can tell you on authority, since I need 431, no money on the buyer.
1: A simple FE.
0: Because of their own so.
2: Yes. And I'm going to say, there's one Mr. Oche. Who is your driver? Who was sponsored?
0: Or no minister and a driver?
2: Yes. Who was sponsored as part of Sanipa 431? Sanipa, no. My information is that he is not back.
0: Minister and a driver.
2: I feel the minister and I say, oh, Mr. Oche, there, Ebi Omodoso. Now, Nim, so be on him, the crampa, and yet, Mr. Ochin, no name, by another name. This is on tape, and you're an American. It's on tape. I mean, anybody who watched the committee's response, that is what the minister said. And I may say, okay, then that person did not come. And I'm saying, aside, you may issue moon. And I'm saying, hey, sir, wild driver, no problem. And I'm saying, there's another secretary at a year chief director and office, your friend Christie. But Bodin, when you ask me Bodin, my friend, see, almost 24 hours.
0: You know, none of them. Sports chief director. Nana say.
2: Sports chief director.
0: Sports chief director.
2: Yes. And said, "You know, my body. So I'm going for you now. Obi, I'm deny it.
0: No, na sports chief director. The anes a minister. No, only me no.
2: Until I make a choice, me body.
0: And then the driver. No, so no, you should know.
2: Yes,
0: you should know him.
2: And I make a choice. I'm going for me. You know, your mama back. So when you catch him, say you pay 431 in our babaka. Hey, if I'm the fourth catcher, say a twin. Obua.
0: Ebolata.
2: Na ebolata. Na only baby. Time we free
1: Ghana. Asimba FM.
2: Echo Boston. No, unso muye late. Uh-huh. In the Boston match, no, which was the England match.
0: Uh-huh.
2: Supporters in drew her some few hours before the match. E don't move. Call Lord Jomo in one hostel be our university be.
0: Okay.
2: And you call Lord Jomo no mobile. Omo point you know. Omo could drew back to the hostel. Most of them did not come back. Even the next day, most of them did not come back. Now, I'm going to say that I'm going to say that I'm going to say that I'm going to say that match, which is the Croatia match, which was the last match. Mumusa, Kofi Adam say, how many tickets na saw 431 people no demand omo? I can tell you for a fact say we're not even 50 people and far more omo because nobody dwane.
0: Na 400 and here in
2: 31 people omo dwane.
0: Ah, che say ticket no so kura na ye nya omo
2: far more omo. I feel the abrofo bi na omo cheche demand omo. But let me prove to you.
0: Hey,
2: let me prove to you. Enra at the committee. And I'm a busa minister, say, because with him, I don't say them your lawyer and intimation. I say Bode. The point, no.
0: Okay.
2: The Bode in such a way say, no, who no baby I'm a dear.
0: Oh, then I'm
2: interviewing a catcher and say, Joe, many in TSA, the US Embassy, a troll letter the Braille. So I'm on troll letter and point farm, there's a correspondence be between you and the US Embassy.
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2: Ah, in that conversation, no. Now, U.S. Embassy for no person will find it out. The validation and asset clarification of Encrophobia National Sports Authority for Atrodomwa Ba. Says Encrophobia, Omoya Juma with National Sports Authority. TNU.
0: Me TNU.
2: Omoya Juma with National Sports Authority. And the U.S. Embassy for no who say there's a certain bit of a doubt. Says Encrophobia, I'm passing on the National Sports Authority in a year, Juma. And your mobile confirm your free minister and say, please confirm to us. Embassy in the day, but somebody didn't be at the council. Let us know, say, and part these people are officers of the National Sports Authority. And the minister, now ask him, okay, you're gonna make him or say, or some friend, Nina Yam Pofankra. No, say, can you confirm? Tenko for we hear you more sports ministry. And I know, see, Debbie. No, Sancho, let it be answering your day. Embassy go. And the minister, no communicating back to the embassy, say, Sancho for no, and your workers. Or staff of the National Sports Authority. So all those people were denied visas. TNU. Before then, what has happened?
3: And the minister confirmed this on set.
4: Yes, our correspondent.
3: Okay. I am telling you that how many times na yam pofankra wa visit a CID office. Or no one boy now choose no as chief operating officer. Wouldn't him say
4: the board chief operating officer?
3: Wouldn't him say the board somewhere in February was not happy, and there is a publication on it about appointment. The chief operating officer ne kaho. Ah, no, so omo ntia se because it did not go through due diligence and the proper procedures.
4: And wouldn't him ne
3: oh, meti me ahwe. E wo me phone so. Me yeah yeah meti me hu din because there was a publication on it.
4: Because me yeah na nka wo boss ID ne ma.
3: Yeah, yeah, there's a publication on it.
4: Me kai ba me so
3: e di. So, that chief operating officer no. Ono so kankrofona eye yache omo no.
4: Okay.
3: Oka sankrofona yache omo no and he has refunded about $35,000 already. Because sika ne dia ma, sika kankrofona
4: did ma.
3: Why refunded about $35,000? This is on record. I said this yesterday. Nobody has been able to come to defend it and answer to deny. I said, "Bias NC." Now I cut $20,000. You also had already funded. Ah, says you can't today. Enko ye. But Georgia say.
4: So
3: in fact, that time ono offer nipa 17 and board no NTS ye. Yeah, me but Georgia say nipa 17. I will try and find because this is not my account. I believe be on say a publication. Minister app on woha.
4: Okay.
3: Twitter account. Inti me and my minister said you know.
4: Matias.
3: So the minister made us know and confirm this on set. And this will be the catcher say, oh, omunji obi esika. Na di ndi amubwa. Tribe culture festival. Na ni office. Eh, ni office. Eh, what National Sports Authority. Obi enti me deny. And let me tell you, from next week, I am going to have another full-blown press conference on the Ghana Tourism Authority, their collaboration with the NSA, okay? Their collaboration with the NSA, the Ministry of Sports, and how much Jim Kofosika for visas.
4: And they
3: say there's a full-blown investigation about this matter by the United States of America and its embassy. To the extent, said the report has been ferried to the FBI.
4: Hey,
3: next week, me say I'll be the sad documents in now. But me say, one of your producers, me you document which was, hey sir, now me say it's Masheda me dianuate.
4: Oh dianuate.
3: Next week, me try my way flow by next week. What do you do? So I bear man, I say all the convincing to
5: board. Simple FM.
3: I'll come out with all the information. Now GTA, how dear? But you me do Ghana Tourism Authority no. And then Kofusika wamwa je.
4: Hey,
3: okay, we will come there by next week.
4: Meba, mame, your response, no na membra sa and NSC won so ne tavisa n seminal. Bebe se and also no me do come kakra. Eti matise yampo fan crown so I response be 40 seconds be. Mama ain't ye sa response no na if we are yen to uncommon so.
6: Yep, I think everybody knows very clearly that NSA does not issue visas or, you know, do such stuff. And I've seen some reports in social media. It's definitely not true. I think our legal department will respond, would advise on how to respond to these social media reports. And I'm sure there will be clarity soon enough. But definitely, if anyone is found culpable, I'm sure the law would follow its course. And I'm not above the law, but definitely I'm not involved in any of such things. So let's see what the legal department have to respond to. And if it comes to our attention officially, then we can address it. But we can't be responding to every social...
4: Fire! Eti, Enuye, National Sports Authority Director, Ken Yao Ampofu, Ankara. Yoko waka po babi ya echirese. Osi NSC, nomo nyede. Omo issue visa na. NSA issue visa.
3: But can this be a good answer? Yes, see, what facilitate I'm on Crawford day and your visas with the help of Tribe Fest. And so Bianca said we issue visa.
4: NSA, no, omo issue visa.
3: How can this be an answer to the claims that you are making? Yes, see, what chocolate are the US Embassy introducing some people to the US Embassy? Sir CEO, the chief of operations of the Federal Agency. On the head, the chairman of the Bisoka. The chairman of the Bisoka, Obi Onim Yambo Van Krebia, will tell you that these are people who have been very close.
0: Yeah. Yeah. Use Dini Jemfi.
3: Jemfi.
0: Yeah.
3: The chairman of the beach soccer.
0: As on Bisoka.
3: He has refunded monies. You see, I'm not say it was CID. He has refunded monies. Yao the onion and so very funded the dear no.
1: But
3: I
1: had the very funny.
0: Tini de no baby saying.
3: From what I've been told, I don't have evidence to it anyway. But from what I've been told, he has taken close to about $60,000 as cut from Thrive Quarter Fest. Because on the Thrive Quarter Fest for no, and the yes, I dream idea no. But just here. And by next week, I'll come and link all these things with the Ghana Tourism Authority and how they did it. And how they did that with the Tribe Culture Fest in Fono. Tribe Fest for no. I'm going to call US Embassy. They are under investigations as well. They're under investigations. They cannot come and deny this. Because these are informations that are public knowledge in terms of a year day.
1: Asempa FM.
0: Honorable, the parliament mo target for Black Stars AFCON here because it mean can say qualification should be the target. 44 years, Yanji trophy. Yeah, movie cry boys, we move baby no crowd or moon be that. Kono yang wo 82. It's a nano do one press at least team in quality trophy, bra. But target for reappointment, you know, Eddie.
3: I am the cell per football. What the head gun and EBA or per football, no name football channel. When there is an influence from behind to those who are manning the team, our pitching as well, you should see. Let me take your mind back. I'm sure say you took your time to watch Ghana versus Panama. Yeah. Even with that party.
0: Yeah.
3: Even with that party. Mm-hmm. You took your time to watch it. Mm-hmm. In fact, the only person that Ghana for Kwe who said, oh, you're minus to the team was Jordan, which I disagree because I know how Jordan plays his football.
0: Okay.
3: And I do not think that he was even a minus as far as this World Cup was concerned.
0: Okay.
1: As but Semper even with that one,
3: people talked about Jordan Ayew. Fast forward, go and watch Ghana versus England and how Ghana played. Those two matches, I can tell you for a fact, there was nothing like influence from any outside or anywhere. The coach had...
0: Yes! That's what you believe. You said.
3: No, just check the lineup. And check how the boys played.
0: Okay.
3: And check the philosophy. The philosophy. Forget about the results. Okay. The philosophy. And then... boys, you know, attitude on the pitch.
0: Okay.
3: You could see a certain sense of optimum togetherness among the team without any influence behind.
0: Wow.
3: But right after these two matches, Croatia, even with Colombia, the kind of lineup at the Koye, were you happy? That is why there has been allegations of pay to play. You see, for the Black Stars, Ghana team, you know, even though it is not like the days are Stephen Apiania, Samuel Jan, Moni Esi, and Mono Muyeno. Yes, I agree that we have not gotten to that level of standard. You know? But it is not a bad team that we cannot get to a quarterfinals or semifinals of AFCON. Or even to go to the World Cup and even progress from round of 32. Who told you, say, if Ghana is solid on the pitch, like the way in England, we cannot score Colombia. Colombia is not a team.
0: Yes, she qualifies as with Ivory Coast. Target in here.
3: The target is that. And what's the philosophy? And the independence, two words. The independence of the technical team will have to be guaranteed.
0: And no.
3: If the independence of the technical team is not guaranteed, and there's influence from the GFA and some people, that fix my player, Kofawe, my way money, sound of mana.
0: Intimidru.
3: And the coach himself should not even have unnecessary preference about certain players. Okay. Say, wait here, madam, for now, wait here, or your Penibia frame on it, and I bet you are frame, and I say, we are frame. No. If the coach has optimal, because of the coach, no buyer, because of the time
0: for that. That's GDO coach in
3: the GDO coach, if he's allowed to work.
0: Go ahead, circumstances, said the FA player.
3: If he's allowed to work.
0: Because
3: we are first match, no time, Munusa. And did they allow the coach to do something? Because now Ghana for they I come near new way they work match.
0: Oh, team in so. Okay. Mammy has said, baby girl, about now, my mama may announce phone lines, Kakra. Mammy Fakos Kakrana, Yene Honorable Equasi Fansu, Envy, Nafemi, we are my interview in the Kama. 0302211701 and 0302211702. Fire for fire, Honorable Natujano. 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What I say, 1 year, Partisem Bia Womb. 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
0: More fire, it you know, ma mehe, tombe on my time, no, na menfa baku, o de mamin da no abasiansa, mamin nana si na men jene di e trapo.
7: Asempa FM.
0: Yeah, matuaswa. Honorable, medasi, minim di na beka, e trapo.
3: Well, adia me, e se,
0: next week, so, unya da jila.
3: Yes.
0: Now,
3: adia me, e trapo, e ye, the good of our football. Before then, no, when you say yeah, the Black Queens, omo bo omo tournament in here, yeah. They wrote letters say in three omoka as far as bonuses and
0: bonuses be
3: your concern.
0: Yeah.
3: Minister, you know I'm saying busano because as part of the presentation, no, obetro say oh, omo tio mi na kanam say jo debi. Nkasa. maba wa no. Omo say o no omo ko tournament go ba ho ba ko pebi na betwam na ko ye. Sika no so o tio mo so omo ntue nwie. Na so watue wie no omo ka cho say debi. Because of the time when we call a year camp, no, the days, you know, once that time, you are only the tournament days now, mom.
0: Okay.
3: And I'm going to link you to the Blasters. And I'm saying, Blasters, you know, when you were paying the per diem, you are from time when we start a camp, and that's what we call World Cup. You are from the camp. And I'm saying, now then the money, you owe your mother.
0: Blasters, man, so, they are carrying home.
3: Blasters,
0: how they end you be a
3: car? They carry all your bonuses. Per diem, you don't want to.
0: Okay.
3: What you say? But the days, you know, okay. Pre-tournament days, no, that or the camp, no.
0: Yeah.
3: Blasters for no matter from day one, inclusive of the days of Mudi or tournament, no, which is the World Cup.
0: Matias.
3: But man, the idea, what you only when they went for the tournament.
0: Yeah.
3: Or when you time, I'm call camp.
0: Yes.
3: But the minister says that
7: what you
3: which is wrong. And then, may I advocate for Mini Animal Mano.
0: Okay.
3: Mr. Aye, Minister, a mano, bo, bomo kakakra, tia, almost a mawomo.
0: Okay.
3: Because that is how we will give confidence and some good spirit in our people who represent Ghana. Oh, we'll be on the Kubia. Till next week, Yabesaba. I'm bringing with the Ghana Tourism Authority.
0: Yabetuasu. Medase. Eti, for honorable video, no, the Anna Woodin Commander, no. Feno, Etrem Mamina, men welcome me, baby girl, Sisia, Wadaroma. Feno, Etrem Mamina.
8: And per diems. Then we are asking for the same level of transparency for every other expenditure incurred during the campaign. We are not questioning the entitlement of the players or the technical team to their approved payment. We are questioning the absence of a comprehensive line-by-line account of the operational expenses. Ghanaians deserve to know how the entire 58 million was utilized down to the last city. There were clear banners of the Tribe Culture Fest dealing with visa acquisitions on behalf of the National Sports Authority, supported by the National Sports Authority. Our chest further raised questions about approximately $600,000 reportedly realized from this arrangement. The Director General of the National Sports Authority and some staff have reportedly been appearing before the
0: More Fire Live at Doom TV. So, you go so, and Chene Kodanamwa.
9: And Chene Kodanamwa. Crawford, but I
0: didn't
9: betoon Crawford.
0: Who betoon
9: Crawford? We can do quite also their gang call.
7: And yes, every weekend dinner, I think I walk out for dinner, I think I walk out for one brand, I'm a TM, I'm a TM, I'm a TM, I'm a TM, I'm a TM, I'm a TM, I'm
4: a TM,
7: I'm a Pepe, and fun chain, and Bobby beer, pepe, and in Tiena, and then Friday, and I do a medium you too for me, so we can hear who pay dear. I got range of products in Yanaya, Penny, you never do a and I'm in Oka say a car guy have a mission in the capsules. I only say, men's writer have a mission in the capsules, can I know Nimuno, and they are guy have a mission in the capsules, so ain't it pain beer when you pay dear in beer, a be year for him. Now, friends, where you see Yadi every hall, or twice in Tini, where China Yaoya, or Quechi, or Cotto Dre, Untim Cotton, so I mean, I didn't in every year for all your bow, your baby, be Saya, winning in every one. I need to remember, no, hey, ever what would you know, nice to say, Pimim Potti, would you know, grim? Sabema. Anytime I do, I will dance every year, so I'll tell me, come, Miss Shaw, come up a guy, have a mission and the capsules in the bitos, and see, none of them, none of them, say, ye, and two are premature ejaculation, numbi. Tim Keda talk numbi or prostate issue. No ma a guy have a mission in the capsules. Ebe do a kedremu. Ebe bo, ebe si show. 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mom. And wait, she says, Yako for the Mrs. and Cassari, Mr. Juan Camus, sorry, Nanka be Hudicacra, and draw a doctor, dear Bejaswa, ye fair no, a gang precursor garlic mister, a gang precursor garlic mister, Kedimichi, a gang precursor garlic mister. Say do we or cardiovascular issue via or come on sense or high cholesterol or you'll be a horn man, yes when your bacteria infections or lungs mu or and chebias when pneumonia and I wanna come a infections about lungs and ammonia pneumonia or be a when your infections or soon baby or be so viral infections a STI nimu bia gonosyphilis a herpes ni adinina a guy precursor garlic mixture and they 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
0: 0500-888-9900 0500-888-8830
7: Yeah, if you know, a guy herbal tonic.
0: Okay. I am. It's a no-no, the fruit extract.
7: 80%.
0: Any herbs.
7: Herbs. Uzi, herbal, maybe you have a mama moja.
0: Herbs.
7: 20% in the day. And when you're the economy, you're the economy, you're the operate machines. And now you feel drowsy. And yes, I do. And you're the economy. Or Benu Munzo, and the foyer cup, who not change it as
0: a
7: friend. There be way a mojadre, a man mojanaba,
0: in fact, a semicope mojadru.
7: No question,
0: and yes, Sinanquan, a DBS,
7: there be some Sinano so crammed
0: by a woman, Sinan's now ni moja.
7: I didn't know.
0: Me wo,
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1: is the Ghana Journalists
0: Association, the GJA. Sarah Benchi Addison is media manager of MTN. She helps us to do the presentation of these awards. There she comes. Thank you very much. We're grateful. 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

0: madaroma ye share as here the Kosi Saint Impact Project ye ne ye nua no ye members of the Renal Patient Association of Ghana say ye be ko moa bosuni bia na panne we say omo wo ansana wa start dialysis treatment no maboyam.
1: Is it a back to back? Is it back to back, eh?
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1: Let's now do the 27th award for the night's radio program of the year 2020. 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Let's welcome the presenter of the award, none other, yours and mine, Mr. Afo Moni, the national president of the GJA. 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
7: Ma mini kind ecosystem, Mamu Tinqua, Nano, and Yunyamwa, Yadiashtamu, Ekumapa, Moyene Award, Ma Moya, Nijidipa, a dance FM, Ekosystem, Asempa, Monsogana, Pedimamin Kebino, Mupia, Boma Air Freddy, Citrus, and Yamodia can Casa Yer Juma, Bia, Ube Bia, or Titia, Nansen, the two quaint air conenum. America, New York, I want to taxi. I'm fine. Not the park on OTM. I could be saying I was taxi no able. I am in one way. Now, so me and I can be the Anna. Yeah, bomb on basso. I'm a mom. I'm a somebody. I'm a radio Instagram.
3: Amen. Amen.
7: Ma, me ni kai. I could see say I'm a mutin kwa. Now no. And you and Yamwa, Yadiashtamu, Ekuma Pa, Moyene Award, Ma Moya. Nijidipa, a dance FM, Ekosi Seng, Asempa, Monsogana, Pedimamin Kebino, Mupia, Boma Air Freddy, Citrus, and Yamodia can Casa Yer Juma, Bia, Ube Bia, or Titia Se, Nansen, the two quaint air conenum. America, New York, I want to taxi. I'm fine. Not the park on
6: Asempa FM.
7: I could be saying I was taxi no able. I am in one way. Now, so me and I can be the Anna. Yeah, bomb on basso. I'm a mom. I'm a somebody. I'm a radio Instagram.
3: Amen. Amen.
7: Yeah, away your name.
3: Yeah, that's.
8: I will agree. I mean, here the pen. I'm a friend. No, I am a sucker. Oh, then that was friend. They were. Well, very, that was that. I think the seven of my coffee. Let's take it out of the bread, and I'm in Tiasia, into the Missa, or more with that. I didn't know anything about that. I was in the conjugacy, and now I'm much in the channel. Well, I promise you, I'll put you in the whole thing. So, let's do one now, Omina. I say, okay, okay, okay, okay, okay, okay, okay, okay, okay, okay, okay, okay, okay, okay, okay, okay, okay, okay, okay, okay, okay, okay,
9: I said, Be mindful because Miss Yamra and Chesel,
8: who threatened you? Be mindful. Who threatened me? I'll buy the call with me.

0: Minister, only team in economy class now. And what shall I say? And you know, you know, you know, if that is the case, men fear more. Men fear beer.
1: And I said, you must try economy.
0: Oh, you know, I'm in a gum. I'm in a gum. And what shall I say? Oh,
1: they
0: are hiding again. It's one number setting up.
2: A simple.
0: If you see the economy, additional.
1: Yeah.
0: Isewa, besewa. Na wa utu akowiema kwen. Na wo dia na wo wa osika. Go and top up. And be in your business class.
1: The minister ni chama woni. Wo sika na wa top up. And your first class.
0: Wasa kati di panokrana. Odio na omutu kwen. Wa kati. Doctor to forcing. If that is the case, yeah. Ya da se. Ya so so no ma bebere so o man remove. Omba wo wona sisa because of economy na omba wo wona sisa
1: comfort message
0: na wo sa wo no debia da okutu kwa ebusumi trade ebusumi yatu three times now the business kwa who in the way Ghana
1: British Airways business we came 80,000 or 100,000 and wa kwa baba 100,000 according to our
0: 1 billion no
1: 600,000
0: e so no kwa ebo minus so ama na bo e ma
1: go now only the business class o man na wa pe book papa bi
0: Okay, let's now begin to think of Ghana. So I said, let's now be. We won't be a deal about our genuine ale. I said,
1: sir,
0: yeah. Just do these observations and it keeps going up.
1: Okay.
0: Vantage points won't cry and say another pantine traffic light now.
1: Yeah.
0: Now,
2: consider
0: tube at an omode speaker. Esikano.
1: Nazan Omugus
0: boy as upon you. Nanum no mobono.
1: Oh,
0: emotional blackmailing. Ote Jona Obi, it's all bombody, and I miss a chum forward your own fika precra. Chum. But omu boy won't nipe piano. So now, she a crowning a guy more a radimuano.
1: Oh,
0: more handy pay said, O see, two did the ultimate.
1: Oh,
0: Obenian County says, hey. Hey. The way they did it is a secret.
1: Oh, I won't say, I'm not going to say, I'll be getting two more.

0: na se o musi ya saponyu mi mi se etima unu hu abrabo mi se ni pan se u de obi afa chekro na ko be yi ei obi samani hu bi na to wa kwa se be be no bu boss na commentator so nemu
1: na kasa fa
0: ho we die wa waso waso mu a o twam kwadi a onyame nshira no
1: Oma master art no
0: hey.
1: Masa,
0: I was almost answer
1: your pictures.
0: I
1: picture.
0: Was like, traffic the chair now. Only the kind of picture about
2: Cassepa.
0: It was a
2: crown,
0: a random fan chimney. Then I phone a chair off crowd.
2: Asempa FM.
0: No, they put tubes, so fast, no, so oh, how they say now, see, woman, yeah, woman, yeah, no.
1: Was it going on without
0: me? I make a choice over beating me two times. Me not make a choice, Mr. Panther, I didn't know I was in red. I mean, ye, Missy, come on, me. I'm going to give you a because I can't show him himself. Hey, where are you with me, Papa? We bless it, but you go for your good.
1: Na nem bese ya dem pae ni bi sheye ba bi wi bese ya dem pae ni start enti e wose ya tun safre nyame na interview we nyame betnem na bibia ekodwuru enti chairman one ye emon pae
3: 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Todi Asak in English, in the name of Jesus. Amen.
1: Amen. Chairman, Edas, in the Todi Asak, in the Hebrew.
3: Hebrew.
1: In the Nashe, I said, you're saying.
3: I'm saying, when you open the first Bible, or we catch us, be a King James Version.
1: Okay.
3: Now, underline.
2: No, we
3: catch us, this is the, this Bible contained the Old and the New Testament. No, I said, but say, is diligently compared and reversed and translated out from its language. It means that the whole Bible, the sound has been changed, but the meaning remained the same. And the God is a God of Hebrew. You know, God of Abraham, God of Jacob. So, of is a preposition. You cannot separate a person from his language. It means that the language has been changed. So if we want to know, we call it Paleo Hebrew. That is means the ancient.
1: Paleo Hebrew.
3: Paleo means Hebrew. It means the ancient language. Oh. Ancient language. You know the Bible before, no?
1: Originally, no, Hebrew.
3: Yes, no, Hebrew. Even before, na yadia ni atro tablets. Anna and son eba. Scrolls,
1: okay.
3: Dead Sea Bibles, Asana Eba Bible.
1: Ah, you name
3: it. You name it. Say, also, what kind of Isaiah now? I said, I made the Bubonguma that time. We write it.
1: Scrolls,
3: yes.
2: Asempa
3: FM. The Bubonguma no at the buyer. So we have different kind of it. But the point is, say, Jesus Christo, Sabi, Onfriman, so. O ti ase ukrom
1: o free me krom
3: o free ukrom Yesu Kristo o free Israel Nazareth ente tresse mansofo wo omukasa omuka na Nazareth fo so wo omukasa omusuka na essence man no o kan eye romans na chira wo say the spirit in Hebrew we call it ruach kadesh.
1: Ruach
3: Kadesh. That is the Holy Spirit. Wow. He intercede our prayers until we be an open fire.
4: Thank you, Chairman. Mr. Nomni, congratulations and I wish you well. Take care of yourself. Bye.
5: Thank you, Mr. Chairman.
4: Thank you very much.
6: Police were pushing the table and it was coming and I saw that it was danger. So I jumped and sat on the table because it was going to hit me actually. If you watch the video, I jumped and sat on the table and I helped the table to come and fix at its place.
2: We were Asempa all doing this
6: just to get the vetting done and also protecting state property. When I got onto the table, before I realized, oh, this time around, the table had moved and it was in the air. the police then came in, and I told colleagues, like, let's move to
7: Constituency Chairman, Mr. Dramani. Now, we have a short comment, and I said short remarks, Mr. Dramani, Chairman of Karachi East Constituency. Hey, hey, hey, hey.
8: Former chairman, hello, Ayazu. Yajinamuha, Memamunya, Yajinaha, Ayazu.
7: Joe boy,
8: and Yajinahanuma. President, former Vice President, former President John Dramani Mamantine Yohanu. Hey, Zu. Hey, Zu. Hey, President. 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
9: Na mu nyamu mu atore chama etoye. 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
0: And I think Sir Neoman Kitin Kitin Suna Nina Akabo.
1: Yes.
0: And then Ramitie Dr. Enin of Kofi Annan International Peace. And he made the point, say, frustration, no? And Akikabu Mami, you.
1: But we have all contributed to it.
0: Enra, I had an engagement with some youth on Unim Clubhouse.
1: Yeah, Unim Clubhouse.
0: Clubhouse, eh?
1: What's it mean, Clubhouse? Sport, baby, I joined, I've been continuing. And I know, what's that? What's that? All right. No, I joined, I've been continuing. Yeah. But what is that? Yeah,
0: a social media app.
1: Oh, na move kwa sema kwa kwa na mimi wote mewe for half ni na ubi kwa sasa yote mama. 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Mikuwa Twitter education. 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Where is the club warehouse? My medication is going mad. I said, "What's making you?" No, my medication is going mad. The club has what? What's that, Baba?
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1: Maza, me ma unfa wundi club has. Who is signal? Who is telegram?
0: Me name telegram.
1: Yeah, IG information. Yeah, my medium. Yeah. No, like IG, I see how my baby is doing. Then we try bring the baby. Oh, who come na? Then they are.
0: And then me engage in group beyond club.
1: Yeah. But next time you're careful. Who kwa half now go can club as any baby and trip be
0: and everyone Fanty United.
1: Okay.
0: That's the name
1: okay.
0: of the group.
1: All right.
0: And clubhouse is beautiful.
10: Se 5-8 years I dear mom. Ntokro no mbe to me at tare mom ko. 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Am for a pon ho.
11: Only na ko school no de be kai.
10: Tia srewo.
1: Jai.
10: Yeah, but our second topic is you drew a match him. So free SH as a Diani in the school, Meneca. You drew a match him.
1: Oh, but school be on your general.
10: I will tell you, drew her.
1: Oh, school,
10: maybe, input practicals. How more ye, so much of us. tactics omo yi nsem wa eko mu no it will shock you it will shock you nsem wa eko tactics omo yi ni mu no o man ni it will shock you say ye park ko nine e dia ye tactics e ye e west your mutri
0: yeah
2: as simple fe
10: headmaster sisike ni ho it in kokwa enam school mu wa say be manfo kokwa atumi afri aba school mu ho no ene ye tete wo mtwetwa omo nine do omo ye practicals omo ye timu ni omo hene
0: e ya reho
2: as simple
10: so bi akoko firi fie so omi didi a wakopie school mu no because I buying first you can come headmasters any emi amfa nye practicals with ya tete wo mtwetwa omo nine do omo ye practicals that is nana bada ko kwa ni be omi aba for you. Now you see, then I hope see yes. I'm saying one one. Serious, eti ya besre aban se enye mankoyie ti onfane nansi form ne mri kakra akai ye nhunu se sebe ye to aba e ma obi so.
12: Hello, good morning Mr. Sekou Nkrumah. Good morning Mr. Sekou Nkrumah.
13: Good morning to you.
12: How are you?
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12: We have some communique concerning you are against anybody who is trying to subject your father in line with the Dr. Kofi Abu Fabusia. 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
13: I don't understand what you are saying.
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12: 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Hello?
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13: I'm not too sure I understand what your question is, but if you are asking about what I said on Radio XYZ
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18: Oh, Fabia, now what you truly say? And who did you know?
19: Mom, pa, Charles, I took piss not that the buyer no. Semi dish chimney, and I'm in numb shame, and I'm a boss of no me.
18: Wayne, your excuse. Abo Fratia, what sorry, no pa? And what's the what you truly say? And son, where did you? Now, oh no, so at the end, I sorry. What you truly say?
20: Yes, ma'am. Medical kits toothpaste now, or the buy and run. And it's your chimney soon.
18: Why, dear? Kel kits toothpaste, dear. Yeah, yeah, ma'am, or fratty someone with the infirm, you know, or pimon fiancia.
20: Ma'am, if the dead, that's a strawberry. Let me be semi dimple.
18: Debbie, any, and your toothpaste, and your toffee, why? Yes, say, the Kel kits toothpaste. Be ma'am, or fra, with the infirm, you know, copy me fiancia, dear to tree, one say. Every say, a bois, a sea, and more bottle. Anna Ashe, a pamumwa wamwa, a hassay, ne mana wa ding mapa, me boma de se, me de Kel Kids toothpaste, be mammy made to true woman say, Abrivia, Kel Kids toothpaste, and mamma Francis to tree ye ni jesse.
21: Kel, happy smile. 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

0: Insurance, Senya Manwea, Kase Norway, Compu Ghana, Passion for Technology, The Next Asempa Star, and Suruman Fufrobi Bepie. 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

Is a traffic in the chair. 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Training stories. And the fillers in there. As soon as I saw this one. Mess your mouth. 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The buckle concert. The AMIA. Just a BBA.

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Yeah, follow level for frokwa. 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I will CompuGhana.com. So open to your mua for 0302-752020. And now what's happening? I was 0243-143-143. School for fro. 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
7: Se a quantum wisdom, ye can you nim na wan kubia na yeos artisem and oma bebri na gana dishen nemu won kwa mans de outia wani beji and it your rubber who
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7: 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So,
9: you dream in Dana, I say, you know, Mamma, no name. You almost see a cracker. You almost will know. Yes, you are here. You need Nasia. Yeah, come on.
10: Remember, Debia, a bonusia, a Pemusia, a question of what you change your home, our approach, said the Akumu, any diabetrufi, the Yahu, near her, the Ye, near the Abba, the Anyano, and you can say,
9: yeah, yeah. Abrochin come on a dim tintim pa.
7: Yabere no ma hudwa. 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I'm gonna fan it to my paper. O man yimpuntu. Na habot sign. 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
11: Robert Davy, make us a free Germany.
12: Kobe. Okay, yeah, Amsterdam.
11: Cost of your work for our chef where Omo Waman and an emu. Omo Ataman and another Mutipi. Omo Kran after program. Omo after project.
7: Shannon, say a minute de bia. 6 p.m. And bugger near a broochin' company.

0: The National Pensions Regulatory Authority, NPRA, is the regulatory body of the pensions industry in Ghana, ensuring the compliance of the three-tier pension scheme, being the mandatory basic national social security scheme, first tier, managed by SNET, a mandatory fully funded and privately managed occupational pension scheme, second tier, and a voluntary fully funded and privately managed provident fund and personal pension scheme. Employer enforcement has been beefed up, and therefore, we are entreating all employers to enroll their workers onto the first and second tier mandatory schemes and pay their contributions. Failure to do so will result in prosecution. NPRA, ensuring retirement income security.
1: Wado! Wado!

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1: 10 years of worship, 10 years of praise, 10 years of prayers, a generation of women lifting one sound to heaven. Now, we gather again, but this time, we're not just gathering to worship, we're gathering to say thank you. Join Women in Worship as we celebrate a decade of grace, our Thanksgiving offering with an extraordinary lineup of anointed voices, including Mercy Chinwo, Judy Kay, Celestine Doncor, PSA Esther, Empress Gifty, Tego Sisters, Naomi Rain, Epiasa Wabonsu, Sarah Pia, and Sandra Bwache. Sunday, 27 September 2026, Sports Complex opposite the University of Ghana Sports Stadium, Accra, 4 p.m. Come, ready to give God the glory he deserves. Because 10 years later, we know one thing for sure. It has all been grace. Women in Worship 2026, a decade of grace. Our Thanksgiving offering. 27 September, 4 p.m. Come and give thanks. 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

0: any hopes in our door. And the more fast picture.
1: Yes, and running from the kind.
0: I bet two horse. Wahoo. Ghana Jollof. Now, only
2: a good thing say on a simple FM.
0: Good. Gamma the idea, show.
1: Okay.
0: Saturday publication, no buy. No, for send a cool Facebook live.
1: Yeah, and running from the kind.
0: Ever be ye na no.
1: Say,
0: and I just said, dear Nipper, ye no. Oh, my, ye I'm begging a baby initial, Mugina.
1: Yes.
0: Boss, sir, yes, share Ghana Jollof. And I yet you more share Ghana Jollof.
1: Yes.
0: And then who's the other to wear it?
1: On also share videos.
0: What share the only one for seeing us away again?
1: I saw a Ghana Jollof. Okay.
3: And I said, okay, what's
0: it? I didn't honor the
1: Obianco father.
0: Because who share Ghana Jollof? I was here by the phone. Bra, said the year can't me offer say nothing. Me offer say say, Obi timi jina baby. And the social media no. Once ya AI abunu di, Obi jina baby o timi ya bi bi afa o hon.
1: Yeah.
0: And inti ne ukucho bi picture. 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
0: 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We will go to them. We will seek vengeance from God. Now we know the Father whom our Father gave to us.
1: Calm down.
0: Now we know, say, he will talk. Akorana, this is true. We need to go
2: to them. FM.
0: Transaction, no way, no way. Mobile, no more, no more, no more, no more, mobile money fraud. And not the any mobile money fraud will be you. Name or share. Give me a video. Hey. And the Ghana. A baby tra. I could see that bay. Now your pay more can occur. I'm a Dutch in Chirima. I'm a betray and no cray. I was a share medium. Any hopes in a day.
3: And the.
1: I'm a man.
3: Emma, na ye wo fasi bi nso ne salami ni te.
1: Okay.
3: Na ibisa ne se anadwo no den sie.
1: Mhm.
3: Ana o tre se ahoma te. Be ye
1: dumienu.
3: Ho. Ana ohun enkrofo omoye mensa.
1: Yes.
3: Ba ko ayo ba ana o she mofti atadisha empabo tuntum. Ana mienu nso ye apostle for apostle fund.
1: Okay.
3: Ombe fa ni sister no ka tre ne se
4: we are in the western region. Yakachi was a nay, it could see Saint Jumedin the whole unedible free ever bro. Very significant. The reason why the entire team Abedru a year the western region of Ghana
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4: You Pakosem and Komo Ebo and your war, Nyoma Bibrin, so Isia Ewo, a Hanam say. Middleman and the Kabna Sante, Well, many are Obi near Kwia Boachua, and the entire team left behind, they were Accra, led by Kwesi Chu, Yeru Chum, Yachiamu in our Kwansu and Kosokura. But Bamenka was a Hainsu team is led by Dominic Kisiye, who heavily supported by Mohammed and any team. And Tibebi, I will be on all over the world. The good thing is that NA Ekosi saying on Asempa 94.7. Yedi free a year the western region of Ghana Anna Yedi Ebro. Yaba specifically baby Ghana Mampenyu Odi Kankra. Forever we continue to be proud of him. A year Dr. Kwame Nkrumah Nikrum Pa Anna Yejine. Maybe I didn't tell him personally can I say maybe I'm a born see this born on crying. The first radio interview on 100.3 FM. Me bo Guridian, I'm with David, David, David, you know. Yes, I'm here, canon team. I'm going to make a cry. You're paying for Buha. And they, one big boy now from a bony idiot, Chemi. Now, if you hit me a conca. But honestly, Nipa Bakwa, now you never meet team, say, Medikai, Achiana Bonabasso, and Sakra, and Maka, and your consul, the end in your mama, who are Hanum, Namin paying for you, Ashish Medina, the road minister for Ghana, era Abuja. You clearly will see, sir, on our way to Zimbabwe, no, the big push projects, no, Kosopa, and we have to say kudos to him. Maybe the other encouragement I give him, no, and then the continuous surprise visitation to various construction sites, because and also have Servo as one of the best sureties, sir. Buama a contractor for Hodorinano at Nomunasuna Omudi Jumasun. So, Ira Guja, the Rose Minister, and the entire team Omudi Jumasun Kuno, we say kudos to you and we thank you for a Jumasun.
5: Kudos to him.
4: Oh, yeah.
5: Maybe the other encouragement I give a manono and then a continuous surprise visitation to various construction sites, because a non swabe servo as one of the best sureties are Buama a contractor for Hodorinano at Nomunasuna Omudi Jumasun. So, Yeru Abuja, the Rose Minister, and the entire team Omudi Jumasun Kuno, we say kudos to you and we thank you for a Jumasun Kwa Moye Ewo, a free. Dominic is all coming, man. Church or do now, but the big push projects now. If you ever say free man, any big push project, be obiano actively. The contractors are really working on it, so we have to say kudos to the road minister Agboja. Once we talk about Enzimano, you understand that they are a part of the Akan tribe in T Shannon. So yeah, can Zimain, Emani Mru and Isun Kwajibia, they are part of the Akan tribe into one war western region of Ghana. It is so free half a sini jomoro Kwakusi Axim and beyond Bibia dancers. You are still in the enclave. And there's a history about some enzimes be omako pie ewo Ivory Coast and the kind of name they from all those things, no, you become one same. I want to say, in fact, driving through town, Kasani Bian and Pesame Kamoka and say, make us an Oka say, Opasoka, I love you. Saying as you can, Omoka Chamber, Metana, Maria Finti, members made mistake, Nanka, a Ezima Kasanakra problem be about. The sad reality is that Motis, I know, is in a chose a baby, I want to. The sad reality is that Meyere Yenzimani, but maintains the man. Very unfortunate. Mamichi, and I say FIBA, Yenzimani this year, our worry, a year after this year, but maintains the man. It's my bam and counter for the men's way there. I'm sure, sir, by the next few hours, I may do a crew man, no, meet me who and Chia Hodone, Abusia Hodone, Zimakas, and Alice, Kakra Kakrano, Ebeboa. Yeah, well, Makacho. Dr. Kwame Nkrumah, your ni hometown, and us minka say Benin, Minko Kabibiana Kofasim Biaba, and in Krubia, Minkashi. I have assumed this afternoon that Abako Sembia, Fa, Ayesmaono, and then paying for her omonimi bidisa and community. The ambassador Mikacho, you answer, Baby Abutu, Baby Awo, Baby Ashe, Baby Awo Biano, Oti, and Ifibiano. We are saying welcome to the western region. And here, any idea you could see saying a free here copem say no sia ebo edia pemu, maybe etima co senka. Dr. Kwame Nkrumah Tiasia, the understanding which is the reality is that he would have been 117 years and ne because on the 21st of September, Anna Ebusiafo Edinbeka and Jose Ghana this year, almost this year, and Zimeni this year. That's what Dr. Kwame Nkrumah always said that or no. Or Yenzimani first and Uchusubeye Ghanaian. That was one of the languages he kept on saying. Say, Oyenzimani first and Sanobe Ghanaian. And now, if you want to know much about why we are here, there's a planning committee. Omutonsa Edifreyen. Fortunately, yeah, well, chairman of the committee and the secretary of the committee, Ewa Hanum say, Yeni Omobon Komo briefly, if we are. Mensin Kratch and Sobeba, any Abbebon Como, your health, directed to pay for the business, any Abbebon Como, your major opinion leaders, will get interactive with them. And then we'll also have the Member of Parliament for Lembele and Minister for Lands and Natural Resources, Yerua, Amma Kofi Boa, so any Abidi Enkitan. So clearly, it's a packed program. Akwenya Beba Mawia this year. Zimalanda, once you are present here, maybe one or two things because you would love to draw the attention of the opinion leaders and the sector ministers' attention to, and Ghana for your attention to. I'm very sure, pretty sure, say by the close of a year, the program, no, will be a certain challenge or a certain misconception about Zimaland. People from the western part of Ghana, no, by the time maybe close to Bibiano, now also a team to Akonyeti, from the environment to health to education to road to illegal mining, all those things that borders on the development and forward march of Nzema Western Region and Ghana, the bigger picture. San Komunina Ebeba, Medica Kachose, Yewo, Nzema Land, Inti, Yekasa, now it is a Fiada, Metre. Eko si Senju Medino on Asempa 94.7. Bebia, lawyer Philip Osebunsu, also Ubutubiana and Chiasunko, Anna Yedema, once year Chiano, na Yesama, a year Shadene Yakovs, Yakase, oh, mammy, your grandmother, Yakase, the Otane Chidin Dindi, and was Santimantan. Yes, so every bebem.
6: I probably shouldn't be telling you this, but there's this.
5: Before my mom, you know, Quaba, Pamchom, you know, my son on, Munina, Mamma Quaba, Eba Asempa 94.7. Namin Sankai will say, one year careful, I really feel say, Hanguan, you didn't come on war by Uncommon. I should have a beer with your suffering in the Diabe Cabiano, and you and Kuan Yeti, your Madofo, your Mabusha for, your Mopati for, your Nimdia for, and you have been for Majibra, almost so ABT. What am I, Ubo dear? Now, if you watch your debre, now you also have body, no watch any debre near Queen Manisa.
7: Yo, Omahim, and Chroma First Planning Committee Secretary.
5: And Chroma First
7: Planning
5: Committee
7: Secretary.
5: Secretary, all right.
8: Yo, Mr. Medase, made the Honorable John Kwaon Ketia.
5: Okay.
8: Planning Committee Chairman.
5: Planning Committee Chairman.
8: Yes.
5: And I mean, see, Machi.
8: And that way, Kwame Nkrumah Museum.
5: Oh. I see.
8: Aye.
5: Did you know?
8: Aha, baby, Anna, ne mama, ne papa, Eti.
5: Aha.
8: Aha. Inti u gray inside that. Then I know my team, no. Ewoho.
5: Baby, I'm GA.
8: Aye. Ejade, Anna, ne mama, Eyusu, ewoho. In between, Ejade, no. 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Mama, no. No, wo kitchen. 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
8: ha no no wo
5: I see and what again
8: and see Sabiana nan mame ne papati. 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
5: Dr. Kwame Nkrumah.
8: Aha.
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5: Okay.
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5: Wow. wow so that's a brief about a doctor a Kwame Nkrumah if you need that so the ho we there or true for some dance the wechi I just took time to enter the place now very nice place very very nice place anytime I will pass you through ewon zimaland so no jebre na behwe aye body ni say
8: ngolo flo
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8: ngolo flo
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9: sia si sia de sa na
5: ya dia tum benya sa na tie oba ha na de di ni different ngolo flo
8: ngolo flo
5: ngolo flo ngolo flo na si chebi wa na because me who say is yama me who say nkroni bi wo kekam me who say baby e kodi vu ni eva wona kai di no do me wona kai di ni baby e kodi vu ni eva wo say
9: enyina se
5: oh, hold on, MP free.
8: Aye.
5: Oh, I see. It's in Kroko, but we'll be in China. We'll be in the way.
8: Oh, Oba, aha, you won't crow between the three. I shall crow for us here. You were soft chips. I was a crow, no so. Aha, a beer, Bomo Aquili, and Velasolo.
5: Now, as I sit in the way.
8: Oof, in Velasolo, now, quas I sit there. Oof, as I sit there, oh, quo, Mvuma.
5: Okay.
8: Oof, in Vuma, oh, quo, Tandan.
5: Okay.
8: Aha.
5: Now no more describe what I say a scafua sassy. I didn't hear because of a gas nana.
8: Oh, I'm smiling at scafua sassy because send your work and gas waha. You're too good waha.
5: Wow.
8: Even your baby cry as I say no, I ask I see the cement.
5: Who say
9: a powder so?
5: But my who's a woman you and I would say a white visa. I didn't.
8: Maybe our who say. But I'm young, this is done. You will be near Coco, you will be near
5: White. Fit.
8: And also, dear Oho. And Jahania were three different sons. I see. I see.
5: Mahun Sukus, I can see a sonny midwifery school. School's been saying, I was he.
8: Yo.
9: Obank. And crop for her, your secondary school back.
5: Okay.
9: Baobel and Bella, your six of them.
5: Okay.
8: Technical Institute.
5: Technical.
9: Well and Bella.
5: And a midwifery, no sure, in fact.
8: Yeah, Obaku has and Daniel Obaku is Yema.
5: Oh, I see. In fact, me who school be, almost school, no, almost yard, me name school crobat. I deliberately had to just write to check and see. School cra me who ya na me kan wasem and St. Martin's the boys also when
9: for near your hospital
5: okay
9: what equi
5: Rock of Ages Academy
8: good I work from my private school
5: hey mumu am about to because omo share no eh very very nice it is a and cry school a shiny be who over fee where there very decent bus
8: very very decent
5: Rock of Ages a private school
8: a private school
5: oh okay almost so yet your mopa because of another school down on qua. Is the Marco Toko Park? And also,
8: opposite Aya Community Center, a one pin
5: Okay. Enzima Kotoko.
8: Yeah.
5: Park. Okay. All right. So now, Yanko Nkruma Festival. Yanko, ayen shishansu nkwa mudi egu akwemu. Na fi yedi Adam Nkoma Nkruma. So, what is it? The planning committee. Nkruma, ayen festival. No. Enshene ti say?
8: Yo, me da se. Em se, yes, I see on the 9th. On the 9th to 13th, no, yabo community gather. Ah, yene Nkrumah akuma akudu mienu.
5: Mm-hmm.
8: Ana boy. 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Em say sana watch ni nyina na Nkrumah ha yeshipa ni je bebre. 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
1: me. Okay, I'm sorry. I'm sorry. I'm sorry. I'm sorry. I'm sorry. I'm sorry. I'm sorry. I'm sorry. I'm sorry. I'm sorry. I'm sorry. I'm sorry. I'm sorry. I'm sorry. I'm sorry. I'm sorry. I'm sorry. I'm sorry. I'm sorry. I'm sorry. I'm sorry. I'm sorry. I'm sorry. I'm sorry. I'm sorry. I'm sorry. I'm sorry. I'm sorry. I'm sorry. I'm sorry. I'm sorry. I'm sorry. I'm sorry. I'm sorry. I'm sorry. I'm sorry. I'm sorry. I'm sorry. I'm sorry. I'm sorry. I'm sorry. I'm sorry. I'm sorry. I'm sorry. I'm sorry. I'm sorry. I'm sorry. I'm sorry. I'm sorry. I'm sorry. I'm sorry. I'm sorry.

0: Wahwano, the new more by my Ghana, Mwankasa, how you celebrating, eh, Dr. Nkrumah?
1: Yo, me that's it. Since, the first I came away, so now, mother, Nkrofu chief, I say, Nemechiano, Namada, MP, and so I say, Mabonabaso, Same can't, Namaka. Says Siano, Babia Yabeduna, na ye MP can home. Cheddar, nya Nipadom, sir. In tea, Emre by, sir, ye ni MP, etana, say, a fire drain. Near beside, I want a quam ben, I fast wa, Croma Fessano. You bet to me, as Selena, a do a tree. In fact, all day, or Jaya drain, share no, a tomb. By saying any media sessions in a partner in Tebacasa from 2023 to a now, you know, Casano, you are torn on Chroma Fessima. You see, you are saying in a name Chroma Fess. You see, your man Penny, Ajatum, as you can't on Chroma Fess, journey to Crofoa, a car tourism for war calendar home. Ah, every year, Biano. The journey to Nkrofo to celebrate the festival with us.
0: Every year.
1: President Bai was say, Nyameya Naduna say, Obedi, Eba Yoman Penya, Obe Mugisho say, sir, Yadoko Parliament, Parliament G2 mu, in TCC and Nkrumah Fesanya and Nkrofo. For kwa edia na the whole of the country
0: na edia proper kwam na ya hwese ya kase western region in Peyu for baba join ye na yetimi abon komoni ye pa. It's a whole celebration for you and ajo be do ye na ya fa kruma be se na no pay eni enwumire ya ye kase e krono. One of the uniqueness of the town, and how decent, how they've kept various towns and communities. You can't take that away from them. Maybe I will be an Anyan Grana, Kumasi, and I say, Miami, I will be a Hunidi, a challenge, or it's not all 100%, but you can say, say, in Zimani, in Kurukan, which are cleanliness, any neatness there, you can give it to them because really. We've covered almost the 23 or so localities, no. But you see a certain level of a conscious attempt. In fact, reception of the people for Nzema is extremely unique, very unique. Today, we can all give a testimony, not with biases because of maybe Yawarefia, but Yankasa we've come to see and we felt it and we think we need to show and shine more light. It was this part of us. And yeah, but we say when in 2000 yeah, we are not sure. See, about gidi no GMT. Yeah, it's almost every 10-15 minutes. Biano, we display kakrabe 30 minutes. Biano, asako nechino asaba. So, ama what danu wahanu na kasa di njameni mi. I wish and kabu feel the heat in Accra. Now, enjoy the breeze. And the serene atmosphere, this part of Ghana, finest beach resorts, Ghana and beyond. And what I'm trying to say, Maha. Yeah. Well, you need to be there, Maha Beach, right? You need to beach resort. You need to be there. Just come, take a walk. Now, Hawa, Ghana, form we are this year, Mufri, Nzima, Asasasu. Put to nature together in an extremely beautiful manner. Yes, it's possible. Say Ghana for so you bet my auntie a juman for more a Maha Beach, yet Chiamunina, Wakwansu, Kusu, and all other hotels, the resorts are more a year this land, Mosia Chamakwansu, Kusu. Now, Yambra, Ekunan Kasavan, San America. church. Yeah, what are some more to one more ama my closer to

0: solutions. For instance, about this young one, at the same word, Dr. Kwame Nkrumah Krumah, I'm saying.
1: Yo, man, that's it. Senya, now, what shall I say about the school today, no? Initially, and at first, no, I said that any school, sir. But I say, yeah, school, yeah, traditional school, so now, yeah, be three. Yeah, well, Roman Catholic school, yeah, well, Methodist school. Necessary, no, private school. Schools are work room, no, more than 13.
0: More than 13.
1: More than 13. Private schools. Sisiano, don't wanna add school as a private investment.

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0: To me, etuaso. Bayer 10 years coming there. Adisua, I will chroma there. Asasa.
2: I see.
0: Sabre NSA. Siciano, Uber, Usagana Skuna, Uber Triaso. I saw Foka Kokumase, your MP, and him, says a Kana Sebe, ya, or Ne or Mampeny, and can now send your Kwam and Kroma. Who, if I saw Anka, a best shell Kwam Kwan, and Yam say, who, if I saw Anka, a best shell Kwam Kwan, and Yam say. Now we need MSC and Obia Elko Kumase dia. So man penny yana se ebe ya. Oma yenya anes ewo kromwa. So we share so. Ona.
2: Yes.
0: Yenu anumbi asha se se umusi private university.
2: Okay.
0: In fact, oma omoji tumu se se akwenya neba. Se sisi ano abaya jia tumu se se skunu babaswa. Omo de sa dano.
2: Ebe ma.
0: Ne de asha se. Now before some basis are there, we no more could Uncle Jias say, Cassiapa at all. And come on the ashes, but intentionally, Seba as I say for the university, already no community, no, yeah, yeah, prepared for it. Inti, a year, idea, yeah, first I'll coin your way so, and then Chroma first, I fear you didn't every year, no, Eddie, I told my penny. Sir, a year, yena, sir, a bay, a year.

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1: KNUSC, Anes, Emma and Crawford, Never Boa and Zmamai, Emma's Stretch as a Bian Shada and Yel Nivalubia, Basician will be. Yes, it's terrible than that. What the Emma rent? What the mask?
2: Addition that Dawa Kuma, so say a bit me about Kuru Mudia. That's so encouraging. Would you say, baby, I do know? And seeing your school Pombi or Hashe, a year doctor, Kwame Kuman Munyam.
1: Yes,
2: and they are the structures.
1: Structure.
2: Say, Abani Bahua partner. Why a crowd is a Muslim Pijana could be a good idea. Somebody are two a year MPN. I see, yeah, that's it. You better sabo so. But once men see Mohan receive. Paying pounds or shapumdi or da pumdi and on command on Swabeka and Sa and Che in any betrich and common alpha hanso neoma a bar a pumudi on sema and one sema so it's saying a higher sempa 94.7 ekusi saying Jumedian from the western region to Enkrofu
1: for
2: one a kebia a bem
3: yeah.
2: This is one unique opportunity, one major thing. Would you say own best support to minister and our MP and our this year war a year in Zimalandia? Now, Omu Yamama, I didn't such like a sepa beba.
4: M. Sir, Midas Miniana come back on education side. Mr. May for health. I hire district capital. Crawfoha, a district capital. You need district hospital. In the idea, I did to MP and him. Now, in the Hong Kong Marco actually. I know, can say, Wajipinia, Wabeshen, and Anumbo, Abehas, I see, or Barbe Cati Sword, now almost district hospital. In T. Namsakunye, so S. Lem and Penny, say, Sana Moya, Yempi, A. T. Obobuano, now say, Onuna Hordin, or the Chas you, say, if we head directory to, and I say, Ministry, you to me, who name the S. and say, Omuano. Now on to me and ye near district hospital. Ah, I bema a crane so a tumpon. Because a pomodin idea here no man you know a pomodin and a school.
2: So district capital Muni hospital major hospital be our
4: clinic and our
2: clinic now.
4: Yeah.
2: I see.
1: So Uba Chrome Hire or clinic. Baba the Sudumaya war health facility war equi Saint Martin de Porres. Hospital, there was a time and they wanted to convert to this hospital, but no, I don't call any tear. In Tisia, Yenya district, no, you cry and say Yenya district hospital. I will uncle for her.
2: Well, 26 minutes after 3, Mama, a year doctor, I become because maybe I do know. You do need team one is a Dr. Augustine Kwesi Amwako Health Director Elembele minimum we Dr. Mbaba join here Dr. Bejoin here na yemoya nkomo wa hanu say nti chairman ma Dr. Beka obasaba unwe big planning committee no there a lot of activities so tina say to Dr. Beka Dr. Augustine Kwesi Amwako Health Director Elembele ana yesaka ni doc ya danyamia sise short notice ba wabeka insani ebebon komo. In any case, artisan working here as a practitioner artisan.
5: My father is rather was in it here for you. In fact, Catchraman and Funina say one of the best places to work is in a district like Elembele district. I say we have very beautiful people who love their land, who are ready to support in terms of health. So it's one of the good places I've worked so far.
2: Okay, but you just heard it. That the district capital, no major health facility. We're worried about that.
5: Yes, in fact, men kakakra, and Abema will appreciate you why there's even the need for the district hospital. The nature of your district, you know, so I'll show you a map now, a boot shaped. And the whole district, there was St. Martin de Porres, popularly here from Equi Hospital. A hope. Na ye ye ni efreno obstetric emergency comprehensive obstetric emergency care. As it trying to say a hopper, na se obanyima na se bi obehia moja And I said, I just say operation manual, a hopper, the whole district.
2: A hopper.
5: And you to me, yes, I did the war. The whole district. And the district is vast. Your population is about 134,000. Yes. And the whole structure, the structure or the nature of the district now. A hard dream pants. So be what corner be an so be here moja on your map. I just about all the way to Equi Hospital, St. Martin de Porres Hospital. So I be operation mana, I just say oh crona and see the need for another facility a bear survey as a supplement to St. Martin de Porres, you know. It cannot be overemphasized.
2: What continues to be the challenge? Didn't ya? I say you're very needful, but you're making sure say Ebeba into fruition, I problem for what continues to be the challenge? Asasiana, Sikana, Minister of Health, former, go ahead, and MP, and I same as Minister, our attention is shared down Koyana. What is the difficulty? Because with this picture, we're trying to, you know, there should be that deliberate, conscious effort to ensure, say, such facility, Beba.
5: In fact, a main car, and you have to say, ye try a picture and you say actually in penyon for more has say no. I went to whom and I'm more. You say crop for has say a year capital no yes I see to honor much as you be to me at the honorable MP and EDC, you know, it do who ma and che yeah baby see if you has I think by now cry should have laid the foundation. But in Yama Baku and you be na Uncle Senior. And say and can say echo and tina echo do say no. So I must say, sir, in paying for what I say, Eddie Hujuma, aside what is to come here, and yeah, Kaseya, Saoko, Bruno, a friend, yeah, well, a hospital health center, Baku Honom, yes, be a can home, again, through the help of the stakeholders here, no. Oma Buama, Ghana Gas, ne Quantum, together, Omwe Puti structure, Honum. But picture na me try and it's ocean year. We would need better 3 or 4 of such facilities, our district. So, ne bet you ama bibia con kaye. But akwa me dama kuma sopa, Bruno Biobia, ni me freho, new in Yinase,
2: and new in Yinase
5: not. Obianim, Honum, say, ye refer, the nature of the place, Ninti. National ambulance name to me in survey hall. A call back who me and we break it down. But honorable MP Adaroma, honorable Amako Fibu Adaroma, you know, robust ambulances be or no ma. You use it, but because of the road now, see, I can't break it down. See, they die. I come as super and they say, if it's me, I could see theater. I will honor. So, there's no need to move theater. The people. Yes, yeah, I can say our physician assistant or your midwives. I will honor. Ya can say basic thing don't bet me and I say Kunya sir obey here moja and obey here say ben operation. I just saw fast our rough road yeah describe ya so a descend ya ba nan say the road na improve but can in anchor so person obey I just saw kofa pristia a coffee mwa kofa hunter west in Zima East
2: and
5: so waba nan say na road na ye wake a cra in tea in paying for now, I'm way to one more, but the agents are cry. We need some say, I am a fisher and then the near I am Crawford Health Facility. If you're
2: if you've just joined us, Higher Semper 94.7, you could see Saint Jumedino and our share 80, depending on where you find yourself. You defeat the western region of Ghana and Ebro, precisely, Dr. Kwame Nkrumah. Your first president, the crew and Crawford, and your day, bro. Makacho and Coca and Crawford, if you hand the maker the chemical, but Oba had the as it pronouncing a different neighbor. No, yeah, BB or Munimbi brings in America and Crawford and Grover on board a different cry. Find the abono on kindness. I see you sending lots of text messages. We're extremely happy where we are transmitting from. Mostly a higher bias from Kwa. You bring a lot of memories and history. Yeah, bank cry we can share with you guys. And for informal planning committees won't say because but for now, the health director, Ellen Bele, Dr. Augustine Kwasia Mwako, and I didn't were raising very important issues. Doctor, I had no ambulance anywhere.
5: Okay, so for district, yeah, assign one district one ambulance near where Nubi or Benufio Noma say Martin de Porres for war ambulance near where special one for because of the gas complex, you know. Sanya Midi Kanka, you know, yeah, well, robust one beer. And yet the typical well furnished ambulance you're using is and also yeah, well, me and I was raw, but yeah, can say about crass AC Honum.
2: Yeah. But you've been here for long. You're even a very prevalent one, you say.
5: Commonly, our good old malaria, our hasepa, na HIV, AIDS, so you dimu akutini yipa because of the nature of the district.
2: HIV, AIDS.
5: Yes, HIV, AIDS. Ewa hapana malaria. Nini na say inti waho?
2: Look, you know. I don't know mostly, you know me. Me, mo mama, anti de. wow. When you just I thought this thing was over, but doctor Adi Ashimama, in fact, Martina C. Honestly, Nancy, Mammy Baku, we didn't come up. You maybe come in, and I'm happy that you've been bold to just discuss this conversation. This woman. Said something striking. I thought say maybe na or yama na bosu, but I now see say na aya semihia na na or kano. Osi uhunipa isan say ne HIV edruno abantino. Ubi aya kama. I just want to quote exactly, but the yano no a very very prevalent in the yena no yenkosu enye aye. Eno no was osi. Don't trust anybody nowadays because of the antiretroviral drugs. People look nicer, even more beautiful. That is Dr. Clementine Odey, University of Ghana Medical School. And so it means that it's prevalent, right? And then I'm just telling you, what is happening? I hire a hub, Anna.
5: Okay, it's insane.
2: Anna, I'm going to go there.
5: No, the nature of the district, you know. Say, it is a district here or refugee camps, Mienu, our district.
2: Refugee camps?
5: Yes. Bako, Unhu, I say, I'm pain by a friend, I'm Benu. Okay. Bako, Christian.
2: Okay.
5: Uh-huh. So, what happens is, brothers from the neighboring district, you know, or entire Ghana from, let's say, Cote d'Ivoire, or entire Ghana, and Kafes district, Obishan, Jomoro district.
2: Yeah.
5: But I say usually you own Obia Oho, and you prefer to move to the refugee camp where Ninfefu Oho no. So that is one of the first things. The fact that there's a refugee camp, so outside from our neighboring countries, normal bar, say, so they will prefer to come and lodge in Yaya district, Elembele, though they will enter through the Jomoro district. And the second thing is, Nyamia Daroma, because of the companies, Ewa Hase, Ewa Ghana Gas, Ewa Quantum, Ewa Adamus, Ewa Kikaho, most of the people who work here, no, Omo Hase, but their families are somewhere. To say, I'm here, for example, my family is in Takrade, Tebeye Juma Wahase, Monday to Friday. No be our ne family ho no aba, and you can attest that babya there are lots of youngsters, but everybody's family is somewhere, either in Takrade, Accra, Kumasi.
2: Is it your Kenyan say Yaba Yeme Yajumani Yanko?
5: I know I don't know
2: where Yaba Yeme Yajumani Yanko.
5: Yes.
2: But percentage is a serious anna.
5: Yes. In fact,
2: hey, then your budget is going into it, Paul, in terms of education.
5: Yes.
2: Sensitization for it. It's not a joke, it's scary. Because the old Kenya, one of the major challenges you have is the prevalence of HIV/AIDS. And then no swab, who know that I'm
5: I drone nyamia domia obi. I think just like Okaya, no. And I say in drone with education, people take them. People go foot to me far copy and say they become it becomes undetectable. Hence a drone ewa honum. But the main cause, I think say na metra ho. In Fronyeka Crano, sir.
2: But how often do you frequent the marketplaces, the schools, other places? I'm waiting about the Urame, I say, are they with you? Udi agura agro be do because yen kan sa keke. I am scared now, very worried because see a catch there say prevalence rate of HIV was so bad here. Everybody is not safe. Apart from say yeah an intercourse problem no, yeah or other areas said it may ediba. It may be the person sexually might not be active, but other areas said they no a hard journey. So it means that there should be a lot of budget given. I'm over to the digital question because that budget is forthcoming.
5: Yes, Damia Dom. I think through the assembly system we have funds for HIV there. Then through the friends said the national program, HIV program, no, and also our fans are a few her number. I think Yama Bia and say there's a popular place always Yamahasea. The number wokrum had yenim from Bafana. Because I said and saying there was mpox outbreak at a point we saw say it was related to people who have sex and all that. The kohonom echo enumerati any mood in commonia and I tell we had over almost 150 commercial sex workers in this small place. If you honor me, yeah, so if you honor me, yeah, and say, yeah, you call her, yeah, engage you more, yeah, education more, more.
0: I'm just too interested in this conversation.
2: Mm-hmm. So, men see crutching, so about NGB, I didn't be doing come up, but we'll just take a break for like 5 minutes. When we are back, we'll continue this conversation because we know we just for 5 minutes, I'll be right back.
5: Okay.
2: We'll just take a break for like 5 minutes.
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2: Matisse, you see, Takwa Golf is you say, if I go South Africa, MD, no, Matisse, or no, can I know you more, Twatwa, Nsema, Nsema, Fata.
3: MD, no, what?
2: Matisse, or Twatwa, say, everything, they will do everything possible. I'm a Ramaphosa, so I'm more to say, so I'm running. Hey, man, baby. Check the tempo of the country on the treatment these people have meted out to Africans. We are not advocate for sebi foolishness. We are not. But remember, you also that sense of entitlement, you know, sebi here in Ghana for no, we better cheer for every simple sir. You did not tell. Because Ghana has even come to a point to say. A former good year beyond natural resources beyond or minor basic posse, Yajiadi. Do you think?
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2: The radio program of the year. It could see say. 48 minutes after 3. Ugusuti Asempa 94.7. It could see say. Jumedin from the western region of Ghana. Well, quickly, Yabako Iro Augustine, so health director, but Minister Beka and Sawan Msi, Unim say it's a special day. Edikaki can send to Donantino. We are there on also Ocean Yama Bebe, but Minister, welcome. Bibi Eboko di
3: Mpa Mpa Bidu Nkrofo Elembele District Edamasipa.
2: Did you say Ngolofo or Nkrofo?
3: Ngolofo.
2: Ngolofo. Okay, my name is Asif Semini Madiye.
3: What do you mean? You have a broflize now, ma'am. What do you mean, Nkrofo?
2: Now, Bibi Eboko di
3: Eboko Niyye Dase Munyina Maba.
2: Okay.
3: Na yebe celebrity Osajifu Dr. Kwame Nkrumah.
2: Yes. Edaye siye. It reminds you of what? This year, Chi.
3: Wait.
2: Yeah.
3: It reminds me, sir. An opinion me can me see. If I had you back, time I was sajifu. Now it is a tiny village. So we were here in my kitchen. Now you won't grow for 10 beer, 7 year, automatically, they don't survive. Inti, you can't nipa. You won't know. There was no chance of survival. Anyame Adam. Onyini waha. Very humble beginnings. Sebio bia enim ni background ni mse sebio. 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She grew up in poverty. Na by dint of hard work, humility. Ninyame Adaroma. Opoja anwa. Na meka se. It was just by chance na Kwame Nkrumah nyame because Prince Headmaster Owa Chimota omo to Ghana na omo pie half as ni na omo wura classroom ohun say small boy bi ejina table so a o chire mofra a o ti say no age ade
2: just that
3: that's it and they were shocked na omo jina wa na omo hwe near mo chiro chiro do they took notice of him. And then when they got back to Achimota, they said they wrote that they wanted that boy to come and further his education. Anyway, we here Onyobia and Intiaso.
2: Wow,
3: that's how he got to Achimota. And Kaino, a professor was history. Now just think about it. For a man, nyami man so by chance. Now Otumi Pie wa Obi any person you Pie America slow way. Now Oko ya. Hustling way, Lincoln University Okoye no. Obi ni restaurants Okoye rejuma, anajo. Odi webi kura no ko preach jiska. This man somehow was able to get educated, get exposed. We share very powerful blacks, Americans, and other people from the Caribbean. To the extent, so you're ready. Ebe liberate Ghana, am I independent? Liberate the whole. Yina ye kan wa se edu ba bi no na e je se ye nyina kra UFI no ne sacrifices ne ndi celebration ya and then yami adum Ghana celebration no ye di kan ye better president Mahama se because ye ba in the first 1 month ye ko parliament say Founders Day as a national holiday. Secondly, our my cabinet approve ye say the journey to Nkrofo is now going to be on the tourism calendar of Ghana.
2: Wow.
3: Sir, Niyama Minuwe, it make this celebration important. Now, any journey be na itia, ye di asuye se ye babe ye, simply coming to Nkrofo. We are, a journey to Nkrofo no means se, ye enga na mine ankesa no. Ye be posu na ya drink, Osajifu Dr. Kwame Nkrumah. 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Tambia ye behwehwe nkrofo when he go, you know. They couldn't identify nkrofo on the map. E chere se nyame betumi a left to. And then to understand niema oyeye. Last time me be say question. Why is Kwame Nkrumah's celebration so relevant in 2026? Number 1. And na me no moti hey. Values me and sabi na Kwame Nkrumah kai number 1. That we must be self-sufficient as a country. I see you two and a more. Yeah, and Kesano.
2: Embrace you also.
3: Sebio, and yet there be a day. A Bruni and Kesa, Wabe and Slavia for so many years. No catcher on the wound where checkers and grow free colonial. Say, Yapamomo. Say, I'm way and brilliant to Tuni
2: Mesa.
3: No more matters a colonial. Mubaba said new colonialist because I'm Mubaba in the form of IMF. Conditionalities. You be one here, you change.
2: Who hunda dada?
3: Dada. Who kind of book na? Bibia oka ohano. Ni ebisa se. Di enti na. You born in church. Sa kusombo dam. Emai ube ye energy. Ne bisa mse ene 2026. Ye teni akusombo dam. Ye yitama. Haba.
2: Big challenge. Mboa. You be a big challenge.
3: One president, 9 years. This is the foundation he laid. And we still cannot do without his footprints.
2: So we've not celebrated him enough.
3: Not at all. So this journey to Nkrofo is a you do baby no. Na sebio professors kura omunim nia esomu ye no. Na omu person omu yin di kura history books. Intino ehia na ye celebrate no a na ya kura asembi. Yet
2: but the real celebration should be here.
3: It should be where he was born. His humble beginnings. His roots. What gave him the values that make him Kwame Nkrumah. That is why this journey to Nkrofo, especially for young people, for the new generation, to come to Nkrofo, to learn of Nyanebe's kitchen. Ugra kitchen, what now we Muchia is what? Now we saw, now we share. My men on him Kwame Nkrumah more than 10 months and son of Uno.
2: Oh, that's the story.
3: Yes. And he was different in any way. And there could be a statue, ne mami, abakwasem si or the kofu mwa. Oh, and a chia or catch and say, mami, wait here and nami.
2: What's your name, so?
3: Nina, you could be so that we can open it up. And in verse 7, you better could be Kwame Nkrumah runabout. Fufra, yeah. Next year. Yeah, celebrity. Yeah, you know, we have a snake. Yeah, bombardier. Yeah, bombini bia. Now, so Johnny, coffee baby. No, or fast, no bombire. So, create meditation center. Or, ne papa chrome, or half a snake.
2: Awesome.
3: And the Okoa quiet location. Okoa, why you're a and to say, yes, and here, maybe more than I restore and send a restore
2: meditation center.
3: Center no. So that next year, Mobeba, now a honum, baby, we are gonna need be a nasabu. Yeah, bombo left and right. Uhu baby, on fano.
2: You need to reflect, meditate,
3: and in the quiet presence of God, you know, will be pretty to tell. Hey, you do, baby, I saw you, or we drew, or can come, yummy.
2: I see. Minister, just two things, but not quickly now. Wako to the new master. Now it's coming up. Ukruman and Kasanyama Minido, Makumasupa. Apart from my boss, body, I'm a dear man. You've been very, very deliberate in terms of more environment, you know. Very clean environment, you know. There are two, three issues above. One is the educational sector. Now, your people love that there should be sukupon, a tertiary institution, much more realized. Now, Emra, a yes, I'll be able to say. In fact, they've gone far to say there were private people here. On a chance here, but he can seem to convince me. In the idea of Dr. Kumasi Pano is to ensure that we will have that Nkrumah University properly situated here. Mubinya home for so there must be the rising levels of HIV/AIDS. And I say that the Kashi Health Director said what it means is that it should be a concerted effort to give the health director enough funds for sensitization of some of these things. Finally, I think one area of also concern schools are limited. But in the schools be bad, but the interest for people to move into education to ensure that that is the next thing for them in terms of their future. And what's them? These are the three areas.
3: Number one, and then I can see the Namuko footages of area how was Galamsey Hub, Angaza. Into destruction of the environment. Makwe lands the natural resource minister. You see, Sebi, who bother my who start to go
2: Enifi.
3: Now, Yabomodia within this short period, restoration. Well, destroyed lands in Nina, what it was before, and how we have restored all those lands. And the Yabomodia created cooperative responsible mining, yet training. Across the country, you're training over 9,000 young people. Mm-hmm. Say, mining a human. It's a legal business, but they say we in a year and say, so we are working on that as well. You're making progress. Number two, I did about any main road, Echo decide. Since you're a Gusua, Yamiadon President Muhammad Daruma, they can't big push. You're Gusua, you're a human. Critical one. Health director Obeka Chiro me be MP o han ma check akra but me be MP o han na chief center where district no mu na ye 3 na ye so bad say me the mobile clinic na me dey call places to really help, and I am proud to say that we have more than 40 chief centers na bia so me say wo mpa health is critical. Me and Kesama Creative Center made specialized care on a yearly basis. I specialize a medical ABI in New Ohano. They be the specialist ba ebeboa elembele this for thousands of more eyes or more memory or more problems and more back pain men penny for we were elderly care center yet show me for, and I've worked closely with the health director. Critical thing I hear you I don't want to say there has to be a district hospital. Yeah, rely on Catholic Hospital. District hospital in so many DC I can't enter my boom. You see, you ain't trying a Bible. Yeah, static. Ah, you see, Nananum Crofo Miami, baby. Yeah, they started the district hospital to make sure, say, yeah, first class district hospital. And it's our commitment, say, yes, education per district. Which are the schools are you high? You're lucky. There were two major nursing schools. And how many secondary schools? Four? Six secondary schools in this district. The challenge we have is a lot of the infrastructure challenges. You know. Within this short period, there are major interventions. In fact, one of the problems are here, well, now you're furniture, you have interventions across board, and I hear working across with the education system. Who can invest, you know?
2: Yes, university.
3: Through a private sector. But, you know, the good news is that a balanced program. One of the things that you hear and say, the government, after a long study, not sure it's educational institution, no, my tertiary institution in our next district, which is Jomoro District, mm-hmm. which is about the same. And it's a STEM program. Yeah, yes, STEM program. Science, maths, technology center, or Kangbali, another secondary school. And so I think one of the things we are going to be doing is to how we can cooperate with these guys on the tertiary level. But I'm sure this time will come. Once we draw attention to the historic nature of Nkrofu, and the contribution of Nkrofu and Elembele district to this country's development, I'm sure the rest will come. But I'm very proud to be representing Elembele district. My DC has been the best DC of the Western region.
2: I see.
3: Yes. And I've worked with him for a long time, and I'm very proud of what we are doing together.
2: Well, Yvesia, this is an about so this
0: is about the head fund and the state yes, and I invite all the corporate entities or more Lembran. What we want to do is to create what you call emergency head fund. And in the next year coming, you're increasing your IGF, the property rate to the big companies, you know. You're increasing it by 1% to 2%. As I see, my head director could create a account next year, no. So I see, from the corporate entity, you know, go straight to the, what do you call, to the emergency head fund, you know. And say, in case an emergency be here, then they don't rely on anybody. They can just dig down in there.
2: Okay.
3: Weekend, and then you move here, Juman, Jimmy, every, but you're learning our program. Ah, is a make a WhatsApp.
2: Yeah, of course.
3: Because it's very, very important. China, and upon 9 o'clock sharp, Elembre, 4 years, some year late. Yeah, we're very important dignitaries. Pierre Lumumba of Kenya, ba.
2: Oh, wow.
3: Or no, no, be a keynote speaker. Yeah, the Kwame Nkrumah money, and Nana Nomina, ba.
2: They are in town.
3: They are all in town. Omunina, Bekaya, who? Your war in penny for P. Now, Kwame Nkrumah is now above, say, as a country. There be a make say, I see a learning from there. Now, you go forward. Now, you're in penny for beer. You name so they are above the political frame. No, you celebrate to this year. You're 3 and 7 for being a yemi. They say, you been ya not only in penny for more NDC more and penny for more MPP moonsing in Abeba.
2: Okay,
3: okay.
2: Okay.
3: So that we can move on that chapter to celebrate Osagyefo Dr. Kwame Nkrumah.
2: As the last minister, and you have the ability to make him come out in
3: yes.
2: Your general understand of how well you fought that menace before you took over power. No, some of you guys were calling for
3: I am very, very proud of where we are. Enu Echiya Sewuti, Professor Frimpong. Boating, Utias, yes, baby, your question, and deep. And they say 288 forest reserves are your Ghana. 44 was completely destroyed. Yeah, by Nancy, now forest reserves in Bioha, your friend of red zones. Today, I can tell you, say, you clear all the talks. We've stored all the forest reserves. They are all green, they are breeding easy. Now, we have Ankobra, me the Ankobra be example. Shamfa machine, Ankobra is a factory. Ufa bevia, Shamfa machine, kwane gusu, na excavator, no more destroyed. Sisi aminuka say, ye create National Anti-Illegal Money Operation Secretariat. Ah, ye bomba, ye clear all these excavators. Ye sisi more than 1,700, what do you call it?
2: Shamfa
3: machines that. Now arms, ammunition, close to over 200, and yet military, home military, yes, season it through Galam safe for, and a bullet, your friends say, cases, no, almost over 2,000. Yes, easy. Now, and yet war, no, and yet so, yes, in Ebekunkwe, we are also waging a war of the mind. Yeah, massive engagement across the country. You're creating what we call blue water guards. Obalembe district, there were over 100 of them.
2: But that's why people are saying there are compromises along the line.
3: The thing is that
2: Nancy deal
3: with them ruthlessly. But the idea is that the majority of them are committed to helping us. Since you won't say ensure no nyina ebridi, we be say ensure ya do baby ya person do endu ya. But the mom, is it better than we came to meet? Yes.
2: It is Abranti, the Ono Hanot here, but in the crossroom, Shuba, I cannot say there's reasonable improvement.
3: Oh, yes.
2: I have not used the road before. But Oklahoma said there's reasonable improvement than before.
3: Me, Angus, I'm here, Minister. I'll tell you. You see, 2 years ago, sir, Ube Hua, Bibibe Hau, Niamini, Sessia, I know I make a son. Yes, station soldiers all over the place. Elembre, this is one of the bases. Omoha. Omo no omo nete ha anko bra no ye di omo gusu and ye clear mo you won't believe this oh na the critical problem ye won nyina ne say ye free for all na me no ke say ye buy 2025 January. When him say excavators are begun to hang in ano, it was never registered. DVL cry no need data.
2: DVL.
3: No, me the brand new permitting regime am aba. See see I'm no say ya register almost 10,000
2: excavators.
3: Me just say 4,000. Yadi yetu mi release no.
2: Let me put in a reminder. Yadi nkomo ewa bonti.
3: I mean him sir. Listen to me. Since here over 4,000 excavators are, this is what we've done with them. We have registered them. Ukwatema Porta, DVL Tiha, na Minerals Commission Tiha. It was never the case. You won't believe that DVLA was not even registered any of these excavators until 2 years ago I became minister.
2: Okay, minister, let me just put in a reminder. Maybe you might not forget that. And your conversation between us, because we subject what you're saying to scrutiny.
3: It's important to check.
2: So,
3: check. Don't take my word.
2: But that's what I'm saying. Maybe you better say,
3: no, don't take my word for it. See, I make a say, yeah, geofencing, yeah, tracking over 4,000 excavated. What does that mean? Before I obey the excavator, I began, no, you have my permit. What we do, you better register with DVL data. Na wakache se wode ba wode ba nkrofro ye be track ya ba nkrofo na wo se concession ye geofence minerals commission deputy bed we are monitoring over 4,000 excavators. The goal is to make sure that excavator be here juma Ghana ha no is in the system. Se se ya over 3,000 excavators ha esi Michel Camper yes easy because owners no. They are not able to come and prove to us say omo mining concession omo dey call. That is the straight regulatory regime here dey abano. It is a who say damage in form we are putting serious measures. When him say now 2462 allow everybody to go once you have a license to mine in forest reserve. Mm-hmm. Thanks to President Mahama and I was acting as a dual role as environment minister. Cecia Mrabi and Oye Chum. So your forest, you know, Cecia is breathing easy. We are making progress, but it's not a small fight. We need every Ghanaian to be part of it. One of the most important things is a Kwambe and Efaswa, young Mabuni Nabeti, as you say, Galam say, no bit me a Chiroi Kwam Papaswa, and say Yensu, and say Yasas, yeah. Internet, you're the cooperative money now, but responsible corporate money. You're training over 9,000 of them. Elembre District, Mabe ye cooperative mining program. Mabe modena identify. Baby, I'm on moa. Yeah, yeah, register on moa. Sisiya, yeah, start it. I'm on moa, but start your program. Inti, I believe that that's the way to go. Are we where we want to be? No. Have we made tangible progress? I'm very proud of the progress.
2: So what will be your response to your critics? The situation is getting worse. Who take you over? No? It is the same process, same procedure, same cell.
3: Check the data. Check the data. Go to the field. Compare the record from where... Also, don't judge us by the depth, where we are, but judge us from the depth in which we came up. Baby, I have fed you may.
2: Baby, I'm not talking
3: to you.
2: So you can say for sure, say the strategy in place is workable and will get the results that you want.
3: I think the people of Ghana are the judge.
2: Are we?
3: What I know, they say, Miss Soria no Pobia, this is my promise. And maybe I'm missing the political will. Say, me and me, dear Nimino. Now, if you over there, I say, the minister, I guess I don't know what concession will be.
2: What concession?
3: Yamim Pengu. Say me be cool, galam say no one okrum.
2: Say
3: me
2: push
3: me push up. Me be cool, galam say no one. Me
2: tiko
3: ame okrum.
2: By extension, maybe who on phobia would ya akakram on one.
3: Obia oye galam say. Me be ya chum.
2: I wish about this.
3: And God should be my witness.
2: I wish about this
3: because it is not a joke, Master. Fight here, you can watch me. Especially if you're zeroing it down to simply destroying our forests and our water bodies. We are not going to leave. Doctor Makuna, data Omudia chair and they say, yeah, deformities in children. This is serious stuff. This is not something you joke about. And that's why I believe this is a fight we all collectively have to get together. In fact, you want to do mining? This is the pathway to do the right way of mining. We want to train you, show you the right way. But anybody who is to engage in wrong mining, you are an enemy of the state.
2: There is a school of thought that Asuka said we should put curfew or we put a ban on certain regions in this country. Omukusu practicing that illegality in the midst of your effort we put you in place. Do you still think that that idea can any one? As I said, that's your edge, man.
3: Every time I go forward, all ideas should be considered. For example, yesterday, na suggest if you on your operation, no muko. I'm saying, I dey muko ya. I'm confirming you say mobile data. Anajo, no mwa. The other thing I'm going to strategy. No, now we are changing the strategy. We just launched Operation Water Shield.
2: Yeah, both you, man.
3: Operation Water Shield, which, no, Anajo, we are and you break. You don't know what time they will be there, but they will show up. And it's working. Or any new proposal that will help us to clear this madness, we will support it.
2: What is your position now in terms of Abayin Sase once as Lands Minister? In opposition, you raised a lot of queries about Kwanya Abayin Sase.
3: Yeah, Ejuma P on land reforms. Yeah, the Biako cabinet has been approved. Major problem. Yeah, reform. Yeah, it's like for the first time, you know. Ministry of Finance, my sa sika yeji to 67% of sika biya lands commission ya. Yeah, ring fence no, yeah, the digitalized service so that we can provide services. Already within this short period, you know, my create more than 50 lands commission offices around the country. For example, upe land service well and bela. And then example fuka kwata kradi. Why? You create lands commission office in a lot of these districts so that the land

0: Be careful about that.
1: Aye.
0: On the issue of about Abiasa.
1: No, yeah, the process.
0: Clarification is key, because one has to be careful. The next headline on Monday or Tuesday is that Minister Sisi Duyebiem that no, all no. government lands.
1: No, I didn't say. I said that we have brought stringent processes. The only thing I said, man, is that as I say, welcome to Manzo. No, we be any minute bow. Aye. And so, say you could go better. No, what 2 million. And so, oh yes, if you well connected, you call your yes, would you turn 2% or 10%? Why?
0: So you've put in a structure.
1: We have put a structure, and we are publishing all the values of land across the country on a website. It doesn't take a rocket science for you to know how much a particular value of land in Kaneshi should be, how much a land in Kantoben should be. It's all public information. Send your bear. The system will be uniform. They are digitalized the system now. So that the simple provision of land services to the people of Ghana will be better.
0: Ghana.
1: A problem can see Ankesa for Ghanaians.
0: Yeah. And I'm happy when we get back to Accra, we'll cross check most of the things. And Ghana China signed a part to fight Galamsey. You know, how is it possible?
1: You call China. Now, SOTBBRC. Yeah. You guys know, according to China, I mean, that economy is huge. Ghana has six of the world's largest gold mining companies, six of them. Two of them are from China, Shandong and Zhenjiang. You got two more mines. Now, when you say mining companies in Abrofo, what was mine? When you say you had the quota of Gusuda. So, on what can you say mine and Thai? Omboa. Yeah, cause mining company go here is in gym. Baby, I a tad mine. No, and then baby, I am mine. No, I'm more claiming and a dear. Oh, I'm because I bought the botanical garden. I'm supposed to plant trees and level. Sebio Chinese for so galamse no mo so mo wo ba mo haye nti ye call wo mo Ministry of Lands and Natural Resources wo eno mo ka kai eno mo say challenge ba ko mo nya ne say omo Chinese nationals na nkesa no omo ba ha na omo di ba na omo pe omo anya omo ho na twe omo aso na Ghana fo na nkesa ye che omo a omo ye a obo hu a na ye ja omo system no nti ye ne omo akriti. And understanding, say, Chinese via Yebechin or Hano, we will work with them through their embassy and provide data. Say, Yabeya, Uwangaza, Ubestrove, because apart from say, Ubechin, say, Ubefaye, a system, no, Muno. We didn't be quite China. We do airport, why Yebechu? We dodge you quite right, just say Yebechu.
0: And when is that collaboration taking effect?
1: Immediately. So we've signed it. We started an informal arrangement through NIMOS to make sure that every Chinese national who is arrested by NIMOS, the Chinese embassy should be immediately be aware.
0: What punitive measures Namudiguma on also a task almost represent your interest in fighting this illegality, you know, or compromise along the line. What are the punitive measures?
1: The CC Aminoka say in Minka Forestry, in the last this year alone, we are talking about almost over 400 arrests. That has to be prosecuted. There's a challenge there because prosecution, which is really under the Attorney General, a delay kakra. Now, thank God, say, or the tribunal bill, which will now create fast track court. And one of the things that we are hoping they will do is, Omobeseti, Galamsey fast track courts. They are to me a prosecutor. And because the punishment for engaging in illegal mining and destruction our environment, and you're very stiff.
0: But do you agree that some of your party people are a part of this?
1: Galam say no. Me enter and find your politics.
0: Do you agree?
1: Anything? Anything? Any problem? Me say.
0: Do you agree?
1: Me say. Galam say no. Do you agree?
0: Do you agree that your party people are deep neck in this exercise?
1: Whether it's NDC, whether it's MPP, I am saying to you
0: that admission should be extended.
1: Obia or engaging Galen, say let's ruthlessly deal with
0: but
1: it.
0: But that admission should be extended.
1: I don't believe in that characterization. I want us to deal with anybody. I don't care whether you are a chief,

0: whether you are MPP, NDC, whatever it is, let's deal with them. When we start talking it like that, then we are drawing political lines about a matter that is killing us. That's my view.
1: Right, Maminda. Maminda say 20 minutes after 4. Higher Asempa 94.7 and yet to drink more. So my money in the airport with you, maybe even your quenya the other community. Yemra, this is better than Niger. So, mercy crunch you want to just a minute of my cyber box. Mercy crunch, what are you doing? What do you do? I know you also town so move Philippa, you pay a front saying.
2: Ajakum.
1: I see. So who take you over and challenges, Bena? We are confronted with Dana also.
2: Yeah, one of the challenges now, most of them are legacy projects.
1: Duke legacy projects are. And Yoma Bena, I bet 2 years, did he say, yeah, with the budget, you know, I see, we are very important. We are Jack.
2: Yeah, so maybe, you know, one of the distant between the district assembly compress. I remember I know my JCW for the past 4 years. I in TCC, I know. Maybe I see KBM and I invest like 2 million Ghana cedis.
1: In the district assembly?
2: Yeah, in the district assembly, newly district assembly complex.
1: Okay.
2: I may invest 2 million Ghana cedis
1: okay.
2: By December. Maybe another one here, DC is Bangalore.
1: This is Bangalore.
2: I know so much JCW for 3 years.
1: Wow.
2: I know so I've invested 1.5 million Ghana cedis in it.
1: Wow.
2: This year I'm making so much.
1: Now, assembly most, Kasa.
2: Yeah, I am lucky because of the corporate entities. They say Ghana Gas, ENI, Quantum Terminals, Adamus. In the common fund, expenditure specific. And 10% of the common fund, legacy project. And the honor, most of the 10% of the legacy project and made a call.
1: Now, what can I say beyond ultra legacy projects? You know, at the airport, now, so by is where you have so
2: yeah, so maybe you know, most of my political life, you know, me still well, remember, for 12 years as a constituency secretary for the NDC.
1: Oh,
2: party.
1: Wow,
2: and my call meaning every community and their problem. And when you go to most of the villages, you know, the health sector and the education sector and a problem. And to many workers, you see, you initiate 12 classroom blocks for different communities. 12 a year, it be more high, complete it. It be more high, say 5 communities are complete. And within 1 year, 6 months, you know, 12 schools are, it be more high, complete it. Apart from that, in baby or a chief compound, health director, and you know, baby or health delivery, very, very difficult. I baby or her can't put into me in coho. In this will be area all banner. You see 4 chief compounds and nurses quarters. Yes, me and every and two now cano. They are different level of what you call completion.
1: How do you attract teachers of this? Was it because we also have checked and realized one of the difficulties are Emma at the chair once a year, how you attract teachers to be part of this system.
2: Yeah. So one year the MP Angasa initiative. Those people are the villages, you know. There was a special package every year, you know, making sure say those who are being posted to that area and all the mom. If you have a newly teacher more posted, you know, say be necessarily my mattress or better cylinder. Anyway, better no. If you say honorable MP they are seen and this is obey. And most of the areas, you know, they are lacking teacher. And they say the district assembly abam amayafa community ebi mo ho mo we school mo community won e bia mo finances na nya strong ti on person me ejima kakra normally at us into the district assembly. And so I am pray some of the community based students, you know, say make sure say
1: we a beneficiary of the 24-hour marketing,
2: yeah
1: who see the way,
2: yeah. So uba elembra our commercial city, no, and for the good news, you know, say the whole Western region will be starting there, but I'll start here drew a certain level.
1: Maybe but you say, believe in that market,
2: yeah. When you come to Lembla, baby, initially, you know, because old market, you see, a Hono Achuku, Nti wo kɔ market de wo hu traffic a e ho no nkrɔfo wo ho am bi mo tete car kɔ mo nya baby ntra. And we think that this is the time I will see a new marketer. You be pushy nkrɔfo ni nyira
1: kɔ ya de bɛ wo. School dan bi ni
2: they had any virgin land.
1: So how long does it take you to finish the 24 hour market?
2: Yeah, I'm maybe 2 years, but the way I hear there, no, econo, expect it say within 1.5 years, no, say econo.
1: How do people get chance to operate in that market? By what means?
2: Yeah, and he say you are already no, you know, market will have in Crawford Biblio on, and you on merit basis. Yeah, but I pray in conform already, you know, omu ye business, or someone on make sure say omu benya bi ansana in Crawford on person by inside.
1: So how well are you also collaborating with the health inspectorate, ma challenges in terms of health facilities, in terms of HIV AIDS prevalence, you know, and other areas, you know, and obe brasi.
2: Yeah, and na makano. Me buy no fi say health sector no omu finances no were down. And to say BBC, I said they will rely on the district assembly and the honorable MP. And to me, beside my say, in fact, say, in the situation and the district assembly, you know, all ministers, how are they going to survive? And to now, I call for a stakeholders meeting. Me free all the corporate entities on Muel Embrahano, you know, share head director account, you share, I can say, no, we need to create emergency fund. Yeah, they to her. In case of emergency, now the district assembly, you need to honorable MP knew her. What it means is that the district health directorate Langasano on between us sustain you more. And see what we did is say all the companies in the LMB here by next year and we are going to increase the property rate. It's called the district assembly by 1 to 2%. I agree. Sesikano will go straight to the health funder and yet the district assembly never control it will be being controlled by the health director and any team so that in case of emergency then they don't rely on the
1: district. And Kroma first, Ruben Amu playroom.
2: Yeah, in Kroma first, and if you say, Menfa Akwan, we say, I'm more honorable minister, MP, you're more about Sangasangasa. With him, for the past 10 years, when we all the fiber light, you know, street light, you're honorable MP. This time around, I say, no, the district assembly will say, you're being here, now, Bill, I'm going to buy 2.8 million Ghana cedis.
1: Whoa.
2: In terms of your journey, but the honorable MP, you know, Angasa, I make you say, well, fiber, you know. When you look at the museum, this one, honorable MP Ankasa, Nankasa Nikoto Kumiskano, they are renovating. We are handing over to the district assembly, say the district assembly will operate. They make sure say maintenance, this time around, the painting, and I will share the pavement here. Because now, first, you know, last year, and then Tessa, in Sio Tope, Unse, and then I, in Tumikoha, they make sure say, yeah, pavement blocks, some of the street lighter, you bet me, yeah, clearing of the road, but majority of the expenditure, the honorable MP.
1: Legacy that you need to be remembered with. So, who exited your officer?
2: Yeah,
1: Rebecca was say, John Dramani, Mama, His Excellency, Mama Kwenyano, at the end of this year, the Kaiwa
2: is a district hospital. That is why I wish the depart. European Union, see, come in the bay. Luckily for us, no LMBLE, you pass any ED can or Western region. I want me to call 11 million Ghana cedis. It is Ghana, 110 billion Ghana cedis. You are the best starting the district hospital. I believe, say this year, the Sessi can start it. Next year, I'm here, I don't see any Sessi can be near the Kuru. The next 3 years, I'm near the Kuru. And I believe that for 3 years, you know, it be true. Now, yeah, to me and the district hospital, yeah, they are man the good people of LMBL. That's the legacy that I want to leave.
1: Mensing Krachi, beyond your legacy, you know, there's this issue that the minister just spoke about. In your quest as DISEC and AMUSEC Penimuno, how well are you supporting the minister who now happens to be Minister for Lands and Natural Resources in the fight against illegal mining?
2: Yeah, I'm saying Minister Kai. Yeah, by you know, now LMBL was the hub of what you call Galamsey. Now we Chinese if I know Mugu Elembra. You know, you didn't want that. So the first thing I'm here is to make sure that I pamo all the Chinese people with the excavator from the system. And I'm a two barrier. Barrier and I'm a two, I'm a blue water gas. I'm a two anon. That is the only access that will be to me the excavator.
1: Akum.
2: Into all the gas, no more 24/7. What it means, and say, excavator be a cool room. What it means, say, those water gas, no more duty, and they've compromised. And I think, said the law will do it.
1: So, you think that it's working?
2: It's working perfectly. tuko baby to say sindu and you say no fana Chinese for no no mugu no pano why me to me say yeah solve all the problem. Problem may I cut out a very simple with regards to Gam say one leg for no. One leg omu you see excavator. Omu you see chamfam machine machine omu de or the ANS say oko na uko two omu. We did 1 month. Now we say we did 1 month. No mama. What it means that the cost or the benefit no mean your funeral is more than even the cost of the machine and uko. Now we call Benin anyway. You know. Now I may so acquaint you with that the good people of Elemble, Madam say. Immediately, President John Dramani Mahama, Roma, MP as minister, no. We say majority, 80% of the community, you know, came together. Say President Ashiye Nimiya, and he say you good president, Nimase, and majority, you know, I abstain from that. And what says here, no, they are causing the responsible cooperative money. And another minister, I can. Mama is one of the priests that abandoned it from the Adamus. Omu Bunsu, a honey be taking crofo by 4,000. So Omu Bunsu, you know, you see, Omu Yah near the all the youth in on person who near the Omakoho. If he's a well regularizer, and you know, and also a near forest reserve, and then your water body, and a rock. If he's a idea ever.
1: And your is that maybe before the 2 years, no? You'll be done with your 24-hour market, is that correct?
2: Yes, exactly. And American, the whole Western region, baby, and start here by Elemble, I started, and it's far advanced.
1: And the cited where?
2: Enyinase. That is the commercial.
1: Okay, so it's a whole celebration of a year, Dr. Kwame Nkrumah. Maybe you take the opportunity. Ote kasano?
2: Me, Elemble, Nzima no.
1: You take the opportunity to walk, talk to them in Nzima about the essence of the Nkrumah Fest. And Nyoma Mosha to Echina, Nadichene, the Kakawina.
2: I'm all making the chemical creative of Romability as Empire from Alleghe and Chroma Face. Kakrani, Iju Yonzo, Yadayo Decay, Mikishoke, about together, near Putet, and Chroma Legacy, the ideology, Union Moviva Vadokella, Yemikishoke, Yabazunua, Kamo Yelakana, and Himaumo, and Nayo Crokini, or by a Deba, more meaning Don Vimalanzo, Beba, and him for my bar. Mulene, Momoniala, Yabaho, Mulene, Momoniala, Yabaho, Asone, Mulene, Eberboke, Nozuke, 4 o'clock, I may buy a concert in for Nkrumah Fest concert in Moshatawali, Kufi Kenata, Mewi, the most sweeting Baba. But my opinion, be like a BLM, make sure you buy a discipline. And now Nkrumah of Yakamo, a lady and Evla, Yaya Club.
1: Did I hear Shatawali, Kufi Kenata, Mewi? And how can is the match? So, I'm here.
2: Say, I'm on more back for the concert, you know.
1: At least I'm
2: back. I'm back for the concert, you know.
1: Hey, for Nkrumah Fest, no, Mayway, and then other ones, okay.
2: Shatawali. Na Kofi Kenata.
1: I see. About security, what's the matter saying?
2: Well, Embrace
1: Security. Bambo wants them, yeah.
2: Embrace Security wise, you know. Very, very good. Recently, I him for some kakra na eko koso, but if he said dissect, you know, they've risen up to the occasion.
1: Okay, merci, Kachi. Medase, Besa, but when they need the riser, my member health director, Honum, you know, guess, because I'm a kuna, and they walk off from Komaba, a headline, a flow, baby, I get to say, I can say, my own seven income fund donor send me message, say, hey, prevalence of HIV/AIDS, our Hanum, dear. And the health ministry should put in much effort in trying to get it minimized or reduced. Again, almost say then it means that the ministry upon a yes strength our district don't need to say the hospital facility, you know, the health ministry should be up and doing in terms of providing these needs for you. Most of all this feedback, say, are you comfortable? It makes you comfortable, say what highlights now you this feedback and
3: now. Oh, I think sir, yes, sir. Uton, we are an onion who a drew. Sania, a decan kind because of the nature of the district, you know. Since I'm a decan church last year, sir, the fact say your refugee camps me and ewa hase, your companies with a lot of youngsters, ewa hanoma. Now, so my bush and full any fee district, you know. Ah, and so the risk factors are there. But that notwithstanding, you two hand a mobile aircon can be free. So there are lots of efforts. And I think for HIV, yeah, one of the programs are well funded when you come to Ghana here. And to you go so and you some say with time be be improve Emma.
4: Beyond the HIV issues that you've raised, what other quite prevalent would you say also government should immediately through the ministry should come to your aid?
3: Okay, Mr. Ankaba, because maternal and newborn health. Mr. to Makakra, say the whole district with a population of about 134,000. Yeah, only one health facility, comprehensive obstetric emergency care. Now, so we share NIS in Martin de Porres, I a friend Equin. So we share facility deliveries, you'll be surprised to know, sir, you need any pediatrician around, and I say, even visiting pediatrician, I will say, in the friend who still bet any neonatal death, you know, and you see, idea. But we so just ended half year performance review. Say, you cut to say, though the region, Western region, you need pediatricians be praying, no, because of the number of deliveries. Say, what I say, no, say, be zoni Emma Bako, I be visiting, we are visiting pediatrician. Abe Boa, Abe Ma, stillbirth, any friends and neonatal death, and also a improve. Medical, there's the need, say, Benya, another hospital. Almost here, comprehensive obstetric emergency care. As in, almost between me and my blood, I'm between my moja, and I say, my operation. Send a bayer, the workload on, say, Martin Porris and Equino, a back of maternal and newborn health care, no, say, another important thing, they are coming to our district.
4: Galamsey related, challenges in terms of health conditions, they be.
3: Yes, in fact, yeah, I started research. You go to here, you notice, say, birth deformities. In color, I want more deformities. You say, woman, who bako, but see, see, I die, who no, a bro, so call, say, Martin de Porres. I'm sure, send the crowd, which now I'm sure, be who bako, which now, acha, 3 days to 5 days, be who bako, birth deformities now, crossroad. But scientifically, you have to establish, do proper research to establish the link. But on a cursory look, you can see that the numbers have gone up. Also, yeah, hospital has say, man, probably compare other hospitals around that. Our numbers are too high, the bed deformities, which, like I said, a proper research will come out to establish it. But cursory, we think it's related to the pollution of our water bodies.
4: So at this point, what would you say to Adeshamwo Western region on why on matters of health it should be a priority on their scale of preference? What would you tell them and why? Why so?
3: Okay. I'm more passionate about maternal and newborn health care. So we should say Martin de Porres Hospital, district hospital, huh? In terms of delivery, the delivery is it's close to that of the regional hospital. And Obia Bejia to say the more we be brain, we deliver be brain, the likelihood say Kolani be benya problem no it was true. But if you can tell the regional hospital, our pediatricians, our neonatal nurses near the Hamutumi Ebua, but the story is different here. You need any pediatrician around. But if a place like St. Martin de Porres, a pediatrician to support my friends and neonatal birth, no, a beco form, then the next thing is I mentioned it earlier. I said there's one sub district, our district, there were 7 sub districts. Yeah, can't help her. Yeah, teacher district is moving to 7. One of them, baby, I want to. There is no way a national ambulance is to make her. A call her, baby, break it down. I want to see a pregnant woman. I want to know. Obi on yimbia complication. Can create baby back home. I used to trust her. Quantity. I see from ever has say. So one of the thing that I'm so passionate about is say, baby, to me, theater and a blood bank ewo niwe nyinase anase nyinase nota anke be save bebre if we can't have ambulance to transport them because of the nature of the roads na se nya bibi se oh no ma e be ma maternal health improve very significantly nti ano ne adeba kwiso a de akoma so. And like I said, when you look at the population and yet just one hospital na ye here say nya district hospital e wo Kwame Nkrumah Krom has say Nkrumah has say ebeboa e kan ne ye si we nyina se na the theater e kan ne we nyina se de no a just a maternal and newborn healthcare e be improve significantly. Ama honorable minister Pio Kasano Kavivi say kane no na ye wo Nkrumah 10 na ka be e mu 6-7 na en survive he say improve, but I think the time of the age we are in, no, it should get to a point that every child should have the opportunity to live. Every child, and we can do it. Say, bit to me, I hear. You hear, and they say, yeah, baby, if you have human resources, you know, health infrastructure, and say, bit to me, improving a career. Say, yeah, baby, bit to me, save all these lives. I will have say. Say, yeah, so be who are the survival rate of the child, the newborn, no, should be comparable to be especially new in Nassi.
4: Dr. Augustine Kwesia Mwakuya Bedasi say, was share these moments with us whilst we are celebrating the giant in our history, Dr. Kwame Nkrumah. So that's it. Once you're around, no, we've been joined by one of the opinion leaders in this particular region, Mami Mwakuya Bedasi. For your time, oh yeah, dear.
5: Nyamia dom, oh yeah, pa.
4: Bibia e kama.
5: Nyamia dom, nyamia dom.
4: Bibia e koso kama.
5: Bibia e koso. Thanks to the good work, President Mahama, and then Minister Amokofibua, ably supported by the District Chief Executive.
4: President Mahama, then why?
5: Wama ye nemo bebre. Wama ye nemo bebre. I mean, going back to Mahama 1.0, Elembele has benefited significantly. We have the Ghana Gas plant, which is a huge national asset, which came about through the efforts of people like President Mahama, of course, the late President Mills, NDC, of course, Ghanaian, Figures, Dr. Sepanyanki, and of course, the Minister, then Minister of Energy, Honorable Amokofibua. Through their efforts also, we got a private second gas plant, Eni. We have Quantum. It's huge. It's huge.
4: So that's enough to conclude, sir, President Mahama. Why are
5: of course. How many districts?
4: I'm a region. No.
5: How many? Not only the region, but the district. How many districts in Ghana can boast of a gas plant that pays good, lucrative salaries? And it has single-handedly changed the economy of Elembele.
4: What has been the impact?
5: For the record.
4: Yes, sir.
5: There has been an influx of highly talented human resource. Just 2 days ago, I was sitting, around the pub, and I happened to, get into contact with a Kenyan engineer. In the past, when Elembele was a rural community, you wouldn't even encounter such an experience. And through the efforts of Minister Boa and the president, we are having the influx of such high-quality talent. They are making good money. They are pouring it into the economy, and the Elembele economy is developing. Of course, because of that, as the health director, who happens to be my classmate, was saying, it's when you are developing at that rate, now it also comes with these challenges. And it's part of the emerging economy of Elembele.
4: I see. But what you say, health director, about deformities,
5: yes,
4: meaning that the fight against that menace, illegal mining, Galamsey, is that the case?
5: For now, we cannot conclusively say, some of those issues are directly linked to Galamsey. As the minister has already said with the DC, and from my own experience, there's a lot of reclamation going on here. Wonderful reclamation, not far from here. There was land that was heavily battered by Galamsey. And then in Asia North, through the efforts of the minister, Oko was here, you'll be very happy. The place is ready to be replanted, afforested, whether it is rubber plantation or with any other plant. So you can see clear signs of improvement in the Galamsey fight. But of course, Uba Ghana, one of the districts are emerging economically. Elembele, but they can abobo a few of the national assets and non-present Mama, so yeah. It will come with its fair challenges, fair amount of challenges. We still have some issues of unemployment, and we have land for gold. So this week, we were from the district assembly. I work as the personal assistant to the DC.
4: Okay.
5: We just spoke to my boss.
4: Okay.
5: So this week, we got some high-level visitors from Accra, from the Ministry of Finance, to study development at Adamus. And see, I got the benefit to take them around. When they came, they asked me whether Elembele sat down and had a pact with God as to the resources that we wanted, because we have everything. I can sit here and name resources, 20 solid resources are Elembele, whether it is gold, vegetation, arable land, kaolin, silica, oil, gas, petroleum.
4: But the fact that they are here doesn't mean, and just say, you are getting the needed impact, and I say,
5: we are not getting the needed impact, but we are on the right trajectory. We really are on the right trajectory. We are hoping, through the minister and the right steps are even taken, we will get the necessary investment. In fact, discussions are ongoing now after this major celebration in Chroma Fest, is to do an investment drive, an investment forum. You better project all this investment, resources. But Elembele is really, really blessed.
4: But assembly now, we are part of it. This year, Elembele, we'll get the benefits from these major companies.
5: It is not only the assembly, but the local tip of Elembele. Oko Ghana Gas, a lot of effort has been put into ensuring, the locals also get good employment. Oko high level managers now. In fact, as you can testify, the CEO of Elembele is an indigene. She's a daughter of the soil. The first CEO of Ghana Gas was a son of the soil. And see, like the minister said, Yendru baby ayewono, but we are far marching on. With more input, I realize the right benefit for Elembele.
4: Now it comes to one issue, Ambusa. Mercy Kratchi on this 24-hour market.
5: Yes.
4: Relevance to higher day.
5: Huge. And at this point, Maminda, the minister again. The minister has been a huge blessing to Ghana.
4: Relevance of 24-hour market.
5: See, I'm coming there. So, Eyinasie North. Obaha, our commercial hub is a town called Eyinasie. Eyinasie has two market days, Tuesdays and Fridays. Beyond Eyinasie is a huge settler community, where you have cocoa and other resources, where Eyinasie North. The minister, Abomode, are connected feeder routes from Eyinasie North to the south, which is Eyinasie. And you see, the sellers, they want bringing a lot of market. A lot of people go to trade at Eyinasie for a good price. Until when we have the 24-hour market now, which is properly located between Eyinasie and Eyinasie North, the businesses, the resources, can land there. And then the 24-hour concept, in the market, can be developed.
4: So, what's your understanding of 24-hour market? What do you seek to achieve? 24-hour market, at what advanced stage, Musi say, any probably draw 24 hours, and then Musi say, market days, then you probably draw no more. And idea Musi with the butaisi say, baswa, Musi draw throughout the whole.
5: Yes. I'll give you an example. I'll use a town here to give an example, which is Ezeama. There is a town here in Ezeama which is very cosmopolitan by Ezeama standards. One of most of the professionals working here live. When you are in Ezeama, at any point in the day, whether you have gone out to a program, whether it's a nightclub, or you have traveled from Accra, and you hit Ezeama at 3 a.m., you will find food to eat. You will find something to do. That concept can be replicated in Eyinasie. Eyinasie is fast developing. Now, lands in Ezeama and its environments are very expensive. People from Ghana Gas are moving to the environment of Eyinasie. So if you put that market there, it should be that at any point in time when you have business, then you go, you should be adequately taken care of. And I think that is a good, agenda of the 24-hour
4: market. What can I say against the 24-hour market?
5: They need to exercise patience. It's a new concept. I have been lucky through my journey is traveling to experience a 24-hour economy, like in the United States, for example. And it's a very good concept, a very productive, a very creative jobs. A bit creative jobs, a bit creative good paying jobs. And see, Yenya Abutre for the concept to roll out. Me so, me encouragement to my government, they say government must be focused. Government should not be agitated by the naysayers. Yem keep it focused on the 24 hour because it will open up Ghana's economy in a way maybe we can't imagine now.
4: Well, Mr. Abasuba, we've been joined by a colleague of mine, Onusu Anumti, 1003.3 FM. Onusu Abekamin Sawanumti, they are partnering us to also broadcast Ekosi Sey on Asempa 94.7 Ejumedia Yedi or West Region. Abusia Kwaba.
6: Yeah, Omahine Kwabena Santi, MC and the Paris
4: Yai. Yeah, yeah, yeah.
6: Now, me buy an MC now, who be sending me a semi. Now, I just want to check a few things and send a beer. Me and some self standing issues, no, yeah, Samba. So,
4: okay,
6: MC who be sir, initially be sir, and say, President Mahama, what has it done for the Western region? MC, the mere fact, cross say, there are some mysterious appointments, sir. Younger say, honorable member of parliament, yeah, man, sir, minister for lands and natural resources. Short while ago, he had another responsibility, and science, environment, and technology. And I say, Korean, substantive minister for that. Oko health sector, and so the health sector minister, no, is a Westerner. Other places, I'm saying, see, how about Ghana guys? I quite remember, during the times of the erstwhile government, and Ghana guys, CEO. Was not an Nzema, even though we have the resource on Nzema land. And when more others, and I just say the man, the president has been very, very mindful of Nzema Fono. And a 24-hour economy, okay. You see, I want to go there, according to the architecture, now, it's not only a matter, you'll be doing buying and selling. You're going to have banking, have a clinic or hospital, you have school, nursery for the market women who will be doing their economic activities, you have security services, and all this, and I mean, you can, at the end of the day, only are going to provide economic activities. You see, and I can't be to say, you're a Makufubwa, more than boy, this area as a member of parliament. This very festival of Nkuma Fest, is as a result of Ahmadu Akufo-Addo and the instrumentality. We all attest to say, but for him, Nkrumah's name, Rab Nibin, the bad. A time came, we are not doing politics, but a time came, the very party on whose ticket Nkrumah won independence for Ghana. That same party had a member of parliament who was in parliament for so many years, but never did he even dream of what? Uplifting or projecting or reviving the name of Nkrumah. Into the scene. When President Mahama was the flag bearer for NDC, 2023, during this same the grand by China, the then flag bearer, John Dramani Mahama, he was around and he promised, should NDC got a party win and come to power, this festival, you know, was going to assume a national scale. And true to that, you know, Sisi Anyamiadom, Nkrumah Fest, Abaya national program. Or councils can say, about tourist sector now, on the calendar, you know, Nkrumah Fest is part of the national calendar on the tourism sector. And that is what we are all witnessing now. Five, Apa, Yenya, Amako Fubua, and the role, the activities as a member of parliament, and as a lot have been said already, Ghana Gas, Ghana Gas, a trouble, any other mining sector companies, they all came to be established here through the instrumentality of Honorable Emmanuel Amakufo-Addo. Ghana Gas was at the time that President, the late President Mahama was then the president, and then Sonia Nao Kano, at that time, not President Mahama, now president, was a vice president. The benefits as a president, and as at that time, you know. So on the cabinet, I don't think President Atamers would have agreed at the time and given his presidential assent for Ghana Gas to be established here. You have ENI, Sincere, as we speak, well, Blue Water Guard, who are also fighting very strongly against the menace of what Galamsey, and we provided employment avenue for the youth and of Nzema Omo.
4: I'm happy with the normal day, but you be quite try one by minute back. These two distinguished personalities, the best out to
6: Okay, okay, and
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0: In 19 years of God's goodness, join us September 27th at the National Theater for Bernard Amankwa's Celebration of His Grace concert, themed No Limit, time 6 p.m., featuring Philippa Bafey, Dave the Music Box, Roderick Ejekum, La Famille, and Presence Band. 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
1: Angel Rock Mixture. 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FDA. Adjie Jedien Kratoya.
4: Contestants ni na die so ye bako. Samo beye the next big voice for radio so. Na si chakan kone diomu jine muso mun chira mu bobrea.

0: my way insurance. Send you my way. Cause no way. Come to Ghana. Passion for technology. The next Asempasta. And Suleman Fufrobi Bepi. Your voice, your talent, your moment.
1: Daddy, You know how I'm going to be a fashion designer one day?
2: Mm-hmm.
1: And you know how you always say money doesn't fall from the sky?
2: Mm-hmm.
1: And you know how much fashion school costs?
2: Mm-hmm.
1: I don't want you to say you don't have money when the time comes. So I have a plan. Ecobank Junior Saver account. You open it for me today. We put small money every month. By the time I'm done with school, the money will be plenty.
2: Mm.
1: Yes. So what do you say? Daddy, I want to hear yes.
3: Yes, yes.
4: Open an Ecobank Junior Saver account with a little first deposit, no monthly maintenance fees, and competitive interest for children aged 0 to 17. Ecobank, the Pan-African Bank.
5: Sir, I quite to a museum. Yeah, can you name? No one could be a yells at him. And Oma Bibri, Nagan addition, Nemu won't conform months. The old year when you bet you, and it's your rubber who.
6: You cry, you see, slow at a year 20 inches. 3 days, yet, Mimpy, where are you grow?
5: Any tea, Tia Bruchenko, Aqua Manqua, Akuntejo, Eddie Bro Wasempa, 94.7 FM. So,
7: it remained that I see you and Mwaman on it. You almost see a cracker. You almost will know. Yes, you are here. In your Tansia, yeah, Kabum.
8: A memory debia, a bonusia, a pemusia, a question of what you change your home, our abruce, said the Akum, any diabetrufi, the Yahoo, near her, the Ye, near the Abba, the Anyano, and you can say,
7: yes. Abrochin come on a dim tintim pa.
5: Yabere no ma hudwa. 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I'm gonna fan it to my paper. 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Na habot a sign. 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E wa brochin come with you medium. 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
0: Angel Rock Mixture, Becca Samuel, FDA, Ajay Jedi and Kratoya.
3: No, Nancy, dear, would do any as a confidence level so as a cosropa.
4: I was some energy if it's a my friend, Mr. Kill. Aye be mankasa.
5: Wa fa meme dro Mr. Kill. Aye be memoa. Enya fe na wo be ye hu debate.
3: Tell him. Hey, na ada no fa no word cup sa.
4: Na so amoa, me see Mr. Kill ya ma fenti. Ma ye be memoa. Case closed.
5: Me so me pesa me ye be mankasa. Enti, no nya Mr. Kill ni bi wo hiato.
4: Mr. Kill, our pharmacist.

0: What you do, and the Mr. Kill.
1: FDA, Aji, a JDN Kratu Yatum.
2: Daddy, you know how I'm going to be a fashion designer one day? And you know how you always say money doesn't fall from the sky? And you know how much fashion school costs? I don't want you to say you don't have money when the time comes. So I have a plan. Ecobank Junior Saver Account. You open it for me today. We put small money every month. By the time I'm done with school, the money will be plenty. Yes. So what do you say? Daddy, I want to hear yes.
3: Yes, yes.
4: Open an Ecobank Junior Saver account with a little first deposit, no monthly maintenance fees, and competitive interest for children aged 0 to 17. Ecobank, the Pan-African Bank.
5: Africa Green Tea,
6: the pepper purple.
7: And this a whole Tom Macro, I would be near. No, what to Africa Queen Macro?
8: The witch, I will no keke.
9: No, Pankwa.
10: She said, yeah, to be a dear. And so she knew shop.
11: Mary Potts, no, hey.
10: Minya, so many puns, yeah. And so she knew, but to
12: me.
10: As I'm for business with you, be one. I mean, why, yes, I guess I never could know. The Biani had been for Frau, and so I'm on two Biani. Also, be a dean say, and yes, some drain when you. Hey, yes, Cassam. Bills were here, dear. Many comment, no man, cheer you. 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Bills say, and stroke ra. For Ghana card, be apply and they are. 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Bills, for Sikasamu, how you know, but dying.

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1: Wa esinyina emwa kesia ewosa wuti biara asempa yetia ena ubetino asempa yetia eye kasie bwa yede brown ewo asempa fm enwe no sia empire mu 6:30 sharp ensema hudwa esisi ye wuhia ni nyina yede bro asempa yetia eye straight to the point essence asempa yetia.
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4: Currently, the organizing committee, planning committee for the Nkrumah Festival, you won't pay for one still, and you won't mention crashing, especially in so I will have to say, and you were a colleague in the media business, and so I joined a bit out of the P. But and so I'm joining to show radio show. Maybe this minister has been in existence for quite a long time. Ubekas and Faso Ben or Diama Nadisha, a war named Pesuasu and beyond. Even the way,
5: yeah, on my hand, Kwabena Asante, Medasi Bibre for this very question. Now, I'm sir, your minister who also doubles as a member of parliament for this very constituency. I'm going to put them into categories: the health sector, education sector, infrastructure, and whatever. I'm saying, I'm not crying over your new thing coming on. You can be crying, we cry now. I surprise you, Katra. Let me start with the health sector. What's your health sector? Establishing be a friend elderly care.
4: Elderly care.
5: Yeah. My phone about four. I'm saying, I'm from senior citizens. On my penny four, Oko Bifi, as I could cry, and now Bruno Kwan, the whole compound, don't know at all. And say that's solitude sort of life, you know. And the pair David this elderly care. Offer health screening. You wear your video more, breakfast, lunch, and supper. And it's interesting to know, sir, some of you know, so are not from one particular community.
4: Mm-hmm.
5: They are spread along the various communities within the the district or the constituency, and some even out back.
6: This is a song about
5: they are spread along every year. They have applied the professionals, doctors at the back, being from Abroche, being from within Ghana, and they come, they work on eye problems, throat problems, ear problems, nasal problems, whatever, free of charge. Those who need maybe glasses are given, and he pays for everything. Those who have been needing surgery, every year, doctors from outside, from US, Italy, whatever, Europe, whatever, on your money, and he singularly, single-handedly fights

0: But at that time, you know, Okweku Hospital, all the patients there, and during that period of time, Otiobia Hospital bill, regardless of the bill, the amount involved, Otiobia there. We yes, you know, as Jesus Christ did in the good scriptures, when we say, if you crawl on a problem, man, or also across board, Obia 500 Ghana City for transfer or TAT back to their various destinations. Until we share the health sector now, if I pay what they were bombarded, apart from almost individually, if you are here, wheelchair, and this and that, apart from this, your Yama patients, you know, even the hospital itself, you know. Certain apparatus and machines near there, yes, some of the Jumanin, who provide all those things, and now hospital crown into me. And I believe, say, if you want to do a cross checker, the doctors there will attest to whatever I'm saying. Yamra, the education sector, education sector, to say it's done very well, it will be an understatement. Individually, or more call from right from SHS. Tertiary institution to whatever level that they want to go individually and as groups or for two ebinomo bells single-handedly even so our groups from time to time you visit the various tertiary institutions ask them to arrange and more arrange buses to bring them down to their various places Uko school sir GHS near the area the infrastructure near your dear mama dear But whatever he's doing for he did for that particular school. And near Hong Kong, we call a same sectech. We call Kangbuli. The Hawaiian Oho. We call Chemtech. Among modern machines, we here for technical work. Ninya Bibri, single handed. Now, same crap. Modern assembly hall. Near Momoyan Oho. And yeah, all that easy. And so that's for the education sector. We buy infrastructure. Acquire. Obua near ye. Also, I know Pekra or Banor can say a Oko Equi Hospital. There's a roundabout, and Yumria is going to inaugurate that roundabout. No, of a son of a young when you because of light to be a honor. I'm a light and a writer will say, yes, this is a Marco Fubua for you. What about economic activities, sir? And a near canal, Ghana Gas.
1: I said, because you know, I'm a member address a man on Mona Momoway. And then the first
0: as part of them, Chroma Fest. That reminds you of those days and your tertiary institution.
1: Maybe, I see.
0: Going negative.
1: Wow.
0: Upset sex. Let me say, you know, there's a local upset sex.
1: It was part of the fan Nikundum tradition. I see. Oh, wow.
0: Yeah.
1: And the NJ, the only good YouTube amount.
0: So when you're
1: now, a year, a gross from Kwa. Emrantia, hey, here. Oh, no. I see. Very beautiful. Well, you're more confused, you mum. We are from Swahili, so much of fans will. Anyway, unfortunately, you who the cost were very beautiful scenes.
0: Yeah,
1: and I cost one of them. So, wrap up your own half, remember?
0: To wrap up in America, no?
1: Yeah.
0: As you see, Akwa, the very fact to say, and you bring Okwa Kono Greti, that round about now, a war equate. And so, the other side leads to the Ghana Gas. Some years back, that very particular sport, you know, in fact, it caused a lot of accidents, very fatal accidents. You understand why the man has seen the need to have that roundabout constructed. Because it's very straight. Before so you realize, there's another route on your right, you know, sometimes not a pound. And say, for honorable there, and as individuals
1: I see.
0: As I've just categorized them into about three, you know, health sector, education sector, infrastructure. Near, you know, I'm saying it's enough to talk about. And if it's social America, over social activities, sir, for about 3 years, 23, 24, 25, then this year, Sam Krumah for CAD now, through the instrumentality of Honorable Emmanuel Amako Fubua, the Member of Parliament for Lembe constituency. And also the Minister for Lands and Natural Resources.

0: or through on instrumentality now, wo na na omahen kwabra santo kra and
1: yeah
0: wa be pio and your mere presence kra no
1: you na come and for you know
0: your mere presence kra attest to the fact say
1: wow.
0: Honorable why are there.
1: Nah. So just join us on YouTube. I tell you, some of the dressing. Well, I don't know.
0: Will be panel. I'm saying he's an appropriate person to ask that question. So
1: wow,
0: wow.
1: So I tell you, and yet easy. What I'm say? Oh wow, wow. 94.7. I tell you. 94.7 Asempa Ekosi saying Jumediano and Crowfo Ewo Western Region and Edin Kumo. Check the beautiful part of the Kundum in Kroma Fest. You can't believe it. It's so beautiful. Lyra. Yeah, I see. I be Gary. Oh wow. So Uba YouTube Baba will say. So, madam, I say, Monam for Bashan suffering from his ever good motto, Montenso TV, baby, Yashamo, San Wajuni, or say, ah, and that's super. My member back.
2: Okay.
1: Yeah. So, wow. I mean, yeah, and quite. Wow. Wow. I see. So it's fun. So by YouTuber, it's fun. I tell you, it's fun. And brand here, come on, as part of the Nkrumah celebration. Yeah. Yes. It's so fun. Yes. Yebeka Mwasempa. So you come back to your common.
2: Yeah,
1: my man, planning committee for us in our. You know, many people you made the and sana activities. I want to change and I did change that. Once we are done with the projects of the member of parliament and minister for lands and natural resources. Now, mentioning Kratu Waba, there are significant achievements. Obviously, when is worth mentioning.
2: Yes, come on, I say. My man, introduce me who as Ben Yenzu,
1: yeah.
2: Especially to the DC.
1: Okay.
2: Oh, say a honorable MP, Amako Fibua. One of the things I want to say, special, they say, he's able to inspire. And this one in Namoa, you get some inspired. And so, wouldn't the option be than to be as competent as he is? And in the same spirit, in the same way, no, hardworking way, no, and I'm a boss, DC, Honorable Joseph Ajekum, and also Wafa. And since Yajimo is April 15th, 2025, now, you're undertaking a number of projects. Actually, almost 30 significant projects are making impact. Now, Mestrena Mabobo projects, Nibi. And I'm wishing also you'll get to learn some.
1: These are visible projects.
2: Visible and tangible. Physical. Ubehu. Abstract. Now, you also take the opportunity to learn about some interesting LMLA names.
1: Mm-hmm.
2: Into the first one, which is 100% complete, is a three-unit classroom block with ancillary facilities and mechanized borehole.
1: Three-unit classroom block.
2: Yes, with ancillary facilities, supporting facilities, and mechanized borehole. Our Mandumbani finished, completed. The second one, Chips compound with toilet facility, mechanized borehole. And well, Bonsukrom, that one is ongoing, 68%. It's at 68%. Then the next one is construction of a mechanized borehole with stand. Six mechanized boreholes with stand. And well, Nkrofu, Kangbuli, Salman, Adubrim, Anloga, Bakanta, Azulun. Those ones are 100% complete.
1: Those are completed.
2: 100% completed. Physically there. Then the construction of six unique classroom blocks. This very project took the significant input of the MP at NAS in Crawford Agricultural. I was there for the commissioning.
1: Mm-hmm.
2: In Crawford Agricultural Secondary School, High School. 100% completed, handed over to the headmaster and the management. The next one is construction of KG.
1: They
2: are there. KG, kindergarten with mechanized borehole, Kutokum. That one is 80% complete. I think I visited this project site. 80% ongoing, complete. Then the construction of a compound with toilet facilities and mechanized borehole at Bebieniha. Bebieniha, these are, it's an, a community in Nansea North.
1: Mm-hmm.
2: Bebieniha, also 80% complete, ongoing. Then the construction of 6-unit classroom blocks with office, staff common room, 6-unit water closet with borehole at Bobroma.
1: Mm-hmm. Bobroma.
2: Bobroma.
1: Okay.
2: Bobroma is, I think, the third community as you enter Elembele.
1: Okay.
2: Two towns after Ankobra. That one is 68% complete, ongoing. It'll do roofing stage, actually, roofing stage. Then construction of a CHIPS compound with toilet facilities and mechanized borehole. Well, Ananikrom. In fact, that one is yet to be awarded on contract. Mm-hmm. That is yet to be awarded.
1: Ananikrom.
2: Ananikrom.
1: Yet to be awarded
2: yet
1: on contract.
2: Yet to be awarded on contract. Then a similar project, CHIPS compound with toilet facilities. I think this one has been awarded in Tandan.
1: Okay.
2: In Tandan.
1: Okay.
2: Then the next one is...
1: When you know your mobile?
2: April 15, 2025, to date. Then the ongoing construction of the 24-hour economy market.
1: Okay, Dr. That, that's yes. The only one Ashas.
2: Ashas, yeah. About 10% ongoing. 10% ongoing. Then there is a 6-unit classroom block with six-seater water closet and mechanized borehole. Mm-hmm. At SEMCO. This one is easy to locate.
1: Easy to locate.
2: Yes, if you know Kekam Technical School.
1: Yeah.
2: Chemtech. When you get to the main gate, you look at the opposite.
1: Yeah.
2: You see the construction ongoing. Very easy to locate. Uh-huh. Then we have a construction of a 3-unit classroom block with 6-seater water closet at Aloga. That one is yet to be awarded. Then construction of KG with Mekla, yet to be awarded. Okay, so let me go to the ones that are physically under construction. Construction of 2-story residential facility for district executive at Nkrofu. This project honestly commenced under the past DC, but it has stalled for a long time. When we came, they hadn't reached that far, but as we speak, 80% complete. As we speak, no, 80% complete with a superstructure. No, construction of the residential facility for DCE at Nkrofu, also 80%. The structure is there. Construction of 2-story administration block in Nkrofu, the new office that we are, is 85% complete. Construction of 2-story administration block for Elembele Assembly, also 85%. I would add, on the same premises, this project is not captured on this paper.
1: Okay.
2: But the construction of the District Minerals Commission office is ongoing.
1: Okay.
2: For Minerals Commission. Now they are using a rented facility for the handicapped people.
1: Okay.
2: Then from IGF, construction of 3-unit classroom block.
1: What you have used, your internal generated funds?
2: Yes, for generated funds. Mm. Construction of 3-unit classroom block with ancillary facilities. Asumase, that one is 60% complete. Construction of 3-unit classroom block with ancillary facilities at Atababo. I think this one should be, now it's 85% as of the time we are printing.
1: Okay.
2: But it should be at an advanced stage. Then we have construction of a pipe culvert, 1,200 by 1,200 millimeter diameter pipe culvert at Santaso.
1: Mm-hmm.
2: That one has been completed 100%. Then we have Ghana Gas, Quantum, our big corporate companies, sponsors, also put in some projects. Construction of 43-bed capacity hospital at Enyinase, it is there.
1: Mm-hmm.
2: 57% complete, ongoing. Then we have Minerals Development Fund projects undertaken under the current DC. Construction of 3 mechanized boreholes at Atuabo, Menzizo, and Ekwe. That is yet to be awarded, please. Yet to be awarded. And then similar 6-unit classroom block MDF project at Kanguli. The site has been allocated, is yet to be awarded. Then we have the construction of, I've mentioned that already.
1: And finally,
2: then
1: what?
2: Finally, construction and completion of an ultra-modern market and bus terminal at Ezema. As you enter Ezema, I don't know if you know Kekam, but you know Ezema. As you enter Ezema, if you look to your right, that project was stalled for a long time because of financing issues under the past administration. But when we came, the DC re-engaged the management of Ghana Gas, and they devoted funds. yeah, they are course our project, you know. As the DC special aid, he put me in charge of scholarships, and we have also given a lot of scholarships. Ghana Girls last year gave scholarships to over 300 students in universities.
1: To NDC people, or no?
2: No, generally Elembele residents. Elembele residents, totaling 1 million Ghana cedis. Then we have also the Ghana Scholarship Secretariat scholarships that we also give. So, in brief, these are some of the projects undertaken under this DC within the relatively brief amount of time.
1: So I see a lot of text messages, but some quick information for you.
2: Sure.
1: Way free, the National Identification Authority will say, attention to businesses, institutions, and service providers. The National Identification Authority informs you that LI-2523 has introduced important changes to the way you verify Ghana card identities. And under the new requirements, biometric verification is the principal means of confirming a Ghana card holder's identity. When verifying an identity, do not rely solely on the photograph or physical appearance of the person presenting the Ghana card. Use the NIA-approved biometric verification system. Do not photocopy, scan, retain copies or images of the Ghana card, or rely on ocular inspection alone, except where permitted by law. Failure to comply is an offense and shall attract penalties of up to 2,000 penalty units for a body corporate and 1,000 penalty units for a partnership or other undertaking, payable by each partner or responsible person. If your institution verifies identities, onboard onto the NIA's Identity Verification System Platform, IVSP, prepare your systems and staff, and comply with the new requirements before the transition period ends on 2nd November 2026. For onboarding support, email idverification@nia.gov.gh. And I'll submit to my first hand number, Swain, 0302-999-306 or 999-307 or 999-309. NIA, we all understand that they are providing future solutions for now. And then, latest form, Ekosuye Wabrabumu Yonko, for the past 60 years and still counting, anything foam or mattress, Biano, Yajitum say a latest foam. And once you know it's been with us for all these years, they are doing business in this country for the past 60 years and still counting. Adibia a foam, Biano, as a mattress. No, it should be latest foam. A Kosuye, Yabrabumu, a year Yonko. And he said, oh, a young crying. Any encouragement, number of a friend here, 0302-231155 and I say we come as in encouragement was here so there number near 03220-29365
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1: Mamma, Nia, as a Yaye Abusia Bako, Papano Ba, a Gimano,
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1: Omo deno call commander ho.
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3: Okay,
2: so we charge sheet and the police for the court circuit court wa denta.
1: Okay,
2: omo say the republic versus Salome Awiti Bafo wo fas ne
3: di no
2: good enna enye ono nko mu ye nipa mienu in Salome Awiti Bafo enna Barbara Asantoa Kodua.
1: Okay,
2: at Ghana Jollof who is at large.
1: Okay,
2: na je say we dwane ye hu no good. In a statement of offense at the crop party, Bonnie almost say why no any, omo me no why any. Abetment of crime, abetment of crime. If you can abetment, say ubo ubi amanaye Bonnie good. Abetment of crime to wit, publication of false news, contrary to section 21 and 208 of the Criminal Offences Act 1960 Act 29. Now you say Boni almost why and say onone Ghana wabua Ghana Jollof nama waka or the insembia tuja enya no kre publication of false news. Now particulars of offense ni not just say afi omu babi chetre at the crop what you in him Salome Awiti Bafo 40 years nurse. For that you, on or before 13th September 2026, NIS 17th,
1: okay,
2: in the on or before,
1: okay,
2: 13th September in Accra, and within the jurisdiction of this court, did aid or abet, in other words, oboa one Barbara Asantoa Kodua at Ghana Jollof to publish and circulate false news on social media. Mm-hmm. Specifically TikTok, mm-hmm, by serving as a liaison for the said Barbara Asantoa Kodua.
3: Okay.
2: In other words, I must say Obua Ghana Jollof no em or then same to TikTok so enya no correct. Now a kwa of fast ubu and then say okoye intemjeneni like a liaison.
1: Okay.
2: Edema sa Barbara Asantoa Kodua Ghana Jollof no.
3: Okay.
2: But as to liaison no, why ena o lazy between or modie statement na nka wa motis o mo de charge sheet kokko say ya o de friend brief facts.
1: Okay,
2: ai ka ho brief fact na men san kan eno na ye ma a bit more detail on adia o musu say o ye akwa na
1: me ma me nua as a ya ye abusia ba ko
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1: 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Ti me maami nua.
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2: ba
1: on be fan ni sister no ka tell say omo say mobile money
0: for FM
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4: na bi ya stress ya hype no
2: she
4: in every
2: oyo oba
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4: e di asem na wo ken na se mi aye ken
2: no ma me ye se ne back to
4: e de no asem na wo kan na se wo kan generally
2: no no me come
4: am tell am mi kwa mi bi se a question se o ye influencer na
2: o da da
4: aha na mi bi se as a nurse dey obenya time ak social but I ask those questions say e bi a o ye dey se wo ye nurse so mi bi se as a nurse dey obenya kwan ak social media o bi se ma bebre happy o
2: wo
4: 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ana papa ni
2: ja
4: ai yes ana papa no ye den o jae girl no hoko o te ma se
2: nti asempa na
4: wo asempa na me ka jere wo anya agro it was our biggest problem say low shedding no kra o mu ni low shedding ye be ko no na ye be hwe system ni na kane ane ye off o did them see they make cases when they say some people use all these things to settle scores in the assembly let's find out exactly what it is why na share chiri he says lensi mahama ti ho is a corporate bi person or ye bonia be there we hu and na obi o security form ho person or ye bonia even a coordinator kra wo hu o ti ma see so we need to find me dey be assembly and ya som gidigidi me need to find out sometime background information bi kra ho
2: yes background information need the police for prepare on the court
4: uh-huh.
2: You know your charge sheet now you dey clear kind brief fact e ka charge sheet now
4: and so what is
2: the,
4: it
2: or more kind na ne say the first accused which is nurse na yes Salome
4: yes obi so adwane
2: is a nurse residing at Techiman second accused no mo say
4: she
2: is at large
4: uh-huh.
2: But Omuaka wa say she is domiciled in the United Kingdom. Second accused, I'm say second accused near Barbara Asantua Kodia, who operate a TikTok account under the name BAK at Ghana Jollof.
4: First one,
2: Salome Awutibafo, a nurse residing at Techiman.
4: Oto di enti no match no.
2: Me basa me kind.
4: Si Baba menti.
2: Good. Over a period of time, the second accused, which is Ghana Jollof, used her social media platform to produce and publish videos containing offensive and inciting statements with the potential to provoke violence. In one of the videos under investigation, the second accused, which is Ghana Jollof, threatened to overthrow the government of Ghana, that she would burn Ghana amongst other things. Investigations subsequently identified the first accused, Salome Awutibafo, which is the nurse, as a collaborator of the second accused. It has been established through investigations that the first accused assisted in the dissemination of the videos produced by the second accused by recruiting other persons to redistribute and circulate the material through various social media platforms. Investigations further revealed financial arrangement between the two accused persons, whereby the second accused, while domiciled in the United Kingdom, remitted monies to the first accused in Ghana in support of these activities. The first accused person subsequently distributed portions of those funds to other persons involved in the redistribution and recirculation of videos produced by the second accused through various social media platforms. Investigations are continuing to identify and locate other persons who participated in the redistribution of the videos. There are some almost here to
4: modern court. No, but Obi, my no more to. My no more to because we these statements are not fine. How can you be on social media and say Ubu over through government? These are treasonable statements. No matter how angry you are.
1: No, Monty say wakasa o.
4: The PIA investigation, Omonti.
1: Yeah, Omonti wakasa ni oni Ghana o.
4: So oni ne ne. Right, but so oni.
1: But we share video.
4: Yes, we share video. Na broche say Ubu kum Obi. Ne say Ubu jina hwa. Why we jina hwa no so say accuse o.
1: It depended.
4: There is one kwa report. Yes. Osman say asama we ya work Kenya we work o DH yes maybe wonim say obi ofu say nye bibia maybe financial e yin ya attractive do you get me but I'm saying say some kind of information that comes to you enye bibia na do wo ko but are you also questioning the police because we enye you be call the name fu say bia e yin national security operated this is police or my investigation
1: okay, it is
4: the CID for
1: yes sir we can here na almost say lady here o police for o yin assisted
4: yes
1: in the dissemination of the videos.
4: Of that video.
1: How did she assist? Almost she assisted by recruiting. And she did not personally share the videos. But only recruiting Kofua, according to the police, are on air share videos.
4: Yes.
1: The police are yet to pick anybody on share video.
4: But I am saying
1: but they've picked the woman. But, that's where I'm on for.
4: No, but issues. I am saying say we should also do a profile of who the person in Ayeka say. Me and me person be going into it.
1: Okay.
4: Or your wine.
1: I'm sure I'm next. Police
4: are next. Keke.
1: Sir, your mark information.
4: It is so much me catch say and a journalist cry you could beyond next, no?
1: Yes.
4: I find out who is she? What you say? If you call dumb party be an answer on dumb party be. Why na shenechi? Why na asumano? Do you get me? Yeah. Because you see, a security matter. This is a pure security matter. Obika say obe mak ayi obe overthrow government. Or then ano ne kwe ne social media benti se enkane na uko kujine GBC ya no wakana no ano ne se wat overthrow government. Ene ye bi medium media ede kasa ne doso. Inti obi ba be kan GBC ya wunim di shenechi. Do you get me? For me, the police should do more work to find out in our profile. They were done in any way, you know, in our profile. Well, we need to process some of these arguments very well. Let me get emotional about it.
1: But we know, based on everything I've read, we know, on no, Bonnie, on why you're there.
4: Debbie, so Obi share. Is it the same thing as you are aiding and abetting?
1: Yeah, but she didn't share. The police didn't say or not share.
4: But why not share?
1: I'm not saying the police also more share with them.
4: And you don't share my uncle for
1: almost say or assisted by recruiting them. If you
4: or recruiting them to do what
1: to say, oh. But it doesn't mean on no one has
4: no recruiting. My dear, but recruiting one more is it true? Say or recruiting one,
1: that's what the police is saying.
4: That's what I say. If we believe it, me we bus and near my way, it's not about a woman or a man. Me are very passionate about, but in my end, you're careful. Okuta 4 year old child, maybe no be anything. I'm seeing a profile, you thing.
1: And the Maya means, son, we are told
4: a bear man over him. Is he my
1: Nick Noah Bruce?
4: Yes. Is she okay financially? Baby, I would say these are very vulnerable people. In Kofu, you see one more to do certain things. What you say? Yeah. The moment you become a single parent, who need backbone, be an answer, who couldn't hear, you are like a semi-single parent. Maybe who couldn't cross also struggle. So they become vulnerable and people use them to do certain things because what say Yesika? Who gave that girl? What say UK? UK who pay £1 for a bra or bre? Won't follow £1 by the move be so for recruiting call for share with video. If there's nobody behind you giving you that free money to give to somebody, to give to others to share video. So what is the profile of you see the person that says one mutiny, you know? They were gonna know. Or no necessity to me share no pioneer who need profile. Do you know the people he has recruited? Because OBN yet we Ghana send me city be or democracy. Yeah, yeah, yeah, been see you over through government. Se within your democracy, I ain't your day. You find ye will be a Canadian. But once you bring Nancy, you know, baby, now you didn't crow for be called court, so almost say, one more be you cool. Okay, so okay,
1: yeah, and you'll be seven officers.
4: That is what, and you'll be any.
1: I thought we will share capacity.
4: And your capacity, my dear, do you know that person? sa wo hwɛ ma ma mesi a wo mutimi ye snipers ah what are you talking about mo ah e ma mesi me kwampo de ba ko no de de yesi we
1: boy sniper no you see it in their professional background
4: my dear
1: this woman were a sniper yeah, you know
4: please sometimes the women
1: a nursing officer
4: who are anyo no kra na sem na me make say say you I am talking about the first
1: but
4: one.
1: Now,
4: yes.
1: You are here video. Now
4: that is the point. Yes. Because when I have a vulnerable person, Obia use no. Because of Sika. Do you get me? But Obi, I'm telling
1: that
4: you.
1: Allegedly.
4: Yes. But look, you see, we should be very careful. What is he say? A man be a while. You don't even see them. They are so unassuming. They will kill you.
1: Mm.
4: You never see it in a professional background. My dear, most people are sometimes you cool them in their sleep. Residents are assassins. It be a mao. When you see them, you don't even. Me, I know what I'm talking about. You will not even give them a dog's chance. Now say, oh baby, I'm going to be made that work. Mommy, be nipa baby. I'm not saying women are like that. Women are very soft people, but vulnerability no so ho. The vulnerability is there. Because maybe she thought that she was just using it to make some extra cash. Side a hustle. She didn't even know, say, baby, a woman. So that is where we always say there should be education. Because we want to share, yeah, but we are aiding to recruiting people. Maybe what you bet me, Krampo, I am. If I say, I'm my information as to who asked her to do it, if truly somebody asked her to do it. And we should also not, because of your democracy, you know, and cause the police a 4-year juma. Yeah, like we are just bullshitting it because the language is not coming because it say your politics. We need to really look at it, Obi, and also educate people. There are laws, so educate people. Yeah, man, he says, see, it's me educating you. Need to me who baby is see jina, ni baby ni see jina. It's very, very important because so that you who see a kakrebi is see kaba be femenye yenya, yekutama, yekutankola. Ebi kwa ni kunu ko ye obi ani mabrocha brabo odisi ke background for your problem inti we dey say nya adwuma bia me ye ahoden me use ma ahoden bia she didn't understand it and that is why I also urge the security agencies to start educating people on some of our laws this communication law here we ho say wo emit certain information it is a crime. We need to look at it and start creating a lot of awareness. What am I saying? But me, Obi, Obeka, Ubu Fushe, those days are near Manko Yewa. One thing I see, in Kupupu, where Ghana had MPP time, people were advocating the coup, basically. I told them, never should anybody think about that. We have the ballot. More BMN are not that say, basically, but for you, Madam Menkasa, and I'm saying, if you really love this country, you won't go back to 1966. You won't go back to the days of a coup d'etat. So people saying these things, what has happened in TSS with me cancer assembly? Oh, let's be frank. A dear partner won't mean change. I'm telling you, Kwame Nkrumah time, these statements were there. Yeah, the agro, yeah, 1966, no coup. What am I saying? A chap on time, people were asking for a coup. PMP. Maybe my uncle was a minister for interior at the time. All these statements were there, security reports. Near the Diagro, we can't go back again. So that statement overthrow coup, it shouldn't be in our language today. Because we have a democracy that is thriving. Maybe I mean who's any fear. Me stress ye hyper no.
1: She
4: in every
1: oyo ba.
4: And I miss me me
1: ni. Asase oba oyo oba time.
4: I dey asem na wo ken na asase me aye ken.
1: No ma me ye se me back to.
4: They go no asem na wo kan na asase wo kan generally.
1: No me come
4: and tell me. I mean me be say a question say wo ye influencer na.
1: Oh that.
4: Aha na me be say say nurse dey obenya time
1: at social.
4: I ask those questions.
1: Eti bi kase Dr. Baumiani ni yiri Obi. Niamma. Papa na omo boni di so wa brochi America no. Niamo kafa Dr. Baumiani Samira ho no. Me ni kukudu e be fi me num Obi. Kasa eye time. Obi, o describe omo no ka allegations bia. Ba obe shia sebi NDC phobi. No omo reshare those things. Obi. NDC ni bia ni o ya chino. Because why ya comment understand ni pa ni se. Di o kanu eye proper. But ya nye Ghana police. Oh, Dr. IGP, me bomb by a manu. Obi, or any uncle.
2: Your honor.
1: Me penance him na niyama esinu, ayem yamanu, Obi. I don't know whether he's the author and an kofona eye gunusu. But Obi, the office you hold, how you are treated today is not your honor. It is when you exit the office. Now me bisame who say, if these things continue, where you have a Ghana police that can post a picture of a lady that we are looking for her because of the comments they make about the president, whilst other people are making worse comments about Baumia and the relatives and other people, including Asantehene, and the whole Ghana is quiet, how can you have a Ghana police that looks only at the left and is not concerned at the right? Obi, Atabuati, you see, I don't know your signals below.
4: Oh, Eddie.
2: Yeah, Atabuati, yeah.
1: Obi, the signal. Obi, TMO. I burnt in a friend at about me name, but me bump by a man. I always talk about prayer. Hope you know why. Oko boy, if you make me head of Signals Bureau, there is no way, even if I pick from my signals, I will go into a lady's house at 30 man, pick her at 12 a.m., T.O., 12 a.m., and for 3 days, not tell the relatives where she is. People should be careful because power is transient. Obi, when I was CEO for health insurance, my friend me bad in our office, and I'm catching him saying, I can't wait me cut away. The measure in maintenance. Money in the MC DB. Me see, me person may be comfortable with the other hand because one day I can send me free. So I brought a chair I can take home so that my psychology didn't say, sir, I can't wait to get me. Then I told them, treat everybody well because one day I'll leave this place. Obi, boys, I'm going to do insurance now. And now, Koha, Omo Oma Banu Sebi, although some are NDC heads, Omo Omo Tiyi, because those who Sebi, I related to Andy's Kaka, told them, say, when Master Wahano or Kiti and Yinasi Senipa, Obi, treat your fellow man well. Obi, why would you pick a lady at 12 a.m. and not tell any relative? I don't know how many children.
0: Asimba FM.
1: Yankachi and Ibusha. Oh, interview ni bra.

0: I'm telling you, if at the time we were in office, Nanaya's predicaments about my attention, I wouldn't have kept quiet. Obi, that's the way I am. Me, I fought for people. And one, me what tech, one gentleman said before tell me, oh, I'm running, or we need SRC president. And I'm so far, I went to every hall in tech. I left as if for as a medical intended. Mm-hmm. And I started calling people and was organized about to organize the biggest demonstration tech. Obi Frem said, then they asked why. I said, but how can you leave your Asifosu and come and start a movement for this other guy? I said, it's not a tribe. When a man is being treated with injustice, I am going to war. That's the way I am. Now, look, we are politicians. One day, NDC beko opposition, beko power. Nimabu oha, enu die, yempeso biya baby. To say, they were picking on ya, one chair, biya odin oko. Obi, me in can't say NDC should not arrest. If you want to arrest, arrest. But call relatives and say, this is Nanaya. She is being charged with offensive conduct. I am taking her to Cantonment Accra. Obi, now your chick gun and you know maybe you are. Say, a chair, you're going to dead body. Nanaya, these are serious matters.
1: Why, Nyebi?
2: Nanaya. Nanaya, in an environment of reset, who must have more Nyebi?
1: That be the point.
0: I am moved by people suffering a lot. Obi, I'm imagining, say, Oba or Omba, a crowd of 4 years. Our crown will be such a new mammy. You see, mammy, enough for the chima abedroom cry. Yet, because I or sell for 2 weeks a honor better. Then, oh, yeah, do you hear any say, no, Obi, I yet free so what, broche or tie here, president, any end is a banner, or send no mumu. Now, mumu, only chess, or you're not down for. As I can almost suspect, say, or the

0: the fact that you're sending a mobile, Uncle Nipo, or receiving mobile, or you are breaching home. Enna, yes, that is canoe the monk of our machine, Obi, and Nuntia Cassay or Dessel and Adui for the next 2 weeks. Obi, me a doctor, even to be picked at 12 a.m., to be put in a car, say a drive you 9 hours, I can't cry, no, it's enough mental torture that can destabilize you. Now, Oyoba, Obi, Obi, Sarah, and Abibi. Sebi, Oyoba, Sebi, Fatemi, Obi, Wako Water, and our boat water. Make us say, I are training you.
1: Now, maybe I'm going to be a bema.
0: Obi, Obi, Obabi, or a captain in the army.
2: Yes.
0: Mimi, we are done for 4 hours, and we are soldiers, and we are bar. A boy way a buono, Emma Oba Gana ha. Why ye obi our chroma, Obi? Saba kuna mekano, Oba a Ghana soldier, ni police born who buy. These are facts. Emma Ghana courts, Fonsu Geno, Emma, dear judges, Raka, one say, Shannon, you put to me, Ewa Ghana, Obi. All I'm saying is that this is the legacy term of President John Dramani Mahama. There are things that, oh, yeah, Obi Akase, oh, this time, Papa no, Sebi, wasuya di Omomodi, Obi. Where AC and your dear, the money record, no, I come
1: on. No, Cassian,
0: and Joby, say, on Nimu be sent an Naya Candia.
1: Oh, yeah,
0: then boy, me fa quite well, so now my catcher and I say, on catcher,
1: now, Mimi,
0: dear, no, among catch him.
1: And it is your country, on Crawford, and then
2: your own gin and cannon from
1: Commander.
0: And ye unfortunate, say, you are Maya, Obi. Eti bi kase Dr. Baumiani ni yiri obi. Niyama. Papa na ya umubo ni diso wa brochi Amerika no. Niyama o kafa Dr. Baumiani Samira honu. Mi ni kukudwe be filme num obi. Kasa eye time. Obi. O describe yo muna o ka allegations biya. Ba obi shia sebi NDC phobi. No mu reshare those things. Obi. NDC ni biya ni ya chino. Because why ya comment and the sani pani se. Di o kanu eye proper. But ya nye Ghana police, oh Dr. IGP, me bomb pa manu, Obi, or any uncle,
2: your honor,
0: me pronounce him na niyama esinu, ayem yamanu, Obi. I don't know whether he's the author anan kofona eye
2: kumusu.
0: Okay. Obi, and we'll copy the office patriotic party, Greater Accra. We are writing tomorrow to your honor. The new patriotic party, Greater Accra, we are writing tomorrow to your honor and Atabwati.
2: Oh, okay.
0: Say. And we'll copy. Signals. I'm not. Yes.
1: No, Obi.
0: And we are also copying. In fact, he must receive first grade, the chief of staff. Now you copy the two. Obi, Wahombrasiemu. If by weekend, yeah, my mommy way, uncle share the banner wall for years now. Ebia or Dano will be sleeping there. We'll write to the police. We'll be sleeping there until this lady is released. We'll sleep there and make sure that the whole world comes to cover. Now, besides, I say in Ghana, we have a government. Obi, I was receiving momo from a TikToker or the jail for 2 months. Now, Obi, lest you forget, as we speak, the two fundamental pillars of natural justice have not occurred in their case. Mm-hmm. One, the right to be heard, mm-hmm. the Audi Autumn Patim rule. Mm-hmm. As we speak, this woman is being held under the excuse of we are doing investigation.
2: Yeah.
0: Now, same crown, judge, be any Ghana with you. Mami no deep, mami way.
2: The plea no more take, he said, or you're guilty and on your guilty.
0: Now, plea is not your case.
2: No, I get you.
0: Yes.
2: Get you.
0: And so, it must be on record
1: that the... Oh,
2: so I didn't know.
0: Obi, the judge at Adenta has remanded this lady for 2 weeks when her lawyer has not stated her case. Mm. They say under the guise of investigation. Kodemukra, now, have you realized, say, case is not the court. Who's there follow me? It's because the real punishment is a chill be to me. The rule of natural justice, first one has failed. The second one, Obi, Nemo Judex in concession.
2: Being a judge in your own court.
0: Who appointed the IGP? Is the president. In this case, he is not the official complainer, but indirectly, the person who is a victim, no, the person who protects you is the president. And Sebi Fachemi, who even appoints the judges. The point I'm making is that, to a larger extent, even in this case, you have a judge who is sitting in his own course. Time is what will tell with us.
2: Yes.
0: The new patriotic party, Greater Accra, we are writing tomorrow to you.
2: Oyere ene mamia wako diye jao police for ensemi sanete.
3: Patron Salome Awiti Bafo.
2: Salome Dain.
3: Awiti Bafo.
2: Awiti Bafo.
3: Yes. Oh, now what I Joan. Joan and Joan.
2: Oh, okay. Okay. Na me patron, ma worry for how many years ni?
3: About 16, 17 years.
2: Oh, 16, 17 years. Wow. Yeah. Wow. And ma, now, are you a dreamer, Ben?
3: Awareness.
2: Oh, okay. And now, are you a dreamer? Are you a dreamer?
3: My right. Abrefi Hospital, Techiman.
2: Techiman, Abrefi Hospital.
3: Yes.
2: And now, so, arise it to him.
3: Paraded to become a senior nursing officer in charge of a whole ward. In Tokwa Brefia, emergency department, no longer in charge.
2: Oh, you know, on no one Ghana Jolof, no?
3: But what have
2: you? Only men know for a fact, and answer, and only you're this year.
3: I know that for a fact. And yes, so we're this year. Only a politically active woman.
2: Na okay, I mean say Ghana Jollof no an identity will be any man can busa or say Nebusu any Ghana Jollof na now do you perchance know that?
3: Some will be on my wallet they tell me the Nebusian for. I mean I have press conferences, I wish I had press conferences be a there is no shred of doubt to say. The police forward information be a minimum dear I am yet to be aware and I feel no Baba can't send me back for. As I stand here near you may Me, are very politically active. I know I can put it out there. But even in my political activism, a radio show and a Bibinikra or Bepassi. My name is if she has even ever attended a rally before and I said Bibisakra. Oh, what you say? And teachers are very called Nejuma or from Nejuma Niagro. SDN, my part, I own a tomb, or cottage mine, or your choir member, and then a Moko convention, or Moko. That is all I know about her. It's a police forward that information. We are yet to get that, you know. In any case,
2: And I want to go US, right? Oh. And what is you say police for now, because signals bureau are befano is your police for because almost suspected on any Ghana Jollof, no?
3: I just became shocked. No, no, Ghana Jollof for the any idea, we need the idea. But I'm not too surprised because I think, sir, in April, I mean, putting the name out there, and I'm over friendly. Bisano, Hosinadoye did a year, or next there's another lady, your friend is saying, a Facebook post,
2: uh-huh.
3: Say, or no, the and make a chair and say, on contacting, you know, so we contacted them to say, hey, and you're on one, it's your no crown, yeah, rebata, it was social media, Emma, the other lady, you know, I withdraw it, Emma, the year, TikTok, and you're on one, and enjoy FM, and you're on my SCC, and all of your booze, all those, you know, way back in April, said Abby, and you know.

0: suppose Ghana Jollof yeah. Edia Bach, I said. I've been pointing to the fact that she's not the one, but still, now, no. 48 hours is working.
1: I'm
0: presenting evidence in sweat. Point. Our National Signals Bureau.
1: You're not a lawyer, Dean Komosi. See, I'm not a lawyer, Dean Komosi. Police CID. And then a lawyer said, on I'm quite so our court, because I'm more arranging before court any.
0: Aha. All right.
1: And your police CID. You know, that's then a lawyer's no Edia Tuja am I. Not just say since time I'm a fan on the bush and be antenning can
0: Edra call to one person. How they did that, who they decided to call no dear and no I don't know, but minyan yes me back in Kasai. And that was all. Me back in you know it's a so called school Friday.
1: But I mean, you try to make a connection to Bibia. What's the hopes in a year? Yeah, what's the hopes in no a year post? Say, a share will be pictures as a honey pan a Ghana Jollof.
0: Yes. Because then he said, you know, on dealing with it, that was Ghana. For there was a reason to have here, sir. Okay, so it kind of died down because there was another TikToker being so many and an idea that didn't come to mind. And you are not by here disclaimer.
1: Okay.
0: About ain't he? Oh yeah, disclaimer now I am too much in beyond in Naya to Kodai. But when I buy it, my taxi hopes in a country. Sir, you know, and the SCD, and he obeyed my BBA for long. And afterwards, I'm yet in here, you know, maybe we have a conversation. What it is, I don't know for now until I also do.
1: You have the suspicion, sir, maybe on only picture now hopes in the two, Jano. And a man, National Security Signals Bureau to follow up a cocofano.
0: You know, saying, yeah, but say about you put one and two things together and say, sir, you know, maybe this, maybe that, and so we are able to establish the fact. And
1: Anyways, but who were in touch with the lawyers in Ghana, right?
0: That's right.
1: Okay.
2: Minim daye sumbi e woni pe biani so na afi school cry e bubu diaye e market obi de ani e bu bibia omso bubu dia market minim de daye so makoso a omfuse market na Ghana fo hia but wo hwe school placement here e koso ya under MPP the 2024 we had 92% placement in the BEC omo baye omo pamu software form wo ho software or major use or mobile drone your map pamomo or marco fire a web based system binaba yedo ko a china will be through be at near UF or the cover for when you know at the how and a bread parents and I think say they are making our work very easy. One, they are showing Ghanaians their incompetence, and two, the Ghanaians are beginning to see say, oh, say Dr. Mahmoud Baumia 9 in Sembia or Kano.
1: But Ghanaians love infrastructure and they seem to be building more.
2: It's not true. Obi, I've always said, when it comes to infrastructure and then the standard of living, cost of living conversations, I think we the politicians, we get it wrong. Look, Ghanaians will pick cost of living any day over infrastructure. I'm telling you. You see, human beings, no, potoka semi, you see, our needs are insatiable.

0: she kasa obi needs and sasha bola ade bia ye pe infinite needs right e ti nipa not in footroom na oye na kwan ma na in footroom ni hobiem but obe complain about the gutter oye na gutter ma na afos 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want not infrastructure infrastructure ni there is there fine but unipono wua na come de nemba what is infrastructure. So I think politicians, we've gotten that conversation wrong. And clearly, 2016, look, at the end of NDC 2016, Omu Dimika Kosi Kaswa Interchange, Dimika Besi Circle Dubai, SCA and Yoma Green Book, they lost. Look at the kind of infrastructure Nanado did in 2024. Unprecedented. Look at the hospitals we built across the country. Look at the roads we built across the country. Did Ghanaians vote us back? No. So look, I think say that thing. Look, I have me Kojupuku there. I have said over and over. Say the infrastructure conversations. Ghanaians timemufo ebe pe standard of living, cost of living, ahoto say over infrastructure.
1: Yeah, but I want to know to live that fulfilled life. No? And say who took a free Accra Kokomase. Now before the current highway here, yeah, we are 9 hours, 10 hours, 11 hours now. That cannot be a hunt.
0: But Kwabi Obi, nipa say you see a corner soon. Yeah, not the bean nipa kakrebina a fat home. A corner soon. I have traveled look until I started this presidential thing to 2022.
1: Yeah.
0: And I traveled across all 16 regions, followed Dr. Bahoumia to almost all 276 constituencies. Kwame, Mr. Kwame, Obi, a corner soon. You see, Uba Koba, you know, not almost someone or more canoe, and you've been a walker. Say, Obi, too quiet. Ubu, how to be too quiet. What I say, look, the assembly of Dr. Bahoumia can't ya, now it stick with me for a very long time. I say, MPP, we did projects. But we did not do politically viable projects. Money is sinking in. But you are not politically viable in Puntujuma. Ube to me a red district be the main center of the district capital. Meanwhile, why your asphalt be bleh? We grow kesi ebi mo. Where you call baby? I make a same wincho. Now you create stress. But then you stress them. Drip machines now. You dey buy it.
1: Yes.
0: Ekrobi mean kai baby crow. But I think it's in the Bunu East area, ho baby. Ena baby ekro ni shano. Eya be pokakra. Enti omo kwani nsuo toto no. Onse because of erosion, you know. I erode kwani enti ka kra into me nko. A chromo for a demonstration, sir. Omo boys into me, Mesra Omo. Chromo for ma. A demonstration. Ye did drip machine by na drip machine could chuck on the sonor. Ye call her quiet campaign, no. A chromo for ma she fita. A bed that Doctor Mahmoud Bob, and say, and num said drip machine, I be chuck. Sa quine soon to know, and the Omo boys to me, Mesra Omo. Omo be so ni priority. Epajoti asie. 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And the office swam my air ko yenchi ya odi 45 minutes before na 3 hours. Ye asphalt. 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Enti sanyo mano eye ni parent area ho ni passing e tukwan. What is the biggest problem in that Swaman Yenji area? Telephony.
1: Mm-hmm.
0: Mask. Omunya network ya yinyina yenye omunya bi. 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Mask no ebini ho. Etie untubi nye no transaction internet abefu omuni bi. So Kwame, Mr. Kwame Obi, I don't know why I'm calling you Kwame today. Obi, politicians have to relook at the nation.
1: Yeah.
0: Infrastructure is not what everybody is asking for. The Nsabekona no need to be the saying infrastructure.
1: Infrastructure. Senior high school for also the yes, it's a property.
2: Yeah. Two big schools, senior high schools. Oh, your Mount Sinai Senior High School and Neo Capiman Senior High. The school was established by two cousins. Nah, omo school no, they were next to each other, but there's no wall separating them. Nina, two big schools, omo population in excess of 2,000 students. Now more deep rivalry there. Normally, nanka rivalry there, yeah, buying sports near the other. But over the years, now it's degenerating into a situation where both sides, you know, because in your mountainous area, will be a pilot stock of aboba. Stones, no. Both sides, you know, were stockpiles. Now, somewhere Monday evening, and a police foreman was not here, because some of the classrooms, you know, and the dormitories, you know, just around the imaginary borders are here between the two schools. Now, how say, you know, a war be possible, and a bush, so, no, as a fracaca. Until the situation is see Monday, you know, and I'm say Tuesday, so, no, a similar thing happened. So, police forces have a patrol here. Now, Tuesday, they be change Wednesday, so 1:20 a.m., and police need the two heads in your course facilities, classroom, washrooms, and classroom blocks, and the dormitories in Duaha. Students, no, we accuse the side, we accuse the side. Ya peja to ma, buha ya ya sheno to the ground.
1: Hey,
2: you see, the bimo also so ama suffer from stone wounds and cutlass wounds. Yeah, there. Davis Okogbo Hospital.
1: Cutlass wound. Ah, SS4.
2: SS4. Obi.
1: Inti. Real pictures. That's in school. Honda.
2: Yes.
1: Hey.
2: See, both sides have suffered that casualty. Now, your breaky, any education director, any of the two headmasters, and then I'm a main inspector both schools, and then they are on my work, and then dying on my session in the classrooms. And will be Ariel. And the member school, same on Miss Sandy. Now, if rivalry requires a good demand, shouldn't degenerate into a situation at schools there are two headmasters are very wonderful people. They said these two schools, the teachers are also very nice to each other. But students not far, the NSA has a competition, you know, should be won through violence.
1: Picture where school dino in chance here, Boston desk room in Arsenal. And a school banner and a crappy man.
2: Man, a new Okapeman, Okapeman, and some moment you see three unit classroom.
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3: Further investigations have proven through the examination of her phone and its contents that the two have been friends. Similarly, the police are also in possession of audio interviews admitting the relationship between the two. Forensic examination of audio and video files
2: Asempa FM
3: devices in custody, as well as mobile money transaction records, indicates that highly influential persons in society have transferred significant sums of money to the suspect Salome Awiti, who in turn shares them with Ghana Jolof. It will interest you to know that the police also know all those, including high-profile persons within our society, who are funding them through information retrieved from her phones. Forensic analysis of voices and other details of thorough investigations of her abetting the various acts have been retrieved from her phone records and transcripts made of them, all of which will be tendered in evidence in court. Investigations further revealed financial arrangements between the
2: Asempa FM
3: by Barbara Santua Kodua, while domiciled in the United Kingdom, remitted monies to Salome Awiti Bafu in Ghana in support of these activities. Salome Awiti Bafu subsequently distributed portions of those funds to other persons involved in the redistribution and circulation of videos produced by Barbara Asantua Kodua through various social media platforms.
0: Would tie ye eye CID panyim pa na ebra woka se wahu wo mo gana jollof nsama woka no wobo bio wo mo nso nsama woka ne nso ene se se wo hye dwumedia gana jollof wi wo di e wo manimu na wo hye omanfo 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
3: Investigations are continuing to identify and locate other persons who participated in the redistribution of these videos, as well as the secret financial sponsors, to be brought to book. Let us all be reminded that any acts, conduct, and publications that are contrary to provisions of the Electronic Transaction Act 2008 Act 772 and the Criminal and Other Offences Act 1960 Act 29 become criminal offences and will be treated as such. I therefore wish to entreat all of us to be guided in our public discourse.
2: Asempa FM.
0: Ani aye ti eye opanyim pa wono ena CID adwuma ekuo no wada wana no Lydia yakọ donko na Ghana Jollof ho sensem ni ma ena ye deso e wono enti wo dia wahu bo modern na bra YouTube wahu na bra be hwe 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
4: 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Already, you are casting the grab by who should die. Never by any idea, said that. I say, yeah, and I can send their answer. 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Not abandoned to an amount there. A dear, the missioner, I can't tell no one. What to mamma, my issue, my Ghana, Yaka Bim given the agent of Ghana there. This is another no, no more looting, and I am. Is it or they were to me, the agent, another, or stop for somewhere? Yet, to me, the hope. 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
5: With due respect, you didn't make us so. And then I go on my area. When you mumbra, won't tumbra, when you mumbra, or that them brand of the year, it's tradition, a request that Jagana bang. Ah, or she had Ghana, you do. Now on him Ghana, mra. No, him the Ghana, you be walking at Sia Ghana, mra. Now on your Ghana, ha. Now a war or be mando. Or you be said, ah, what a come, madam, or man, na. You put the woman. Na what to the thing? How what then you put in from? I broke for that and this.
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5: When you can't know what the fado, I hear you, but I'm right there. Can't know what the fado. No. Into my year, why the club is say wanted Wagana ha, when you bring your Ghana ha? Oh. I don't know how to describe it. It's political hypocrisy of the highest order. I Ghana from water that one.
0: Ni aye ti ye aye beneza ato Duncan wa yo panyim pa wonim de ewo aban ensensemu wo san ayo chechweni ewo University of Professional Studies na Ghana Jollof ho sensem ni ma ene wo panyim pa Martin 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
6: In that case, when you are seeing a phone, Swedjuma, what in a phone, what in a laptop? And no, no, no. If you would hear, no, I know, I can obey BM, but court, I could require, and can I court, I'm out, I say, BM, Neshe. In Tidiana Salome, or your prison, I ever bought a Ghana police service. Or make me a court, no, Marcos, a son, sad, he said, you 2 weeks no moon here, you are more releasing in temp. Case ni dia ankoso nhwehwemu dia oh sa police fo dia fine remain menfoaso emwa sa Ghana police
2: asempa fm
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7: My tenure to focus on effective and efficient sanitation management across the country. And so, upon assumption of office, I took a decision to focus on making sure that all our cities are clean. His Excellency Federer directed that he doesn't want to see heaps of waste sitting in our various cities, not just Greater Accra. And so we plan an exercise to achieve exactly that.
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7: And so, Your Excellency, I thank you for honoring us and coming this early morning to lead us.
0: eni ye ti ye eye wapenyi mpa wano eno yo swafwa. 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Senti wodi washa kwa fa honom. Nase traffic wa honoma. Nwe
7: we also agreed with the minister responsible for local government that since this exercise may cause a bit of vehicular discomfort to the people of Ghana, the operations must largely be in their lives. And during the day, a limited amount of these heaps be sent to the dumping sites. I also want to use this opportunity to assure the minister once again that the Ministry of Finance will support him to deliver such initiatives across the country. Again, I want to assure him that in the 2026-2027 budget, we'll make provision for the construction of landfill sites across the major cities of the country to help the city clean.
0: And here you see, yeah, a Ghana photo some for a to forcing now FDA for the summer to a bontain and send me as I said will be at TN Washan and so now when you say, ah, dear, your friend is Rena and man, one when your mom could to the baby, no one was in Ubony be womb a bit to send mercury and a lead a womb after your dear friend a cage, cage, yeah, if I fire near tea and also soon Ubony be womb 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
8: 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Your brain friend is samples. Your money is said in you now. Which one? 72%. And qua lead room. I dear you, who you in a my yam machine, and me who say, hey, yeah, ye a bianny at my yamma.
0: Na openy edin sem you to Javier ye wan so honoma wasie ne washa UNICEF ohum ekuono wa mo de S-ray machine a bre wa ma eba bebwa ame juma wa ye ewa FD honom no etumpon.
8: Machine no and no yet to be the test ye no you to be the call ye obre bro this a hand held a deal with me the pie oh and yes it will be lab with pen or between you so ne safety and a day a ye idea so what to me a shoot too light be so all the
2: two and I
8: say ebia kaji kaji and I say bibi a lead in the woman and I your brain friend say heavy metals woman it me ye be a friend is screening it me share na fit me catch us eh e bia we no adi say ni say ni say the woman no dia ya dia already yeah pick samples but just that machine say be here you know no je o ko lab no ko set ni ni ma but we be boy me in them it we dey be one lab but you be fa samples ni ma sometimes you dey be pie but you hear more ba ko enso yan but the boys were dey it ya the UNICEF say say the o ma so ya sene ma you know.
0: Eni ya ti ye eyo penyimpa FD ajuma yuko nwa da wanano Rodrick Kwabena da DJ ena ya te neneno. 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
4: Tabe minu midi enamwe intibi kwa yesa adi ya no. Ye ya yeshe uniform kwa rin kwa yesa adi so se. Aman fo yeshe ya deja so. Ise o yesa adi image of your organization, I am not bringing a bring that over time amount for a global form. If you say,
2: of course, FM.
4: Oh, no, no, when the air whom I know the body, they grab what any effect. And you know, and you can say, or what to be, yes, sir. But I am here, Tiena say, no one, the shed that say, or when they babble. Obu, I added up to the four students who were DC. If you crowd on the phone, not for say, no, the apostle will be crying, yes, sir, man, any panic who are wa sha CSA or the black male little one face car man the better why it do be dey say e fro na we sign your person you dey aye
2: assemble FM
4: yeah ni part be about appointing but who the parents were we yes sir na mra don so create yes sir until me be can say yenya hwedi enya fe say we be that dey about appointing so sir.
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9: Yeah, we are interested in the trending stories. You know, oh, police are koye see, we are koye see, na ye trendy, na ye nya likes. Those things are not things that ebe bwa o minor. And I say ebe develop your minor. What we need is the education in the space. So number one, they say educate our citizenry, including the police force, including the security services there. These things have repercussions. The man can say I be able to online be an digital footprint. I am a more on an auto and I'm not you know, into the pad there. The PIO 20 years to come will be every easy information. Imagine that's a police news that you actually will be applying for IGP. If you are not colleagues, no, as a mission, I'm not be account on one and I'll be applying for IGP. That will be a fast story number. I be saying it. So it is a digital footprint, number one. Number two, enforcement. They say, punitive measures, juma. Say, who be at the no one in here? Say, because they were in here, not a man in juma. Because if we don't do that, that will make people to do anything. They say, enacted strict laws, they criminalize those actions. That will sanitize the police. Nipa say, you know, how I say, no. If you come in with a Nipan one had there, not one in here, they say, to be shaming the panel. Now, if they are public primitive media because of the capacity and as they are all age manual, I see in an inability
0: Eye TA eye cyber security expert Jerome Geraldo. 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
10: Yeah, the NPR at our mommy, Susu say, be our name boo, and I did be a yato, oh, my, obi a yata, and I saw a tamami, and I tap papa and your mono. 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

0: 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And Suleman Fufrobi Bebi. 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
2: 10 years of worship, 10 years of praise, 10 years of prayers, a generation of women lifting one sound to heaven. 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Sunday, 27 September 2026, Sports Complex opposite the University of Ghana Sports Stadium, Accra, 4 p.m. Come, ready to give God the glory He deserves, because 10 years later, we know one thing for sure, it has all been grace. 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
3: Just as Ningina die a soya bako. Samu beya the next big voice for radio so. 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

0: 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And Suruman Fufro BBP. 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
1: Anything, Tia Bruchenko, Akwa Manqua, Akuntejo, Eddie Bro was Sempa, 94.7 FM. So,
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4: Memory debia, a bonusia, a pemusia, a question of what a change lay your home, our approach, said the Akuhu, any diabe drufi, the Yahu, near her, the ye, near the Abba, the Anyano, and you can say,
3: yea, say. 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
10: Get you up.

Bright live with us and put any 4-7-5 fantastic evening, Ghana. Fantastic evening. The world, we are back like we never went. From now till 10 p.m. Yeah, the prep zone to my DNA, bro. This is how your weekend starts. Your favorite evening sports show. In fact, your favorite weekend sports show. Since the saying, yes, your weekend. That's it. It's your banner, DNA, bar. Your more quaba. Now, and some debut open, you can fear. And Amanone, anti time with you Amanone, dear. You know that games, I mean, okay, say, Chelsea, Ediano, Ecoso, Le Classic is also on in France. There is also the Madrid Derby this weekend in Spain. And in England, other games, Ecoso. Stories are holding Ecoso in and around the world. I think you know, yeah, they want some Ebebro live on Asampa 94.7 FM. Now, Shane Sumami, say, you know, Nedi Jumai, anti Uber Johnny on YouTube. Yes, join us on YouTube. Yes, I Asampa 94.7 FM. Asampa

0: 94.7 FM. And na eye J and J. Joel and Joe. And na edi e ko eye Facebook Live. And YouTube Live. No? Eye Joe and Joel and Joe. Hey, you know more than I'm at the group one, I don't know. Joe and Joe, Irene and Jane. Now, I'm going to be a son. I'm going to be a son. You join me, son. What do you say? You might be a catch. Say, I'm going to be a son. Ha, you know na AD Jumanity, oh join here. Now my way in the day day. Now you know where did Jumana be at me ye and take a shine so they have a packed house. I promise you nothing but the best you're gonna enjoy. And me catch yourself prep don't say uti na uti radio no one once smiley smiley. Yeah. You should be smiling, I mean. Be smiling. Because analysis, if you are Ophelia, Utia, Ophelia, and I say, oh, smiley, now I feel it. Aha, auntie, and only Pepperina, the actually Kufunere brought live on Asempa 94.7 FM. Show me a prep zone. The producer Pablo Wyma with support from the entire sports crew and my own say Bernard Padibuche, Justice Ubiao, supported by sports director Samuel Kodade Yurinchi, head of sports Professor Wallace, and Yabadie na Yaba. Yano Wakai Nankasaka Kejwane ho. Eric Asie Dubwe D. Yemwakwaba. This is it. Now, Madi can catch you if you had a message never far on YouTube. But on WhatsApp and via text message, it is 0249 1367 44 0249 1367 44. Wait, you get up? You get up. It's a kwambia so no fafa obra na e beken kama o. Me ne unedi jumanite. It is not possible say o the message be ba na men kama o. Aha, tansa also o wajenche. Aha, also o wajenche ni adiadi. As always, it is another dynamic Friday. Yamu akwaba yenti sim.
1: And now your Friday. This is a better sweet marvelous sweet. Just say me wudi amenka dynamic what Friday.

0: to for Friday.
1: Into Friday, yeah.
0: Slow in Tunipa for Friday.
1: Yeah, sure.
0: Ubakata Gukwa. Slow, I do any kind of word, you know. And Tunipa before Friday. If you are done, yeah, Tunipa for. 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

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Mo say under 7.5 on the bar. We na eso kakra. It means we Friday games dey be we hold team we come. 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

0: All right, yanti si kwa enimu na yanku enimu. 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
1: Na yin.
0: Zia na yore zi.
1: Na na kan.
0: Na yin. Na na makan.
1: Na na kan.
0: Na an American.
1: No, na yin.
0: Na eba as an American.
1: Aha. Aba as an American, yeah. Like, eka sem no bin tiasi. And you have as
0: an American. Na na meribis out there. Eba as an American.
1: Debi, debi, debi. Na an American.
0: Na an American.
1: Pas samarayin.
0: Pas malana.
2: Oh, everybody. Na an yin. Maka nyan yin.
0: Dani wala sweating fanta.
3: I'm a leman too.
0: And then, now, I want to be around.
2: Yeah,
0: and then, many can you jump? I'm or messages are welcome. Yeah, to me, I can kind your mouth. Maricam, but matches I cost on el data. Yeah, be shasty if those matches I cost on him. Now, if you and discussion proper of a name and a bob and the other stories happening in and around Europe, and of course, Chelsea 30 minutes will be on for a bond in your country. I'll be for my. I can introduce my bigger friend, more Kaninja, Mr. Quabs Mafo, and of course, the band Danny Afri, and Danny M. making the debut on Prep Zone. Danny Akwaba.
3: Diviaboko,
0: Eriku.
3: Yes.
0: Fantastic. Blackstars, you're afraid, Grand Debut, one debutant's name, one way. Blackstars, you're afraid. Say debutant's a crowd.
1: Defense in the midfield, your new place.
0: Yeah. Auntie, Carlos Cruz squad, no, Danny.
3: Jan Jamira, debutant.
0: Ah, yes. Tanya, Jan Jamira, debut, or Prep Zone. Yeah. Right, I'm saying, Auntie, you're too sim. Guys, 31 minutes, Chelsea and Shebi, sounds like Brentford and Shebi. Ken, I tell you, also on paper, maybe could assess this to give this idea a bit of a mismatch and say a mismatch. Then I can buy some chest about quarter to Mundana. And I say, Muntimi and Directive Brentford, sir.
1: Oh, no, I mean, a typical Mamintia, a tier four, and Omomoshe on social media and so YouTube specifically. Now, then there will be PRC, say, and Friday, you're saying Asia, El Hanumo. Oh, say Friday games and Kasa in the EPL, no, and whole something which is there, of course, Chelsea. And Brentford and so but you need to acknowledge the fact that the last four visits by Chelsea to Brentford on home, no, Chelsea are yet to win a game. Almost worst resource and the best resource in Nano has always been a draw. The last four games, so Omar caught Brentford home.
0: Really?
1: Yes. Chelsea in, to me in Sha Brentford when home. And yet news, and yet surprising, say. At this level, go on, baby. And most of the results are back in the last four meetings of Chelsea's visit to Brentford home, you know. And then it's 0-0. 0-0, now, at our top, it is on, maybe 0-0. And as a goal, so no, a flow in 10, no, maybe 2-2, four goals are back, no, maybe 2-2.
0: Hey.
1: Yes, into check it, Chelsea, and Brentford up. Met me, a chronicle, Eddie Amau said, last year, for instance, on, maybe 2-2. Last 2 years, Ombo 0-0. Last 3 years, Ombo 2-2. Last 4 years, Ombo 0-0. And now, the last time I chose the question, Womo, the last 5 years, that is 2021. In the Chelsea, the last time, Otumi Enya convincing victory over Brentford, it was 2-0. Our question, Brentford, in 2021.
0: Wow.
1: From 2021, Ebepem Sabram and Okasi, Chelsea meeting Brentford, a warm home, Nadia. It has always been a hell of a task, Edmund Chelsea. Chelsea, Trifani Bossa. Oh, Hunty, and your mama said, your baby do this level now. Go behind your entrance. I have this feeling, sir. Either that the normal pattern of 0-0 or Chelsea running away with a slim margin of win. No, between you to a game where you
0: are. Okay. That's fine. All right, Kwabs Bremwe, watch the Chelsea this season. You heard Mukakra, you heard Brentford also this season. Yeah, the Chelsea are convincing, sir.
2: Why are you convinced?
0: Are they complete, sir? Chabi Alonso.
1: Me, Eh, awaye belewa, ano oye normal, oye terms on the street.
0: Okay.
1: But the moment belen be double,
0: eh,
1: awaye bele bele, ano dan o different personal.
0: Say I say Jimmy, any Jimmy.
1: Yeah, I say Jimmy kaka ababe town.
0: Hey Jimmy, any Jimmy.
1: We Jimmy Jimmy good.
2: Ah bele.
0: Oso bele. Hey, asem mebe. And then the room, then the muasem. Baf. If you've watched Chelsea, how much some have bought so far, and currently I'm here on position on the league log. Which have you so best so team anymore? You're trying presses in kakra and match time I'm bono. Do you think Chelsea have a good team to go all the way?
2: Thank you, Kanija. I'm in cheer at you for
1: more. I'm here you.
2: Thank you, Eriko. I mean, say, in there, we are.
1: I never
2: would down to the wish. Modican, yet the Yamia said, oh, dear, Fiaka, or ye can Kaninja nymphio, when Yamin Shannon, no Yakase, no Ninche, never be other than Akumado Biano, Yamin Yaman, no one who try, no one you're fine, or you're fine guy, and not as a master so so. Into all money, Yans and every beer and
0: quarter of Tassamasi.
2: Oh, Tassamasi. A woman, not why ye yaka, but
0: Tassamasi.
2: Oh, see, as the
0: oh, come on, it's my end, Dana. I'm just a man.
2: It's me come as me special battery me ma fa wo na senior ye kanu kaninja akan bebre but who say Xavi Alonso be so Chelsea team na nkasa no ye hu transformation kakra aba team nim ye nim the style of play on the three backs na ya obode bia no because we share this time since ya obo cool lacrosse and obo for fana those are the sitting defense are obo and all bo a year or bo a year neto or bo a year Baku and all bo Henderson ewo midfield ho or boss I do know but was starting a year Wobeck who's a usher introduction players are new almost started this year and Henderson you need exposure and experience ewo EPO on him I mean all Liverpool ye who records near the only Liverpool yeah one of the successful captains are Liverpool in because or what on you complete football ewo Liverpool and stand no movie baho in with the experience in the EPO no and to our experience no in a Wobeck I mean yeah cash strikers are what premiership now with vast experience he is one of them you can't take him out while both teams are casing in AC while both the likes of Arsenal United into the progress or they bat him no oh say sir opponent yeah Brentford your money or mobile almost yeah and especially our Brentford stadium no and yeah fit your grow cry and yeah easy cry at all into for since your mobile around yeah 36 minutes now go beyond by but oh shit possession need the world almost bomb match now need the world almost press now it means say Xavi Alonso, Epese, or ye be with that three backs, which Chelsea normally we know say they are always good with their back four. That's what they are comfortable with. Into once you want to play that three back, no, now also who says our lateral defenders, no more honor or more supportive, but on my inverted attacks, no, or more coba, no more fluidity. But who say a band say against this. Brentford and a team they've really struggled again. Kobe Baker said, "Nka Xavi Alonso, and come kobon normal, and kobo 4-4-2, nanka on fine neutralizing a year in the opponents. No, but at the end of the day, no, your shirt style, no, they approach, no, they call kobo against Brentford. Now, you mean me who say for the first half in the day, it doesn't look like a goal will come. It doesn't look like go bet me aba as it stands now. But second half, omuko na ebia changes bema. The likes of Morgan Rogers this season, he's doing fantastic. I mean, one of the yenyaye who say all bemuno, all ba Chelsea no, making ni boy over 160 million pounds, which is a credible complete attacking midfielder. Inti for with this lineup by Chelsea, Amasi against Brentford ne I don't see this time around here omuko Brentford yeah dey more mo but I tip Chelsea to come out with a slim margin, either by a goal or a 2-win, a 2-1 goal.
0: All right, that's fine. Quaps now 10 and can live on us at 94.7. Chelsea 0, Brentford 0. Dani, what I'm called Dani. So, but before this game, after 5 games, I've been in our bono, Chelsea 8. My main fan is saying the Nedia and the Craig Kanwa. As it stands now, almost board draw, it will be 8 and 7 points for Chelsea and Brentford. It means that so far, Chelsea, yeah, 2 exceptional or 2. My father said better than Brentford, than Yanami Boa.
3: Yeah, Eriko, yes, of course. And you see, Obioni.
0: My mic, mommy.
3: Obioni, Brentford team ni biya enim say. Brentford team ni a team a. Omo ebi ode wo ahon odenso. enye omo a omo ye ahoden unni ahoden a
0: buga
3: unti mi mbo brand for team no enti no oha omakwa koto a player in the French league last season se upe se ye nko wiem ni enti mi enwini draws se ye enti mi emfa ahoden embo a oya very good at that
0: okay.
3: And that was a brand your friend Mamadou Sangare. And
0: okay.
3: This game no or the bench because on said that any fit.
0: Mm-hmm.
3: Eriko, a e Brentford team ah say uni omu kosia e wo GTA Community Stadium o na uni players ah omu betimi etu mrika players ah omu de ahode betimi esi o ma one ha omu betimi esisi we be wiere no omu de one goal no omu de apon. 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Set team no Chelsea affair na yebe shise wetiro di akwa enim. 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
0: Because meant for Bobuga.
3: Yes. Into wabwa Abrantia efene Jordan Henderson. A be ma da physicality no yen pin ball no yen ko enim ni nyina no betimi ayama o even yen carry ball no abranche fe ne Jordan Henderson be ayama o e no di Valentine back o no so e betimi ama no tempo control yen fa ball ni nyina fifi o no na se hunya se o se ye jemu no obeyama because Romeo Lavia ho o de no ain't me most abrant for game we o mu be bule no eni ti no Chelsea set team ni up. Even with a striker, they believe say, 6 goals are Danny Welbeck Asher against Brentford in just 9 appearances.
0: Mm-hmm.
3: Or your fit so best starting ahead of Joao Pedro on said that your fit.
0: Mm-hmm.
3: And a good say Abe Ye say Joao Pedro in Gino as a blessing in disguise. Eddie Ama Branch well, friend of Danny
0: Tabo. Because open Brentford say
3: open Sepan.
0: And I EPN use a table, so be a share team be now.
3: Yes.
0: Had to say and a drug money asna.
3: Drug money asna. Yes. And there was a game, commentator no car say, and it's a goal for Chelsea. Mm-hmm. And guess who?
0: Didier
3: Drogba. Yes. And you know, Abraham Chenin himself is at Brentford. Now,
0: six goals there.
3: Yes. And you know, a game where no, say, you'll be our pep ball at FA. Mm-hmm. Now, Ebube didn't cramp a second half. No. When Abraham Chenin, Mamadou Sangare, no, in the Premier League this season, Opa Omoa, Omutimi Winnie Dwosa, Onu no Odika, no. Onu beti mi aba aba be se odi nfin fi onum de ama Brentford si Chelsea will be bia or so mutimi nya early goal bi no mutimi protect the back line and make sure say defensively no omu be go wide a bit and stay more compact so mutimi aya sa Brentford funny in the second half e betimi punish omo strong eh venues bit say the your friend say Stadium of Light baby say the Vitality Stadium o ko eh Brentford munu GT konum na you have to prepare na o ko bo say u di enyo ni na kwa mo yes intimi aya mi one was Erico, and that's here 0-0. But in the second half, no, your normal baby, I be here with and I think, say, Xabi Alonso still, no, our technical players are a company, say, Morgan Rogers, and then player in front of El Copama, or Muntimi for a man who are doing any omunyans or metimidia carry born with Yako anima in the final third, or metimia making sure the attacking fluidity, no, ever watch us a man metimi, I break it down, air Brentford team, no. So for me personally, I think, say, Brentford team, no, or metimia break you, don't forget, say, team, I find the whole city. Last weekend, now I'm going to concede the goal. Chelsea team were 8 goals at one match. And you know, say, Bani say, you break it down team, I'm sit deep in a low blocker. I'm very good at that.
0: Mm.
3: So, personally, I think, say, Chelsea can get a goal. But a bad thing, especially if they are not able to win the physicality battle. It's one thing I'll say, Alonso team, I'm going to be proud of
0: Daniel Free, thank you so much on the Chelsea game. No, it is 0-0, 43 minutes. Now, I'm going to say, I'll tell you, Spanish by two. But Bayern Munich is about 4 goals to nil. Ken.
1: Yeah, I mean, Bayern Munich, dear. What him say? We all know the attacking prowess of Bayern team, you know?
0: Hurricane.
1: And you know the economical disparity in the German Bundesliga, no, Emma Bayern, always be a statistics normally runaway winners. Mm. Regardless of Obiobe to me, and I say Obenya, a very good or early start. You know, Bayern, trust me, they have a lot of quality. Obe to me at their computer. Of course, what can OPK the conversation from the historical background of the German Bundesliga? They are the most successful team in Germany. And of course, what is our advantage? Player to player comparison by far, Bayern at Timoko. Into Bayern, I don't know what really goes on when Mbobo no man share even a goa. For instance, there was a game, I think last weekend or so. The same thing against Bodø/Glimt. Bodø/Glimt in the Champions League. Mm. When Obianim is a typical investor, a way Sika is there to buy in a chair. Baby, I'll bet you my first Sika cram. Of course, Oves. Maybe Bayern overs. And also probably maybe goes to first half would be. And a Bayern to win corner kicks. Bayern to now shenim pen nim shenyamienim ebo goalers draw in the first half. Second half, a month I anticipated because it was a difficult first half for Bayern Munich. I went to me and breaking the lines of Bodø/Glimt. Many anticipated said maybe it would be underscore in that particular game. And Kofoku under 3.5 and under 4.5. No. That is the time in second half. Bayern Munich be used to 45 minutes. This year, 5 goals. Bayern in the first half, okay, so washer 3 year, but second half year. What about Kwakan? I can't washer 4. Okay, so no pain. You really show no, ne you didn't come on. Emma Banson Kwakan and a Kobayan win and under 5.5. Mm. You don't know this by anything. Your mom will 60th minute washer 4 already. Who under 5.5 and the 6 goals? Or don't care say or wasena or senba. Obi washer 4 this time. The bet run seno. Washer bet ne go chise yami bim. Into buy me naked here. Of course, when it comes to quality on the field of play, experience, exposure, history, and bibia in all facets of football in Germany, dear. I think sir from the word go. Bayern for the Castle, the only runaway winners in the German Bundesliga. So, Niamu,
0: you're not Europe, no more.
1: Yeah, Europe, and I am not Omobri. Because the last time Omoji, time of COVID, what did I say? COVID, Befe, Mukakra, a man from a coffin, or Sheba say it today, and then Jim, and then I didn't.
0: Ose baye share basa sa no person
1: obi e ba na oyey indiscipline on kan chance na oyey indiscipline.
0: Okay, because you din
1: also you a good listener no tie near
0: me me make make
1: Manchester United ni no church is anyo mo me yan ka sem me ha enti mu so kra ya ya but Matias ma fa wa futu no enti na important me say
0: you trust
1: me di a tune be share ma me kasa kra enti ma me fa me kasa enti
0: guys ya ni sari na person e call na games na coso no me me call EP on me ma obi afa game of person ofa bia you know say this weekend games e coso no chana ya reset Tottenham was playing Aston Villa but game bia person Fabia fa o fa ba kwa na mi nwa na kobia yen the same games so na be able to make your na call other games this on the dia ya be call all the leagues dem then pay special attention to the big games are upcoming and Tottenham was playing Aston Villa at 11:30 early kickoff Adachina Hashan is on Saturday there will be Brighton and Arsenal at 2 p.m. Everton Ipswich Town is also on then Newcastle United and Hull City and then they play at 2 p.m. Ochina 4:30 Nottingham Forest Coventry City Nebo Bournemouth and Liverpool ball at 1 p.m. on Sunday now Leeds United and Crystal Palace is also at 1 p.m. So Man City and Sunderland is also at Shahona Fulham and Manchester United is also at 3:30 and Tika Hashan sa FM we EPA games so guys to be a be fan there na yakwenim ba share so ma message me ku bi na kan ho a ya the prep zone to make a brew pass specialist about hospital same control so give say nipa na wu no to me nyane no say nipa na wu dia want me nyane no ba say this is nipa na enwu ye pa na yare keke boy yare ni din about the tech. That is past specialist about a hospital from hepatitis to hernia, no matter how do you acquire a den war, a patrol, or better the time out tonight. I'm an two boss. Go, Yanko, I need two boss, one hang low, on Kwan Diano, a one hang one, would you and I balu? Are they? Ah, that's why anyone want to make a balu or the color blue. Kidney disease in ya. So, you know, a balloon was the color blue. the blue what it's in there. Yeah, yeah, yeah. Omo Kwabena off ACP Road, Kumasi Omo Feya Select Bosmuchi Road, opposite Jasbro Filling Station. Nice and one summon on Takari, Omo Naji Estate, opposite Naji MA Primary School. Job number 0244 544422 now 0200 383831. Way a past specialist phone number. Mete Mawo Vena Sports Water. Aba. You swear in here. Vena Sports Water. Taste something. Sugar nim. Ebuha lemon flavor. Come up na. Just say the beer team ya kuye ni adi adi. Vena Sports Water. I'm okay. No matter the occasion, it's a Vena Sports Water. Ewasie. Oh, Vena Sports. Ebo no ngotia. Make a club beer once a match now. A green bottle. Danny, where are the kakra?
3: Oh, and shut down your pizza.
0: Nti di achele ba kunye ba.
3: Oh, di achele ba kudi anye
0: ba. Ba kupe bi like one yesi si.
3: Yeah.
0: Unti mi, unti mi. Yeah. Eh, hulu nubedo so.
3: Yeah.
0: Because he power me na ma ma half. Udi ebe shi half ama. No artisti keke nye ibi ya club yeti. Yeah. Ebo eight ane mama ba kwa no.
3: Mate.
0: Ania dia dia. Okay, bravo. Match ben a offer.
4: Kijua, pacho asofo wa inti na ya na club yenu. Shenhuye, Danin Shenhuye, ya asofo wa kron kron fo kakawa.
1: Da kron kron fo ti, e show ningu on.
4: Enye so, senior so de juice aba. Enye juice ninso, ye
0: white juice.
4: Ewe pesi hundi ye wom.
0: Ewe white juice.
4: De biya obe si sakala di ya. Kijua, I think se, one fixture to talk about in the EPL this weekend, Brighton and Arsenal.
0: Okay.
4: Brighton Arsenal is a very good fixture from 2022. Aya, ubehun se Arteta buefu in most matches is against Brighton. And then Brighton, aya Arsenal timi nyano full one so kakra, but then onya ne full bebre because Oman a tough start and then a good beginning when it comes to the opening say about EPL. See, starting Otaisha Brighton pa, and then Brighton this season is by far one of the best clubs we have not paid attention to.
0: Oh really?
4: Yes, because they control a game, they hold the game. Your boy game ne manager utimu se olu sumpo ane high writing wo game ne. Me fa unko echi bebre against Chelsea they were down, but look at how they pressed Chelsea to release balls. Javi Alonso team, omu timi control ball. Pa ope de Javi Alonso de abe kan Chelsea team ne wan. Ball control. Si yen kuta ball ne yen bobi. Yen chi omu se yesu yen ni ball ni ball. Yes, please. Omu ni mbye pa. Javi Alonso ni mbye pa. But this season, Brighton and Emma Chelsea lose sa focus no. Abrante Ayari ojina fin fin kwa timi tormenti a whole Chelsea setup when it comes to the midfield. But then Chelsea nyan hun didi mu ewi ni sa game no. Against us now, I give Brighton not the chance to beat Arsenal, but to show forth a good talented football again, because that is what they are known for.
0: Okay.
4: Our system, no, eboa players, emo mobobo yepa, and then their system has produced by far good players in the last 3 years of the league. Because social Moises Kassie, the Mohwan Omofri, Joao Pedro, no free white for the Brighton. Brighton strengthened the Kakane and Chelsea in Yanano. So their setup is very good for everything. But then, Ken, Ube Busan said, this Arsenal team has also built a track record. From last season till now, Arsenal a winning series of matches. You're seeing a loss percentage and drew 2%. Which means Arsenal is coming to this game as a big boy.
0: Yeah.
4: And then as a big
0: defending
4: boy
0: champion.
4: Yes, as a big boy, you have to make big boy statements.
0: Mm-hmm.
4: Me person will say Arteta a bit confused in this match. Because Arteta Otaisha Brighton and Aston Villa, meaning baby a focus Nikoda. And then Arteta looks as if he wants more in the game, but then he should prioritize just the win.
0: Okay.
4: And yeah, Bob Biana, Jose Mourinho, because and yeah, Bob Biana, a bit tacky, and yeah, match Biana, a bit possession, and yeah, match Biana, a bit coordinate, match Biana was any approaching. And then with Brentford, just look at the win, because open possession power, Brentford soon in ball. Arteta should be focused in this game. Start Kai Havertz. Give him that much room for play, because Kai Havertz started Arsenal match. Bia there's this start ever Kai Havertz will say or started Arsenal match. Bia Oshego. Or started Arsenal match. Bia Oshego. Kai Havertz is one of those players you can't go to this Arsenal setup and not mention his name. Even where Prane Kranier the name Babaji name Oshego.
0: That's on any day or no over the Keres.
4: Yes. Gyokeres is an out and out striker. Kai Havertz is an in and out striker because Obe Adi up to midfield on Nwabobi. But then Obe Adi up a dominance in the midfield. You can control the game because who overload the midfield now? Who does see will be our midfield? Will be anti-team bossy up on midfield. So Kai Havertz would always have the nudge over Kai. Abraham's friend is Gyokeres. So then Kai Havertz should start the game. But then Aya Ateta wa Adibi Oye. This season, Mihun is a Wayebi. But then it looks as if Obeya is again in this game.
0: Sir?
4: Because he would go for control up front. You know about Abraham's friend Eze over Odegaard. Odegaard is one of the exceptional players this season for Arsenal.
0: Mm-hmm.
4: By far the exception.
0: Captain Fantastic.
4: Wayebi B.A.B.
0: This is I said,
4: you won a panier full from because last season he was the reason why we went Arsenal went for Eze.
0: Mm-hmm.
4: And then he gave us reasons why we should go for Eze. Because no one pulling the weight. But then this season, Minim said, World Cup no Koba now. No way. Like the energy is exceptional. So then he shouldn't drop in him this game. He shouldn't look for those plenty touches around the box. Tisia Odegaard will give you
0: pa
4: near Kondo Biakoshe. Yen pese obi abe ne rasta man no kutabona on jemu mobin bobina ye coin Debbie, we don't want that.
0: Okay.
4: Ateta should approach this game with all seriousness. With that same setup or their starting league, you know. And then Bruno Gamirez, my God. So Oshe last weekend.
0: Great signing, right?
4: Oshe last these additions to this Arsenal setup wouldn't devalue the team. And my team name perform. But then or strengthen the team no.
0: So we are to turn about no one shadow for be a mecha team no.
4: Yeah, I mean person body yes, be mumbe bume waha, but say
0: young
4: dear moon the moon in a hundi or moya buying
0: after 5 games.
4: Yeah, or average
0: 5
4: average 5.9.
0: Now how many minutes in one ball? Numbers don't lie. How many minutes in one ball? No one share. You know, minutes our ball matches our ball.
4: Nanu ya didn't name which you
0: beautiful game.
4: No assist.
0: Solid game. Solid game.
4: See, or your winger. What do you expect from him?
0: And fuck off all your concept.
4: It's Kedua. Arsenal has the nudge over Brighton. But then Brighton would disturb Arsenal.
0: All right.
4: And then Arsenal should prepare for
0: prediction, Bessing.
4: Arsenal would win this game, but then
0: you don't think they are dropping
4: the margin
0: points.
4: Will be no. Not now. It's too early.
0: Arsenal not dropping points yet.
4: It's too early. Wow. Not now.
0: All right. Chelsea half time. Yes, 0-0. And open up here. Now we have a yeah, at least you know. Maybe we'll be up for two, at least two.
4: I think it's Manchester United at Craven Cottage. We are United fan. I was so him so. We are United fan. I was so born
0: for
4: BP Joe Shay for money test Nibi Shay. Now who in Hill and so I count because in same baby to miss in that game because United's team now is not focused. The reason why United lost against Brighton just this Wednesday, I said you're not focused.
0: Focused
4: because you can't start a game now. You're now 2 notches ahead. Now what on game now? Busian 4KK. It's never done anywhere.
0: She two goals.
4: And EP onima a stats we've held for over a decades. Carrick has said a stats we've held since 1984. Say or say goal. Baku
0: Old
4: Trafford near Bogema. Yeah, and said United in lose our game. Ledano and ke EP or Manka Carrick Emian in Yas Seno. And that is very abysmal. It's not good as a team. And then Usha focus now. Obobia, we needed to play because in this game it's an EFL tie. And then your man kofobi chance to have minutes. United set up. Yeah, Mobia, Obia, Obobia, Taibo. And then they are not new to this carrot system. Obeka said Tillemans, but Tillemans about all 5 games are United about this season. So then Tillemans is also part of the setup. So where did we go wrong? It is just the focus. Said defenders ain't who telepathy or mumu or muntimin passable on Casa. Now goalkeepers win to mean coordinative VHA. Of course, Obeka said and yes, San Lamen. But San Lamen has been very poor in this start of the league for Manchester United. Very, very poor. Or a keeper of a quam in Jinin Din, Min Jinin Din Suda. mean Jinin did so that. So Craven Cottage have light of players that will worry you. Who shall go ahead and say Sanchez, Cicia, Yama Sanchez, Atanasia, Martinez, Abed, Ojiwo, Craven Cottage, Fulham. And then Fulham has added up with Harry Hilson. Harry Hilson last season was one of the best players. Oshé set up Nimu for one of these teams. Harry Hilson was one of the best players. And now, or your tenner or driver, on your tenner, be on Mujina or possible, he will push you to the limit. And he said, Wunya. Yeah, Brandt and a paper map so 19 years. Now, on who push you with defenders, then they couldn't keep up. Then, how much more when you face Harry Hilson? You fumble, and you're Craven Cottage, so that means only home grounds a blessing.
0: Okay,
4: yeah, but match so now Manchester United any home ground blessing. Any him say
0: okay,
4: it is highly possible that United will lose this game.
0: Ah,
4: and then if United loses this game. People will start shouting what we all want them to shout. Say Carrick out. But then Uber Shah problem near Carrick.
0: And yeah, Carrick.
4: No. Manchester United's problem is not Carrick.
0: Nan
4: say Jose Mourinho because say Jumani Juma Din Uriase. Coaches are who Kobia coaches are starting to be a shonye. Because it's one of the biggest jobs to take right now. Because board name person obey any maybe. And then once a wee coach who throw any maybe quite in few. How much more say coach are two players or person or to money this season? And then you value your start and say, okay, mentowe. Now Makayo say, okay, in the dying embers of the transfer, I want a good number three. I want a good centre back and an upfront striker. Ahenye Toma United.
0: But in the end, the fans really don't care. I mean, you should get
4: that
0: the
4: results. That is why we are where we are.
0: And the pressure is coming. I mean,
4: and then Minyo Bikasa Wednesday after the match, or Chense Baleba Beba. A whole setup like Manchester United, we are now focused on Baleba to come and rescue us.
0: Eh, so my turn. I'm going to turn some of the day.
4: Ah! Yeah, Baleba, Tillman's war, Andre Santos here, I say, or a protege of Caicedo war, Kobbie Mainoo war, you people can't rescue the team, and then we need to go for Baleba that is injured. I was here, man, a time, man, Healy. Okay, Joa, yeah, I'm sure I'm United there. So, when did you tour? Yeah, be
0: but why I don't know what's up, Boma Buza?
4: My Bemun Buy and no Creo. Kejua un be kadien ko fu eni beje na eche wa ko hu na na be mebu
0: na say United timi she Fulham ayi abelo wa twefa ne buka kreya na ne ho na be she no.
4: That is, we think Fulham is struggling, but Fulham e bo Craven Cottage against United or the different energy ne bo sa game
0: to predict different energy ne bo sa defeat for United.
4: In the past 3 seasons, United ko Fulham or the long goal pen ko renew, that is Martinez go be from nowhere, you can't have a big chance. United hardly creates big chance at Craven Cottage. And you know, a bad thing.
0: Right. That's fine. But I say United fan na Casano. And Nanaya, so Arsenal is not dropping points, any point at Brighton. Yes, Nanaya on that day. Bye. Trust me, Arsenal will win by 3-1. Good evening. It's been a long time. I watched you guys. I'm back because of Sumai. Thank you, Mr. Sumai. I'm cashing out. Okay, Mr. Sumai is here. You give us more to cash out. Danny, Bremwe, match Ben offer. Now, match is Ben offer.
3: My mission is here. United ni Fulham game no. You see, Adia Ebe Boa United, ewo game we mu. Eye, the absence of Marco Silva. Ah, no, se si ane, yon no, oh, coach Fulham team, nemo mu no.
0: Benfica.
3: Eye, Alvaro Abeloa. So, when you look at the change of managerial affairs, ewo, team referee Fulham, and only the only advantage on paper no, United Ebe wo, because the team not under Marco Silva, Omobo so good. Fulham, no. That is a different team this time around. As Papa Efrano Alvaro Abeloa, air handle. Now, so Uba Kaya last season, it was the same fixture, the same venue. And Abrante Efrano Bruno Fernandes, ese penalty no. Team Efrano Air Brentford, Enya that goa United, Etiminya equalizer, Ebeye 1-1. United, every game ni mu with just 1 point, there was a controversial moment. Not Team FA United, a penalty, and then I think there was a referee decision. Anko Yama United, send you see what City game. A game, United formed our bad record last season. Now, you hear United team, no? United team, where a team, Erico, so money will buy, and fifth, Yonomo, our midfielders, I try so make us so high. In terms of say young progressive one, or more, they carry the ball. Now, they leave spaces in the midfield. Into no back, I'm first game on Mubuano. Papa, I found Michael Carrick, Abu Abranti FM, Andrew Santos, any Abranti FM, Yuri Tielemans, Amfa. Because these are typical number 8 Omuno going forward, no, and ahead of mentality. Ahead of 7 as an anchor. Ain't you know? From there, no, no, start is no. Obebo Abranti FM, Kobe Mainu, to partner Yuri Tielemans, to give him a year compact in the midfield. Now, looking at this, no, and also I say create another problem. Going forward, no, say Bruno Ezequiel Fernandez, any idea, it makes the ball progressing very difficult for United. And now, Erico, so what are United problems now? So how many opponents in the air bar, Erico? How many Emma opponents no chances into here, even against Sababa Ku FK Poa? Or yeah, underrated no. We had a number of shots at Obotia team my friend United. It was a chance at Nanka. Team no probably many goals. Our team FM United are catching Old Trafford, but game no, they were just not prolific. Our team team many goals. Our game no. And against City, looking at Senia, our team all of a sudden abandoned our style of play, thinking say a side that our team is coached by Enzo Maresca, well oriented. Or no, our inferior no the player no what did he only no? Obey team aye bibiana no. And then I don't know what happened all of a sudden. I abandoned our style of play just to a 10 man air Manchester City. Now they are playing against team FN Fulham. Erico, they will sit too deep.
0: Okay.
3: Fulham will sit deep. Now obey team yenya wingers are obey team FBA aye the defense of team FN Fulham now. And no ever the first question. Ain't you know when you look at Abraham FN Patrick Dogu, say Carrick e decide say obebo dogu a that means say attacking threat ne ebe ko benkum afem ho
0: benkum
3: ho na se ko ba ne sanso Erico e tire onum na eye left on a dogu elbow no e ho ne be sanso atosin amafulanfo no etimi ayusu on players no accurate overloads e wo onum apanish United etimi so ya Carrick obebo look so and abebo Patrick Dogu and onu so a kire say Patrick Dogu a player onu no jidi che obetimi aye bi do yes. Because attacking, no, omu ni se onu na owa the instance o betimi akwa enim, no betimi akari bo onu ewa flans onu. E di ama player like Marcus, Abraham Chefan, Matheus Cunha, etimi di akwa enim onu, then they create a lot of air chances. Or the final third, se akwa se Bruno Fernandez, enyani day, because Fulham for no, ebetine etile more. Erico, I am strongly having this feeling, say, this is a gamer. United for no ekom not just based on pure 30 say my young fat 30 say ko win game no omo ko bobo no ayiro mu ekom mu e dia manager no because they believe say a manager nanka upe omo ana omo betimi 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etimi anya sako nya we and players no dodo na so e campaign man no it's no also mu ye bibi no mu timi di favor coach no for me personally I think say United e win game we are and solve omo problem here
0: Their
3: problems are there personnel no e ka ho. You can't tell me say a player like Diego Dalum, a player like Abraham Chefan, Lisandro Martinez, even in the World Cup stage, when Argentina needed someone to score or see a goal against Cabo Verde, go and check. He said quality player obey to me abobono. But in personal dia, Omono so they feel say they are too good and they need to up their game. No, for me, Erico, I don't believe say people like retail man leave it up to expectation. Also, because those personnel are not living up to expectation.
0: Okay.
3: Because we tell him and him, go and look at 2021 against Chelsea. I don't know, say the only go at Leicester City. Eddie winning the Premier team FN, Leicester City, Eddie winning the FA Cup or Wembley. You tell him at Aston Villa, only Abraham FN McGinn, only Abraham FN Morgan Rogers, and my side, the midfield, and to me, Aston Villa, I'm almost secure champion league qualification. And to me, you can't tell me, you tell him, it's a bad plan. The personnel are not living up to expectation. And we have one key problem, when you look at how players like Dewo Dalumu, how they are not able to manage, and I said they are not able to neutralize the attacking threat and the defensive threat, and you see another problem.
0: Okay.
3: I would say Papa Efeno, Michael Carrick, SOV, Gemma, Yen Herbal FA,
0: okay.
3: I say Brentford, Chelsea, Kutukukruya, I strongly believe say United Fono, Ebekuam, who are their manager. I'll go in for
0: you. You have to do something
3: yes,
0: for the manager.
3: Because for the manager.
0: We are for the pressure. Pressure Beba. Increasing.
3: Pressure Beba. And Avara Bella also, also Nunsu say, the brand of Befano, the friend is saying, Craven Cottage on my fielder, Erico, when you are going there as a teamer, you are going to face them. Chelsea, Chelsea, concede possession. because of who concede possession, Chelsea a jar born my Fulham boy.
0: Mm-hmm.
3: It is a United person or call him no copy pick a point and I said 3 months more point now. And man, no, I say, or co possess him all.
0: Okay.
3: Say, oh yes, sir. That means they are going to sit deep and Omunya are carving Basemu and Wadenu, they will come after you.
0: Yeah.
3: They have technically gifted players. Just Kimu, they know how to drive the ball, carry the ball into the final third.
0: Yes.
3: Yes. And if you are not careful, now some multi-million who leave these wide channels, no one, you create spaces for them in the channel, the zone, the wide zone, you leave the central zone there. These are players that are unmetting me, are penetrating and punish you.
0: Okay.
3: Into the,
0: all right.
3: You know, United should try and then do something.
0: Prediction, basically.
3: Yes.
0: Prediction,
3: for me, you know, I'm going for a 2-1 win for United.
0: 2-1 win,
3: yes,
0: for United?
3: 2-1 win for United.
0: All right, that's
3: yes.
0: Fine. Daniel Free and Altenica. Daniel, no penny match, Abefa.
3: Oh, Erico, sir, what's Teddy Tim Efeno, Tottenham Hotspur? I think, sir, Papa Efeno, Roberto Di Zerbi. I was, sir, oh, yeah, a bit pragmatic. Nase so so asisan asisan insan no kakra.
0: What to place in?
3: Nina. Oso asisan insan no kakra because the style of play no say obo na say when ya area number 10 be a obetimi aboa in terms of say yen get a lot of chances are one have born on timi mbobi. Because mrika no e mo and number 10 for no so no e players are Omu etimi ekura bonu try to be as the auxiliary striker. Yenjina
0: opportunity.
3: Yeah, Danihu. And the style of play, in favor those kind of players, number 10. In Tubera, the number 10 was assistant, and it's not helping him. And in football, if you don't have a proper number 10, Eriko, it is one problem you are going to have in creating chances forward.
0: Sir, it's also Manti. It's also try.
3: Yes.
0: Try new.
3: And I'm a player like Omar Mamusmu, Savinho, make it player like Dominic Solanke not to be able to have a lot of chances in the box.
0: Charlie.
3: And on Kakana Ebano Sono, now Omu SN. Now, Omu Tia, Omu Babesia, Aston Villa Tima, and also no, and shut down so. And why her Unai Emery team now? Omu Jija players no do now quine. Omu Eja, Abraham Tia Fenu Morgan Rogers quine. Omu Eja, Abraham Tia Fenu Yuri Tieleman quine. Eriko, Omu Eja, key players via. Every consumer, no Mukra team, no, it's on Mutubino. They've sold all those players. Even when you look at even players like Ghana tomorrow, we say, "Who said any GDO? Nicola Jackson said they can be potent forward." And almost end starting season year. And Ebanisana and my team no so destabilized. And now no Eriko. So I have two teams now. It looks like Omunina no here this particular 3 points more than any other match.
0: What a day!
3: Yes.
0: To
3: and if this is the game, two teams ne
0: Obiabre.
3: And it is going to open.
0: And Obi has to was Aston Villa also a business.
3: Yes. And for me, you know, a club who UEFA Champions League will qualify. Now only squad in depth here. A big problem for Aston Villa. Mm-hmm. And in the long run, they need to sign players in the general transfer window. But for now, Eriko, match where a gamer goes back. But I think so for the first time this season, Tottenham Hotspur. So or so Muriaria crown on Michel Goal or so Muriaria. Our four matches on Munti Michel Goal. With players like Umar Mamouche. On fifth no crown pono. Samuel Tonali are technically gifted players. Eriko, Semuya Dia, on Munti a ball long shot, Michel. Go and look at Samuel Tonali, a team and friend of Newcastle United. Very prolific for me. Proper deep line playmaker. But Oba team Efeno Tottenham was because of the system into no omo ntimi ensa ntimi en contribute to attack and ntina make us say opese oye bibi or so oye a bit pragmatic on san ensa no ntia no na Tottenham was a major problem. So for me again I think say mu babie because two team nyina na ho throw mo hia goals and akoba ne say you need player like Van der Ven Van Heckim to be able to live out to expectation and protect the back line.
0: Wow.
3: If they are able to do that, maybe they can for the first time at least score a goal. And only ever bet the major thing on when you bet.
0: All right.
3: Then if they probably can go in for a win or draw, I think Sebe Boatima.
0: Right. Right. Daniel Free and Altene and Canon Holt here. Asampa 94.7 FM, Shonia Prep Zone. Ken Mamimra Oho. Good evening, Eriko. Please tell your pundits that come what may, Arsenal will beat Brighton. Caleb Nibotri. I think it was Arsenal for that, but Arsenal for that. Ken, no fun there,
1: yeah, my main game I be so between a bomb of any Liverpool. A game of interest to me. Reason being that we share
0: one more for Liverpool.
1: Yes, we share Liverpool team noir. They are led by coach Onim bomb of team the In fact, the bomb of team are very attractive, you know. obi aba attribute that team no to the hard working Andoni no and okwa Liverpool team no one na shishie team bomb of team all boy Europe and they ejin din wo hwa enra wo se nansane ne kwa yo fa so a otumi kon we need game difficult okwa way okwa Spain and okwa kwa share Real Sociedad a whole Real Sociedad ewe Europa League okwa ho kwa share no nti uye bomb of team wa aya kono aya attractive. I think sir, you will give credit to coach Anidini Andoni Ariola for that incredible job or Yedima Tim Anidini at the Bournemouth. And they were switching camp about the side of Liverpool. William Sam, who compared these two teams? Yes, Marco Rosa only the team onye new to you know the EPL. Oyobia were in and around the EPL.
0: Yeah.
1: In team on English football, no any the tempo, any the expectation from the supporters. But then again, even with Andoni Nua, bomb of supporters, no Krabeja to himself under his directives, you know, and Omunya that best and a good run in the history of the club, the Krano. On the catch, or say anytime be a Liverpool, a trainer, so make it a trip from Anfield. No, a question bomb of Biano, a difficult task, and my bomb of say, Obe to me winning. For the past 3-4 meetings, Liverpool are going to win. One shot goes, one and two goals. Or call the win, Beba. In the last 6 meetings between the two, Bournemouth, they've been able to win just one game. Okay. Draw crown, and it's difficult, say, or make me a pie game. So, Liverpool as a club, I'm a good record when it comes to Bournemouth. Then, coach Anididi, Andoni Ariola, so no. Or don't see a amount of bomb of thing, no. So I just want to believe, sir, when it is a runaway win at the Liverpool. So I'm okay, it's a complete sense of being quasi in. Now man was slaggy, it was a game in one. Me feel, sir, quality on the field of play, experience, and of course the history. Back in the game between Bournemouth and Liverpool in here. Also, Liverpool for no etimi and winning game. One game, I'm feel, sir. And no nama papa other wonder.
0: Okay.
1: Eh Tottenham Hotspur. Edumayi Edema Roberto Di Zerbi.
0: Hey.
1: We be panel at this point we a family member for Di Zerbi. Be a worried person.
0: And we are a family member.
1: Oh yes.
0: And I got say yere.
1: We on na yere crowd there but now crowd omu ni akono.
0: I'm telling you matches.
1: Na Pep Guardiola ni yere ya problem. So about press conference o titin enimu na manenimu ya moja. I say I want to hurt myself.
0: Oh.
1: I want to hurt myself.
0: You be on tinity bra.
1: You be on tinity. So that situation no eba. And it's extremely difficult at the man coaches especially when they try to turn things around. No turning in the zone. Na Minia Dani can't be fan of the situation at Tottenham Hotspur. I do believe, sir, players in some more Roberto Di Zerbi. Yes, some more Roberto Di Zerbi. Because Usha players are currently, players are currently, Omusia can Edema Tottenham Hotspur, especially the new additions, Eric. There should be a turning point. Among your bad players. Omar Mamouche, we all saw him at Man City. Savino in his first season. Even Savino that we know from Sevilla.

0: or control the win. But in the last verse, 6 meetings between the two, Bournemouth, they've been able to win just one game. Pe. Okay. Draw crown, and then difficult, say, on making a pie game. So Liverpool as a club, I'm a good record when it comes to Bournemouth. Then coach Anididi, Antonio Ariola, so no. I don't see a amount of bomb of thing, no. So I just want to believe, sir, when it here, a runaway win at the Malipool. So I'm okay, it's a complete sense of being in. Now man was slaggy, it was a game in one. Me feel, sir, quality on the field of play, experience, and of course the history. And back in the game between Bournemouth and Liverpool in here. Also, Liverpool for no etimi and winning game. One game, I'm feel, sir. And no number papa or that wonder.
1: Okay.
0: Hey, Tottenham Hotspur. A Juman Edema Roberto Di Zerbi.
1: Hey.
0: We be panel we at this point we a family member for Di Zerbi. Be a worried person.
1: And we are a family member.
0: Oh yes, yes.
1: And I guess
0: we are on a near crowd and by now crowd on your cono. But feeling
1: I'm telling you matches.
0: No, Pep Guardiola needing a problem. So about press conference teen and women and enemy emoja. I say I want to hurt myself.
1: Oh.
0: I want to hurt myself.
1: You be so
0: tinity. So that situation no a bar and extremely difficult at the man coaches, especially when they try to turn things around. No more turning and then turning. No, Minia Dani can't be found the situation at Tottenham Hotspur. I do believe, sir, players in some more Roberto Di Zerbi. Yes, among some more Roberto Di Zerbi. Because Usha players are currently, almost a claim Edmund Tottenham Hotspur, especially the new additions, Eric. There should be a turning point. Among your bad players. Omar Mamouche, we all saw him at Man City. Savino in his first season, even Savino that we know from Sevilla, from Girona, Man City team, no. And in the second season, no, a struggle kakra. But in the first season, na Pep bana kwenye mani yade, obo. So at this point, when your team is a Tottenham, less pressure team.
1: Yeah.
0: I mean, also with me, bo. The yastick and the motivation for players that are playing Tottenham today should be the fact is, this is a club. Players meet is a Luka Modric, my boy, you must come here and remind you
1: Gareth Bale.
0: Gareth Bale, you can talk about a Harry Kane. Just look at the level of Harry Kane in European football. Into a player, this is enough motivation for you to know, sir. You bought Tottenham now, born here. You get that kind of, you know, attention, you know, what I say, and be in the spotlight. Intim, a general concern that I don't think, sir, it will be fair for somebody to easily conclude, sir, only the problem for coach Anididu Roberto Di Zerbi.
1: Okay.
0: Players are to me and Eric. We share even probable lineup a match chance on one. We share players are to me now. What try APM in a good game? Mamouche Bebobi, Savinho Bebo, Kudus Mohamed on the day.
1: He's back.
0: Obebo team, no. Now they are having Pedro Porro in the team for the right back. So Obe very effective on the flanks together with good old Andy Robertson, formerly of Liverpool.
1: Yeah.
0: When also back from the left side. So Omu team.
1: Porro had a good World Cup.
0: Absolutely. Inti Omu team no a team be a combination of players. Omu rising stars with players in Bia. Already no Oma making name in the English Premiership. We had a midfield combo between Abrenta Nididi with Rodrigo Bentancur and Sandro Tonelli. These are players they should be able to give results to Tottenham Hotspur. I think said the players should play above their limit. Eric, they should play above their limit. They are becoming too complacent.
1: Okay.
0: And me feel say so Omu Euro Muhua. This is not the Aston Villa team we know last year and even last 2 years. Almost team they are struggling, no?
1: Yeah.
0: Quite unusual. Say a Bebo League probably two this time. Even though early days yet. But say a Bebo EPL. You have 3 matches, Bebo 4 matches. Now Aston Villa in the 19th position.
1: Time on me and very crucial.
0: Very crucial and very, very important. At the moment, be up at the breakthrough. At this point, be up a breakthrough and a statement and making game. Oh yes, a game will be a person to make a statement.
1: Right.
0: No near that turning point. The British and Cassidy every day. Because whoever win this particular game, no, but the one that will be very, very, very cautious and on the day. I'm very productive, you know. If you so bet to me at the Slimba GMB and we need at the Akko LSR team between Tottenham Hotspur and Aston Villa.
1: Wow, guys, I'm live on Asempa 94.7.

0: you pay attention to is the Madrid derby. Then you look at what Barca are in the La Liga. Now, if you call the Italian Serie A, Benedict Ochoa, the Spurs problem is the manager. I believe Eddie Howe is the answer. His system will drill out the players to come back on top. Let's not forget Aston Villa lost his first few games last season and went on to win 11 straight games, making it to the top four. Unai is the master at that. Aston Villa might be struggling, but they can come back because they did it last season.
1: Our experience. And so for conversation from a pure footballing point, dear. Then I think it's the struggling moment of Aston Villa. No, it makes sense because of players behind Ephraim and some of the players. They are taking time to understand and gel with the current players. Now more harder than what you're saying. It makes footballing sense. It's, at this point, we were more crawly kakra at the beginning of the season. But I wouldn't say me a diehard fan of Zion Suzuki.
0: Yeah.
1: Hey, born in your Suzuki. Oh, nessa Suzuki dia. Emiliano Martinez or Kochezi. Where are Fachin?
0: Hey,
1: Zion Suzuki. Onya time in Suzuki.
0: Joe Mami Suzuki is here.
1: Zion Suzuki. Ponimu.
0: Afache Emi.
1: Afache Emiliano Martinez or Kochezi. Zion Suzuki. Ochu.
0: Hey, Timmy Brandon and my sons. Ochi.
1: Every APL, no? In other competition, go and check. Champions na no mkwa we papa Zion Suzuki Ochi Bruta Ochi currently the Ochi pa oh Zion Suzuki oh Bruta na work abu en hunu dia Brazil for and one of the bar
0: we say Manchester United saw Suzuki but went on to buy Onana.
1: I know, Zion Suzuki. I look at your brutal.
0: Brentford have bought Chelsea one.
1: Chelsea Betty.
0: Hands of what Chelsea describes a better sort
1: of no, any so because of quality in the young still.
0: Yeah, he said, yeah, quarter 70th minute.
1: You say you know 70.
0: Maybe 64 minutes. Right, watching inside of Samanke, say Arsenal and Barca win, but it will be difficult for Chelsea to grab a win. Keep it up. Keep up the good work, Eriko. And only and some more. My Udin, no, Sunday after Friday, after money. So, but what was all the message about? What? Afani so. Nah, Suzuki, had a Suzuki, a diver.
1: Suzuki.
0: Good evening, Eriko, and your fantastic crew. Thank God it's Friday, another year onto my age. Oh, happy birthday, my brother. Liverpool win against Bournemouth. Barca versus Sevilla will be a tough game, but Barca will get a win, and I feel the Madrid derby will end in a draw. Wishing myself a happy, blessed birthday. Love you guys. Benghazi from Ablekuma, Oduman, and Ote Eba. My brother, a happy birthday. Will be your birthday, Biaro. A happy birthday. Straight into La Liga. Now you're here this weekend, send a match is not a busy ako and Mama Quabs and Fabi. Quabs, Mama and you.
2: Aston Villa ne
0: Spurs.
2: Tottenham Hotspur no. Ya kan nyina. Ba un se Spurs coach Roberto Di Zerbi. Ye nya ye hu de wo si bon ball ne tactics. Oye one flowing football, one flowing coaches are also team a hu ne sa no ne handprint
0: ewo
2: team ne so. Because some time ago, Granada Pep Guardiola, one of the coaches, and now all come from the say, oh, he's one of the premiership coaches at Oceania. He has a future, like, or struggle to be, or very, very good tactically, or struggle to beat him near there. And you know, Spurs issue, no more Komo Bebrebina. Who say this is almost a total overhauling, almost the complete team, Ninia, who share players, almost sign near there, total overhauling. But show mu gamer telepathy new hosa like the way omo was omo handle ball omo bobo passing ni pushing ball and she dey new santi omo about met me as omo about three number 10s four number 10s with team name e pa playmaker in the English Premier League teams no ye ka team a owo correct playmaker zone e Tottenham Hotspur but yen bi say you say how many chances no mo to me create goals or omo to me ashe because omo ko go drought ye starting premiership where omo she go here go omo she go
0: anya o
2: it's bad because she creative midfielders are omo wa omo to me she go four matches I want to mean share goal. The Oshé, sir, deserve the record where I mean, cause I a record, but Adia, Sebi, Ebunim Tia, I want to mean share goal. Yenim so both free flowing football. Tottenham, Ehumbi Sada, Ebisida, and then your first time, Okwa Bakosema, Omo, former legend, I have learned Glenn Hoddle. Obeso team ni musa
0: Chifanebo
2: so sa 2000 or Chifane 2003 or Chifanebo so sa ene ya pamono obo 6 matches otumi amasi 2 points ene ya pamono onu ko ya mukofa Juando Ramos yeah ni Juando Ramos ah no fi Spain one Spanish fantastic coach obeso team 2007 2008 onu so ba ye no obe Chifanebo so sa because onu no bo 8 matches na otumi en winning match into onu so chief for the bosses and your sign and check 2006 nanu ya eye Juve former coach Ego Tudor onu kwa ye fan no say on be take care of eye Tottenham Hotspur Tejua on last 44 days so 44 days no obo 3 matches na she teams o chia Arsenal Fulham and Crystal Palace nini na odin kuku on the first fixture into onu dey wan check ran e pam ono but the Zebi dey dem na ye Eyi kakra no eye goa unto me and share. Looking at the attack, who was Solanke? Who was Richarlison? Give or take, eyi kakra ba maintain me who say kakra ba woman ya there. But ye ka creative midfielders are who omo they can make amends. I'm betting me abe she goa mau.
0: Maybe it is not just ebi and clicking yet. It's just not clicking.
2: And fire, but who say oh ye be still and fire. Into Dzebi Dzebi with Tottenham ne dey ne start no enko yie sa because on to me she go
0: Tottenham so dey we never about so no
2: money achieve farm obo all right and I said they can it's good time for them to meet because since you know omunya they are not playing well into surface channel Bible bone there me dey me who say White Hart Lane there I tip Tottenham this time around to at least get a goal. But I mean, Cassie, Tottenham baby, we need another board draw. But
0: goal,
2: at the White Hart Lane, there definitely. Obenya go.
0: Right, that's fine.
2: Quick one, may they count your Manchester United and Manchester United. Yeah, yeah, who week here train money. No matter where, of course, be brain name to me and the D. A bit more sweet. I'm more money. I'm a cocoa. But hey, yeah. And he said, Michael Carrick, the first time I buy Manchester United, I bought 3 matches as a caretaker coach. So that 3 matches, when lose too much, we need 2, not draw 1. And you know, my youth fans, no, they have, there's this thing in them, once an old player be a beba team, you know, be taking care of the team, now be a idea, no. Now, I say, oh, be a person, oh, man, oh, to the wheel. Ye nye ye hun, ole to the wheel. Oh, yeah, man, opportunity, no. Oba last season, second half of the season, he was one of the best coaches with Ono Nya more points because Obo 17 matches. Sir 17 matches no. Kejua, oh, we need 12 good matches.
0: Correct.
2: 12 good matches. Ah, Olusu 3. Oh, sorry, Obo draw 3 no Olusu 2. That is a whole incredible.
0: But you're starting.
2: Odiomu Baya Bedu 3rd. Obeso Muno Moda 7th. Odiomu Bedu 3rd.
0: What is happening? What's wrong now?
2: Now. Oba ye Sisiano. Yesha sign is our signing. Andres Santos. Carlos Baleba. He was one of the fantastic players at Brighton.
0: I get all that. So what's wrong? But what's wrong?
2: Me who say just the media from a point of view, no. Me who say one, Manchester needs to sign more players.
0: Hey.
2: Yes, I'm January. Telling you. Because she usha more lineup no mukutana. Kejua, after lineup no gain the
0: zone.
2: Omo ni team depth. She ubo she competition. She caps are ubo. Ubo Champions League, EPL, ubo Carab. Ubo.
0: So we think about.
2: We think about. Until we be fans are.
0: But you don't think on bet me? I win this game.
2: It's a game against Fulham. I don't see. I'm sorry, but United fans, one fan chairman. Me who said Man U can win this game.
0: Wow, all right. Uti as 94.7 FM. Prep Zone is the name of the show. Yamura Spain. Danny Bremwe. Yes. The Madrid Derby.
3: Eriku. Madrid. Say what her match is in this season, which I know, so of course, as a Madrid fan, idiot.
0: Yeah.
3: What her do on a Ube Hun Yoma Bia, so common. Nyoma Bia, Madrid team, no, so more bar, who say, Yomu or Park and also, say, an echo, and pass us an echo. And number one, how are Omu here a proper left backer? Obey to me any Vinicius Junior communication, I are effective.
0: Okay.
3: Ebe cost and I'm a sad problem. No, I solve it into the season. It started and not Avaro Carreras and a ball honum. Most of their games, no more boy, no, not Avaro Carreras. Ne started then along the lane. No, Marco Cruella, a beam. Dio started and also who says Adiano, a coso, a team, a friend of Real Madrid or Momatism. Now, at the end, I owe you. Do I say, Obwa and my brandy friend Vinicius Junior, or to me, are more effective going forward. Se I was say, or you overlap him, Vinicius, Ebeshemua, or Yano on point. Se or say, or no, Marco Cruellano, with the experience of our one that Enzo Maresca, our own name said, ya, yeah, bought as an interior midfielder. Otimi,
0: okay.
3: Otimi also, Emmanu, defensive solidity in the Madrid team. Se, we are Madrid now, oh, Marco Cruella, the defensive abilities now, who did you pass a 100 year, a sure so beyamo. Now, in as much as I sign your money, Nano, I sound so a problem. Say teams air bought a Tiatim and friend of Real Madrid. Now, so I'm Pini Madrid for adequate Tironoma or Mufilisa Bukola. I don't wait to use the scapegoat. No more to me or you soon the channel, so which is the right wide channel, and I said the right wide zone. I am very effective for teams, sir, or me etimia utilizing on. It's no Erico. Say who bought against Real Madrid? I want to know, sir, or number two, Madrid team, no. In Fifiano, who shut down who obia, Otimi Crabborn, etche. Man can't tell himself Valverde, Etimi Crabborn. Valverde is a ball carrier. On only the any, yes, and you know, so the award we need Pedro Baby, there be the any same found quenim. Yes, Savi as a boss crash or Bayamo. Name as a better tempo controller, as a better ball holder, and on Valverde or Marsadiano. Uberbo Chamani, Chamani, a mechanical midfielder, or no error anymore.
0: Or Piacra or Babak, so it's not.
3: Yes. A better animal. And who bet me a ball? Even Thiago Pitache, he be on who bet me a mouse side. And by the manager, no, if he said, at this point, no, oh, yeah, oh, be an infusor. That's why I said, Thiago Pitache, he knew, no, last season playing in the Champions League, no, 8 years, so he's 30 Prima Madrid. But oh, he said, oh, yeah, ready. Who bet me a ball player, he said, Bernardo Silva. Bernardo Silva, so I prefer so, no, so, no, or be cool anymore, no, or to me, shift at the corner, far right, to go and do the overlapping with a branch from the desert downfield when the need arise. And in Madrid form, a problem in the midfield, and yeah, about personnel,
0: okay.
3: And about how our team will shape up. And Mourinho, as me who say, one problem also solve it. Now, they have Aurelien Tchouaméni or Babak. That means they be stabilizing the midfield, no, in terms of defensive cover, no, of the Bemao.
0: Okay.
3: Now, the Akano, how are Obetimi protecting the back line? How to make sure, say, a branch FN Dean Hoisin as a sweeper, a branch FN Ibrahim Konate as a proper ball, clear, and as a holding the ball at the back, helping to build that play. Obetimi, ni speed or one, Obetimi, Edia cover up, Edia, Ayetima, your friend Real Madrid, Obetimi, and also doing because anytime there are some players will ever partner, now need a lot of defensive awareness because Omumi and Unin Nafili said going forward, no, Obetimi will be helping in the build up of play. Now, any more of Jude Bellingham, any a branch of family, Kylian Mbappe Lotina, waiting me about 7 goals contribution, and so on, even in terms of assist, Bruno, I bet you say, any more of the Omu Yashap, Ada Gule as a creative, because of how Otimi is serving as a proper creator in the team, Otimi generating a lot of ASG, MR Madrid, on the side, in the final third, on the right, zone, Otimi Bua, MR Madrid, Otimi a lot of chances, Otimi Ama, a branch FM beyond your mandate, Otimi Atina bench. And I also hear another player, Otimi Bua Madrid, Otimi creating chances. Otimi Madrid, okay, solidly right. Now, when you look at a pair of Diego Pablo Simeone team now, I know I believe he said, with Alex Baena, or be a game in Mumano. And you know, against clubs or my ball against this season, any teams or my ball, we are more physical. No, unless by any side on them, and on which we be the defensive side of their opponent. It you know, say, oh, can't now say, oh, here we're in now. Then you come to a realization, say, if Atletico Madrid, FSL, or more punishing Madrid, they should use their flanks.
0: Flanks,
3: you know. Then so Dumfries or Mubenyano, Marco Cuella or Mubenyano. It is all a Madrid now, so oh, but you also have to make sure, say, in the overlapping and underlapping, you know, you have to have players, say, Omu E Nio, and I said, Dumfries, Nico Cuella, Elko, when you make me a lot of cover, Ewe Tironomo. And I personally feel, say, with this game, Aurelian Tchouaméni Ebemuno, or no, any regular midfielder, when you bet you or bet you or bet control, you bet me the ball now progressing idea, or yes, idea, any man, no, no, with a better mechanical workload in the midfield, or bet me a mouth, and a bet one, even when the players are helping in the cover up of the flanks, no, and making sure, says, overlapping the air course, so, not say, spaces, no, or bet me a block here, you are sure, say, anchorage, you know, so, a bay age, man.
0: Okay.
3: So, personally, I think, say, a gamer, a bear tarry, and we've seen Atletico Madrid and Real Madrid goes, our multi-mission, or this season, and I said in the previous season, they came Ubenya 1-0, do a Google, and it looks like a gamer. Team a friend Atletico Madrid, or my sassia here, and they are going to be more technically over there. They are going to make sure, say, or Mube Yusu, or Mu, and make sure, say, when they need a rise in the final third players, or Mu, and what that creativity, and Ube Timmy, Eddie, or Mu, individual abilities, Ube Timmy, and creative chance, and they can do that. Unless by now, will give you that sharp edge. Me who said Julian Alvarez a training hard, and he's hoping say Obet Menya chance will game with him. And it is one of the game Eriko. So who say who we need the heart of the fans
0: when also we use
3: you. Because after a transfer, a lot of Bruha may call her may hear them staying at the idea. No, I think say Madrid there be need a game beer or say Julian Alvarez editing on him. Now, ultimately, Atletico fans, they say, at least for the next season in India, or Nakuma Air Barman, or Dinamo.
0: So prediction, basically.
3: My prediction, I'll go for a 1-1.
0: That's a draw.
3: It is a draw.
0: Wow.
3: It is
0: wow.
3: A draw.
0: All right. Daniel Free it out in kind of kill Bremo. The Madrid derby is on.
1: Yeah.
0: On Sunday, 2:15.
1: I can't talk about the Madrid derby without talking about that incredible run of FC Barcelona. This season, Massa, near Barça, again, in Spanish La Liga. No. It is something that Abanko Fobibinano, Agini, Asain, about the Spanish La Liga, especially the moment Jose Mourinho. We are the La Liga this season, mono.
0: Okay.
1: No, bien, him say, Mourinho and his team, Real Madrid, will always be in the spotlight. But Barca are changing narratives, you know, Kakria.
0: Mm.
1: Because we all know, say, the past two seasons, you know, has been dominated by Barcelona.
0: Mm.
1: In this case, the best this season, now, who share performances of Barca Diamante for the past two seasons, Sidia? Now, can your Barca say, and can share that new news, Sidia? But, Niamani, your news, you know, say, Abruzzo, Abruzzo. Barcelona
0: scoring for fun.
1: Absolutely.
0: Scoring for
1: and
0: fun.
1: Winning. So take a record.
0: To what an asset call. Relax. Relax, relax. Relax. Oh, Cassava to relax. That's it. A little bass has seven or mustn't in sorry, sorry, too much.
1: Hey, Danny, can I near to you?
0: So Danny, mustn't in sorry. Oh, the animal. Oh, I'm so old. I'm
1: not the only one in the team.
0: Okay.
1: I'm
0: the Cassaca.
1: I'm the
0: Massa seven or the
1: Cassaca. Again. Barcelona team Niama Barca aye attractive nene se
0: now
1: players some time ago
0: yeah
1: Eka Denanke they were being forced to go out of Barcelona team no. And they are rewriting the goal scoring of FC Barcelona's history. Rafinha in his last 6 matches in La Liga was 11 goals. The last player over the 6 matches, Eshe goals on that door so far over La Liga. The first opening 6 matches in the opening fixtures of the season. Now you play your boss Sevilla. Now you did Eddie Mariano Martin or share 12 goals in 1943-1944. Sir record not the whole BNT Cristiano Messi, why a Rafinha? Now yes, sir record is Abraham. No, can say. For since 1943-44, Rafinha and Ney, why yes, Abakosemuya, Ababe, Abakosem, again, we have combination between Rafinha and your Brenton, Eddie Lamine Yamala. Menuka say the first opening 6 games in La Liga, Rafinha and Lamine Yamala contribution, okay, Kabumwa, Eric, 28 goals for Barca Arsenal, Omunkwa contributed 16. These are players who are out and out strikers, yo. These are players that wing play yo monte. These are players that I'm the wings are flanks ho and omu ye duma. But a ban goal scoring dia. Oma chemo be on some conversion rate in a day. Hey idea it was three pa. Again, Barca. Usha Barcelona records this particular season. Eric, say yeah, but opening 6 matches in La Liga history. Team Bakwa na obo 6 matches. I watch a lot of goals. Na what's up question na not origin team ewo La Liga mum e severest team in 1940-1941 season. Our born opening 6 matches na watch 32 goals and damn no ka say Barcelona e ababe team wa what shed this number of goals as compared to the heydays of Sevilla in 1940-1941 and we mum so edie rim into we Barca abakwasam omo ya Eric e ade a chese nay ama La Liga no aya konopa na woni mse se Barca bebo La Liga na obe winning the first 6 games straight consecutively obe winning no enya dia se be se be mpre biasa ye da sorry ye ta si e Barcelona abakwasam into who track it back in 1928-1929 Barcelona etri famu eyesa abakwasam no
0: yeah,
1: by winning ama she Chelsea too aya ka ho esi famu chain I feel them
2: confiate o nyame beya no aye nyame beya time woman
0: time 83rd minutes
2: de nyame beya no aye pacho de nyame nkupo
0: aso no si obasa no yenko manu dabi no yenko
1: so we say the scare koto so dia and we need the ebook of I just say afa ko Eric Ufafisa angle noa and one Sam Sani City and Sawoba the year 2017-2018. Barca Ebano opening 6 matches here. Oban Humbody winning all the 6 games, you know. At what woman I had ding and ya dia something that is easy for even Barcelona to achieve. Even in the club's history, you know, and yeah, easy for them. In team the Barcelona faithfuls if you say there is something that Yandu baby crano. We need to applaud opinion and daily Hansi Flick. For oh yes, for no
0: football the anwani coach
1: football the anwani coach
0: the oya Rafinha kwa
1: papa na ya
2: papa this is your sign
1: papa na ya
0: no aka europe there europe there
1: papa na papa na ya hey Chelsea dey akosi fame
0: because
1: Friday games
0: last week no so was
2: na na me kan me person o this is your sign
4: sao conversation
0: I'm confirm my bia
1: why
0: no na last was Hansi Flick asante o kuka say football anwani coach no
1: me make football and coach.
0: Me na make.
1: But
0: you say he's a good one. Say also your boss
1: say you can't close your eyes on what he's doing. Yes. He doesn't negate the fact some mini position.
2: Okay.
1: You can't close your eyes.
2: He's doing fantastic.
1: One more bra. But who are fire to me acknowledge who the effect. But bra party one day.
0: Come to the Madrid derby.
1: I'm coming back to Madrid derby. Man say you move lu so much way.
0: Then you be
1: here. Come on yade. A people na mo born. Enya fe. Born no nya fe. Enya fe in the car Real Madrid.
0: Knife.
1: Yeah, Madrid
0: that same. What say?
1: You
0: try on kanche, o de ba gusu ala.
1: O be yi media na.
0: O de bi say o say. Ya be lu su. Aso o de kakra beto so a. Fe fe gi echire.
1: Wonim. Madrid biggest problem this season. Eh the fact is players ni bi ankasa are taking advantage of the first Mourinho filio mundia. Oh yes, Mourinho filio. How many coaches ne be here the balls to bench play bit is a Vinicius Junior? But your German or bone cross some cross have been played as a not a switch in a game.
2: Yeah.
1: What you say?
0: What again?
1: Yeah, no, what again? No confusion, Basa. No, or that switch in a game.
0: Chances, say chances. The last game,
4: Why not? No, why?
0: What again? What again?
1: I hear you.
2: And we are BBM.
0: What again?
1: Eric, my biggest fear in the Madrid derby. Of course, say about Madrid derby now who say a game wa a bit chaotic. Na a commoner cobemwa and shed any news, especially when the Metropolitano. It will be a chaotic moment for Real Madrid.
0: Okay.
1: Especially when Madrid echo with Jose Mourinho. Mourinho de Madrid echo Bianua. Ombe created that ambience, you know, for the visiting team and their supporters to feel say I'm wonder Metropolitano.
0: Yeah.
1: And Oma Babylon. In Tidan number 12, I may play role in the article for now. Your margin is on the first idea, no idea, Yeduma. But on the field of play, the conceding rate of Madrid is so alarming.
0: Yeah.
1: Me who, what I say, that telepathic understanding between Konate, because Konate, honestly speaking, Konate, dear, me am ti pa am a Barcelona fan do but to hide my biases in me bibian me feel say Konate ni signing some of the year the west signing a on metrics ni nyina bi bi a chese so no pa de se ni agent nya Mourinho adam for pa dia and na make sa
4: Konate
1: Konate
0: deserve to play
4: but Konate na
1: no not at all at this point say Konate bo Real Madrid ntanya mo wa say din hosna oya kora no anka this time no be hwe obi a oye much more experience and very solid in European football onim bo ne born called din
0: Major Michael on
1: odin quality no ebe complement the young boy no and a friend din hosna no but obe chiro ne die I say cycle asha wonu
0: like the Ramos Varane
1: yeah, thank you yeah, and match. Ramos Varane kora no ne man fire ne say at that time Sergio Ramos had played Real Madrid for years and no right back in tomorrow no din ba central defense in India and Chebian ahead in a fight and that partnership. You can also talk about the partnership between Capella Livera Lima Ferreira Pepe or no Ricardo Carvalho almost a partnership in which
0: you know, and all that.
1: Obetumia Fernando, a fan say hero, what

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1: Okay.
0: Sete faso dia, and I'm sure five na anu bi mkwaji, mbasa mkwaji uwo. 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
1: faso.
0: Anse mkwaji five tu bi.
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0: Sete faso metu mi aji five ino. Entem faso. Entem faso, GDA.
1: But,
0: with all sincerity and honesty, me feel se, the Madrid players and Casa is the kind of game omu kwa kobo. Any environment no omu kumu, what I say, omu nim. Most of the Madrid players are hono met what the metropolitano and new venue and for mom. And to omu nim send a venue ni be if you say quality on the field of play, Madrid should bring a lot of quality and experience to bear in this game. Some Madrid players no step up omu game wa because we've seen on countless occasions, even in a few games that Madrid have won in this season, you know, we've seen on countless occasions that Sir Mourinho has that thing. When it comes to reading the game and effectively impacting the game from the bench. The way
1: Elche game?
0: Yes. Nenye Elche, back on my first game, I'm going away. Espanyol.
1: SP.
0: Good. Obey my second half. And the last game, I'm going to say, boy, you attribute it to the coach because at that timing and how he will mentally psych the player, give him a certain task. No bang one or baba is had any because Mourinho can possibly impact the game from the bench. But at the back one a keduma kesena kapa. Eye kunatemu.
1: But you can't close your eyes to any horse or so how the chances keep coming and they are missing them. One thing I pay Guardiola, I saw another best shot 30. What you say? Oba Shebi, Shetan, what's your 30 or Vini?
0: Yeah.
1: If the likes of Vini more here, Jumanu and him, could not take more pressure than a bomb soon because they are scoring when you 10 chances of a 7. There are more pressure than what you want to call for.
0: No problem, Nino. A certain camera, if I say a guy, if Nenny Tifui, Chuaman, own nature,
1: right?
0: Prano Prano, a hat in the bar. Because since Casemiro mu FD out, Tony Cruz mu free team name Luka Modric mu free mu no Madrid in film for one kasa ebe ye problem until Tchouameni ebe cement in position our boy do baby kura no Federico Valverde no say rotate no ye man a new role becoming a mobile player in the setup of Real Madrid we free her but opa a proper central campista in Spanish football to send a Barca a war in Rodrigo Cascante no team and in Madrid NB. Player that can control and also have the foresight being the linkage or the intermediary between the defense and attack. Tisana Rodri, I share the 1, 2, 3 not 10 years. Obey to me a Jeffrey defense. Obey to me a 10 one moment in a, into a goal defense scoring opportunity. No, some player in the Madrid NB. And nothing I'm going to tell you one idea. As a zone
1: so prediction.
0: Not born after you. Into my prediction is a. Me feel say game no. Mo to tumu no me ye dia. 2-1 na wo mo. 2-1 wo game.
1: One.
0: Yeah, 2-1. Mo to tumu no me ye amadi beba. Man to tumu no me ye dia.
1: Na me call the other side.
0: Internal and medical.
1: That's fine.
0: No thing to score there non-negotiable.
1: Great.
0: And I betu.
1: King Canadian out in Kano. Show near prep zone. Chelsea that form 2 year pomba. Dia kaka ko dia nyanyi ye zo mo jina ni sa. For prediction, Madrid derby.
2: Kejua, medical agent Yanko Pons, so am I as a Chelsea? They say Yanko Pons, me, my meaning, say obey Adi. We are
1: now here, so called
2: it. Just say, yeah, I say, turn also bay for no.
1: Okay.
2: Yeah, yeah, in Quajema.
1: A brother,
2: okay.
1: A brother,
2: the Yanko Pass, there you go, Tiago Moyano. Yanko Pon ain't so more than no more thing. Yeah, Kejua, I think, Real Madrid, defensive lapses, and say, I see a car and name because Real Madrid's team is the only team. Among these big guys here, name or Spanish La Liga, on to me, and cut a ball and do 15 seconds.
1: Okay.
2: Real Madrid can't hold up play. spread out passes, give out their short passes. And I say either they are long, the only person will be in the game. They can't still hold the ball. Ball retention is just one ball on that channel, very low. And then intricately, Oshé send a Barcelona set up Netia. Omubo short passes and then give out openings and then they score. And Tigo Obinya na Kamimi say and Kenya Atletico Madrid and Ke Barça Madrid. Now Kabasa Madrid they bear 7 abefi. Because Barça see Madrid in this state, it would be a disaster. Apparently, Papa Efrenu Jose Mourinho, I can send baby. But then me, my highlight is positional discipline.
1: Mm-hmm.
2: It's one of those things we are still fighting Real Madrid for. Say, Valverde, Unie, Gina 8. Tchouaméni, Unie, Gina 6. Konate, Unie, Gina 4. Dinhausen, but 5. It's one of those things Real Madrid is suffering at right now. Because, Oshé, El Chene Madrid Madrid game now. Konate, El was progressing. And then, Dinhausen, Mani, who said, Umbran, the team, Cavani lines. And then, Konate didn't respond to that sign. Minim says, so who knew what we need and also a you see the house and everything. But then it's a setup if someone be generic, oh yeah.
1: And now you break. I train now.
2: Oh,
1: yeah. To a back on.
2: Into a yin yum, cry sorry, but. Mommy, why you can't get me?
1: Oh, sorry, to a yin yum back on. What's been to a yin yum?
2: I said, that's a damn coin. Near free makumem. Aye, yeah, yeah, yeah, yeah, yin yum. Near free makumem. Madrid can't solve these problems now. And then if Madrid struggle to solve this problem, I'm sure it will be a disaster for the whole season long. Madrid ain't me solving problems this year because Oshé Benchua obi and you about solving our problem. And as I said, Thiago Pitazo, I hear my name bebo. Because Oya Akola, and then so Besim will say, you are exposing him. Who exposed Akola? And so we all know what can happen to Akola. A very critical example, in Colombia, he introduced you to say, Manchester United were Akolebia or introducing you back then, near friend Nick Powell. Today he is nowhere to be found in the setup of any English team. And then Ufshani ACC and Kosanko did 30, 31 and asset 30. And can the twilight of the season and can win ye and can waboy ny experience you baby. So Oya Akola ye interesting. But Akola ni soon and kebeti mabwa remaj setup. Because he can hold ball, spread play, and then run at defenders. Roma Madrid didn't make sure that we were team yes, and can add that Gulen, you know, say all Bano, team yes, and your way. But then positional playing, see, I did not say left, right wing.
1: So well.
2: Yes, right wing go, and then he's supposed to be disciplined there because one share here, you better double up or down free, so and I say Alexander Trent Arnold, so. And then there's a problem when it comes to that. And to the Honso also, Jina Hobo Ejumani, on team in drifting by 51 by Ejuman. And then it gives space for Atletico Madrid. Because Atletico Madrid will set up a 4 midfield players. Omuni na midfield now, I think Bayern Apena, Ebetimaka say, or classic wing play, B1 Imu. Omu Makani na deep box to box, deep lining players. That is how Diego Simeone set up his midfield. And then this midfield will give you balance because they can hold the ball. Only a three pen on Mukuta ball and so you see it's a progression near very rampant. In Tushamo last game, they were very fluid anymore. They went well, they played well. I'm Isaiah Abeka said, Thiago Diego Simeone, man in Kobium na then fine cosy. But then Real Madrid should find a way to win this game. Because you are not just winning this game.
1: Okay.
2: You are chasing 3 points via with Jana 2 baby. Real Betis Bejif everywhere. And then you have to catch up with this Barcelona team, which looks as if say onyan tia break.
1: The Sevilla games so the back.
2: Yes, because Barcelona as a Wabesi N1 so na about 2 AM. Obie ni so or co
1: baby anaka bia says you would you know.
2: Sam.
1: Hey, it says so light to the coin is all.
3: Can't be to say Manchester.
2: You will spin, me Pacho.
1: Casa.
2: And you know, Kejua, Madrid would forcefully lose this game.
1: Mm.
2: Yes, forcefully. Because Omuja space too much. They leave out backup spaces too much. And then Konate has this instincts that Otimi Jane and he can recover. Since Liverpool, he's one of the most worst defenders to recover when Yabobo Tunechia. Since the time of Liverpool, Nina. Boni Tunechia, Konate, a Tunechia co. Especially on Sasa, that is why I'm saying, say structural discipline. I will say, beam. Say, I see Jina has here. When you say me cock a crime by me, Tia Bijina, baby, I will say, Midijana. Send a to find one. At least you have an advantage to recover the ball. Opening him for too much.
0: Anna, I don't know what to mean, Kase. Wasa, if you put him in the context of say, oh, categorize players almost at this level, the players that can attract of getting opportunity to play for Real Madrid, would you almost a go and a tune sunyani? No way, or more that PS,
2: or that form cry,
0: that PS, or that film. That is how Ube to me a qualifying the situation because give this opportunity to Marquinhos who plays for PSG. Yeah, top fantastic. Notch, solid
1: but
0: player.
1: How do you get that player? No, but you said a certain players. Oh, yeah, you have to put
2: Imagine they change Militao.
1: You have a certain player.
2: It looks as if Onyambaye. There's a whole lot of faces he has to go through. We see him jogging around
1: to play Real Madrid.
0: He was ready for
1: I don't know why Madrid didn't go for him. But we wait to see. That's a game I am passionate. Oh, prediction is saying
2: Kejua Mihuni said one goal lead. And first I'm sure be Madrid will concede goal. At the Real Madrid will concede more goals because
1: Say
2: Real Madrid ain't even cut a ball in this game. Atletico Madrid will do it well, and then we'll score Madrid.
1: Wow. All right. I remember Kwasu. So prediction, but saying now, my own say Benedict Asante be a bad. Benedict na koshen. I say Madrid be concede more than one. I say Ademola Lookman, Mo King, Kan in Limo. As no can as no nail.
0: Yeah.
1: Concede more than one. Yeah.
2: Say a juice.
1: Wait to me, Swabo. Wait to match at 10. So no one winning. League 3 points in the Ekoji. Wanda Metropolitano. Next week. We'll be here.
3: Can you concede in India? Yeah, where? Say a juice.
1: Say a 3 points.
3: Yes. Until the Ekoji concede. This season. Okay. Matches are my big now. We keep clean sheet. The only clean sheet I will keep here against Malaga. Our share 4-0 one share goal. But matches are born in and we're considered. Watch 17 goals. We're considered 6. We're considered 6 goals. It is our boss 6 matches on the average. In the account, every match be an or considered 1 goal. What you say?
2: Yes.
3: In the match, you say the probability so we'll be considered 1 goal. No, is very high. Because he is likely to concede
1: the
3: a goal.
1: The front line just need to be clinical.
3: Exactly. Yes. No chances.
1: Barcelona actually clean sheet in every game, wana.
0: No.
1: They are scoring, so you won't pay attention to that. But it's also
3: almost
1: like that's why I made the point. So the likes of Vini, the likes of Diamond, the likes of they should just score. And this to talk of Konate, Tokotolo,
3: because her coach now Madrid, the hallmarker, defensive.
1: And you're paying. My point is that I watch Madrid games and we create over how many chances in a game?
3: Oh, who created over 20 chances? This season, Kedua.
1: An open net. No, I'm about to say.
3: This season, Mabon.
1: The same poor one, SP Besheno, Vini Bouamensegui.
2: It comes back to Kaninja saying that if Unim say Vinicius will be this wasteful, you need few on after Yan Diamond now turn his own ball.
1: It's not as easy as
2: on the so then he will hold himself that high and do and continue to do this.
1: He's a big boy. He's a big boy,
2: but it's not going well.
3: And the politics around you can't just go to be my name now, Benta. And you can't just drop him like that.
2: So because of how
3: it's true,
2: because of how complex it is.
1: Who are United fans? Somebody can own.
3: You don't understand.
1: You don't have
3: so many things
1: to play.
3: The presence alone, the pressure that will come on
2: my UTA, Kasem, and you were off.
0: comes here with you, but that's not a fair comment. That's not a fair comment. We are united ninjas. I'm coming here. We aren't here.
1: That's not a fair comment. How difficult it is to drop a superstar.
2: I'm just saying this. The number of minutes allotted to Vinicius Jr. is good, but then sometimes it is too hurtful because Eju baby our boy Eju 70th. What you mean say he's not being productive?
1: I get that.
2: List him off, and then someone you think can be productive in that role should come on. But most often he goes on to play the full 90 minutes, and then you get criticized as a coach. And no one said make us see out. Me can say Vinicius Jr. on Tlan. No, I can't say that. Say Vinicius on Tlan.
1: No, you any be there. But
2: in a game, in one of your games, he missed four big chances. In one of your games, he missed four big chances.
1: Four, there no, I can be. There five, now I'm missing.
2: One player makes four big chances. Big chances. Yeah. Opening chances to score a goal.
1: Now that Mbappe back and what Bogusa.
0: Against Betis, Bogusa.
1: What I'm saying is the front lines is a clinical.
3: Yes, I was saying yes.
1: Chances never a macro or much try some machine. It's in a coach's debut or what? You know, I'm born a year, but I said the chances. Hey, but I can say better than anything. Now open bar, now Buffon Jenga.
2: But you know, Mourinho, I can say this is on both beautiful football.
3: Oh, now say on the you say on the hallmark. Oh, no, on both beautiful football.
2: I can say on both
3: beautiful football.
2: Beautiful football boy against Real Betis, I want for win and beat you, know. On both beam.
1: If I saw Benos,
3: that's all. No, the hallmark no be Brunei.
1: What's your prediction in that particular game?
3: Oh, some match in there. From where I sit in there, I see Madrid losing by one goal margin.
1: Yeah, it can be 3-2, 2-1, 1-0. Great.
3: But they will concede. 5-4. Good, they will concede.
1: Oh yeah, we.
3: They will concede.
1: Yeah, we. It's a
3: kakarot. Yeah,
1: we. But yeah, they say it's not there.
0: The legend.
1: Utia Sampana ni 4.7 FM live and. What do you say? Bibia de di ade.
2: Watch, we are refreshing Chelsea's course.
1: Yeah, pull your port.
2: When you phone, you okay?
1: You let the phone. When you say full and more, yo, what do you say? Ginaiwa. Danny, J club here no. Nah, aye green bottle actually. Actually, you say sterile. Sterile pub. The actually no sterile pub. In team patch or then you may. Me Robert na sterile pub. Sterile pub would be. You know, PK dia dance here. Say what? Now person would you come up here? Would you know? Nakobi grill. What's Nakobi? When Nakobi our branch word Kaneshi and Nakobi grill dear. Abi and Chile and Yadu.
3: And
1: okay, I said team 1931. After a hard day's work, you know, energy drink, and this will be the why, never pa. I had no storm energy drink, and I correct a palm. Okay, when you marina, then a prep zone to my team. And so on Sunday, the next as pastor reality show is on at 8 p.m. The next as pastor reality show. Last week, I know what day. This week's an obey dainty. We'll be at Tamuchuku and you know, guys, no be at Chenebo Brew about Fonia Brepa papa. And seeing you go so you know, yeah, basically Sunday 8 Pepe Adam TV Nias and Perfum. So, yeah, Shasin, I'll be a sweat to me. Straight into Italy and Sunday, your barber heard the Black Stars. Or the enche. Italy, the enche, enche, you know, I mean, the Roma game and all credit Roma modern bar, all bar. Inter modern bar, all bar. Then in your bad game.
4: Yeah, Eriko. Sir, who called the history of Italian football? Now, upe coach is sir. Omatro mudi no major mu fingerprint. Our Italian football swa. Ubebo Giovanni Trapattoni.
1: Hey.
4: Ubebo Fabio Capello. Ubebo Papa Efendo Carlo Ancelotti. Ubebo Massimiliano Allegri. Ubebo Antonio Conte.
1: Yeah.
4: But one of the underrated managers, sir, the Italian football has ever had. Papa Efendo. Gianpiero Gasperini.
1: Yeah.
4: And
1: underrated.
4: Underrated and Metro Denti or underrated. Eriko, who himself Gianpiero Gasperini? And here, no, see him. 1998, okore mu o Juventus under 20 honomo eko bo ejuma honomo e ma ne modin bo ntino team e fe no Crotone e be fa no in 2003 Crotone be fa no Erico na Crotone e wo Serie C otimi adi Crotone e ba da Serie B e promote yo mo anche bia 2006 papa e fe no eya Gian Piero Gasperini e be fa team e fe no Genoa e di Genoa for e qualify to Europa League or the fifth that season. Satan no na 19 years team e fe no Genoa ain't mean ko European competition. Then e di diwa e be remu Inter Milan kakra e ko Palermo Erico papa e fe no Giovanni Evan and as far e fe no Gian Piero Gasperini e sign e be remu in team e fe no Palermo came back to Genoa and then finally came to team FN Atalanta. No be remu Atalanta no. Look at what he did with Atalanta. Now 116 years Atalanta e winning European trophy. Thanks to Ademola Lookman. E bo hat-trick on the night e mo timi in the Europa League. Papa FN no Gian Piero Gasperini e make it sure say team FN Atalanta e be qualify for Champions League on 5 different occasions. And so waba be so an AS Roma team. The last time Omoje League under Fabio Capello, Gabriel Batistuta mu ebo na Papa Efano and Asa Branche Efano eya taught him e tell mu bo bre no. Since then no, Roma ain't mean she danya a lot of exploit over the Italian Serie A. But Papa Efano eya Gian Piero Gasperini after handling Roma team we etimi abo am as this season they are competing though early days yet but you can clearly see say team no eh say. The system of 3-4-3 OGD from the olden days, even Luis Van Gaal, Munyano, I inspired by the tactics, no. Etimia Buano, I'm a way to achieve all these exploits. Now, so if you have a person like Gian Piero Gasperini, Nitima, AS Roma, send you a build with the 3-4-3 formation, no. Etimia Buano, I own your 2 auxiliary number 10. In Italian language, no, I'm can air trequartista no. What me add the omu air ball behind Donny Malen? Omu man a lot of creativity. It also that team no air solid. This is a team, Donny Malen, air competing for the Capo Canyonieri, a player now an outcast in his previous clubs. But Papa Efano, Gian Piero Gasperini has been able to inspire this team into a throne of Namantini mu air to Hobine. Come to the midfield and then you see a player Efano air. Koni making sure say the experience any air form or the free air World Cup in Mumbai no menu Koni has been able to maintain that the mechanical abilities in the midfield menu Koni at the mount. Or no any air branch of any Cristante atimia making a solid partnership in the midfield. Erico, so who team FN AS Roma? You can see that a team solidly they are built in for the season.
1: Okay.
4: Yes, and how they are able to make a lot of pressing no yenjina wasunji born no omunim ye. Ain't you know omitting as Atalanta this season? And Atalanta side that they are very tough. I believe, sir, Gian Piero Gasperini, with the experience and how on so, sir, all many players no had a free road to be able to operate. Yes, attacking. It's in the year 2019-2020 during the COVID season. Who promo we see a goal, sir? Now Gasperini team the account with Atalanta. You talk about Bayern Munich. You talk about team friend RB Salzburg. But Gasperini team no was inspired and they were able to score a lot of goals. It's no coming against Inter Milano. Now the big question is, sir. I'm betting me a penetrating into a back three of Bishek, Bastoni, and then Abraham FN, even Charlie. John Stones, and even players like Zielinski, any Abraham FN, Barella in the midfield. I'm betting me operating, I'm betting me Romana. I am strong team coming to face Inter Milano. I'm facing a lot of challenges, and it is the biggest test for Gasperini. For me personally, I think say a gamer, you see a lot of attacking options. Because when you look at Christian Sivosono, no, Nitside now, they are very strong. They've been very, very, very competitive in Europe and in the domestic. It, you know, when you look at these two sides, you see say, a gamer at Stadio Olimpico, a whole lot of Italian fans will be geared up and ready to watch proper football. For me, I think say a gamer, a mube bie, because two coaches need an attacking exploit. And it is a gamer. If you don't love Italian football, you can try and as much as possible. Would you corner corner Roma and Inter? And I think say you have a feel of it. And you see proper Italian football. The Catanaccio will flow. You see a lot of defensive ability. Yanko wide. You see a lot of that because three teams need an answer. Two teams no. ball with full backs are we a lot of overlapping. Until you are going to see a lot of attacking exploits. Ube a branch from Esposito trying to create a lot of air chances in the final third. And you see all this. For me, Marcus Thuram and I bear the threat for Team FN here.
1: Marcus Thuram.
4: And if he's able to get his day, Team FN Roma just have to make sure say, they score more because they can be very, very, very dangerous.
1: I want to sense the goals by Badi.
4: Yes, goals by them.
1: Both seem to score.
4: Both teams to score, Eriko.
1: Right, Daniel Free, Ken, what's your standings next season? Roma on top with 12.
0: Yeah.
1: Inter second with 12. Como third with 10. Lazio with 10. Now, Napoli is 10th. AC Milan is 6th.
0: I'm bleeding.
1: Now, yeah, can teams be contending for the league this season? Should we already write off Napoli and AC Milan and say, sir, international, Inter, they all know standing order will be best here.
0: Yeah.
1: Then for Roman County, I'm more comedy.
0: Yeah, over to me, Abo Komodi, because of what they've been able to, you know, do in the last best two seasons. Italian Serie A. What check it? Clubs are Omoya, young can say, Omo make it that entrance, you know, no man make it bold statement for the past two seasons. Of course, Napoli, after about 30.

0: radar or Majiji or Medin, you know, it tells you clearly, sir. Omi and Crophobia, Omi and Crophar, season in, season out, Ruben will say, Omo challenge for the Scudetto. No, Omi, yes, our team, no, other say the Scudetto title and Cassano belongs to and then Signa Vecinora, that is Juventus, Omo and your Cascudetto, no, the old ladies of Italian football, Omo and Scudetto, Eomo, the Internecrano, who called the history books of the Italian football. Now, we'll check it from the corridors of the Italian football. No, now the free Federation Italiana Giorco Calcio, Omaso, yeah, bar. They will tell you, said, these are clubs, Omo, dear season in, season out, Biano, Omo, no, me title contenders, Ube to me, Huomo. Usa Juventus, come fast, were Oko consecutive, you know, league wins, you know, what's the trophy, back to back, 9 consecutive time under Maximiliano Allegri, no more, yes, record, no, Italy. Now, along the line, we saw the Italian Inter team on also Ebeshem Fim Frikakram. Even the Inter team and the coach Anidini Simeone Inzaghi, it wasn't a bad team. On also Bayanidia, Antonio Conte, yeah, can I say, or Brevo Napoli, Curano, Antonio Conte at a point in time, what did you any Inter, you know, I you may be at your momo Italian league. Mean team, Italian league, Nidia, you're starting a year, but what say, Nidia. Uya kota towa no ai wa dwene se medi table wa ukopɛ Europe bi akwakobɔ enya league na oba abegie AC Milan do bi anim Silvio Berlusconi ne papa Silvio Berlusconi ne ne baba Bre Berlusconi omude AC Milan team no eba afom no enya ne oma pra so AC Milan de no entumi ensori nya ne nanso AC Milan e decline am na ikura no Amorim no more chatty.
1: Oh,
0: what are you saying? Amorim, my then way. Amorim
1: United now.
0: Benfica question from France.
1: United now.
2: Kejua, in this contest. In this contest,
1: United.
2: United doesn't come in.
1: Ah, Muna Mama Kwana Kari and Ayabasa.
3: We'll be all flourishing.
2: Yes, Mukobia, Portugal.
1: A young manager was starting.
2: Ye ban in chess on co beti mako beca so on pew. So no suska so bepe.
1: So casa befo nim says etim no con you.
0: The last 5 games, already din Eddie Rubin and Morim were guiding AC Milan more on my bono. The last 3 out of the last 5 matches, only win, only win. The best results a draw. What bought draw 2 and odi be remoa. Now no tifia Benfica Babu Bono. It was San Siro. 1 goal cra. Die hard supporters of AC Milan. Epe just a go to get that momentum between the idea. And Marim said that.
1: I said the team was nervous.
0: Oh, by the pump and place, Papa Dina.
1: I said the team was nervous.
0: On your place or no, Bequin.
1: I'm nervous. The fans were nervous. The team was nervous.
2: Onua
1: was nervous. The pitch was nervous. The stadium was nervous.
2: Of our people's babies, mask cross of
0: Dean.
1: This is the thing.
0: What are you saying?
1: Say similar for that.
0: Get serious. Why? Oh, what about? But that's the gospel truth, sir.
3: But Dean, so we're coming up.
1: Hey, I am paying 40.
3: At this time, and Jan Charles,
1: also supporting.
3: Me supporting. Me supporting. Me supporting. Me supporting. Me supporting. Me supporting. Me supporting. Me supporting. Me supporting. Me supporting. Me supporting. Me supporting. Me supporting. Me supporting. Me supporting. Me supporting. Me supporting. Me supporting. Me supporting. Me supporting. Me supporting. Me supporting. Me supporting. Me supporting. Me supporting. Me supporting. Me supporting. Me supporting. Me supporting. Me supporting. Me supporting. Me supporting. Me supporting. Me supporting. Me supporting. Me supporting. Me supporting. Me supporting. Me supporting. Me supporting. Me supporting. Me supporting. Me supporting. Me supporting. Me supporting. Me supporting. Me supporting. Me supporting. Me supporting. Me supporting. Me supporting. Me supporting. Me supporting. Me supporting. Me supporting. Me supporting. Me supporting. Me supporting. Me supporting. Me supporting. Me

0: I want them to know.
1: Speed
0: say,
1: the
0: yes. Okay. We should make sure I said now no we are big clubs no history no and yeah no kwan e betimi protect you. I also making sure I said the modern structure the modern day of running proper football no we are in line with that. That is all what we are asking for.
1: Okwa United or history power so bra bread. Division 1 e pese e ball league bi timi ma. Anya better o. Ya bread e tie no. Hwe. Eto be na yi Ronaldinho abopen, Kaká abopen, yi Stam. I bought my sister. Bobody.
2: Oh, sir. No, but I know you can't take it out of
1: football. Like it. But
2: you can't take it out of
1: football. History ayo bia twenye ke se next generation
3: so no mpacho so no mpacho ye wo sa na se
1: abrabo ya bo wo bia se bo no enye somo ya na modum ya nim twetwiri fom no ayayaya yika sabra Emmanuel opoku se why are you guys carrying us like that with conceding our defense has been better than Barca in the last two seasons in terms of goals conceding. It is just that we don't score more goals. Barca has conceded same number of goals as Madrid. Check, and stop scaring us.
2: This is a Madrid that conceded 6 goals. Barca conceded a year 4.
1: Hey, now 4 years I'm getting to. More can decide.
2: No, now 4 was 28 goals.
3: No, now conceding.
1: And then Shia, what's the Shia now conceding? This is me, Shia.
3: The person was referring to last time I was Shia. Last two seasons. He made a reference. He made a reference. Last time I was Shia, I was conceding. Or say last 2 seasons. Last 2 seasons. And then I'll do as the due diligence and give us the maths.
1: The more you say, you're asking to me, Shia.
2: Debut, now some defense way on.
1: Oh, Brighton.
2: KJU, I was all here fasting against Barcelona.
1: Tell me, be a chair.
2: Move fast, you're my international break.
1: Yeah, Bolig, you're a continental break about the ambassador, man. Hey, I feel you start to the one set of one set.
3: Hey, Jamijam,
1: a cousin, Bolig, about 5 matches.
3: Hey, what you are? El Classic, you are a Kenya,
1: and your problem. I'm a man, United for your camp, big match, Ben, yeah, classic was United for the
3: money. This is United,
1: yeah, we don't train out to a union. Oh, we don't train out to a union. Mammy Foujo. Konate needs a mature partnership like VVD or Makinos. Otherwise, you keep shaking like Kokunde.
3: You keep being in the shadows of
1: he
3: big players.
1: He might gradually lose his national team spot to Jeremy Yake. Again, Mourinho's one-way tactics is easy to grab by other coaches. I don't know, Sama Ben, Eddie, Eba, and Mustafa Jidin say, hey, Mopa, Jidin Amokan Kanesano. Hey, was a Fiat was invented in 1899. Today we have Toyota cars. Does that mean we should forget about Fiat? Mazda. It's similar for it. 1899.
3: On no better Fiat. On no better Fiat.
2: This is a BYD Jetto. In our bus. This is
1: a BYD. We shouldn't forget Fiat.
3: You're a friend. You're better Cherry. You're better Cherry in BYD. Any Hava.
1: But Fiat, you're bad. You're a bad.
3: On one to.
2: Fiat in the
1: I'm going to Prep Zone live on Asempa 94.7 FM. I'm promising, sir. Same beautiful and number. There are a lot of matches happening. You know, Le Classic is also on. Again, Marseille versus Paris Saint Germain.
0: Yeah.
1: May I not atmosphere? No. May I have one in you? The atmosphere. Yeah. Marseille.
3: Any knockout? I bet
1: you. What a match. Unfortunately, Paris Saint Germain shares this in a sea. You say, come here, Kikikikikikikikikikikikikikikikikikikikikikikikikikikikikikikikikikikikikikikikikikikikikikikikikikikikikikikikikikikikikikikikikikikikikikikikikikikikikikikikikikikikikikikikikikikikikikikikikikikikikikikikikikikikikikikikikikikikikikikikikikikikikikikikikikikikikikikikikikikikikikikikikikikikikikikikikikikikikikikikikikikikikikikikikikikikikikikikikikikikikikikikikikikikikikikikikikikikikikikiki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has the got to pick some good number of points. Oh, naka head to head, naka dia ku go super clash demo. Pack me boma. I don't know certain things that they promote the game.
4: That's true.
1: By way, umunyo na se way umunyo dia. So I'm hoping some attempts for the head, they got to go pick points. Naka be chim so has the name we. So I'm building to the classical.
4: Yeah. Oh. Winning. Olympic Marseille and PSG. Since Louis Enrique announced on the presence in French football.

0: Zoom.
1: I'm finding it difficult, sir. Obetume dinu sun kunim pa mitre Olympic base. Sir, mm-hmm. all formu, so only formu. Regardless of the coach or lead you on the players or more, but Timba kwa, a difficult for Marseille, so betume aseno. Any coach, Louis Enrique. Mm. 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
2: kai
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2: ma me correct way Barca shed 28 goals, mm. but conceded 6. Mm. Real Madrid shed 17, and conceded 6. He didn't concede pet. Shani and she. Me catch him. I don't know. Na na. My message, Lord, I'm sending you Obano. He didn't concede 6.
1: But what?
2: Jamu Jusun. Ha. Conceded 6. Nabi. And come back. We now cast na. We now move there. But any woman in a two new. Just that the woman shed any. He didn't any bugu. You are emphasizing on our defense, but you are causing the same number. What must afford the
1: end? I'm
2: so causing this.
1: I'm in Capier's Unima CSM.
2: There be a hundred seven correct. You're not causing this.
1: No one I call for by half in Obey correct.
2: Tell me, be a moon. I don't know. Question for
1: them. You pass it.
2: None of you can afford
1: and come up with
2: me.
1: What does he mean? What does he
2: mean?
1: Medawachi
2: Malusubako.
1: Ndiye kasi ye wie.
3: Ah,
2: yeah. Six matches I really.
1: Dem kwa anyway.
2: Ya boss six matches was waji league.
1: Yem kwa anyway.
2: Media kasa.
1: Aha. Media kasa. No, inti no, what check even the current crop of players said my team meet said Olympic Marseille. Comparison wise, and as a player to player comparison, and yeah, they're better.
2: Joe, my atmosphere in the classic.
1: Yeah,
2: atmosphere.
1: Yeah. Quality on the front of play certainly belongs to PSG. Mm. Quality in terms of the technical bench, you know, certainly it belongs to PSG team. No, in all facets of football, this time here, you know, we can say the previous three seasons doubled with this particular season. In you know, PSG has always been on top of issues when it comes to meetings with the Olympic Marseille. Aka kwanya Marseille for betumi afaso matio mo, and then nay we kwanya the PSG team under coach and Didi Louis Enrique. What try typical number 9 if what try na emfa obekaya randa kolomwani or trying win him ho amfa Goncalo Ramos what trying win him ho amfa edu baby kura no a they become over reliance on Abrenta and Didi Ousmane Dembele inti PSG bomb match na Dembele entume am party ni mu a na say goals no anka say ho be den e be dia ma PSG
2: but Ferena Sati
1: exactly e wono na anka me be same can be said about Abrenta and Didi Karaskeria wono so bobo no we hu on the Bruta. Oh no, it's super. And young crophobia or money none in the money idea. And Karaskeria champion, a ban ballon door, cranked
2: it.
1: I'm going to go to the same thing.
3: Yeah,
2: ma ballon. And the exploits is too good to ignore. Once I would mean who pay to the saying that we ignore anything.
1: Eric, no cry mean him saying yeah, Georgia. Karatskeria free. Any World Cup emission free for born now, boy, now born in 2 years. So born Madrid, yeah.
2: Mm.
1: So, born Madrid. Everything and coupon. And can the constituency in a two abano. I want the right to vote. Yeah. For the Ballon d'Or, no, and Kakwa, we need to have a conversation. Mm. But because he's from Georgia, number one, number two club, no,
3: club didn't play. They don't play good
1: politics. Oh, do but for a team to be that consistent to win Champions League back to the Champions League back to back, a Madrid, oh,
2: Edding.
1: Go and check
2: now,
1: those.
2: Now, it's an it is difficult.
1: Yes, yeah. Go and check those.
2: Fine, season.
1: Madrid go back to back, be the Champions League back to back. And so, Madrid player becomes a contender for the Ballon d'Or.
2: Yeah.
3: A serious one.
1: But.
3: Serious
1: one. You PSG team page back to back champions.
2: It comes back to the same Dembele.
3: Back to back. No. So okay, yeah, one unfortunate thing is Madrid never met Barcelona.
2: There is a discussion there.
4: Crazy.
2: Obi abo brao se ne banyare.
1: Yeah.
2: Oh,
1: uncle to yare.
3: No me patches say so she Barcelona and back to back. No.
2: No, and but
3: so can who I dear
2: yeah, but telephone, which I want me to say, what can you share? Nana.
0: Yes,
2: Champions League. I have how many years ni?
0: Kejua yesuja akofi eni ati wontente no abo a se me ko okodo obi na ija na ba fa. Ade ade
1: me hu ni se the last victory zone meet is Paris Saint-Germain ekokonyan ye no. It will propel them for this particular test. Regardless of, you know, the struggling moment omu ko omu kakra na afen omu nyo omu first win ewo Ligue 1 mu no. Omu gina sa de no so e dia ha Olympic Marseille. With a club or what that rich history no wa pa no wa bragging right over them ne dia. Me feel so still now at the end of 90 minutes you know. The quality within the setup of PSG you know, also to be coming out victorious over Olympic Marseille.
2: Wow. Okay. Okay, so the Le Classic na be basho no ya touch on live on Asempa 94.7 FM. Very soon ya be kwori akohede e koso okuku ni mu. Okuku ndie ne me koso mpa pa pa pa pa nya sem keto akra. Eti miguzu he ba me fa we ngumu ha the Y2K jam is on. The Y2K jam. But on the 2nd of October, e fieda anobe den. Ye nyina ye hia e wo la pam. Star 725 star 3404 hash star 725 star 3404 hash. Miami nua Mr. Raymond Sion aka Hitler Edna Kumamu Tofin Rose Ebeko Y2K Jam. The Rose was saying to take it. I ready and TBB be fine. Sanso na Mr. Mike Nyako again. Mike just saw the wife Echo Y2K Jam.
1: Yes.
2: Yeah. Yes, yeah, Beba. Oh, so don't think it is here. Star 725 star 3404 hash. Now what to take it? Now the new thing that Emba Badini money say is equal ticket. No toy sancho one day. Hey, yeah, Bluetooth speakers, headsets, and yeah, yeah, it's in an nyeja ho na ye say de adina no ade papa eh mama hwe list no. Okay, this is it. And so o ticket name no benya handheld fan yeah edi hu ye ho say no na e ticket name no anya bluetooth speaker ana afi so no headset kese ba ko na ayi de de yo fun sisu bi ene ma shishim hwe e box no o to ticket a kin hwe box a bi box na we nyina shishim box dim ah 150 250 Ghana
1: free
2: eh. Ah, what do you like? Come on, Pania. Y2K jam. Front desk of multimedia, Oba Drum FM, Asem FM, ha. Oba, Obenye beat na, Wato, ticket na, Bibia kwe, but online, eh, dear. Epacho, a star, 725 star, 3404 hash. Now, Joe, for Black Star Squad, net to Sumami. You touch on it. Quickly. We have barely 30 minutes to go. I see the bet in the choose this year. But I ain't touching on the Black Stars at 7. Now, I'm going to be young coach. Coach Carlos Quiroz, ahead of Ghana's game against Cote d'Ivoire and the Gambia. Of course, there's a friendly against Morocco. This is his squad after his contract renewal. The first squad of the Abani. And I'm going to watch certain players in there. And it be some disappointed. It be said, there's a second player. But the good news is that Mohamed Kudus is back. He's back. He's big. He's big. Benjamin Asare, Lawrence Atizigi, Joseph Anan. Ken, message us here if you're goalkeepers.
1: Yeah, goalkeepers, Solomon Agbesia, you didn't call World Cup, and now you stand by, And I'm coming few say, if indeed... We had genuine reasons, and the reason here didn't call World Cup there. He should have been part of this particular team.
2: So but can we also find out, by your coy in Unyabichi? Oh, say, and also by mindset.
3: Yeah.
1: Mm-hmm. I would say,
2: okay, World Cup there. But maybe I'm movie coin. Are you playing?
1: Okay. So, what the sound command bar? Obin Subebi say, no, what has, how many games do Unyachi?
2: Oh, to make it World Cup squad.
1: No, to make it World Cup squad, They told us, he said, and yet enough justification. Whether T bench and or Chino or Yad, the son of me, you who said, or Yad, and he's somebody they want him to be part of the team. Into Obiana or deputizing the Blasters number one. Our house of folk, no. Yet the people walk up and say, in case of any unforeseen circumstances, I will go keeping also to me when you walk up. Now you call him, Momnafe, when your team, Mom, Aquaco Bois, or call team, Mom, qualifies here, and they afraid team of Yamfreno.
2: And this is
1: Ah, now we are saying we're touching. Yes, I can auto phone this seminar, but my one cousin was similar. So, auto phone, I'm not seminar. Blaster, it will call up on his phone, yet, my man said, because play or tip bench to house of folk, no. You ignored all the goalkeepers or Mochimo or Mokabs, including Club or the Ghana Premier League. The goalkeeper could have managed that opportunity to come closer. So, on couple friendly matches, Kramer Blasters gave us the assurance to say, player the Didi, goalkeeper the Didi Solomon Abwesidie. Mama Shani Didi say he's one for the future, so he can't be left out. He's finding better team. I didn't call you in case of emergency. He was the emergency goalkeeper. Nanke didn't babe the Eben Rim. Yako walk up a Riaba. A cray per blasters in Inti. Wakasa on to the house a bencho. No, may I say, Edu baby and Abel call number one. No, I better have a problem. A corona copia quinetima watch ya. And now, no, because you call up by a sad drop. No, and I know I'm one would you to me, sir. So, ya, dear, said Dano, my sign, confidence, I'll be ready. I'm call up and place him. You're a free man.
2: And I joined it. Danny, you don't want go keep in honor.
4: Eriko, go keep in here so far. No, Benjamin Asari, I say, Onuana, number one.
2: Yeah,
4: and now there is no more debate. Whether Atizigi or Benjamin Asare, I think say clearly no. At the hope face say Benjamin Asare any number one. Now, say Uremwa, a branch of Fenno Lacassin. For me, the cementing of position in the Blasters, you know, is something that is very interesting. Mm. And this is what say unya movement that Utimi Eusuni ye as a player at the world stage, you know, Utimi making sure say when the players are regular any one of them. Or no, ever to me, I didn't print, etimi, I see, or etimi, I'm not announcing Zampa, or no, so on. I think I don't know, I'm not waiting, I can't team him. But players like Barbara Mamo, for me personally, I don't have any issues with them. But I think, say, it is time I also Mumbai out of the national team. Yes, Barbara Mamo should be buying out of the national team.
2: He's so young.
4: Yes, Barbara Man. No, Eriko, let's leave you on, man. You see,
1: he didn't know what he did.
4: Babara man,
2: I don't want to fight.
1: But then he's still young.
4: Babara man,
2: he's young.
4: Babara man, at this time around,
2: NPS
4: are also depending on him. And Ebane, so I think that the growth of some of the players, no, is slow down until when he be depending on him. So
2: I mean, good best slow down. Yeah, from Obama, China,
4: no, these are players are they've shown say loyalty, you know, 100%. They've shown to us. And you know, yeah, and so as a nation, say, yeah, build the team. No, am I real? If you say team now, every walk up in the bar, no, the main motive behind it, say, yeah, baby, what it for the next AFCON. Mm. And building a team, you need players, who GDO, and you know, me, no, squad where Rico, make us make can one hand negatives, never do so.
2: Oh,
4: because
2: really?
4: Jordan Muni now, or Sanka, you wipe your Mufi team.
2: Ah.
4: Yes. But
2: I'm a member of you, but you are chasing
5: number
2: 10.
5: Fast
2: squad, let us mommy.
5: Number 10.
2: I don't see why.
5: I agree with you, pa.
4: Look at this place.
2: Now, my member, Gideon Mensah, FC Clone. Baba Dishu so asani contract this year. I'm announcing this year.
5: Okay.
2: Baba Dishu dey. Me can want some. Baba Rahman, Jamra, Everzbeck, Derek Lucasen. Nathaniel Ajay of Lauren, Jerome Opoku, Kojo Pompepra, and Alexander Jiku is back. Sparta Moscow and Cheno are extending the contract. Now, Kwasi Sibo is back. Sebonaba, Caleb Rinchi, Augustin Boachie of St. Etienne, Ronald Donko of New York Red Bull, and Ibrahim Sulemana. I'm going to have midfielders now. Any money? Christopher Bonzuba, Ernest Nyama, Mohamed Kudus, Abdul Fatah Shaoku. Antoine Semenyo, Ibrahim Osman, Prince Aduko Abraham, and Ajo.
4: Eriko Medase. And look at the squad. Kwesi Sibo, Ebo, Libya. Look, it is time I say, Yama players ni binti as yes. Though, Omuajidino, we know what they can do. But on club level, no clubs or mobonus, very important. And Kwesi Sibo, any exceptional player binti, you can't tell me, say, we can't get players. It tells you that made for quality number fem. And that is why I may make a say squad now, Bano. My main interest is how I able to build it up to the AFCON qualifiers now, Babe Bono. And you know, the positives I may pick you the prince of Abraham Tiafan and Mohamed Kudus.
2: Okay.
4: Because in the World Cup, you know, creating shot on target info is a problem for us.
2: You missed them, right?
4: You missed them. Creativity AFCON was very poor. And Mohamed Kudus, more and more, any Antoine Semenyo Omasia pick your form no a good omen for the Blasters. That is one thing I mean is a squad we know Edmire as a country. But for the negatives in it, Nedia Erico, I think say any na any. And we know say there are a lot of loopholes in this team. We need to talk about it. And for me, I'm just hoping say they should play well, because if things don't go well, always Ghana as a country try to start slow. Not yeah, start it slow. And we like to stay low in your friend is saying build up to accumulation of points. I feel both say better baby now I started calculations here. Now say we see a question way. Now you know what
2: draw.
4: Yes, this is not the time for that. This is the beginning.
2: But do you think it's a fair collab? You know, not a bad squad.
4: Oh, it's not a bad squad, especially Ure. Debutant ni bi omo nya akwanya na omo bo na ye nya hu omo en se na maka na ye build team so e good say obema young players so
2: se be ye be mo ma bo no ni asem
4: enu ni asem no enu ni asem and that is where the game against Morocco and se ye ko a lot of stars yet masters in bebre na start it should be a game I am this debutant ni nyina mo e be crampa e ma Benjamin Asare e mo Morocco game no. We should let these young players.
2: Some of the guys who also arrange these games call for certain names.
4: Yes.
2: Put your number two. Put him. Oh, boss, me person Ronaldo, you know, will be. Man, boy, no, yeah, you want for now, I'm since I'm not a man, oh, drop
4: yes, I'm. Yeah, but Eriko stars or more in team, no more. Do was saying. So that is the question now. So we should. I don't think, sir. It is Morocco gave me a game, or say, Tintina, Embo, Yestas. It should be a game, I am, or more when you're debuting, or more moon said, then a lot of playing time, the opportunity to also explore. Okay. And then I think, sir, from there, we will see how our build up will go from
2: all right.
4: There.
2: Okay, with this squad, as for Gambia and Ivory Coast, we should be able to handle them.
0: Ivory Coast, they are impossible. Ivory Coast, they are Mr. Rainy game. But me person may clarify this. I wouldn't sit on any show and say Jordan Ayew is a bad player and then want us to brush him off. No. Only because I be a man.
1: No, clarify me your thing.
2: What am I saying?
0: Okay, I say yeah. Or say I'm brushing off. And I make us say.
1: Man, okay, say.
0: Oh,
1: so,
0: for now, he feels we should opt him out for now. We should really? Hope he's going out. He ain't taking your breaks, so. Yes, sir. We need him more.
2: Okay.
0: Penny for.
3: Okay.
0: But for me, I think, for me personally, I don't know. I have a whole lot of controversies with this caller.
2: Hey.
0: My first one is Mohamed Kudus. I think, sir, of free injury by injury, it is too early.
2: Really?
0: It is too early.
2: That's like an excuse, you know.
0: It is too early.
2: Qualifies.
0: Unfindy will fit with Roberto Di Zerbi.
3: Yeah.
0: You don't know if you will start every game. And then we will need you to be at your peak. Because Kudus is a big name we've been sleeping on for some time now. Kudus, I was saying by some way too baby. I was saying can the pass a moon in a year. So Sisiano, I was saying copying the position with Di Zerbi Sisia.
2: No, position. No, I say.
0: Do you know right now, Di Zerbi is likely to play Savinho before Kudus in every game?
2: When you're serious.
0: In every game.
2: When you're serious.
0: This is the time I was saying Kudus, Etna White Hart Lane. And we say, okay, coach, you see our system near then. You have a whole lot of 3 weeks to train and understand the system and then play well.
2: And I want to be.
0: Kwesi Sibo. Your friend, Beji, then.
2: Oh, I don't know how to answer that question. Your friend, Beji, then.
0: We made claims for Augustin Boache during the World Cup. How many minutes did he play? Zero. But this Augustin Boache is one of the best players at Saint-Étienne. Yeah, we made claims for Ibrahim Sudemana at Sassuolo. What's Sassuolo against Juventus? Prolific.
2: But Basabe Obe Bono.
0: Obe, Sisi Ebebo, Caleb Irenchi, Serranti, and then these players are likely to stay out.
2: You never know. This is a new cross.
0: Hey.
2: Cross has learnt a lot from the
0: World Cup. 3-2-4-1. 4-2-3-1.
2: So our new collapse are Jean Jamra and Ronald Donko. Where we hope so.
0: I think Ronald Donko... New York Red Bull, me said that I think call up Nibaya now, will be posting some compilations of him. And then, say the compilations that I judged.
2: So, we try the FN.
0: Yeah, we try the FN. And you hear that, oh yeah, and you're my power on FIFA. But then, say, yeah, but I think we should give them opportunity so that we know, okay, this is a player, this is what he embodies. Say no, Bobo Nefa, say no, pitch this war, yeah. We shouldn't just call them for calling sake just to have a number and then take to a playoff match or something.
2: Because, oh, really? That's what you think?
0: Oh, some of the... Oh, we don't give some of the players chance.
2: That's true.
0: And it's very bad.
2: Yeah, that's true. All right. Guys, this weekend, your league name called My G3, Vision name Diema, Heart of Lions versus Red Bull, Black Hearts of Football versus Bechim, Summer Test near Sante Kotoko, Paul City near Brickham, Chelsea, Adriana, Carrella, Demi Bini, Young Apostles, Dreams near Biani, Basaki, Holy Star, Ashanti Gold. We, any match say, Basuni, Adia, and two teams say yes. Well. Klaus, so far, what team from Anne Boye? Ghana League, you know.
3: Ebuye.
2: How feel you like?
3: Oh, yeah, starting here, pa, and for some time now, no, not Ghana League, this season, and Kasadi, I mean, who say, it's likely, say, about publicity in any way, no, be call hype, pa. Share, who share previous leagues, ne, yeah, but previously now. Because of foreign league in India, and dominating where your local leagues need too much.
2: Is it going to change?
3: Attention. Oh, this season. I mean, no, this season is like the local league, you know, the love for it, you know, is gradually coming up. Yes, it's gradually because Ushe, the way almost started league in the city, has of like the traditional teams that in him say, the start of the league, they always pick up, you know. Some seasons back, yes, 30, almost 30 years. So far, matches almost about 2 games so far. It's so enlightening. Okay. House of Folk, traditional team, I ain't no. Or that first, what was 30 years? 6 that's points true. With 6 goals. I mean, woman I condo. Here's Summer text 96. Almost so woman I condo.
2: On the second,
3: and you can't make basso no. On the Kotoko game, Nidia, a bayer one of the nice games. And Nidia, Yem projects are game, Yem pushes are game, Nipa. Because that game, no, is.
2: Well, I think games, so I almost select, you know, they should have a
3: really. Aha. Because me, and because one of the. Big matches,
2: pa. Some of the games, I know we when certain big games were ongoing. No, nah.
0: That
2: be a selling league,
3: but at least it should sell. Market no work through exposure and this idea.
2: Matches need be wah.
3: Because matches need be wah. Yeah. Tough liner. This weekend, let's face it, top liner. Ne ya Asante Kotoko. Any summer text. That's the top liner, and we can't afford to let it slip by like that.
2: Remember him.
6: Here comes the money.
2: Time to drop some money.
7: The love is come. Money love. That's money love.
2: 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Okay, so open blush no. Over across open king maker no. Also open hit you open aha no. Are you smooth? Joe, mame, Emrano, I did HR better than you and Kuman Sandy Grim.

0: ye komu sisi a ye boremu ano ba ye din ano ba ye din ano ba ye din kinkre kinkre sa ye betting rules no shenen so me pa cho esese eno na utwa bet na udi so na wode ye dwuma. The most important of your rules thing is don't be greedy. Don't be greedy. Greedy di anyo. Ah, who greedy ni adi adi ah. Ah, because una. Stick with money you can afford to play with. And no, as I just say, you can say stick with money you can afford to play with. As I just say.
1: Yes, keju wa washa o budget muna emfani se ukuta 2000. Now timu se utetete busi anya mbi free money anya mbi free na ka 200 CDs a odi betwa anwa okay nye ma memfa 50 we into a chiri eh nyu ne sika obetimi di edi agwa na won kofa 2000 na won se o me 1000 na me born a double na me di asili bibia no sa no oyem betima sew.
0: Rule number two, never bet with your last card. Hey, Kwaus, I know what you're saying.
2: Well, last card, I say, we see Kao show Koto Kuma, Sika Wunina, Sika Wunina, Yaka of 50 Ghana. Now, when you say, baby, I want to sell Faka coffee. Na ka unya ka emfa. Now, Sika Wun Susuno, when you say, Sikana, what they be Fakano, who say, what they quakucha. Now, what they are quakucha, I will bet we, Ucha ya. A Pasca.
0: Rule number three, withdraw 90% of your winnings each time. Danny, 90% of your winnings, no? Ye?
3: Games na koso no so far no say bia wo 10 teams 8 abo o hwana de e ko no e hu a wo de yi di aba na yi cash out na aba na nti na enche ma moni nko bisika enche ma 10 ni na abo wo de 8 na abo no yi say ma cash out a yi.
0: Take a break after continuous losses, perhaps.
3: Ah, you do. Man, yes, I am meeting me. When you buy house, now that hospital. When you buy house, now that hospital.
0: But the most important thing here, don't be greedy. Yes. Rule number five.
3: Emma, we nimre.
2: Emma, we nimre.
1: Oh, mommy, campaign.
0: Oh, because oh yeah. Oh, my men for match income. Oh, only my men for income. Oh, now sleep for quite na course. Now, you can see whatever I want to
3: know. It's on the via, it's on the via, via, a drew 900. Oh, I say 1,000 pepe, and no, sir, no,
0: sir, no, sir, 1.02.
2: I had you, 1.02.
0: Now, 1.6 tabo, 1.8 tabo.
2: No, no, I can't say
3: 1.02. No. Na bro, up your buy and over 0.5. Now, shit.
0: Oh, my, oh, my, bro. Ah, no, no. Kid,
4: yeah.
0: Sumana banasa wapi?
4: Aday.
0: Pablo fa don mami na ya modon na suma ma
4: ka waze. You can
0: idea. Oh.
4: Disika o ye disika.
0: Ah. Eh. Eh sho. Eh ire suma yi.
1: Ah suma yi.
4: Omo be omo na mu.
0: Ma Mr. Gideon Lamb say anything.
4: Yes.
0: Re mumra na suma na abati mumra studio. Mumra studio na suma na.
1: Suma yi.
0: Yeah. Re mumra studio na suma na ba.
1: Ah ya pa.
0: Allah. Allah. Before the big woman, I disabled and I be my son. I come.
4: I disabled woman and say, also, we are careful. Would the two sleep is a typical Saturday at the Bola Beach in our dance, man.
0: Ah,
4: be baby in the moon when the moon grigu when the
0: 1 year
4: and run your new baby. Saturday market in Tibet in a dear. Would the two sleepy see dream near Dua, baby quartet? Oh, me, every bet, me, every bet, but no account to Muske.
0: Nasa. By a boss 7 upon
4: me, under 6.5.
0: Ashe. Both teams to score and over 2.5. As I just saying,
4: both teams to score
0: and over
4: 2.5. Over 2.5. It's just a match, you know. Or say afternoon in an obia she goes in the be. No goes in so every 3 goes. A 3 and ebro.
0: A particular team win or draw and over 1.5. Eh, then.
4: Say obo home se oba away onwini mm. but onwini with two goals and a more and here both team and I say what's it then
0: win or draw win or over draw. 1.5
4: okay. That's a double chance the match team no but or say sa double chance so win so obo draw no or say two goals by matching him
0: okay change yeah. Win or draw and say 1-0
4: www 1-0 bar well lose
0: no.
4: Yeah
0: we winning 1-0 there's no
4: we winning 1-0 but we lose bet no say but double chance 1.5 1-1 when we need 2-0 when we need
0: what did me be running there
4: my men shall say what Italy kakra
0: yeah kukuo no ukita kukuo ahe
4: mikuta kukuo miensa
0: hey
4: tuntum bako
0: koko bako
4: fufu bako
0: me hun kukuo fitada
4: share and who shem
0: ice chest
1: suma
4: Eric Tommy Rem Italian Serie A
0: suma na
4: ba pen ne paper
0: yentro suma na ba
4: munchure pen and ne paper
0: suma na ba
4: my first pick our Italy AC Milan Lecce
0: Kukurinie.
4: Straight win AC Milan
1: guys
0: what you could see for more Europe no
4: obeba ba tene
0: ho ha ha
4: Juventus Atalanta Juventus one up
0: hey.
4: Juventus one up Frosinone Como
0: boa Como ninie
4: Como one up.
0: Como one up.
4: Hey. Venezia Lazio.
0: Italy was a cuckoo. Italy for bar.
4: When the Italy for cuckoo.
0: Okay. Okay.
4: Lazio double chance.
0: Lazio double chance.
4: Away or draw.
0: Away or draw. I said just saying.
4: Nelson say Lazio bar away. Interior either on winning and on draw.
0: Great.
4: It's a double chance in Lazio. Bologna Torino.
0: Bologna versus Torino.
4: Straight win Bologna.
0: Straight win Bologna.
4: Udinese Cagliari.
0: Udinese Bo Cagliari.
4: Double chance Udinese.
0: Double chance Udinese.
4: Weye kuko tuntum no.
0: Tuntum black pot ni ni.
4: Ani Italy for.
0: Jo, fa black pot de to so mama
4: si ya. So refresh. Oh, okay.
0: This is the black pot.
4: The black pot.
0: This is the black
4: the
0: pot.
4: The black pot.
0: This is the black pot.
4: Yes. Great.
0: Yeko de remo.
4: Yeko the red pot.
0: Na red pot na we see fimo baza.
4: No de Spain what there? Say how?
0: Ni mo e ko sa no.
4: Ko Spain de. Omo bi bia ko.
0: Emu ye ko no.
4: Emu ko.
0: Ana na ye ko sa.
4: The red pot.
0: Hey.
4: Spanish La Liga.
0: Hey.
4: Picks for the weekend.
0: Yanko.
4: Hatafe Malaga.
0: Hatafe ni Malaga.
4: Double chance Hatafe.
0: Hey.
4: Villarreal Levante. Villarreal one up.
0: Okay.
4: Sevilla Barcelona.
0: On our screen to see Sevilla Barcelona.
4: Both teams to score.
0: Both teams to score.
4: Go. Ebeto. Valencia Sociedad. Over 1.5.
0: We get some more than a goal.
4: Yeah. Celta Vigo Santander.
0: Celta Vigo ni racing Santander.
4: Celta Vigo to score.
0: Samuel Eto'o eh.
4: Atletico Madrid, Real Madrid.
0: The Madrid derby.
4: Both teams to score. Sikakuko, the red pot.
0: Guys, the red pot on our screen. To see Sikakuko in here. Red pot on your dear Gumu Diamano. We, how many odds?
4: Oh, where there? I couldn't anymore.
0: But they both teams to score me.
4: Yeah, me.
0: Valencia, okay.
4: Momentally. Cops, Montali. Montali with my red port to my name share to ta also no. Nayam Fanya de Oha. Afe the white port.
0: And no dear ass chest.
4: I won't fit.
0: I could
4: Shem.
0: The white port.
4: The white port.
0: Yankum.
4: Our Hill Dickinson Stadium.
0: That the name of the pa.
4: Hill Dickinson Stadium.
0: Nice name.
4: Everton Ipswich.
0: Everton.
4: Double chance Everton.
0: Eh, ne shishi so obre papa.
4: Oh, bebre. We cry the obsession.
0: Aha.
4: That match correspond ko epie dada.
0: Eh.
4: Leeds United Crystal Palace.
0: Leeds United and Crystal Palace.
4: Leeds United one up.
0: Eh.
4: Bournemouth Liverpool. Liverpool one up. Newcastle Hull City.
0: Over 1.5. Hull City, I stubborn power.
4: Man City Sunderland. Man City over 4.5 corners.
0: Man City over 4.5 corners.
4: That is 90 minutes, you know. Also above 5 or more corners. Fulham versus Manchester United. First half over 0.5. First half, one goal. The White Pot.
0: Yeah. Now for White Pot, let us see my live on YouTube at Sempa 94.7 FM. You're in three ports and you're by any and way is Kakuko live on Prep Zone. So this is it. You go chop bet. Don't worry at all. I see a chop bet. And here we are. Nah, yeah, the name is over your page, so no one says Kakuko for this week, you know.
4: Hey, me and the same man. Now, my personal impression, person me creating in the same. Mama was 6 matches with England. Mama was 6 matches with Spain. And mama was 6 matches with Italy. Until Uke Kaninina Ebo Mwa. 6 by 3. Ebe Mwa say. Okay, 6 by 3.
0: 6 by 3. 18.
4: I don't know what chess.
0: Eric, come on,
4: one question 2-1, or better frozen only 3-1.
0: Como Correa score.
4: One shot 2-1.
0: Obesha 3-1.
4: Hey. Yeah. Como beko away. Obekwa kwa koshe. Fe. Correa score. Ena media mauno.
0: Como. Fabaku kama oni yempon.
4: Mema baku pe.
0: Yempon.
4: Between Barca dieno. Ene Madrid dieno. Nyo hina ope.
0: Between Barca and Madrid.
4: Yeah.
0: Foul team, no,
4: yeah. Foul team, yeah. So, my dear, some then and now, yes.
0: Foul team, yeah. For no, my
4: company, and
0: Madrid Derby.
4: Madrid Derby. Either Real Madrid, Eben, we need 2-1. And also, Ben, we need 3-1. 3-2.
0: 3-2 or 2-1?
4: Yeah, 2-1 and a 3-2 for Real Madrid.
0: Repeat BM.
4: 2-1 and 3-2 for Real Madrid.
1: Every 3-2
4: for Real Madrid. Real Madrid straight win.
0: Ah, and I assume I've been

0: Yeah, first half.
1: Mbappe to score.
0: Mbappe to score.
2: Madrid to score in the first half.
1: Bellboy Nyanje. Bellboy Nyanje.
0: 2-1 and now 3-2.
2: Kiki.
1: Bellboy Nyanje.
2: Suma Nakasa. Piki, your last words, dear. Sorry.
1: If my last words, King Kaninja.
2: And assume I'm more confused.
1: King Kaninja. Because me the opportunity we say happy birthday. Oh, if you did so. Indra, yeah, brother. Yami didn't feel back. Can you bring
2: feel? Afebako.
1: I can feel.
2: Now see, my birthday. Better say.
1: Yeah, we should have bought to Baha. Too much.
2: Better say,
1: we should have bought to Baha.
2: Bella Wayne. Transcendent with you.
1: Amen.
3: Yeah, beautiful. Media mama no, you did that. Nemo media make can come when they say, Nyaminko so in Shano. Now, or your fine guy, pa.
2: Mm-hmm.
3: Now, quick one, second one, make I may hear a yama, a Joseph New too.
2: Okay, the birthday.
3: No, and any birthday, or your vice chairman.
2: Okay.
3: Or standing for a. Standing for Crowo constituency.
2: Okay.
3: Yeah, on the ticket of NDC.
2: Okay.
3: And they may campaign a man or say. Joseph New Otu. Or standing for vice chairman.
2: Vice chairman.
3: Yeah, NDC.
2: Great. PK, where we are? Tuna San Pijasa. Danny?
4: Yeah, Eriko.
2: Jai PK as a man.
4: My wish King Kaninja happy birthday, of course. Happy birthday.
2: Mr. Orekumante, aka Obwasi.
4: Mustafa Ajidin in some money.
2: Mustafa Ajidin, wow.
4: Champion Benito
2: Munyi. Thank you so much for coming.
4: Yes. And I'm head of sports, Nayas.
2: Nayas. Great. It's been a wonderful time around. And then I'll pick up your say.
1: Send me the acid about Emma Fire Gideon. Ah, last week, Obie Jamino Fire Gideon, so me move.
2: Obie Jow,
1: Obie in any matter, maybe I'm a brapper, need me to ya. Me who got me brapper, new part, me say when you pay one.
2: Do you think I'll say, Mount Cassandra?
1: Fire Gideon.
2: Wait till I say, Mount Cassandra.
1: Fire Gideon, I see that can see a pan. I'm the Mafia.
2: Tenesosana. Why?
1: And
2: then you to do it. Last week, they are yellow, and then they are white.
5: And then they are
2: yellow.
5: Yeah, man, born so.
2: Dabby.
5: Call Bible crack, I want to mean we are Peter Zigan for go to your poker.
2: Tell him Bible, Mopa.
5: Peter and you poor.
2: Okay.
5: Yes, sir. And I said, last week, you are buying. Yeah, your man, Unuan Peter Vance, oh, your poor.
2: Mike, it's big, you know, all right, Mike.
6: Yeah, yes, sir.
2: Mm-hmm.
6: And yes, you never tell. We must have a young phone.
2: Okay.
6: And right. Baby, I'm going to see me brave
2: you. What I do with you?
6: Could you cry over here? me never dark cry me to me now. My presser.
2: I am Barry.
6: Any which way, happy birthday, man. And come on, Minia Penny. Namishanipa.
2: Amen.
6: Namishano.
2: Amen.
6: Obe Kayan was the other kind of honor. I think it has been something great. In our family. Ebusia can see about
2: cool. Yes.
6: You know. So then I'm in your remote canal. Say, last week, I think September 4th, yeah, baby. 18 year old. Maybe a statue. I mean, I'm a statue first.
2: Yeah.
6: Mr. Tiana, opinion case. What was now, Sana? Minu out to it. Minu, you know, we pin you.
2: Fantastic, Roger. That's
6: happy birthday.
2: Happy birthday.
6: I'm in Shroud.
2: King Kanija.
6: Oma on Kwan, or Dim Womb. Scabby Bray.
2: Amen.
6: But Agano so come. But in there, Mr. Yes, Lunia, mother.
2: It's big. All right, happy birthday to Maminya Kwan at Kokumlemle, where a student nurse wishing you all the best. James Esiama, Pablo. Pablo say, I'm famao. Maminya Kwan, Pablo say, Nakwa Bronoma, come on. It's happy birthday, Maminya Kwan, Kokumlemle, where a student nurse, Jamisha, and Quantin, Tinia Pumudin, and yes, share them out. Nana, Usha Gana Jesse, minimum, you're frozen.
0: Kobe,
2: hey.
0: Oh, me wore cantamanto.
2: Cantamanto, what's your name?
0: Button dress.
2: And Madi?
0: Patchery.
2: And don't tell me, Madi.
0: Tell
2: me better. I'm going to change your honor. Say, no, you don't order.
0: Oh, say, any day. Me no want to attend.
2: Well, so, or shall fit you make sure, say, the Hana channel. Says it.
0: And no, say, oh, wow, when you tear.
2: Hey, any of my head?
0: And the papa.
2: Tunia Crownia.
0: Debbie.
2: Guys, thank you so much for coming. And I must say, your time soon to be you know, James Najeko, Adamo, Mr. Gideon Lamte, Kese Jaya Rofope, or no, by Janabi, via my idea, the only Mujah Dumpa, and his idea, of course, Mr. Mike Nyako, and our face, Mr. Raymond Sian, and entire crew, and Baba Wishi, Mr. Ken Kaninja, my happy brother. Yamin Shane, you know, and Quantin. 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I say, have a good night. Thank you so much for listening. Show near prep zone next to Yamia Tumna Tumbi Tumia. Yves Saba, Fananka Saka Kijuano, Erica C. Dubwe D. Ochana at 10 a.m. We are live on Adum TV, Sports Arena. Why? I'll be there. Good night. 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

0: Yampo, say a quantum wisdom. 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
1: You cry, you see, slow at all a year 20 inches. 3 days, year to be free. 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
0: And indeed, Tia Bruchenko, Aqua Manqua, Akuntejo, Eddie Bro was Sempa, 94.7 FM. So,
2: you dream me, Dana, saying you are no woman on it. 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Yes, you are tea. You need Nasia. You are carbom.
3: Memory Debia, a bonusia, a permusia. A question of what a change in your home, our approach, said the Akuhu, any diabetrufi, dear whom, near her, dear ye, near the Abba, dear Yano, and you can say,
2: yea, say. Abrochin come on a dim tintim pa.
0: Ya bere no ma hodoa. 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Passport won sensem. 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
4: Robert Davy ni ka so free Germany.
5: Kobe. Yeah, Amsterdam.
4: Cost of no what for. Abro chefu e wo mu e wa man na nemu. O mu ase man na no dia na o mu dipie. O mu kura na so program no mu aso project mu e nwa nwa.
0: Shenison. Say ye meme ni de bia. 6 p.m. Bogan near Abrochin Company.

0: CHE Kitchen. I'm Joshua Kitchen Fame. Yo, I'm endorsing this beautiful one because every day Ache is the girl show on Asempa. Yo, with my G, my girl Bella. You already know the all rounder, Charlie. Bella say, oh, every Friday is going down. Yo, tune in and make it happen. Madasi, Keche, Boyaka, girl show. Let's go.
1: It be maybe a and say, like, Niko and G, them are moved you because me the sex may honey the day. Ntiama is here, Yajin, every friend's here, timetable. Every Monday, dear one. But me, you're comfortable.
2: The whole week, the Monday, you're one. Hey, me, you're all bread. See, what is here? See, timetable, new DM. Oh, your friend, our whole tea and the
1: water.
2: Wada, I wasn't going to record it. But you know, you Facebook.
1: My recording is done.
2: Good, good. Catch on, it's a no timetable, would DM yesterday.
1: Oh, this I say. Or Dao, Namis Miami phone, no Sumi Miami phone. Me who said, like, a domi company, or else my farmer telling my channel, oh, I am it, I am it,

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2: onye bia wo onye bia wo
0: your friend of Laurentia or your ex or inside pitch my
1: hey, Laurentia you're my happy birthday pa
0: make I 2014 wow na ene ye no birthday na me wodwuma mu
1: okay
0: and I just zoom 1 a.m. the friend say what friend say or yare zero me so baby I me wono Accra road to Winneba Junction no na fata no onya taxi bia and I sacrifice myself to walk from all the way from Winneba Junction to Winneba inside.
1: Seriously?
0: I'm telling you.
1: Okay.
0: My code Drusi Asana for Messi Adeno. And say for this no I don't know because of the birthday we no on mommy I don't know how to put it. In mano e die to say abofraba ya join no fufra yes ramen kuto.
1: Demon one I wish you happy birthday won't.
0: Yes please.
1: Mm-hmm.
0: Okay. Let the okay. Six rounds. Okay.
1: Six rounds.
0: Six rounds.
1: Oh boy, do my any kind.
0: Oh, me Simon.
3: Semper FE.
0: Hello, Bella.
1: Yes, darling.
0: You're going to take?
1: Don't open you. Would you say an awapi? Obey us an awapi. Now, but remember me. Ah, girls. 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

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What is dear mo to say? 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

0: all-rounder, mi di Eddie Bella di all-rounder, aye. 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
1: last week.
0: Hey, Kedua di need the last week. You be celebrate when the money bouquet. 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We want to mention a record. Better need you would get a cake. You want to say, I need a channel. 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I am Kebian Shem. Now watch pepe. Fire seeking ka ninja and soon the gene mui. 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I know nim the date of birth. Mosquito hem say, Kaninja no nim the date of birth. I was say yeshushem. I same way message that shushem. Ebi ano nim da potia ye wono. 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
2: wase
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3: on what time
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1: And there ya no.
0: A yammy bear me ya bar say OPD be in the fans be tramming poor.
1: Honor some no one.
0: They sent Munto ticket in them mammy.
1: Keke.
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0: And Utoni online, our reference number near the Bella de Oranda.
1: I said no no.
0: Or reference near the Bella de Oranda. 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
1: What is it no?
0: Kissy. 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Hey, La Palm Royal Beach, Bay De, Namia Duma, a 2nd of October. Messra, and your wabro, Mienu, we are Mienu Namo Badia, a 250 Ghana cedis. Hey, 150, ya genemo, papa. Dear Nair Fusi Bajiweni, 150 Ghana, dear for Dodo. Air for papa.
1: As a bra, Krekul.
0: And they don't play to pay us. Now we cause an hour release stress. In January, be crow and the woody crown as a beer, Maui Yari. Where dear Yari no better to be goo, but will soon be goo, may ye be goo, a son said, what bra for, yet a new mood yassa, yet a batsman new mood yassa, yet the Akatechi new mood yassa, yet the Lord Kenya new mood yassa, yet your comfort one day. And you eight years and I book back and say, Dia, and that, dear, what if you would, dear? Young co have a fun. Young co combat and me patch all bar. 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Dressing Y2K dressing ye be. Tuna would be. Spaghetti top would be. Air con top would be. Crop top would be.
1: Now this is so.
0: Hold my ties and leave my legs be. Oh,
1: wash your combat.
0: Hey, wash your combat. Filler be. Tommy Hill figure be. Oh my God. Are they any serious? You were Tommy. And I'm the Hill
1: My.
0: Uti asempa 94.7 FM Girls Show ene ne bela di ora onda mi ti mejo macha se mi yem penyinsem isansa mi da meme mu me mpamfo so aye ready me ka ne sa dia na odomoda atena se odomoda ete sen
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1: energy is very vim and is vimin
0: ene masuma dem di ko wa itiko ko fashion wan edema
1: oh there be some practical
0: e me dem me nya masa me nya ba bi sa omoda
1: because I no mo hu nya mo ye de ba
0: Sao,
1: and I just want my way on.
0: Don't you say what Tari be a shanikas?
1: Some moon are your way.
0: But I thought 26 you say something.
1: Remember then they say, where are
0: 1-0-1.
1: Yes.
0: And you are Jay Z for where are Jay Z for?
1: And who are you? Don't worry. I have been some.
0: I take a sa. Especially Sukuma be Kitty Adi.
1: Ah. Say, yeah, you're practicing.
0: Baba, police, love.
2: Yes.
0: As you say,
2: I could pronounce it.
0: Boko, who ye?
2: Who
0: ye? Ye.
1: Yes,
0: I'm going to say,
3: Girls, yeah, yeah, wado.
0: Ntawa abadofo ntem beka adofo enye wunua enye wo maame wonpona ana se wukugu a wone nete ntawa ba mu ntem a se jamie ye den ko mena me nkwa camp na elegesi nyina ye nware omo enso isu ye ti meme isu ye nware enye nware na no mu wo mu enti me nka ni se mbio
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0: mikunu se
2: I mean, just one worry. 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
0: me and young worry, minute that you're about here, whom you know, and she now I start a baby, a woman, and she and no home come on, and then a ye dee. 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
2: yeah.
0: It is soon yet them. The Saint and I am come my year, Baby Dinny. 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Usu say, say the honor were downfall. A yan to quack. 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Say ya wari was a masri. 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
0: Na na ya topic yi say. Conflict and I say argue on can, something. 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
2: eye den
0: what I say and I say ye argue on something so eye den
2: Bella Meda Semichia T phone ashrefuni na e drew Friday say na akwati said ye eye e dieda. Me news washen and swa.
0: Friday won.
2: E drew Friday because e drew Saturday na be brina and kwa juma.
0: Sa Friday dear Friday for dance.
2: E drew Sunday so I say ye kosum yam yas a bony ye codin Friday Saturday.
0: Wonder why?
2: Ye kopa ye ho chio.
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2: Edu Friday mi free mi kofi. 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
0: Ah.
2: Oh of course.
0: Asa me na o kan isa no.
2: Of course.
0: Na se we ya mi ya Roman ya ka se boni eni da ho boni. 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
2: Na
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2: boni de ya wo metu mu. Me ya me ya Adam ase nana. 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
0: You are the boy
2: in. 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It's weird, Dembella. We are the boy. Any, what mean you are coping your day and your pet? Nana will be some question. Be said, bedroom crab, particular crab, a dead body. Bedroom, Osha crampona. Mimi, mammy, our woman, Bella. So on summa one bedroom crampona, you don't have access there.
0: Ah, and no be a young robe, your bedroom.
2: Debbie, there, because bedroom, no, I quite said, Babia. Oura, I said, won't send what she Emma. I got a courtroom, no, and I say, be a court, Jenny, sir, son, and my name, my ebino. Now, Rema, unsa watching, because, eh, dear, who be when you be who no, it be an end yet.
0: Okay.
2: It's no bedroom specifically, no, and was there a more NCSCNO, a strong con.
0: Okay.
2: It is so big because, eh, as soon as the bedroom, when you, my son, my chief, sir, and penny four, a demo, and in your chamber and hall.
0: Okay.
2: It's me be a wa ho honum be beer be wa honum.
0: Okay.
2: But bedroom honum dear. I didn't know when you have visitor, I'm finding call bedroom. So once you have
0: it. It will be a menu will be.
2: Also, once you have it. Now then it's not hall. Because I wonder why.
0: I'm not an F for a baby bedroom such a way. I'm not sure.
2: Mo. Name a chess, eh? Will be wa honum money bedroom. It's a heaven, Sebi. What you say? Into so when you go to the next now hall, don't you find a cup bedroom, which means a bedroom, there's something special there. She, Bella, say a basse, when no one will come for a bed demon who crampona. That very day, no crampon was a mood to dash, no more see bedroom one, because Bibi be cossoa, it be madder. A dear Sam, na make a chill on. Because as soon as your partner who could make a chill will say, Odo, the person, ne, me do. A dear con the bad dream. Because Oka warrior first, pay him ill to who for the make a chill one and say, and found and coming wook, a dientia. A memma and worry for say be Emma.
0: Okay.
2: A memma and worry because of say, oh, we any fancy and I say, Bibisa. I can't want him put the on one who bear man who often puts no banner which in our own. But I did be a war banner who are a bean in your uncle bear man and home. And they were no couple and yet that is said they would then add deno. Because the uncle pong, I said that boss I deno, and my ye nipa, ye ye
0: needies,
2: and ye a chair and a quartier into a say or bury ma. I quine at that or ban. Or war, I quine dying, or be our one up quine at the da into a bar. Say assembly a ba it should be assembly a see now we are wadjun say what the woman a come wukun because say who cry a dear be sabi or the diwa tem why ye be just say who ni fap him in jina so bea ubeti me a ka say oh a dear say na why yen tino and that dear me chen ne kom there be
0: so ubu fwa o tre buwe fu
2: okay so ubu fwa asa wo twen so bua fuwa leta sa wo pamo be ma no e ma na kwa bonti e di cheating so na ye den e ba relationship na sa marriage ni
0: okay
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0: okay
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0: not because you want to have sex but
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2: abri bia no prepare for it
0: just prepare as a woman
2: say they are ready for heaven no
0: yeah
2: let it also be that
0: there's a why are ready for heaven
2: of course
0: hallelujah
2: amen
0: what you say for 94.7 fm girls show any yeah, they brow style baby no then can try with Lisa love and what you know mutio na was it hey was it a dear we yeah a sayare ni sent you when you ain't here and talk about who wefu ana jina
3: mami
0: leke afon
3: mafon hafo
0: mafon
3: de via benka
0: oh anya manya olo
3: ko via benka
0: anya manya olo
1: yes
0: jina
3: Mami.
0: Ile one you are jempo.
3: Kafueda.
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0: 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And some no ye wana hudra would
3: ye wana hudra.
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3: And Nuna me babet
0: ye unia ye didi.
3: Ya
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0: 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Ni ye fan co bedroom.
3: And Nuna miki.
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3: 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A dear ni be a toquani be wawa, a trace, would ye dear be pata, and no would do was a bana in any atun chain, because a chopper was a woody ba, and son, I would ye dear na be so soon. Why, yes, I dear no.
0: Ah, Bemanam Pacho,
3: yes,
0: but ye in Koma ye dean,
3: yes.
0: There's a bearman for moon coming, ma. But the mammon or mudom who coming, ma.
3: Yes, mostly no sent to quasi wa remoa. A mammon a person would dear dear and solve it a semino.
0: Okay.
3: A mammon a dear natural son or would say, yeah, a person or dear dear no to charge semino so.
0: Is it because a map a dear to do?
3: And yet because of a map a dear won't say a dear uncasano, a chenny cotier won't, a chay a lawyer. And a cotisu ye judge no. What ye say? And say, asemu si wa ware no mwa. Mudi kokoti kesiemu. E damu bedimu hupe. E die bi anywa and starting fi romance. Issues su ye pali wa dreamu.
0: Good.
3: And say mu pre romance na uhu sani upe. A dina release.
0: Okay.
3: And tokwe woni ni panin temu no etuetra.
0: Okay.
3: The reason tia mema na ya mu peso mudi e die ye and pata wo into kwa munye. Because okay. Semini Bray, your family deny me boyfriend. Minina nya issue ya kun anopano and a junior be jammy. Mim pesa yes I am yes, I am me. Oh don't want an a tremi.
0: Okay.
3: What yes jammy, oh a dear we anopano. Mammy and Jimu. Whoa.
0: Mammy pay mu pana gasasakola.
3: Yes.
0: Oh don't mu sanet ye.
3: I was here gumi. Hush. What am I saying? It is a banisa penetra say, and to quano ye patan to quane ba.
0: Okay.
3: Unya sanu se pe. And yes, abium. Mua dia we ye, many ye miss abium. Many anji dia we yano panu dia ye, many anjo. Let us say, ya settle on to quano. And ti mamma nini mu se, so mu ya bonia. A dear bet to me to try jen and say, or ban on the humbeba.
0: Is it right?
3: Enu na me ba be treche mu the type of unto kwai wo se wudi edie pata.
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0: Aba na ye complete.
3: What am I say? 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What you say? Typical example se wukru akofa wechi wa kwa kwache no. Instead of say bema ne be fa kwen bi su apacho srunkubi ansa no de die na ba no
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0: Okay.
3: What am I say? 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
0: Okay.
3: Wow, real mono to musa, some name catch me here no.
0: My
3: yenny ye. 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
0: Okay. 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
3: What am I say? Mm-hmm. 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
0: Hmm.
3: What am I saying? Science, you know, the sun malaria, the typhoid, the hey. Knee, gonorrhea, knee, hey. Hepatitis B, knee, the African one, if baby come
0: home. What for, dear?
3: Come because a quaint way be
0: okay.
3: It's the ame person be canning in any say. 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
0: Yes, you are way. 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
3: yes.
0: Me na we chango pacho.
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1: Oh, say, love, we will boba.
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1: Boba. 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
0: Mamma, me.
1: Na a copper true. 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A dear not papa. Or the papa. I said, the whole light is different.
0: Okay.
1: Brush is different. My pants are crushed. I'm crying. Oh, Nenra.
0: I'm
1: different. My mother is mad. She will now be mistaken. They are my own.
0: Hey, but they are not going to. What did they?
1: I can't do it. And I don't like it.
0: You don't like it?
1: Yeah, my heart. You have to train some debate. You have to train some debate. You have to train some debate. You have to train some debate. When you send to kwa kwa kambe, Alpha. And so what try a status a walk on to kwa?
0: E yo bano.
1: Uwa bano. A wufi ya wushu fi. What try? Walk on to kwa. 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Because, also kwa pre, no kwa shede ba. Still la ano. Uye bibi ya possible. 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
0: Yeah.
1: Enti no. At a coin, I met first one, make a mass, and not some make a mass. Men can't your mammy, and can't your mammy, can't your madam, won't your beer? Me bedroom, I make a mass.
0: Okay.
1: And the same minim said, me kuno, me plano per idea, your whiter. I don't want to me bed and cry your white.
0: Beshit, you know.
1: Are your white?
0: Beshit, dear uncle, a man to do an empty beshit, I have for. Oh, Bella.
1: It's a great intense because, therefore, you're taught, yes, the sun, anytime, any day.
0: Okay.
1: What you say? And Bobo crash, I want to pull up and massage the sun. And perfume in your bedroom that's so bad, and so crash, I say, a dear, we hear him. And he just imagines who can have a boyfriend crap here.
0: And he walked by
1: my castle. Me, when I may open a may go to a me.
0: Okay.
1: Bella, what yes, your parents was happy. Nice wine table be with the two glasses. I say, with the wine back with him. And all by and me, 99 some crap don't go there.
0: Hey, Cabasso.
1: Everything is. Baby, because my phone will.
0: Yeah.
1: Into your summer pouch. imagine say adia me ken na bela kwa bana se oba na wo be me ya wo frage ma ba yi oba me ni ho
0: okay
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0: e ku fo nda da wa ya candle ni wan ni won ni me na wo ya ya nti wo bra wo ho sa
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0: ni fi na no ba no
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0: asem wo no
1: but we phone so what you can we and see upon everything the crown now me welcome me because we me and na de kwa me ka ko tojo crown na go form dada upon everything ko tojo ni go form and a member so me mama ma sorry because who him say no wo kwana ente sa
0: bomba ye
1: and me my day asisa bella and when I start with you now me ko tojo go form no wo be so mo and your hug is not hug
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1: 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A kiss, a laugh, a soaking, everything. And a dear, you have a secret between two girls, yes, a beer. Oh, 40, now we'll patch a war, may patch a woo. And may you could drive a bra. Oh, Barney, the walk with your cousin, what's all about number four?
0: Okay.
1: Ain't it bear man a courage, man a wapan? Send ye a beer, no funny style. Try your best to make love, good love, not sex. Make love to him. Partner. To him, not sex.
0: Hey.
1: We have sex, then we have making love.
0: I said, what be a jume?
1: Emmanuel, ya dear, but still, I say, yensuya dear. You push in your mania de ma mema, and the mema, but and yama, crab, mema been to me yet. So this is time we have to learn.
0: Okay.
1: And we said, no, so we are fought, a ya member fought, sir. Who said, ye patcho.
0: Okay.
1: And I would chop pan on your chopper. Oh, and then I said, my kind of man, can you fetch him away? No. Then I will. What be the name of Gucas or Pacho Jansen? Some man can make any of me. Of you, of the co.
0: And when was he man?
1: Was he man? Can he? Who was he? Now the only one can one can he? Only said, then I hear any insult. And when Obama Educra, when I walk by with it, because my school boom to grow up, cousin, what's ready? What's ready?
0: Yeah.
1: She. Issue bana say sex ye de pattern to kwa sex ye de solve issue a lot
0: okay
1: and so who yes our sex we dia a solve issue ama we dia nnye different ma otwem scent na nnye different ma otwem test nnye different
0: so otwem
1: no
0: and solve issue
1: no
0: ye de chim
1: chim excuse you no manenche makwatia nenche twa no
0: okay
1: entare
0: okay
1: so the man be who say no me twa me de twa eh mi di ni de bia no e different from na de chop e ya won pe yo na na that time sister won him start say akoko she has time because next time na we di na nra na mu ye close nya no na we di ni na enya pants na wa sha won hu hu nya no na obese nya enya beats na won hu na won won na na person no everything must different
0: stadium
1: yes bella ye man ye ha dwen hwe and simple it me catch be ma hwe be ma 3 days kwa na infinity
0: na
1: be 1 week kwa na oni di da
0: same ni bi ni din
1: oh, ye come my way, Bem.
0: Hey!
1: Oh, for mamma, Gina, baby, eh, ye, Juma is a woo, ye, Bem.
0: Hey!
1: And yum, when you crank, I'm losing ever created me this a boa.
0: Hey!
1: Bem is walk a son one nuntes, and my Bella, only my idea, my to me,
0: dear crying yet dead.
1: A dear crying, I am ready. What to make catch your crying as well, and Kawun Kaw Bemma crowd, or Bemma, or Baba catches on him trading crowd, or Boa Basson car. Bonhosa for you, Nako Yon would drew. Next was when ye feel a bit your mouth say, I did win ye, and what then can hallelujah. Now, ko ye drew. What dear shit and the mouse, it's in some say you mwana. It's a dead bell broke on when your baby in ya.
0: There's a salary
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0: Se me, mi le beda. 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
1: Okay.
0: Me na me kaso. So I'm the last person who say me lay bed.
1: Okay.
0: So I'm sorry to me sorry. That's all your last face now. At least you have to lay the bed.
1: But come here, say I am by a bed, Juma.
0: Yeah, yeah, who say? But men may be lay bed, pa, who are born here, what you mean to us? Because I do a bed, you know. And to one can so do you now, so who said the yayan and son, what you mean, or so soon. But maybe what? If not in the nanny bed,
1: nanny bed,
0: the pillow. And he said, why you need me? And it's all your banana alcohol. Now, said, I was sorry, why you on throw me? And to bed lay in the yeah, my dear, so say at least, or so say, and pass on.
1: Okay.
0: And so, say, bear my catch, sweetheart, please, also try your best. So, will be to me, aye, because a banana the kind of echo.
1: And I know what that's on. I'm going to yam me goom pass on.
0: Yes, sibe 1 month. Na gufa.
1: Why 2 days na mi okumanse ne ya wa kwa bi asabi sabi previous. 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
0: Bella saketu yu.
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0: Unim, and you must in bear 1 month to 2 months in the compassion, will you say? Enti, or coffee and no appear, and Yamanu will say. What I say, Nan,
1: no, could be dahi.
0: Nick, what I say, Nam, and Yamanu will say.
1: Would I know when ye
0: ye? See, fair, yes, swing, dear. Yes, I better can't say, Papa,
1: Dabby, Dabby.
0: Don't say you swing in my room.
1: Yeah.
0: O bedroom, your bedroom. O bedroom sends Grandma with your bedroom. O bedroom sends Grandma with your bedroom.
1: Yeah.
0: A horse on the year near me. Now, what you're fit? Yes, okay.
1: Mm-hmm.
0: Everything you is did. Possible in bedroom.
1: Yeah.
0: Because when I mean no me no pet. And when you are born naked, I will home. It's one of the no man's land. With my photo, meet my photo. One could come beyond.
1: Where's your wine?
0: Where's my boy too?
1: There's a dear me and Yamo.
0: But I said, you need your train to Cotian. You have so many to kill a cat. Let me the mess, I do my mama. Papa, I was saying,
1: there's
0: a matter. Bedroom.
1: Okay.
0: Na bedroom sounds so de.
1: You can't guess.
0: That's how you romantic. Okay. Well, what I say. It's always me the one sana. I for sure be no name.
1: Okay.
0: Like a crown head down.
1: Okay.
0: I said the old woman answer woman answer woman. Okay. Once I was in any night at day.
1: Aye.
0: They said them enemy watch and me walk. Then the new I say to fool. It's talk about baby. Although you, I love you so much. Me too. I did be a fetching me. I'm not from my father from me. I'm not from my father.

0: bedrooms no bedroom no yen say yen let's oh
1: be a prostitute in your bedroom. Be a prostitute.
0: Of course. What do you
1: mean?
0: I want a bedroom. And I dear decorance, and you know, be a neighbor, so partner and neighbor, your mind. And you know, of course, I will quite demand this there. Bella, Emma says 30 no offer. Where are you? Are you home? I don't want one. Ready, dear. Me not, David. How do you? We have adi, power adi. And my yan yan ye pray a prega any yan ye kasafon as you saw that power to solve the issue.
1: Okay.
0: So issue ban us all your bar. You so
1: when is this if you
0: of course you so everything. Say bene it's miss you and sand more in it me ya. A bed din say issue baba but beman with me cheat.
1: It's mother you say DNA ye do a kitchen, ye do a hoy, ye do a bathroom. There's a meeting come in yinana. Issue ba edie nyina nkoso bedroom
0: oh no kitchen ho nyi ose no ose neno eno your bedroom it's as a meje ho ni nyina
1: na nesu ke behwe ne ye wo ho because
0: no kitchen
1: see me ama mi hu ye wo ho
0: and even bathhouse
1: okay
0: even porch
1: okay
0: oh did as na ye bra bedroom tin as ye nema nyina ko bedroom
1: okay
0: your surrounding ni die dia and as ye hwa ha ni ye hwa dia quickly ni abo and so me to half no so some to for na kwa ni aba
1: eko
0: Bella,
1: yeah,
0: your man, your heart, your saying, your man, your saying, your me, your
1: knee,
0: the pouch, or say, a dear, who how well pay your near money,
1: yeah.
0: Yes, stop, but say, yeah, can't say, and now for form, but to come to your mammy, or for me to be as a child, mammy, because I do, yeah, my, oh, yeah, thing. One down in the card, and someone, because I won't acquire what's on the cassa. What bets you, because never may be on a petted person or one relationship. Only Bematia, who said in the panity and son, I only night day, and your issue. Boy, the moment I catch our friend, pe, you are doomed. Ebianco Pesanka, one cast our catch rem in our palmage on come to us here.
1: But who do you ask, Marco?
0: No, every
1: crown we're dating it down.
0: Every crown near or catcher no crown, wouldn't you? What's that? What's some nice alcohol? It's them up here. So, bedroom, dear Bella, ye near my and issues by yes, son, ye may be. Ya win your crew, we are sent cry, yes, son. Ya panther say, yes, son. Ye,
1: when in our bedroom, home,
0: yes, so we form a partner. Try your best. Even perfume will go grab a son. And Chasa, oh, God, Mamma, that they brought
1: them flashes.
0: Biko mo blantem na wo bantem na se wo da bed na e fa na ho eya angel no fu ba ya da
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1: eh
0: na bi gu mi twa bi gu mi no funtam what afro pela pata fra swear to you
1: wow
0: we have to learn
1: me am ashimi mother say we better free papa what the two name mouse tell be
0: everything.
1: What's the one tafre?
0: Who
1: better free papa? I mean, be a phone lines, na me mamma tear for them. I have for Emre Mubi and a bedroom and come on a yedi ye besides say a grow ben and was a cost of bedroom. Say a brand to qua banner. Say, and now fast no wo doffo a din como. Quite mezzo now fa a patch. Quite mezzo now fa. Emma would often say, "Wenu, as we are cocotti, our bedroom, and now won't pass what they say, Madame Fioca, who say, men passing your me, Sana won't pass what here, and now, ye won't penny be a beman or cry one that soon po into bed that chain or bedroom, none in a disan come away, may quabba, money, and your question may baby be some. Ben may be was in a way, who in a man or the goom passo, and best it in a bomb, papa. Beshit in a bone into no bam on the crown now, so beshit a fear boy more rashes. Ain't in or and then a corner, so what bad dasso. The saint in the one nasua, quite mev so and antoqua bay or no more, one no other than antoqua bow. Quite mess now befa. Now only bear me, I saw you. I brought a bedroom home. I occupied. From 0539 64 64 79 0543 0539 64 64 79 0543 0539 64 64 79 Framing 0539 64 64 79 Naya Nchetwe and Nkomo Sisia Wutia Sempa 94.7 FM Girls Girls Show Midi Di Bela Di Oranda. Hello.
2: Hello.
1: Hello, girls, girls.
2: Yo kromi chiche.
1: Obi atopa.
2: Ya wuya.
1: Kojo eti say.
2: Adumu na usa.
1: Ah, nami adumu wa eme kesie. Diene eko bibia ye fine.
2: Oh, yeah, yeah, come on, yeah, the cool.
1: You didn't have me ask you what you're doing today.
2: But I mean, I'm a raw whopper.
1: I dang.
2: Oh, Vela.
1: Yes.
2: That's my kappa. I'm a raw whopper. You're training deep. Oh, Vela.
1: Yes.
2: My baby,
1: yeah. That's it.
2: With the mouth. You're coughing now, oh, my other part. Bella, I come in Quanka. Come in the man of Matuja. I'm sure the mania guest in India. Slama.
1: Found a Matuja with you.
2: Matty. Zero. Zero three. Zero five three seven. Six three. Four. Nine. Six eight. 0537 63 49 68 Company Juma.
1: Okay.
2: Jim right. Papa, I bet my seminar nuts and I'm not more blaming them that one. No, my shell. On check.
1: All right.
2: Baba tough rich. Now, Papa, I bet Prince Saman.
1: What's all Baba today?
2: Freak.
1: Man, what's all better today?
2: Freak. Hello?
1: Yes, Rakojo.
2: I'm about to fridge.
1: Who buy the today?
2: Fridge.
1: Fridge, I didn't see your good money in you. Who buy Toby? Okay, who buy it?
2: I'm at Tonsui. I'm at Topio Tegwo. Papa, Saba. I'm at Tonsui na with the action.
1: Nothing about the fridge, you know.
2: What say? Punch. Mancha moto binasi ya.
1: Nyamibaye. 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
1: Hey. 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Hello.
3: Hello.
1: Girls, girls.
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3: Hello.
1: Me pa chosa frame bio, mete wonka pa ba onte menka. All right, 0539 64 64 79 Hello. All right, and also ati ko from 0539 64 64 79 Okay. Hello.
4: Hello. Hello.
1: Hello, Patolo Radio, no mommy, why?
4: Welcome. Welcome.
1: Okay. Girls.
4: You come
1: to chue? To
4: chue?
1: Oh, you are to pa? Oh, you are to pa? Oh, you are to pa? Oh, you are
4: All right. First, no, now, Mr. Tati, Mama Akuma.
1: Mama, I'm in on the cage, really.
4: Sir, we are Croboni.
1: Minya Croboni. Say, yeah, oh, mammy, a Croboni, just all your Croboni.
4: What go at the office over here? This is a Croboni, and Mr. Tati, no, Papa.
1: Oh, yes, Amina.
4: Yes, Amina, no more.
1: Oh, yeah, Dale, why I am.
4: Oh, no. Dear sister Bakuka, I am pa. It's a quite a bar. You will be there, your settlement. Obani Bema. And ya giddy giddy. Oh, sir, I didn't fool Bema. Super yet, the Obeyana, Obano Zuba, and Hua. No one said yes, Upe, Ube Kusu, Ubem. Also, Obano, so who one would it to Kanuba? Zuba, ya be big. I don't know.
1: Abraham, zero, yo, me das 0539 646479. Hello,
5: Bella, the all-rounder,
1: King David.
5: Bella, the all-rounder. Bella, enemy my own back.
1: Oh, and I don't know where Jamie Quentin Visa.
5: Last time, my
1: bedroom. Sina mi pe bedroom room in Pahano.
5: Bed, what my major last week, Papa.
1: My head, Bella. Then I'm here.
5: Last week, whom are you boofing? We are Papa, me Canada.
1: My head,
5: 50 years old in a bar program, you fufufu. Me teeny Diana, me pen, Assam. But as some more kind, yes, I'm Friday, no. Ying, I a castle, your castle, Diablo. Sometimes we make ourselves our walk overboard. Now, can so manage to sign. So, Jan and Manny Corsa.
1: Maybe I talk a day.
5: As some more car, yes, say, and I before dear, and no, and can your problem. Your name of your car, yes, and yet the any money at Patashi.
1: Ah, okay, I'm pa. Okay, I'm pa. Say, Jin and Swan Fanchen, until I mean me, Dino. Jinna catcher and a sail, wabwa. And not in a mijama, no, no,
5: no,
1: no, no, between the Obuaba and the Yanu de preamble keke. Yeah, but be called wrong, I fetch me.
5: Because a hot dear, because minimally easy for baby, because me for myself, because of the way they talk. but that particular side ne there nkanka okwa wo san represent yenka I been you present abako pa represent yenka asasem no ka so manifest side kula san wa san
1: King David Lizzy wa ha Lizzy Chesan
6: King David we Chesan wa impacho
1: Chesan biom
6: me paucho me nkan bi me Chesan wa e
1: David yenko
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1: All right,
5: a very good idea.
1: Yeah, that's David. What can you narrow? MCM pick a last call. Na am for causing easy 053. Why hurry up? Hello,
7: hello,
1: yeah, hello, but me hello radio now, mama.
7: Oh, okay, Matthew. Okay. If I told him,
1: me can't see. Meto unka, girls, girls.
7: Hello.
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7: Yeah, but so what me unka?
1: Me meto unka, ba unte me unka.
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1: okay
7: say are you ready to let go
1: yeah hello
7: are you ready to let go because ye call do odo ni say odoni se uni obi eti ho a nipa no obetumi de ne fun so asem what you say
1: yeah all right me da se ne wadwe nchira nyame nchira wo na onye wo kese pa na ma se me kasa na wo nte me last caller okay hello
8: hello
1: girls girls
8: hello
1: hello girls girls
8: hello
1: girls girls
8: hello
1: hello
8: hello
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9: good evening
1: me girls girls obi atopa peja woni mu kakra ma me why
9: hello ya
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9: frere ko si me kasa su ko folia
1: kwesi eni nkomo
9: that lady now, I want to be on the Uncle Surface in Regina. I'm already in love with her.
1: You are madly in love with her?
9: Yes, because of her submissions and the way she's talking. She's the kind of person that she's too clean.
1: Okay.
9: And you know, some of the time, it's great.
1: All right. You know, I was falling in love, Anna.
9: Maybe girl out in the world.
1: Pato peja wini muka kraya nti wonka.
9: You see, again I'm in the war. The first day I'm in the heavy sex. And son I'm in the cotti. And she in the gym. May they come and hold back two twice. May they say I'm in the hold back one. And son I'm in the cotti at the AB room.
1: Hey, how are you doing?
9: And you know, me, you know, I'm in the office and I'm catching me say, Pia, you are. I'm in the hold back that. And then I play brain and catch him and say, what's that? And you know, the only of Barbania, I want to know if you say the assets now, the way the electricity of Arno. And yes, I'm here. But check your mind first before you go into a relationship.
1: Because all right.
9: So also, I worry, as you say, oh, shall I call her? So, obey to me. And I would tell my colour and let you say obey
1: all right, meda senya me sure. My last caller, me the calls in na a see fatche me o friend me into me and fa Father Braka fatche me. Bra Facebook never comment for me kind mao. Yeah, bray and chem come into ye me do edia dear. Chris Ego say I'm waiting waiting for what? And a David S. Cobbler, or see, so is medicinal. Just as sex is medicinal. Isaac Kwesi, or see, good evening. Bella the all-rounder. That's Isaac from Bojiasi. You are doing good work, but I am still searching for my partner. This is my number, 055-615-545. As I met you, I could join them. 0556155555 4645. It's way to me a friend about we are interested. Osim, Raphael, Amua, I'll say good evening, Bella, the all-rounder. I'm Kweku Raphael inside Kumasi Ebuyakwa. I'll say I'm really enjoying the show. Keep it up. Thank you so much, Kweku from Ebuyakwa. Maybe some on Samba Kumi Nubia San Ameko. What about Paliz? As a man, I'm Bissau. Imano.
6: Okay, answer now, Obekona, Ubisa say. I was say, yehu die eka eye awarem ana na se bi mante ne yeso betimi asisu bi amami
1: o se me ka se den
6: ehu eye hu die neatness
1: yes
6: you need to be part in the marriage or in the relationship or if I didn't hear it so you can I mean repeat it for me sorry
1: me cry you are confusing me
6: yes
1: Gina who are class here bi
6: oh me wo
1: then na because maybe saw me koba then na mbisa
10: o ka so wo be bisa se ehu hia se ye di ehu ni wo aware mo an
1: producer who the can buy me go am student wo class and one fa can am ma odo moda me ko no me ka den class teacher school prefect school prefect me ka den
11: ye nyi adwuma se ni ho be and some way I
1: can and come with you miss
10: I'll be so you know if
11: you make come lessons
6: okay Bella
1: it's all the one some man I'm in chow
11: tune and you're tuning some more some here come on
1: Liz who can be young quiet
6: yeah M say who besides say how are you going to keep away from dirtiness in case our partners comes into the bedroom
1: okay
6: yeah that's what you said something like that Bella ahudie eka
1: ahunidie
6: ahunidie neatness eka onipa bia
1: ho good
6: agi se wa where wadwen se umpe ahunidie neatness ahunidie neatness agi se wa wose nyede umpe
1: wa 1 minute pe to wrap up topic we say epa
6: Bella uhu se se abawe dwum pepe nso obi asa young be drew stage bia na be manya se ne pepe se anopakra ondware a at that moment now to make I say hey se de menya boy ba me ndware bia na makoshe ba bia
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6: 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Be a and would dear a drew.
1: Yeah, I will catch her with tearful.
6: And you may I did a coaching. Am I ye? So would do who said the way you will be a ever with them and a fear day. As some can be pray, maybe now what say ye, maybe sooner we are them who ye. The be a make Bella. So what co relationship mu. Oh, call our room a dear baku pet and I was all the two with him.
1: Okay.
6: A year forgiveness.
1: Mm-hmm.
6: So we need forgiveness spirit. You can't work with people.
1: You can't work
6: and
1: with people.
6: And our real son no sabi.
1: 1 minute to the
6: cry. And you need four and the echo.
1: Okay.
6: I was a baku Jimmy four, baku and yansa. Send your bay yas as some ba. The 1 yansan bit me at nasi at the ye. At 2 ye. Yeah.
1: Medasili's love. And not in the Diana Abra won't know. They say it's you know, yea, Bella de Assembeba. Bella de Assembeba. Elohim, Elohim, the Elohim Love Project, which I'm a member. The Elohim Love Project. I yakaya hubium. Yakaya hum. 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
1: Kaka nche woda.
12: Yes.
1: Wo nte nya. 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
12: 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Ya be five. 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A dear be a piece of swim, be a no, be to me, aye. Not Jenna can say, call mamma, maybe a mammy,
1: yeah.
12: But soon I say, the little one now will be to me, no. Oo, yin ye. Oh, first no good, the girl, my dear chin, but so I say, would you trim? Fair, you'll bash it to my near fiam, but so I say, will be see. And am an inch. What is sent to be a patch of packet, and as you say, obey, they obey. And I am my young money dorsum. Emmum, per one day, na I said, don't say, Ned, dear, be a Monday, we dear, me dear, me dear, me dear, me dear, me kitchen, Juma, me dear, because ye brepa.
1: Yeah.
12: Now, first, I dear, no, try your best, and for ye, also,
1: possibly, ye,
12: yes, yes, na every ye.
1: My yard for so much young.
12: Me too, almost.
1: Queen of my yard,
12: no, no, no,
1: my yard, him, my papa, and one.
12: And I won't pamper papa pants was there.
1: Hey,
12: dear cop party.
1: Not in a wanker.
12: I didn't
1: a wanker.
12: I'm a fancy.
1: Olimpaboa. Girls show. And I would see. Yay! Wendy, mia mini pa Wendy. Wendy, de minim said, and yame bo no dance when you pemu. Oh, why am ye wo do? Wendy, I am Mrs. Achibra. Or see, Wendy's Jumas Foundation, it has finally come to stay. It has finally come to stay. The saint when the Simi Kanto was feeding the streets of Circle and Accra. Wow. Feeding the streets of Circle and Accra. Meaning baby a wa wutie me. But when the Simi Kanto was a brana subiomo wake kani humbium, the saint, you know, nyameya tumwa ya defeat the streets, you know, ebe baso and che date in the 30th September 2026. Wednesday, ya. Wednesday, yeah, and all this is location. I'm in my circle and air basso or Accra. There, or say, from morning till she is done. So, oh, yeah, say 1 point, yeah, say Giannin, sir, yeah, Wendy, see, when you're a Gianni, watch the last person in your journey. 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When this Jumas Foundation is a friend, no, it was 0543481061. When this Jumas Foundation, see, together we make a difference. Together we make a difference. 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